That is so good, Mighty Mouth with Tok Tok from way back when in the day, 2011. So if we're talking about tracks from 15 years ago, that would be brilliant to be remade. Features Din Din and Soya. Din Din's in that track. I filmed with Din Din recently, and I'm looking at the video. Is that the same Din Din? It doesn't look like him at all. Getting back to our hashtag, one more time with the hymn. A track that is greatly loved by many people, and it's hugely popular. What do we call that? Okay, so it's two words we're looking for. One that denotes that it is really big, it's massive, it's a smash beep. And then the other, meaning like 3 or 4 minutes of music, right, with people's vocals on it. Let's see what we got on the YouTube live stream. Commiserations to our Brazilian listeners, including Halsey Arena out there. I saw you got beaten by Norway. A little bit of an upset, I suppose. Although Norway are pretty good and Brazil aren't the same Brazil as they used to be. And then Jun saying, is Peter glad about the match delay? Yeah, I'm wearing my England shirt. I know on a Korean culture show, but I'm half English. And so the reason being, because we're playing Mexico, but it's been delayed an hour. It was supposed to start at 9 a.m. Because of the rains and thunder and lightning. To the guesses now, Forestville goes for hit, as does Benny. Then Halsey Arena adds song on the end of that, hit song. Matter goes for that as well. Siska saying hit, D97 with hit song. Stacy going for hit song as ready as well. Oppa saying hit record. Oh, that's an older way of saying it, but I like it. Smash hit, says Simon. We've also got record hit from Benedict, and then Inky track from Benz. Inky meaning popular, track meaning track. Okay, I like that. Victory, says Sherry. Hitkok, says Hartley, as well as Mr. D. Going down a little bit more. Hit song or Hitkok from Junis. What else do we have going down a little bit more? Hit song from Miss Andriani. Hit gok from Ben's Bureau as well. And then hit from Sophie. Good stuff. Let's unravel the scroll, the jokcha in the studio. And it does say in Korean, hit gok. And then hit song in English. So what comes to mind when you hear this? What is the hit track that pops up into your brain? Rao saying, I don't know what we'd call that in Spanish. Really, is there not a term for hit song? In Korean, yeah, we say hit gok, hit gok. So let's break this down. Hit is two syllables for the one syllable English word of hit, meaning great popularity or success. And then gok is from Hanja, Sino-Korean characters, and it means song. So a popular song that is loved by many people. And expressions that use this include 대표 hitgok, the most famous hit song, like a signature hit track. And then 추억의 hitgok is a nostalgic hit song. And then 여름 hitgok is a summer hit song. So now you've got a feel for how this is said.

well-loved hit songs remade by artists who are active today. And you might have listened to them without even realizing they were remakes as well. And lately in career, there's a growing trend of artists re-recording their own past hit songs. Just like that one, Mighty Mouth released a 2026 version of Tok Tok, a track they dropped 15 years ago that we just played. Ehongi of FT Island and Lee Jin Sung of Monday Kids have also been garnering a lot of attention by re-releasing their old songs. Fans are especially thrilled because it's a voice they already know and love. This trend is reportedly heavily influenced by YouTube and short-form content. As the younger generation increasingly comes across past K-pop content through social media, they naturally develop an interest in older songs. So thanks to this, it feels like a gift that offers sweet nostalgia to longtime fans and fresh new music to the younger generation. And remember, I went to the UK in February a bit for work. Half of that trip was, helping out an older artist in the studio. I posted up a photo with me and her, with her permission, of course, Im Hyun-jung, and she's re-recording a track, and it's an epic scale. Like, this is taking it to another level with an orchestra, with amazing session instrumentalists like bass guitarists and drummers. And she's been doing that in England as well for a long time to release her track from way back in like the early 2000s, I think it was. So for more than 20 years ago. And the track is called like Love Like the Spring Rain and Breaking Up Like the Winter Rain. That's the literal translation. And it sounded so amazing to hear it again as well. Let's get on to what's coming up on this show. We got Morning Buzz introducing the cultural news that Korea's woken up to. Then we got our daily Korean sentence, where we'll put the hashtag of Hitgok into a line to learn together. And then in hour number two, it is a Monday and we are having our ramyeon expert come back into the show, Mastering Ramyeon, our ramyeon special. Remember, Ji Young Jun, who was with us 2 weeks ago, is going to be coming here to tell us about various types of ramyeon from around the world, popular Korean instant noodles by country, you know, in terms of exports, and then we'll do tasting as well. And we'll talk about Korean ramyeon that you can only find overseas or that has become popular overseas and then reverse been imported to Korea. Let's listen to our second track today from Chang Han It is this track, Is It Love? 친구에게 떨릴 수 없는 거잖아.

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And last but not least, if you want to get in touch with the good old-fashioned snail mail, our address is on the bottom of the website.

What has captured the attention of Korea this very morning? Let's check it out on Morning Buzz. Moscow International Ballet Competition. Three Korean dancers made history by winning first place in their respective categories for the first time as Koreans at the prestigious Moscow International Ballet Competition in Russia. First, Kim Min-jin and Lee Gang-won took home the gold medals in the senior women's duet and senior men's duet categories, respectively. The duet category is judged by scoring each dancer's individual performance within a male-female duet piece. Additionally, Park Geun-byeol-bit clinched the gold medal in the junior men's solo category. Congratulations to these dancers who will lead the future of Korean ballet. Drama Agent Kim Reactivated surpasses 20% viewership rating. The drama Agent Kim Reactivated, starring actor Seo Ji-sop, has passed a 20% viewership rating just 4 episodes into its broadcast. This marks the first time in about 2 years that a domestic miniseries has broken the 20% barrier following the drama Queen of Tears, which aired in 2024. Compared to Queen of Tears, which took 12 episodes to reach the 20% point, Manager Kim's rise is significantly faster. With many episodes still left to air, anticipation is high to see if Agent Kim Reactivated will break the 26.9% record held by Reborn Rich, which currently boasts the highest viewership rating for the 2020s miniseries category. ATEEZ hits number one on Billboard 200. The group ATEEZ has topped the US Billboard 200 chart with their 14th mini-album Golden Hour Part 5. With this achievement, ATEEZ has reached the summit of the Billboard 200 for the third time in their career, following their second studio album, The World EP Finn, Will, in 2023, and their 11th mini-album Golden Hour Part 2 in 2024. With this latest album, ATEEZ also achieved the massive milestone of entering the Billboard 200 Top 10 for the 9th time overall, continuing their career high by securing their 7th million-seller album. ATEEZ's steady and unstoppable growth is truly incredible. Siska saying congrats to ATEEZ on the chat, and in her opinion, Queen of Tears is so sorry. Jun says congrats ATEEZ for achieving number one on the Billboard 200 for the third time. Benny also saying congrats in order to them, and we've also got Sophie saying ATEEZ, yeah, shout out to my bias, Sunghwa, and then congrats from Stacy saying on their debut album, Golden Hour Five, for their number one debut album. We got Sherry saying G-Top knocking it out of the park with this drama. Sophie saying Reborn was an awesome one as well. Junis saying that is a super high TV rating. Yeah, in the 2020s, it's almost unheard of, right? 20-something percent. Whereas back in like the 90s, even, you could get things up 50% there or thereabouts. We also got Forestville saying, I started Agent Kim last night and it should be fun. That's my inkling. Benny also saying the first bit of news is big. Matter saying, Agent Kim, I need to see this. It looks amazing. Sold yourself, Darebuck, as always, says Miss Andriani. 24 says, congrats to those ballet dancers. Miss Andriani also saying, beautiful ballet. Sophie saying, that is amazing as well. Yeah, ballet, it is so tricky. Remember, Laura, our Friday guest, was kind of professionally trained when she was younger as well. So we could maybe pick her brain on the significance of those awards when she comes in. Let's get to some more hashtag talk. Hit cook, hit song. What comes to mind? I'm going to show you my photo after a song break. It's got to be ATEEZ. Bad.

0: It was really fun. It was like, I don't know. I felt like I should be getting off my chair and dancing. We do keep the camera on in the song breaks if you want to see what I'm doing, which is just then I was recording a message to my cousin and her kids who are staying. Well, they're not staying up that late because I guess the game is on pretty at a reasonable time in Mexico and California and places like that. They're over in the States. They're cheering on England, they said. So I sent them a little hello video. And my Uncle Bob, who is in the UK and it's now been delayed to 2 a.m. He's debating whether to stay up and watch it or not. There are going to be many tired school children and office workers. No matter what the result is, tomorrow in the UK, it'll be Monday morning UK time, won't it? Let's get back to our hashtag of Hitcock. And this is my latest Hitcock that I added to my music playlist. Do you know this? Pump Up the Jam by Technotronic. Yeah, pump it up a little more, just a little. I totally don't know the words now, but it's from maybe the late 80s or early 90s. It was massive. I think they are a Dutch artist, Technotronic, and it was one of the anthems when I was growing up as a small child. I want to know, what are your hit tracks? Let's get some of your messages. I'm sure your song requests also tell a tale. Here's Ben's message. You said, what comes to mind for a hit song is the remakes by the newest artists, like Kyung So's remake, originally from Ihan Cho's Superstar. That dropped almost a week ago, and her version is refreshing. Also, other artists' new releases as remakes include Hin, Park Hae-won's rendition of Park Jung-hyun, Lena Park's P.S. I Love You. That came out recently too. Yeah, that's a big trend, but the one that we're talking about today is the trend of the older artists doing their own songs again at a later date, like years later, decades later. I really love that. Siska as well says, oh, let's sing this song together, Peter. Still a hit song, even though the year when I wasn't even born yet. You've sent in a voice clip. I'll see if we can play this voice clip. One sec, let me push play on here and see what comes out. Here we go.
1: Jude,
0: hey Jude,
1: don't make it bad.
0: Don't make it bad.
1: Take a sad song.
0: Take a sad song.
1: Make it better.
0: Better. Oh, that is a hit song, isn't it? From the Beatles. That is something that many Brits, maybe not this generation, but up to my generation, you would sing around the campfire if you'd gone for a school trip. I remember doing that in about 2003. Na na na na. Na na na. That's not the same song, is it? Or is it? Hey Judy, Judy, Judy, Judy. I just remember that bit. All right. Any more messages on the chat as well? Many of you talking about the World Cup. We're getting to the squeaky bum time, as we say in the UK, when things get real. The last 16 games, I think, are concluding. Is it today or tomorrow or maybe the next day? But the quarterfinals get underway from Friday. I know that France versus Morocco, that's going to be an emotion-packed game, isn't it? Didn't they meet in the semi-finals at the last World Cup? I do believe so. What else do we have in terms of messages? Josema from Brazil saying, Fora da Copa. I don't know what that means exactly, but you've got a crying emoji, so I'm guessing you're sad about being eliminated from the World Cup. Trin says, Peter's hit song is your Subambada. Maybe. I do like it, I must say. Let's get to our first request of hour number two. And it is from you, Jun. So let's get to this one. You have asked for, let me get to your message. It is 17 with Yuenga. Hit song. I guess that would mean Ka representing song and Yueng representing like trend, kind of Korea's hit song.

Daily Korean Sentences. It is time to get to our hashtag of Hitkok in a line to learn together, which this morning is 이 가수는 히트곡이 정말 많아. Shall we find out in which situations this phrase fits best? Here we go. Two friends are picking songs to sing at the singing room, the 노래방. Wow, it's been ages since I've been to the 노래방. Oh, I'm gonna sing Kimbap by Chadu. But hey, can you go first? Because you're such a good singer. Oh, thanks for the compliment. Then what should I sing? You like Busker Busker, right? So how about a Jang Bom Jun song, huh? Oh, that sounds great. But which one should I pick? 이 가수는 히트곡이 정말 많아. There's a Cherry Blossom Ending, Yasu Pampara, Your Shampoo Scent in the Flowers. Oh, I know that one too. Just sing your favorite one, come on. My favorite song? should I sing this one? Sorry. You need to use the restroom. I think you need to clear your throat, or maybe I need to get out of here. I definitely don't want to hear you sing anymore. I think my voices got mixed up there in all the palaver of my great singing. So here's the phrase that we're learning. 이 가수는 히트곡이 정말 많아. One more time. 히트곡 is hit song, right? It's just the way we say it in Korean, with one part English and one part in Hanja, the Sino-Korean characters there. This means an artist has multiple songs that have been widely loved by many people, right? Let's break it down. 이 meaning this, 가수 meaning singer, 는 is a particle marker, 정말 meaning really, 히트곡 meaning hit song, 이 at the end of that, another particle marker, 많아 means lots and lots, right? So this singer really hit songs, lots and lots. But if you put it into regular English, this singer has loads of hit songs. That's what we're saying. And you can put in the name of the artist as well at the front instead. BTS는 히곡이 정말 많아. BTS는 히곡이 정말 많아. So why don't you do that? Choose an artist who you think has a lot of hit tracks. Maybe Peter Bint. I'm not forcing you, but maybe. And then do the rest of the sentence. 이 가수는 히곡이 정말 Record that onto your phone, send it in via KakaoTalk to us here at Daily K. Add us as a plus friend, and we'll be back after a song. We'll give you a hit track. It's the one that I sung so well, isn't it? Yasu Bampada. Yasu Night Sea by Busker Busker.

0: almost as good as my version, right? Totally kidding. He's got an amazing voice, hasn't he? Jun says, Kasu Peter Bint nun, hit kogi hanato opso, kukuk. The singer Peter Bint has no hit songs at all. Thank you. Thank you very much. Let's get to Sophie's voice clip from Kota Kinabalu first today. Here we go.
1: Atisnan, igasunan, hikoki, jongmal, mana.
0: Ah, atis. So atis, I think we say in English. Is it atis in Korean? I didn't know that. He said atis igasunan, hikoki, jongmal, mana. Good pronunciation, good effort, Sophie. And you could put the artist name at the front and then say igasu. So it'd be like atis. This singer has loads of hit tracks, hit songs. I like it. Yeah, you can take out the igasunun after that and just say atisnun hit gogi chongmae mana. That's okay as well. Let's get to Leon in Singapore next. Here we go.
2: Igasunun hit gogi chongmae mana.
0: Chongmal, the leal on the mal, a little light, but I'm just nitpicking. You know that I'm just always so impressed with your Korean. Alita from Indonesia next. From the top. Chongmal mana. Emphasizing the chongmal, meaning really, right? Chongmal mana. That's totally natural. Here's Ben from Manila. Here we go. Come on, Ben.
3: 이 가수는 힙곡이 정말 많아.
0: Perfect pronunciation. And this is 반말, right? This is informal. And if you wanted to make it a little more formal, 정말 많아요. Okay, and that would be 존댓말. And then if you wanted to make it super formal, 정말 많습니다. 많습니다. Here's Mata from Trinidad and Tobago. Come on.
4: 이 가수는 힙곡이 정말 많아.
0: Perfect. 이 가수는 히트곡이 정말 많아. Yeah, 히트. Because we can't make the word hit in one syllable, right? Sometimes the 시옷 받침 or the 티귿 받침 can be put to the bottom, but it doesn't have the same t sound, so it's not like hit. It would be like hit. It would be a bit too short. That's why we do it in two syllables. Siska from Jakarta.
5: 정말 많아.
0: From the top.
5: 이 가수는 힙곡이 정말 많아.
0: 이 가수는 힙곡이 정말 많아. 가수 for singer. That's another word to learn, right? We do also say artist in Korean for artist. Here's Rao from Argentina.
6: 이 가수는 힙곡이 정말 많아.
0: Yeah, you said hit. Like the English, and that's easy to do. It's a mistake I make all the time. If you're trying to speak pure Korean, it would be hitte. Up next, we've got Bo from the States. Here we go. Oh, really good stuff, Bo. That was one of your most fluent to date. I absolutely love it. Here's Halsey Arino from Brazil.
7: 오 가수는 히트곡이 정말 많아.
0: From the top.
7: 라라 베니토 가수는 히트곡이 정말 많아.
0: 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Really good stuff. Customizing the sentence. I love it. Then we've got Hartley from the US.
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0: Depeche Mode. I haven't heard that artist name in such a long time. Amazing. 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Then we've got Sherry from Columbus, Ohio.
9: 이 가수는 힙곡이 정말 많아.
0: Perfect. I love it. Well done to everyone. Let's get to two song requests now, back to back. First up, Halsey Arino asking for Wendy, Wish You Hell, My Homage to Brazil's National Team. Oh dear. And then Raul, you asked for one, and it was from Oh My Girl, 내 얘기를 들어봐, Listen to My World. Aing, I believe, is the official English title, featuring Skull and Haha.

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This one from Sherry in Columbus, Ohio, talking about a hit track. What a man, what a man, what a man, what a mighty good man. Salt and Pepper featuring En Vogue from back in, what, the 90s. And then you also sent IOI's version as well. I forgot they did this, didn't they? That is really cool when a K-pop group does a rendition of a hit Western track from way back when. I think Bo also sent in some stuff about Guns and Roses. They have so many hit tracks, don't they? This is Welcome to the Jungle, the LP version, one of the most iconic rock bands out there ever. I think it's safe to say they must be in the top 10 out there, right? Coming up in a few minutes' time, we've got from the top of our number two, so no opening, we'll be jumping straight into our Ramyeon special, Rastering Ramyeon with Ji Yong-jun, Korea's one and only Ramyeon critic who has tasted over 4,000 types of Ramyeon for his profession and reviewed more than 2,300 of them. Amazing. Last song of our number one is from 10CM, Shipsenchi, with Crushed, 일말의 가능성.

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I'm going to put it in my bowl. I've put a little bit on the table. I'm sorry, table. We'll clear that up later. And then it's got some chili pepper flakes in here.

0: 일본에도 라면이 다양하게 있는데요. 네. 그게 이제 수출되는 것은 이렇게 특정 제품만 수출할 수 있게 막아놨습니다.
1: So they do have ramen, instant noodles for North Korean people and a wide variety, but they are not available for export. So only the ones that are designated like this do go further afield. Okie dokie. So what we're going to do, we've looked from ramens from around the world, not from ones in Korea. After a song break, we'll pick it up with popular Korean ramens by country in terms of ones that are exported. But let's listen to a song then from Boramiyu. It's Ramen or Ramen 먹고 갈래요?

remember, 라면 먹고 갈래요 is kind of like, do you want to come in and watch the flicks or would you like to come in for a cup of tea? It's that last stage of a date when you're asking someone to come on in as you want to get a little bit closer.

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4: Oh, Detective Park, welcome. I've heard a lot about you. I'm Min Detective, who will solve this case together with you.
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4: Wait, hold on. It's getting stronger over here. Oh, it smells off like something very old, very old.
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4: It smells off. 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
2: It smells off.
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9: Welcome to BEFM News at 11. I'm Siwon Kim. South Korea officially launched its 24-hour foreign exchange market today, extending $1 trading from Monday morning through Saturday morning without interruption. Deputy Prime Minister and Finance Minister Gu Yun-chul called the move a starting point for raising the global profile of the Korean won and strengthening the country's capital market. Officials said the reform reflects confidence in South Korea's economic fundamentals and growing foreign investor interest. The government expects businesses to manage exchange rate risks more effectively while financial institutions expand their services. Additional foreign exchange reforms, including an offshore won settlement system, are scheduled to begin in January 2027. South Korea is introducing stronger identity verification rules for new mobile phone subscriptions and number transfers starting today. Instead of presenting only a physical ID, customers must now complete an additional verification step using facial recognition, a mobile ID, or a resident registration document issued that day. The new system aims to prevent identity theft, illegal phone activations, burner phones, and voice phishing crimes. Device upgrades with the same carrier are not affected. The government expects the changes to improve security, although some users may experience inconvenience during the early stages because of authentication failures or additional document requirements. More verification options will be introduced later. In local news, Busan City said today that it will host the three major ASEAN Plus 3 bond market forums for 5 days beginning November 2nd at the Busan International Finance Center. The event will bring together the regular meetings of the Digital Bond Market Forum, the Asian Bond Markets Forum, and the Cross-Border Settlement Infrastructure Forum. The city said the selection reflects international recognition of Busan's strengths as a global financial hub, especially in digital finance and maritime industries. As South Korea's only blockchain regulation-free zone, Busan has built a strong digital finance ecosystem. Officials expect the forums to strengthen the city's international financial network and enhance its global reputation. Busan City will hold its first expanded executive meeting of the 9th local administration today to discuss its governing priorities. About 100 officials, including senior city staff, deputy heads of district governments, and public agency leaders will attend. The meeting will be streamed live on the city's website. The administration has set 4 key goals: strengthening Busan as a global maritime capital, building an innovation-driven economy, promoting balanced regional growth, and improving citizens' well-being. It also plans to implement campaign pledges and launch a 100-day emergency support package for local businesses and residents. Busan will also promote maritime logistics and Arctic shipping development. In international news, leaders of the North Atlantic Treaty Organization, or NATO, will meet in Ankara, Turkey, for a 2-day summit beginning tomorrow to discuss key security issues. The meeting comes amid growing tensions between the United States and its European allies over Greenland, the Iran war, and its defense spending. The summit is widely seen as a key test of the alliance's unity and future direction. And now for today's weather. It is currently 26 degrees Celsius under cloudy skies. Some areas may see light rain, while the daytime high will reach around 29 degrees Celsius, making it feel hot. That wraps up this hour's news. Thank you for joining us. 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

Good morning and welcome to Busan Worldwide. What is needed to solve social problems? 사회 문제 해결을 위해서 무엇이 필요할까요? In the UK, there are active programs that teach residents how to create short documentaries using tablets or smartphones, which are then screened at local festivals. The crucial element here is empowering anyone to tell their own story. In the UK, these media activities themselves are viewed as an important component of modern welfare. The perspective is that this new form of welfare goes beyond simply providing aid. It helps people document their own lives and connect with the broader world. Ultimately, culture can go beyond being just art for appreciation and become a form of welfare that brings people together. And that change begins with the small story of a single ordinary citizen. The moment we listen to each other's lives, culture transcends art and becomes a powerful force that connects us all. 서로의 삶에 귀를 기울이는 순간, 문화는 예술을 넘어 사람과 사람을 연결하는 힘이 됩니다. Well, this is Busan Worldwide. I'm your guest host, Claire Kim.

0: Busan, where the light of the world comes together. Stories from Busan connect to the world. The closest place to hear the voices of the region. Right now, at the center of the stories you want to know. Busan to the world. 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
1: 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The Busan Agricultural Technology Center is running a healing agriculture program for 200 participants, including multicultural families and students from this month through September. 부산시 농업기술센터는 이달부터 9월까지 다문화 가족과 학생 등 200여 명을 대상으로 치유농업 프로그램을 운영합니다. Participants will spend time together making companion plant pots, terrariums, and pressed flower crafts, as well as engaging in seasonal gardening activities, which will help foster emotional stability and aid in their adaptation to the local community. There are truly many ways to connect people, some close to the emotional distance by growing plants together, while others come to understand the lives of their neighbors through a single video. What truly matters is not the scale of the medium, but the sincerity and empathy contained within it. Today on the interview, we're joined by Park Jong-hyuk, the Secretary General of the Busan Council on Social Welfare. The council is hosting the 051 Film Festival, a citizen participation project that captures themes of welfare, coexistence, and a warm perspective on humanity in short 51-second videos. In just a moment, we will discuss why they chose such a brief 51-second format and how the small stories of individual citizens are helping to build Busan into a warmer community. And before that, here's today's text topic question, which is, what was the moment of connection that helped you get back on your feet? What was the moment of connection that helped you get back on your feet? So as we go through life, there are times when we find the strength to keep going thanks to a single warm word from someone, unexpected help, or a chance encounter. If there has been a moment in your life where you found comfort through a connection with someone or an experience where you reached out to help someone else, please share it with us. 자, 오늘의 문자 주제입니다. 다시 일어날 수 있었던 연결의 순간은? For me, I remember one particularly long, tiring week. I was just grabbing a coffee as usual, feeling quite overwhelmed. The barista, whom I barely knew, just said with a genuine smile, "Don't worry, it's almost weekend." The tiny recognition

0: citizens of Busan that the submission window runs until 4 p.m. on July 31st, noting that plenty of time still remains, and warmly encourages everyone to send in many fun and meaningful works centered on the theme of connection. And that's going to do it for today's The Interview, speaking with Mr. Park Chung-hyuk here in the studio, the Secretary General of the Busan Council on Social Welfare. 오늘 The Interview에선 Park Chung-hyuk 051 영화제 부산 광역시 사회복지협의회 사무처장과 함께했습니다. 차장님, 오늘 함께해 주셔서 고맙습니다.
1: 네, 감사합니다.
0: Alright, that's going to do it for today's The Interview. 이 프로그램은 방송미디어통신위원회의 방송통신발전기금을 지원받아 제작하였습니다. Now, let's take a song break. This is Can't Take This Away by David Choi.

And that was Can't Take This Away by David Chair. Welcome back to Busan Worldwide. It is 11:39 a.m. And now let's check out some of the messages that we've got. So today's text topic is, what was the moment of connection that helped you get back on your feet? What was the moment of connection that helped you get back on your feet? 자, 오늘의 문자 주제입니다. 다시 일어날 수 있었던 연결의 순간은. I've got a message here on 5883번님. I still remember the day a friend simply texted me, "Are you okay?" I didn't want to talk to anyone at the time, but those three words made me feel connected to the world again.

After that, I slowly started seeing people again and realized I didn't have to go through everything alone. Sometimes it's not grand words of encouragement, but a small act of kindness that helps someone get back on their feet. I completely agree. Yes. Are you okay? Maybe I should send someone that message today if I didn't forget. But anyway, all right then, please keep those messages coming in. With that, let's move on to Busan Update.

0: And it's time for Busan Update. Korea's most prestigious rowing competition is currently taking place in Busan. 부산에서 국내 최고 권위를 자랑하는 조정 대회가 열리고 있습니다. The 52nd 장보고기 National Rowing Championship will run until July 12th at the West Nakdong River Rowing and Canoe Course in Busan. First started in 1975, the 장보고기 National Rowing Championship is a traditional event representing the history of rowing in Korea, establishing itself as a premier stage for the nation's top athletes to showcase their skills. This year, approximately 600 athletes from across the country are participating, engaging in friendly competition across 24 divisions and 84 events. The championship is divided into two sections, Division 1 for professional athletes and Division 2 for recreational sports enthusiasts. This structure makes it a true festival that can be enjoyed not only by elite competitors, but also by everyday citizens who love rowing. Set against the backdrop of Busan's beautiful waterfront, this event is highly anticipated not only to expand the base of the sport of rowing, but also to showcase Busan's charm as a marine leisure and tourism city to the entire nation. Busan is continually transforming into a city that embraces sports and leisure for its citizens, utilizing its rivers and waterfront spaces as well as the ocean. We hope this 장보고기 National Rowing Championship will introduce the appeal of rowing to more citizens and serve as an opportunity for Busan to take another step forward in its growth as a premier marine leisure city. And that's it for Busan Update.
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0: And it's time for the correspondent report. Let's turn to New Zealand for the latest updates. Our correspondent Cho Jung-hyun is joining us from New Zealand. 오늘은 뉴질랜드 소식 들어보겠습니다. 뉴질랜드의 조 정현 통신원, 안녕하세요.
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0: So she states that the Matariki Festival is being held from July 4th to the upcoming 19th. What kind of event is Matariki? 마타리키는 어떤 행사인가요?
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0: So Matariki means a cluster of stars called the Pleiades star cluster. The Maori people regarded the year as having begun when these stars appeared in the dawn sky. She says it is a time, much like our Lunar New Year, to honor ancestors, gather with family to look at the stars in the night sky, reflect on the past year, and plan for the upcoming future. So it seems they place a significant meaning

0: Then rate will temporarily soar up to about 4% in the media. Since this is well above the target managed by the central bank, she expects the pain of high prices to continue until the end of this year. For ordinary citizens, it's very tough news that hits home. 서민들에겐 피부로 와닿는 아주 힘든 소식입니다.
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0: 네, for the time being, New Zealand carries the highly difficult homework of having to tighten its belt while keeping the embers of economic recovery alive. Even a peaceful country like New Zealand ultimately cannot avoid the waves of global economy. 평화로운 나라 뉴질랜드 역시 글로벌 경제가 마주한 거센 파고를 피해가기는 어려웠던 모양입니다. 네, and that's going to do it for today's correspondent report connecting with our reporter based in New Zealand. 오늘 뉴질랜드 소식 여기까지 듣겠습니다. 조정현 통신원 감사합니다.
1: 네, 뉴질랜드에서 조정현이었습니다. 고맙습니다.
0: And that's going to do it for a correspondent report. That was Ms. Cho Jung-hyun based in New Zealand, bringing us all the latest updates. Well, listeners, that's it for today's show. I hope you enjoyed it, and we'll be back tomorrow at 11.05 a.m. with more stories. So here's our final song for the day, Man in the Mirror by Michael Jackson. Enjoy the rest of your day, and bye-bye.

My Story. School reporters are bringing you the latest news from their campus. 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
1: Welcome to BEFM News at 12. I'm Siwon Kim. Students from Seoul's Baejae High School baseball team will visit Gwangju today to apologize after chanting "Let's go to Starbucks and tank day" during a game against Gwangju JR High School. The remarks were widely criticized as mocking the May 18th Gwangju Democratization Movement. The students will apologize to the opposing team and later pay respects at the May 18th National Cemetery. Although both schools hope to reconcile, the controversy has sparked a broader debate over historical awareness and

hateful expressions among young people. Authorities are also considering disciplinary action against students involved in the incident. The incident has also raised calls for stronger history education and greater respect for victims. A police officer involved in the investigation of the murder of a high school girl was arrested today on suspicion of destroying evidence. The officer allegedly failed to preserve key evidence, including the suspect's vehicle, and allowed some items to be returned to the suspect's family during the early stages of the investigation. The case has drawn intense public attention because the suspect's father is a police officer. Authorities have now expanded the inquiry to examine possible misconduct and improper ties between investigators and the suspect's family. Prosecutors are also considering whether to launch a separate criminal investigation into the case. In local news, the Busan City Council elected Kang Mu-gil of the People Power Party as Speaker of its 10th Council today. Kang, who is a three-term council member, received 44 of 48 votes during the council's plenary session. He pledged to support all council members and work for Busan's development. His two-year term will run through June 2028. The council also elected Song Sang-jo as first vice speaker. The second vice speaker position remains vacant after the opposition party withdrew its candidates in support of bipartisan cooperation. The council will now begin its new term by electing standing committee chairs. Busan City announced today that nearly 2 million foreign tourists visited the city between January and May this year. The total reached about 1.94 million, up 40% from the same period last year, far exceeding the national average growth rate. Visitors from Taiwan, China, Japan, and the United States made up the largest groups. Chinese arrivals through Busan port rose sharply in May, while visitors from the United States and Europe also increased. Later this year, Busan plans to introduce tour buses that travel on both land and water, along with sea taxis and tourism packages linked to major events such as the Busan Fireworks Festival and the Starry Sea Busan Night Festa. In international news, President Donald Trump is placing greater emphasis on ideological and cultural issues ahead of the November midterm elections. He has labeled Democrats as communists and backed a new White House report criticizing the Smithsonian Institution's National Museum of American History. The report accuses the museum of promoting a distorted view of American history and inappropriate ideology. Analysts say the strategy aims to frame the election as an ideological battle while strengthening support among Trump's conservative base and attracting moderate voters. And now for today's weather. Currently, it is 27 degrees Celsius. Skies will remain mostly cloudy today, with occasional rain expected through the evening. Today's lows will be around 22 degrees Celsius. That wraps up this hour's news. Thank you for joining us. 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
2: Hello, lovely sweeties. Happy Monday and welcome to Sweet Date. At this hour, guys, this one question always comes up, right? What should I have for lunch today? And these days, lunch can feel a little expensive even when we're just trying to grab something simple. So more people are choosing a lighter cafe meal instead. You know, those coffee with bread, a sandwich, or those small bakery items. And some people are even calling this trend the

coffee and bread crowd, which is in Korean, 커브레족. And it is quick, easy, and often feels less heavy than a full lunch. So today we're going to talk about how our lunch habits are changing in those small but very real ways. So now, shall we begin today's sweet day together?

And that was I Love My Body by Hwasa. And it's the kind of song that does not ask for permission to feel good about itself. And maybe that is exactly why it feels so refreshing. I mean, we spend so much time thinking about what we should fix, change, or improve. But sometimes it's just as important to say, this is me. And I'm okay as I am. So maybe after that song, maybe we can carry a little more confidence into the rest of our Mondays together. And hello, sweeties. We're live from our studio in Busan this Monday afternoon. And welcome to Sweet Date. You're tuned into BEFM 90.5 in Busan and 103.3 FM in the Gijang, Jeonggwan, and Noksan areas. And I'm Yunji. So what's up, guys? I see Benny Nim in the chat room saying, hi, hi, Yunji and everyone. Hello, Benny. Hope you're having a great day. Also, we have Kai Nim checking in as well, saying 안녕하세요, 윤지 and everyone. Hello, Kai. What did you guys do over the weekend? I mean, can you guys believe it's Monday already? Wow, fresh new week. And it's already July 6th. Wow. So 1 week has passed. And I mean, I hope you guys are having a great start to your July nowadays. And at the top of the show today, we looked at why more people are turning to coffee and bread as a quick lunch option. And of course, this is not just about the taste here. For many people, it's also about that price, time, and convenience altogether. And when lunch prices keep going up, a cafe can feel like a simple middle ground. And you can sit down for those short break, have something warm or refreshing to drink, add a piece of bread or maybe a sandwich to make it feel like a meal. And cafes are also changing because of this. And we've talked about this like with our guest in one of our segments before, right? How the cafes are now changing into something more of a meal

plus drink kind of place, right? And they are no longer like those only places for drinks and dessert. Many places nowadays are adding more filling options from bakery items to freshly prepared sandwiches.

day. I mean, for me, I usually like start this show around lunchtime, right? For most of the office workers out there, or people for their lunch. So yeah, I don't get to have my lunch during the lunch hours, but still. And could you? I want to add on to this question. Could you give me a recommendation for today's lunch for Yoonji? And speaking of lunch menus, I mean, like, depending on where you live, the culture might kind of vary, right? So people in Korea, if you think about the people that are in Korea having their lunch, they usually have something related to rice, right? Because we're in Asian countries. Soup or maybe type of meat with kimchi and bibimbap, right? Or some people like to have Chinese food, right? I remember one of our loyal sweeties loved to go for Mara, right? For their lunch break. Or maybe, you know, it can be like pork cutlet or something like that. And in Japan, I mean, they have this bento culture, which is like Japanese style boxed meal, right? And I heard it's well balanced, like nutritionally. So yeah, they have their own way of having their lunch. And for Italy or, you know, Western countries like France, UK, they actually love to have, you know, those bakery sandwiches, which are a staple to them. And also, like in the United States or Canada, they usually enjoy sandwiches or burrito bowls or maybe a wrap or maybe burgers, right? So what about you guys? I want you guys to share your culture with us, and I would love to read it out with our rest of our sweeties. So send in your answers, guys. What's on your lunch menu today? So send in your text at #9050, that's #9050, and each message costs 101. Also, for free options, we have KakaoTalk, so type in BEFM or Busan Yeonghwa Bangsong on KakaoTalk and add us as a friend, and you can send in your messages there. And we're streaming live on YouTube, so type in BEFM or Busan Yeonghwa Bangsong on YouTube and come join us in the chat room. And you can also type in your answers there, so go ahead and do that. All right, so while we wait for your answers to come in, we're going to go right into the next part of our show. And now it's time for K-pop Dispatch, and we're going to listen to some recent K-pop tracks that are keeping the scene lively. First song, we have Superstar by Kyungso. So Kyungso is a Korean vocalist, loved for her clear voice and emotional delivery, especially through ballads and heartfelt pop songs. And this track, Superstar, is her own cover of a much-loved classic by Lee Han-chul, and the message is still comforting today. Even when life feels difficult, things can work out, and each of us has our own kind of light. And it's the kind of song that feels simple, warm, and quietly encouraging. And next song, we have Still Cute by Chaeyoung. So many listeners know Chaeyoung as a bright performer with her playful charm, but as a solo artist, she's also showing more of her own musical voice. So the song Still Cute? Is a B-side track from her second solo single album, and it carries a cheerful house rhythm with a stylish mood here. And the song also looks at the gap between the image people expect from her and the person she really is. So behind the cute title here, Still Cute, there's more honest and grown-up story to this. So on that note, let's go enjoy these two tracks back to back. Here are Superstar by Kyungso, followed by Still Cute by Chaeyoung.

song you just listened to, Superstar by 경서 and Still Cute by 최유정 from IOI and Wiki Mickey. So now let's bring back today's question of the day once again, guys. What's on your lunch menu today? 오늘 여러분의 점심 메뉴는 무엇인가요? So maybe some of you are on your lunch break, or some of you may want to grab

something after, you know, doing some work or something else. So send in your message at #9050, that's #9050, and remember, each text costs 101 and photos are always welcome too. And you can reach us on KakaoTalk by searching BEFM or Busan Yangho Bangsong, add us as a friend, and you can send in your messages there. And if you're curious about what's happening in the studio, we're live on YouTube, so type in the same thing, BEFM or Busan Yangho Bangsong, and come join us there in the live chat. All right, so let's see what our sweeties are saying at the moment. We have 정부님 checking in saying 반갑습니다. Hello 정부님, hope you're having a great Monday. And also, speaking of lunch menu, Benny is saying for me would be, oh boy, fast food, sadly. Oh, I'm guessing that Benny is busy at the moment, right? Doing something, taking care of the things that he needs to do at the moment, but still, right? Don't skip lunch, guys. Because I personally think that compared to breakfast, lunch is my must-need meal for the day, right? Even though I skip breakfast or dinner, yes, I definitely need to have like lunch to get going, right? Yes, and we also have Kainim saying, normally I don't get to choose my lunch and the company provides a free lunch box. So I don't know what I'll have for lunch until 12. Oh, I see. Wow. And it's 11:15. 22 right now over there. Ah, I see, in China. Wow, but I mean, it must be so nice getting a free lunch, right? Because normally, like in Korea, for company workers, I mean, there are some places where they provide free lunches, but still, people need to go get their own lunch, right? And especially if you're in the Western region, I believe that they have to pay for themselves for their lunch, right? So yeah, oh, it must be so nice. Also, we have Binary Name saying, Hi, Yunji. 오늘도 반짝반짝 빛나네요. Put a heart there. Oh, hello, hello. I believe this is Jinli Nim, 그쵸? And she's saying, 물냉, 냉모밀, 물회, 크. 오늘은 젤라틴 가득한 볶국. So, 볶국 is those puffer fish soup, guys. That is really famous in Korea. And I remember seeing like a documentary on this. I don't know why I said this, but yeah. And I think that in summer season, I don't know if you guys have noticed the thumbnail today for YouTube Live, but I'm actually like holding up, I believe that's like 냉면, but it's cold noodles, right? And what about you guys? Like, does hot, humid weather ever put you in the mood for cold noodles? Because for me, oh, it definitely does. Yes, and are you guys more of a 냉면 versus 밀면 type? For me, I'm more of a 밀면 type. But I absolutely love 냉면 with those barbecue meat together. Okay, my mouth just filled with saliva there. And let's read one more message. And we have 만학도영호님 checking in saying, 안녕하세요. 저의 점심 메뉴는 항상 아침 식사로 먹고 남겨놓은 것들이에요. 삶은 계란 하나. 찐고구마 한 개, 불바사 에서비 주스. 조금 부족하다 싶으면 다른 것 좀 추가해서 먹어요. 오늘 콩국수를 추가할까 싶어서 지금 국수 삶고 있어요. So she's boiling her noodles right now because she's thinking about having those bean noodles, which is 콩국수. Oh, I absolutely love 콩국수. Okay, I mean, I don't hate any kind of food, right? I can eat literally anything. Except for 번데기, 여러분. Have you ever tried that? For me, like some people say it's really good, but I don't know. I haven't tried it myself. 번데기, 그쵸? Maybe someday. Anyway, like her meal always sounds so healthy, doesn't it? Right? Like steamed sweet potatoes and boiled eggs and esabi juice. Those sound really healthy. So anyway, guys, thank you for all your messages. And we have lots of listeners checking in. We have Binblinim checking in. Hello, hello. And PKnim checking in. And Sarangdeo checking in as well, guys. Oh, thank you so much for all your messages. And today, the reason why I'm wearing a pink cap all of a sudden, right, during the show, is because I'm ready to welcome our guest with the similar look today. We're going for the similar vibe. I don't know what you guys think about this. So let's bring in our guest for our next segment.

0: Hey, sweeties, welcome back. And it's now time for Behind the Scenes. And for this, we have Jordan here. Hello.
1: Hi, Yunji.
0: For nice YouTube pink listeners, hat. Oh, nice hat. Nice shades, nice sunglasses.
1: Yeah, I got some pink sunglasses to match. I'm not wearing them right now. They're draped, they're clipped on my shirt.
0: Oh.
1: But yeah, I was wearing them on the way over here.
0: Oh, did you get some, you know, head turners?
1: Well, you know, I'm so used to wearing colors that I don't even worry about the head turners, but I'm sure there's some every time. You know, first of all, I want to say hi to the sweeties.
0: Okay,
1: I didn't say hi to the sweeties. Hey, sweeties.
0: Hello.
1: That's my favorite part of the show.
0: Oh, yes.
1: I would say, you know, one thing I noticed looking at Korean traditional clothing and Korean traditional festivals and things like that.
0: Yeah.
1: Lots of colors.
0: Oh, in Korea?
1: Yeah. Like Korea, like Hanbok, it's so colorful.
0: Oh, yeah.
1: And if you go to festivals and stuff, lots of colors. So beautiful. And so I know colors are in the Korean spirit. But in everyday life, we just see lots of white and black.
0: Yeah,
1: I want to bring the colors back.
0: The neutral colors, right?
1: Yeah.
0: Yeah. So anyway, we got to kind of explain why we're wearing pink caps. Is it like a pink day or anything?
1: Well, can I let you tell them?
0: Oh, yeah, sure. But I want you to speak because you're our guest. I want you to speak more during this segment because for the rest of the hour and a half, I usually get to talk.
1: Well, this is a fun moment for our listeners because they get to hear what it sounds like when I don't know the answer to something.
0: Oh, okay.
1: Because I remember last week
0: that
1: we talked about wearing pink hats and all I heard was, I get to wear my pink hat on the radio? Yes, yes. And I immediately wrote a memo in my calendar and I changed. Usually my task for this radio segment, it says radio with Yunji and the sweeties, and it's like blue color.
0: Okay.
1: And I changed the color of the task to pink.
0: Oh, to remind himself.
1: Yeah, and I wrote pink hat in capital letters.
0: I did too.
1: So
0: do you want to see my schedule? It says pink cap, but it's in yellow color. Sorry. Okay.
1: Oh, that's okay. That's funny. We kind of had the same idea.
0: Yeah. So when he came into the studio, he was kind of looking disappointed somehow. No?
1: What?
0: Because I didn't wear anything. So he was like,
1: Right.
0: Yeah, he was kind of looking confused.
1: Well, walking into the studio, I thought, what are the chances that Yunji forgets the pink hat? I don't know. We'll see. And I walked in, you weren't wearing it.
0: Yeah.
1: So I said, bummer. And then you pulled it out. Yeah. You're like, ta-da!
0: And that made his day.
1: Ooh. It did.
0: Yeah,
1: I'm going to wear the pink hat the rest of the day.
0: Ooh, I'm going to wear it too. Okay. And
1: PDD
0: was looking very happy the moment I pulled out my pink cap.
1: Good. Yeah.
0: Yeah.
1: He had a part in this too.
0: Yeah.
1: I don't usually wear hats because when I wear hats now, because I don't have any hair, it leaves like marks on my head.
0: Oh.
1: And so if I wear a hat, I kind of have to wear it all day.
0: Oh. Because it leaves a mark.
1: Yeah, I don't have any hair, and so it leaves like hat mark on my head. And so I usually don't wear hats. But today, I'm just going to wear it all day long.
0: Ooh, okay.
1: Yeah.
0: I feel bad now. Oh, I kind of like made him wear his hat
1: No, it's
0: today.
1: Great. I like to get some sun on my head. And so if I decide to take my hat off, then I got to wait like 15 minutes before the marks go away.
0: That's a little TMI for today, but it's okay. We love TMIs. All right. So anyway, we're going to get your take on question of the day.
1: Yeah.
0: We're talking about food today. So what's on your lunch menu today? Did you have lunch?
1: Well, I didn't have lunch. And you know why?
0: Why?
1: I have this little actor secret since we talk about acting here.
0: Okay.
1: I usually keep myself hungry before performance.
0: And
1: I feel like maybe y'all can relate to this. Kind of makes me feel like a tiger. Like brings out this like survival energy. and it's a little bit more raw and intense and focused. So
0: I think we should be kind of girly today.
1: Yeah?
0: Because we're wearing pink.
1: Oh no, that's a misconception. Okay. Pink can be a manly color as well.
0: Oh, okay.
1: So I'll hold down the manly side of pink.
0: Okay.
1: And you can show off the girly side.
0: Ah, okay. Deal.

0: Oh.
1: Yes.
0: All right. So anyway, what are you going to have for lunch today?
1: Right. So the tiger is going to finish the radio segment, and he's going to prowl downstairs and cross the street and go to my favorite restaurant that I eat every Monday because it's right by the studio.
0: Oh.
1: And they serve galbitang, but it's special because the one I order is samgye galbitang. So there's a big chicken leg in there.
0: You get to rip into your chicken.
1: Yeah. Like a tiger.
0: Like a tiger.
1: Yeah. And it's pretty unique. Samgye galbitang isn't really a thing. I don't think. It's the first place I've seen that has it, and it's quite good.
0: Oh, the one like right in front of the studio.
1: Yeah.
0: I absolutely enjoy having that too.
1: Yes.
0: It's a little bit more expensive.
1: Did you already reveal what you're going to be eating?
0: I was getting some recommendation from our listeners.
1: Oh,
0: which you guys haven't obviously had told me yet.
1: Okay. But we'll wait for them to give you some recommendations before you decide.
0: How about your recommendation? What would be your...
1: Well, I guess I have to recommend samgye galbitang.
0: Okay. Okay, I guess heat beats the heat, right?
1: Yeah, I'm... you know, some people are 얼죽아, like 얼어 죽어도...
0: Ice Americano.
1: I'm a 녹죽다.
0: 녹죽?
1: 녹아 죽어도 따뜻한 아메리카노.
0: Oh, 녹죽다. Okay, that's a new term. Oh, thank you for bringing that new term into my life.
1: Yeah, okay. I don't, for 녹죽다. Me, hot coffee makes me feel different. I just love it. I love sipping it slowly, too. That's the thing. That's what it is. If I have an iced Americano, I drink it in one... slurp.
0: Whoa, it's one slurp. Wow, that's amazing though.
1: But if I have a hot coffee, I relax.
0: Wait, it
1: I
0: was
1: sit down.
0: 녹죽다. Okay, how many of you are actually 녹죽다 or 얼죽아? Bimbly name is saying 녹죽다. She's bursting.
1: She's a 녹죽다 too?
0: Oh, I don't know, she's just laughing.
1: I hope she's laughing because she recognizes that as herself.
0: Oh, okay.
1: And I have a 녹죽다 friend.
0: Binary name is saying 불타죽. I wonder what 불타죽 is. 불에 타 죽는다?
1: 아, no? 불에 타도 불에 타 죽어도. Oh, that sounds gruesome.
0: Many new terms here. Thank you. All right. So anyway, we're going to get into today's topic.
1: Yeah.
0: So behind the curtain, we're kind of talking about how, you know, lessons from acting can help us make our way through everyday life. So for this segment today, what kind of fun topic did you bring for us?
1: Well, I think it's fun to look at. Mm-hmm. Famous actors and think about what they were doing before they were famous actors.
0: Ooh, is there a reason why you chose this?
1: Because I think this applies very easily to everyone's life, whether you're acting or not. And it's kind of fun to look at famous actors because we know them.
0: Mm.
1: And we can all kind of like, I know that person and relate to their story.
0: Oh, yeah.
1: Because actors are quite well known.
0: Yes, so today we're going to talk about actors before they became famous. And there's a character that you want to introduce to us?
1: Well, I brought one specifically I wanted to talk about, Adam Driver. And some of you might not know his name, Adam Driver. But if you've seen his face, you'll definitely recognize
0: him. Yeah, and Pete didn't put up a picture right now on YouTube. So you guys can check him out. Yes.
1: Yeah, he's one of Hollywood's biggest stars, most well known as Kylo Ren. AKA Ben Solo, Han Solo's son, we'd find out later.
0: Oh. Spoiler alert. Okay. Beep,
1: beep, beep, beep. Okay. From the Star Wars trilogy, sequel trilogy. And he did a great job. That was his breakout role where everyone learned who he was.
0: Yeah.
1: And it really did a great job. And now he's in all sorts of stuff.
0: Yeah.
1: But
0: how was his life before?
1: Yeah. I wanted to talk about him because he didn't go to college after high school. He wasn't a strong student in high school. He didn't like it. And he was just, he did all sorts of interesting things. Mm-hmm.

0: He, when he started working after high school, he was a traveling salesman, going door to door selling vacuum cleaners.
1: Oh, wow. Interesting.
0: And then after that, he was a telemarketer for a basement waterproofing company. That's sexy. And then he was a construction worker.
1: Whoa.
0: Yeah. Which all these professions are very good professions. You can make a whole living out of them. But it's just very interesting to see it in contrast to him being Kylo Ren from Star Wars.
1: Oh, so true.
0: And so these are all so very different. Selling things, being a construction worker, being a Marine in the military.
1: Oh,
0: he was in the U.S. military.
1: That's awesome.
0: Mm. Yeah. And he always was interested in acting, but never really had a strong CV, a bunch of experiences to draw from. And so when he graduated high school, before he did anything, he applied to go to Juilliard. So that tells me he was a dreamer. He had dreams. Even when no one else believed in him, he believed in himself. So he applied for Juilliard, and they said, no thanks. You have no acting experience. We don't want you.
1: But still, I mean, dreaming is important.
0: Yes.
1: Right? As much as how much you have improved.
0: Yeah.
1: And we kind of tend to focus on the glamorous part, like not everything it took to get there.
0: Yeah.
1: Right? So I'm sure like he has had that stage in his life too, right?
0: Yeah. And I think... and this is a really good example of he had the dream to be an actor. He applied, failed. And instead of quitting, he just kind of put it on the side and lived his life. And from that, gained lots of confidence, lots of new skills, and worked his way back to acting. And so after being a Marine in the military, he got out and he says, okay, I've done lots of new things, lots of different things. I feel confident. I still have the dream to be an actor.
1: Yeah.
0: I'm going to prepare, apply again. And he did. He went to Juilliard. They let him in the second time.
1: That's pretty impressive.
0: Yeah, very cool. And then once he was there, he had all these life experiences that I'm sure a lot of his classmates didn't have of discipline from the military, of hard work from construction, negotiation skills and people skills, being a salesperson. And so he used all those in his acting, and he excelled at Juilliard. He went and worked on Broadway right after graduating, and then eventually made it into film.
1: So I guess, you know, like following the perfect path wouldn't be exactly the right answer for everybody. Everybody can like gain their experience from different fields and build to who they are right now, right?
0: Yeah, and that's right. And that's and I personally like his story because I relate to it. I personally have changed careers many times.
1: Can you give us like something interesting?
0: Sure. I mean, when I was going to university, I went to school on a jazz guitar scholarship. I was a jazz guitar studies major. And I wasn't, I had this big dream. I wasn't the best guitar player, but they saw potential in me.
1: That's awesome.
0: And, but I got burnt out, and then I became a marketing major. I came to Korea. I taught English. I worked for Korean companies doing international sales, working for a board game company and a crayon company. And then I became an actor, and then a director, and now an improv coach and radio guest.
1: Ooh, that's awesome.
0: All of these things, though they are all very different, have given me some confidence to take into the next thing and have taught me some lesson to take into the next thing. And they're all just very, very important parts of my life. Some of those parts were more fun than others. But they were all taking a new challenge, taking a new risk. And I think that habit of trying new things and trusting yourself and taking yourself into the unknown really makes us strong,
1: and
0: interesting people.
1: Mm.

0: That's wonderful.
1: We can all do that.
0: Yeah. I mean, yeah. We all have, you know, like, experienced that. We've all been there before.
1: Yeah.
0: And I assume that, like, since you're an actor and director slash impromptu Howard, coach, right?
1: Yeah,
0: he has so many jobs right now. Okay, I'm so confused. All right, but still, I'm sure, like, you've had some moments where you kind of struggled in the first chapter of being an actor, right?
1: Oh, for sure.
0: Yeah, would you just, like, briefly tell us what happened there?
1: Well, I mean, as far as acting specifically... Mm-hmm. I remember my first time acting on stage at a small little black theater in the basement in Jayangdong, in Gwangjin-gu, Seoul. And I was in there with my classmates. I talked about it on a previous episode, like, you know, being really nervous.
0: Yeah.
1: Well, I worked with those that troupe of actors until we put together a show, and it's my first show, right?
0: Very first show.
1: Super excited. Yeah. We're going to have some guests. We probably had 20 people in the theater. And I had a major role in the thing. I was Ivan role in Anton Chekhov's A Marriage Proposal. Cheonghun, that's pretty commonly used in Korea. And but I, it was right before the show, I thought I was going to die.
0: Why?
1: Well, I just thought I was going to have a heart attack. My heart was racing so hard that I just felt like I was going to die.
0: Seriously?
1: And so I laid down. There was a little tiny hallway behind the stage. And I just laid down on the ground.
0: Oh, man.
1: And just, I told myself, I might die. And it's okay because I love acting.
0: Oh, but I mean, like, watching him now, guys, like, you could totally tell that we'd never guess, like, him being nervous, but he had that moment, right?
1: Yeah, and I think it's really great to share that moment because now I'm doing the same thing. At that time, you know, I actually paid quite a bit of money to be a part of that the theater troupe. And I was so nervous. I thought I was going to die, right?
0: Oh, man,
1: and then now I perform like that several times a week. And I'm in front of people working. And I absolutely love the whole experience.
0: Wow.
1: And I love it more and more all the time. And I generally don't feel like I'm going to die. I've really improved in that area of confidence and self-assuredness.
0: Yeah.
1: And I get paid to do the thing. So before I was paying to do it, and now I get paid to do it. And that was, you know, 5 years of focus and work. But beginning, it was, I look back at that. I'm like, wow, you were so brave. I could have quit and said, oh, I'm going to die. I don't want to die. I'm done. I'm not going to go on stage.
0: You know? Wow, yeah.
1: But I went through it, yeah.
0: But, you know, like, I think everyone has that beginning stage where they feel like they're going to have a heart attack like you.
1: Yes.
0: But once they overcome that, they notice, oh, it wasn't that hard at all, right? And you realize you've become a better self and someone who has improved in their field, right? So I heard that, like, you want to ask our sweeties the question before we go on a song break, right?
1: I do. I think it'd be fun to hear from our sweeties.
0: What's your question for them?
1: Because we all have a beginning. You know, I had a beginning when I started playing guitar. I had a beginning when I started doing international sales. I had a beginning when I was an English teacher. And all those beginnings helped me become the person I am. So what is one beginning in your life, sweeties, that you are proud of?
0: Is it,
1: maybe it's when you, like, the story about when you first learned English. Maybe it's a first day of your company when you were really nervous and something happened. Maybe it's becoming a parent. Maybe it's learning to cook for the first time. We all learn things and start new challenges all the time.
0: So true.
1: What's one that you're proud of, sweeties?
0: Yeah. Maybe for me, burn down my fry pan.
1: when you started cooking?
0: Yeah, okay. Oh. So what's one beginning in your life, guys, that you're proud of? 여러분의 인생에서 자랑스럽게 생각하는 시작은 무엇인가요? So send in your answers while we go listen to the song. And here is 울고 싶지 않아 by 17.

0: And that was 울고 싶지 않아 by 17. Hope you guys enjoyed the song. And we're here with Jordan for Behind the Curtain here on Sweet Date. And we've been talking about, you know, those humble beginnings and the first steps that shape who we become. And before the song, we asked you guys this question, which is from Jordan, which was...
1: Oh, can I read it in Korean this time?
0: Oh, yeah, yeah, go
1: ahead. See, it is... oh, shoot,
0: you can,
1: I lost
0: you
1: it.
0: You can do it.
1: Oh, here it is. 여러분의 인생에서 자랑스럽게 생각하는 시각은 무엇인가요?
0: I like how you have dialect.
1: Yeah, what did I sound like a little Busan dialect going on?
0: Oh, it's okay.
1: Oh, cool. What is one beginning in your life that you're proud of?
0: Oh, okay. And we've been getting some answers from our sweeties. We have C1 Dunim saying, it makes me think of all those first-time experiences like starting school or graduating.
1: Yes, starting school and culminating in graduating.
0: Oh, yes. How was your school life?
1: Well, yeah. I guess I was, I guess school was easy enough for me. So I didn't struggle. I don't have memories of like having a rough start at school.
0: That's good.
1: Yeah. But I do remember not taking school very seriously. And that differs from now because I love learning now. I really enjoy learning new things. And at the time when I was starting, I didn't know that joy yet. And so it was like work.
0: That makes sense. Yeah.
1: And it wasn't very enjoyable. So, you know, I wish that

0: my younger self loved learning like I do now, because I would be smarter. but also I don't regret anything in my life, because everything that happens put me where I am now. And I think it's really important to be at least, you know, satisfied and appreciative of where I am now, so that I can continue living my best life.
1: I think that's wonderful.
0: My younger self, who didn't love learning, it's okay. He needed time.
1: So true.
0: Yeah.
1: Right? That's wonderful. I mean, you know, we all have our stages where we want to learn in that period of time, and we just don't want to learn, right?
0: Yeah.
1: We all have that. But still, we're going to read two more messages. We have Binbly Neem saying, when I had an accident at 24, so I'm a wheelchair woman, but I started studying, so I'm a public official, and I will prepare to enter graduate school.
0: Wow.
1: That's amazing.
0: That's a studious listener. Studious sweetie.
1: 진짜. 진짜 너무 감동적이다. You know, like, I think she's a very strong lady.
0: Yeah, and it takes a lot of discipline to get through that level of schooling.
1: But never giving up and just, you know, striving to achieve your dream. I think that's just amazing, right?
0: Yeah, and I'm sure there were days in that journey that were really hard, and they wanted to give up and just lay down and not do anything. And they chose to get up and do it anyway. And look where they are now.
1: Yeah.
0: So that's really great.
1: Wow, that's just amazing. I mean, it must have been a hard time for you, but thank you so much for sending in your message and sharing that with us all.
0: Yeah.
1: Lastly, we have Benny Neem saying, for me, maybe learning how filling for government paper works do work. So maybe doing the paperwork?
0: Yeah, I mean, the drudgery of doing something new doing the drudgery of the work. At some point, when you get really, really experienced, the work is much easier.
1: Even
0: long paperwork that's not very fun, I'll learn different tricks and stuff to get through it really fast. But before I know those tricks, I feel very burdened by the big task. And so
1: true. I mean, it's part of us growing up, right?
0: Yeah.
1: Doing that kind of work that we don't want to do. So anyway, since we're short on time, so Jordan, what would you say is today's takeaway for our listeners?
0: Well, I would say be proud of your small beginnings. And they're not so small when you look back at them, actually. I would say the beginning takes the most courage and the most strength. So they're quite big, actually, in that light.
1: It is.
0: So be proud of your small beginnings. Share your stories. Celebrate at the end when you're finished with that part of your life. And then when you look back and you're proud of your small beginnings, you know what's going to happen. You're going to want to do it again.
1: Yes.
0: And so you'll find something new to be excited about.
1: Right.
0: And challenge yourself with.
1: Yeah. So, thank you so much for sharing such a wonderful topic for all of us. And we'll see you next week, Jordan.
0: All right. See you, sweeties. Thanks so much. It was fun.
1: All right. And that wraps up the first hour, everyone, of Sweet Date. And let's go listen to the song. And here is 나는 반딧불 by 중식이.

0: And that was Happen Happen by AOA. And the song has such a sleek and playful mood. The rhythm here is catchy. The performance is memorable and it really shows AOA's confident charm from that era. And even the titles, Happen Happen, that kind of gives you that light, quiet, tiptoe feeling, like walking softly but still catching everyone's attention. And hope that song added a little extra energy to your afternoon. And hello, sweeties. We're live from our studio in Busan this Monday afternoon, and welcome to Sweet Date. 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And I'm Yunji. Hello, guys. So in the second hour of today's Sweet Date, we've got more to enjoy together. First up, Andrew joins us for bite-sized banter with a light everyday question and his usual playful take on it. And then we're going to slide into Scream Bites, where we pick up those useful English expressions, and we're starting a brand new movie this week, so stay tuned, guys. And before the hour is over, Flashback will take us back to the Korean dance hits of the 90s and early 2000s. But before we get there, let's check out today's question of the day once again, guys. What's on your lunch menu today?
1: 오늘 여러분의 점심 메뉴는 무엇인가요?
0: So, speaking of lunch, I am super hungry right now. But normally, like, I mostly have my lattes. So that kind of fills up my stomach for about 2 or 3 hours. I think that will help me kind of get through the show. But what about you guys? What would be your lunch menu for today? Or maybe you have your weekday plan set out for your lunch meals. So send in your answers, guys, at #9050-9050. 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So search BEFM or Busan Yeongbangsong. Add us as a friend and send in your message there. And if you're curious on knowing what's happening here in the studio at the moment, we're live on YouTube. So type in BEFM or Busan Yeongbangsong and join us live stream. All right, so let's see what our sweeties are saying about today's text topic or something else they just want to shout out to. We have 사랑대원님 saying hi. Hello, hello, 사랑대원님. What's your lunch menu today? I'm curious. And we have PK님 saying, hi, Yunji. How are you today? I'm doing pretty good. Thank you for asking. That's so sweet of you. Also, he's

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So he's saying he keeps it pretty simple during the week. He usually has rice and chicken breast for lunch unless he's got plans. But on the weekends, he just eats whatever he's craving. Oh, that seems nice, right? I mean, I remember Pikinim sending in a message about like him working out normally during the weekdays. So yeah, I'm guessing he's trying to stay in fit, right? Oh, very healthy. Mm. And also we have Binblinim saying, I love 밀면 type. Oh, air high five right there. Oh my goodness. I love 밀면 too, right? For me, like, you know how there's like a topping or seasoning on top? And I asked them to kind of remove it or like put it on the side so that I can just put in the amount that I want to have in my 밀면. Well, yeah, I like to have those just bland 밀면. I know it sounds really boring, but I like to have it without that topping on top. What about you guys? And also, we were kind of talking about, what was it? 죽... 뭐였지? Oh, so we were kind of talking about like 얼죽아, right? And similar to that, we have Binblinim saying, I'm 뜨죽다. So 뜨거워 죽어도 따뜻한 아메리카노. Oh, wow. And we have a new term from Binary Nim saying, 속 불타 죽다. All right, and she's also commenting on Jordan saying, 아, 토요일 제방, 차분한 목소리의 주인공이시군요. You're the person with that wonderfully calm voice for Saturday sweet day highlights. Oh, she recognized that. So I'm guessing Binary Name is tuning into our weekend show as well. Oh, that's so sweet of you. I actually had a chance to listen to my voice in the car last Saturday because I had some lunch plans with my parents. And yeah, they were like, do you want to listen to it? I'm like, no thanks. But still, they turned it on and we listened to my voice or, you know, the Sweet Date show on our way to Jinhae. That's where I went for the weekend. But it didn't sound so bad, but it just gave me a cringe. Do you guys ever have that? When you listen to your voice recording, you think, that gives me cringe, right? And Kanye is saying, I'm proud of the first dish I ever cooked. It was beef with coriander. I just followed a recipe online and it turned out really well. My mom even gave me a 5-star rating. Oh my gosh, receiving a 5-star from all the moms out there, that is just like perfect. Oh, I mean, you know, moms are, I think they're pretty outspoken for most of the people. So they wouldn't compliment if it wasn't that good. Right? Wow. But still, beef with coriander. So that's like cilantro, I guess, right? But I mean, there are some people who can't have cilantro in their dishes. So yeah, I remember like traveling to China once and I think they call it like shang chai or something, right? So people used to say like, no, I don't want shang chai. Right. But anyway, oh, thank you for sharing that. And one last message from Siwan Dunim saying, today's lunch is a Mediterranean salad with spaghetti. I'm still a little hungry, but I feel healthier already. It sounds so good. Wow. And there's a picture of Mediterranean salad. So I guess there's avocado, onions, and is that a beef? Or maybe those cherry tomatoes and tofu or cucumbers, I'm guessing. That sounds really healthy and really good. What kind of topping would go good with that? Maybe oriental sauce. All right, so anyway, guys, thank you so much for all your messages and sharing your wonderful stories with us. And we're going to go take a breather. And here is 질풍가도 by 유정석.

0: Monday, everyone. It's July 6th.
1: Monday.
0: Oh, yes. Today's the day where Andrew cuts in.
1: Woo-hoo. Today's the day. Uh-huh. One more day.
0: I'm hungry. Are you hungry?
1: I'm always hungry.
0: Yeah. Okay.
1: The thing is, it's really funny. I don't eat a lot in one sitting.
0: Mm.
1: And I've said this before, I'm pretty sure, like, if I'm the wrong person to go to a buffet, like, but when I do go to a buffet, I ended up hurting myself because I'm just like, I can't move anymore.
0: I can't breathe.
1: Yeah, no, it's not happening.
0: Yes.
1: But I do enjoy eating a lot throughout the day.
0: Ooh, if you were to go to the buffet, what would be the first thing you put on your plate?
1: Meat.
0: Meat?
1: Meat.
0: Ooh. No salad?
1: Why? Why?
0: No, because the order really matters.
1: Why fill up on something that is so cheap? Although, I usually I know this is kind of, we're talking about a bit of food or maybe today.
0: Uh-huh.
1: But for a buffet, I'm not a huge sushi person, right? But I do like some tuna or some salmon, like that, or sushi rolls.
0: Some tuna.
1: But I tend to try to stay away from the sushi rolls because if there's too much rice, then you're filling yourself up. But you need some balance there. That's all right. But the meat or some kind of soup, if there's like a good soup.
0: Mm.
1: There's a couple of buffets I've been to have some good soups. And then, you know, there might be a salad, but I like the salad that's like a pre-mixed, or like if it's like a caprese salad, or like a broccoli salad, or with like lentils, or something like that, where it's just easy, or a pasta or a potato salad or something. And then I move on from there.
0: So meat first, salad later.
1: Well, it's also, you got to check out and see what they have, or your timing. You could be there when the crab legs come out.
0: Ooh.
1: Yeah.
0: Oh, I see. I don't like crab legs.
1: Oh, well, okay. Anyway. We're talking about what we need in this hot, hot summer.
0: Yeah, so we're going to get into, let's get into mini skitter.
1: Sounds good.
0: All right. Hey, Andrew. What food do you need in the hot summer?
1: Hands down, there's only one. Cold noodles.
0: Cool noodles.
1: Yes.
0: That's classic.
1: But honestly, I don't even care what I eat. I just need something cold.
0: Mm. So if someone gave you some cold water and a fan for you, you'll be happy?
1: Yeah, that could possibly be a 5-star restaurant at this point.
0: So with the skit here goes today's question for Bite-Sized Banter, which is, what

0: food is a must-have in the hot summer. 더운 여름에 꼭 먹어야 하는 음식은 무엇인가요? So, the food that instantly reminds you of summer season.
1: Mm-hmm.
0: I know we've talked about this about winter. In the winter season, we were kind of talking about like 붕어빵 or hot dog or those kind of...
1: Oh, yeah, we did talk about all that stuff.
0: And all the 국밥, you know, those 찌개, those kind of stews.
1: Yep.
0: But in the hot summer, some people tend to have these kind of food, which brings back the summer memories and food habits.
1: Yep.
0: What would you say? For me, like I've said this before in our earlier part of our show, but watermelon for me would be one.
1: Hmm. Watermelon?
0: Mm-hmm.
1: I'm just trying to, I'm
0: just
1: doing
0: a
1: little search here of what I'm looking for. Yeah.
0: Okay.
1: Yeah, I would say, do you know what's kind of crazy? Is when I was younger, I wasn't a fan of watermelon. And now I could probably eat an entire watermelon.
0: How dare you?
1: But it is also a big difference. So, okay, so I've said before, I go to the beach quite a bit.
0: Uh-huh.
1: You know, we're out there as much as we can during the summer just to get the kids out of the house, get some energy out and enjoy, get some, you know, get some of that vitamin sun. All right?
0: Uh-huh.
1: So, but sometimes if somebody has a watermelon and they're sharing it, or if I bring watermelon, but if someone goes to give you some watermelon, now I'll never say no, but there's always like, is it cold?
0: Oh, yeah.
1: Is it cold?
0: That's definitely the
1: Because
0: issue.
1: Like, then if you see someone actually has an icebox or a cooler, and you're like, oh, yeah. But then if they just like pull it out of a bag, you're I didn't want some warm watermelon juice.
0: You gotta put it in the freezer at least.
1: Yeah, so I mean, like, there is a huge difference just for that refreshing. Mm-hmm. Like, you know, it's very refreshing.
0: Mm-hmm.
1: But yeah, so watermelon for me wasn't until maybe I moved to Korea that I became a fan of it.
0: Whoa, seriously?
1: It was the seeds. The seeds where I had like a big issue with. Because actually now, like most places, Korea, you can get them now, but they're not as common. Mm. Like the seedless watermelon. Mm. You know, but I mean, at home, I think that's actually all they have.
0: There used to be like this yellow watermelon as well.
1: Yellow one, Or you can get some imported ones that are like a square shaped.
0: There's a square shaped one?
1: I'll show you later. The listeners, I know you know.
0: That's awesome. Oh, my gosh. Okay, PDN will search for it.
1: He probably won't because there's some things involved with it that he might not be able to show.
0: Oh, okay.
1: All right, but he'll understand why.
0: Yes. But besides watermelon, you know how, like, in the hot summer heat, people have something really hot to kind of cure that hotness?
1: Yeah.
0: I think something would be, like, you know, barbecue or grilled food.
1: But see, this is the thing where some people might think, and this is where, like, samgyetang, I don't get the samgyetang on a hot day. Get out of here. That's not for me. I'm all about traditions, and I've eaten it on the hot days and get the date and blah, blah, blah, and all this, but not for me. If it's super hot, I want something cool. But I would say a barbecue, because, yes, it is something you're eating meat off the grill or whatnot or veggies. But there's also usually cold salads that go along with it.
0: Oh.
1: Like a pasta salad, like a, you know, like a potato salad, these other kinds. Like, so that's what I love that stuff. But how about you?
0: Uh-huh.
1: And this is a debate that goes back as long as debates go back.
0: Yes.
1: Are you a naengmyeon person or a minmyeon person?
0: Definitely minmyeon. Hands
1: really?
0: Down, yeah.
1: Now, what is your reasoning because of this?
0: For me, like, I am a person who loves, like, jellies, like gummy bears and that kind of stuff.
1: Yeah.
0: Who likes this chewable stuff,
1: okay,
0: if you know what I mean. There are two types of gummy bears, guys, on this earth, where one is, like, very chewy and spongy. And
1: but where are you going with this with noodles?
0: No. But I mean, listen to this. All right. So there is different kind of something like very chewy, but something that sticks to your teeth. Okay.
1: Yeah.
0: There are two different kinds.
1: Sure.
0: And naengmyeon will be the latter one, and minmyeon will be the first one.
1: So minmyeon isn't as chewy, or it is?
0: No, it is chewy, but it doesn't stick to your teeth.
1: Okay. I get where you're going with this.
0: It's very spongy.
1: I'm also a minmyeon person because I don't like the naengmyeon noodles.
0: Oh, you don't?
1: The buckwheat or whatever, like the brown colored noodles.
0: Yeah? Oh.
1: I'm not a big fan of those. Mm. Now, I know there's people out there like, there's not even really a difference.
0: Yeah.
1: Well, there is a difference when you don't like one of them.
0: Mm.
1: You know what I mean? Like, it's also like, you know, like rice noodles or like glass noodles.
0: Yeah.
1: The translucent ones.

0: I'm not a big fan of those, which is part of the reason why I'm not a big fan of chapche.
1: Don't make sense.
0: At me, everybody. My mother-in-law just almost tries to disown me every time I don't eat her chapche. But I would say for me, definitely meal mein, but it was something that I didn't eat a lot of when I originally came to Korea.
2: Yeah.
1: But what got you to like it?
0: I was at a meat restaurant, and it came along with the set. So, like, if you ordered, like, the, you know, samimbun, like, there was, like, you know, you could get, like, a jjigae, either a doenjang or a kimchi, or you could get the cold noodles. Or I think there was something else, maybe a bibimbap, like, you could, like, switch it.
1: Yeah.
0: So my wife got the noodles, and I was like, oh, I'll give it a go. And I've had them many times, but this place, I don't know what they do, but it is fantastic. And the other thing is, too, that I know this place is insanely busy. So, you know, the pieces of meat that you get on top of it or the eggs and everything? I know 100% that everything's fresh.
1: Seriously?
0: Which is a big difference,
1: right? That's a great
0: talent. Because sometimes you look at that little sliver of meat you get on top, you're like, where's that been sitting?
1: Seriously?
0: I've had some suspect, you know.
1: Was it like too brown? No?
0: I don't know. It just looked like, I don't know how to put it. But also, you know, some people might not think this, but like, you know, I'm also not a big fan of having gakdugi in my house, but I'll eat it at a restaurant and kimchi and stuff like that. More so because I don't have a kimchi naengjeongo. But so like it just makes everything else smell like kimchi and I'm not a fan of that.
1: Yeah, yeah.
0: But how refreshing that can be in the summer. Or like mul kimchi or something like that. Like when you're at a restaurant and it's like that cold, almost a bit garlicky or zesty. It's
1: like
0: so
1: that.
0: Good. So good.
1: So the thing that you had at the barbecue restaurant, that was mirmyeon?
0: Yeah. Yeah, for sure.
1: Normally they sell it like together with naengmyeon. So I thought that was interesting.
0: But no, they don't. It's only mirmyeon. There's no naengmyeon.
1: That's awesome. Yeah. All right.
0: And because I remember we went to another place. My wife was like, oh, yeah, yeah, it's the same. And it came out like, this ain't the same. I was like, get this out of here. Get it out.
1: Yes.
0: Take that with your samgyetang.
1: And lastly, just briefly, what would be the foods that taste better like together? You know, like for instance, ice cream with fries together is really good.
0: You can't go wrong.
1: Yeah.
0: I agree.
1: Never go wrong,
0: it's all right.
1: Right?
0: Even some, you
1: like
0: know,
1: crackers, marshmallow.
0: Maybe even some chicken and some ice cream. Have you ever dipped like some fried chicken skin? If you can get the chicken skin and dip that in the ice cream, it's all right.
1: Really?
0: Yeah, pretty good. Right there? There's a lot of restaurants now that serve chicken skin.
1: Oh, yeah.
0: You can get it as like the little side dish, which is and it's so
1: really
0: crispy
1: good.
0: And crunchy. I don't think it's so healthy for you, but I mean, hey, it's all right. But also like any kind of ice cream, you know, the bingsus, that kind of stuff. It's really, really hard to go wrong. Or like a really good gazpacho.
1: Gazpacho.
0: Am I saying it like, you know, like a cold tomato soup?
1: Yeah.
0: You know, that kind of stuff.
1: Oh, that's really
0: or like
1: good.
0: Like some kind of ceviche. Like, you know, ceviche is like shrimp where it's like cooked in the lime or the lemon juice.
1: Yeah.
0: You know, so it's like that kind of stuff. It also can be cold. Oh, can't go wrong.
1: All right.
0: Yeah.
1: So now,
0: listeners.
1: Enough of us talking. Yeah. What food is a must-have in the hot summer for you guys? So send in your answers and we'll catch you tomorrow.
0: Bye-bye, everyone.
1: Ceviche. Okay, so that was today's bite-sized banter segment, everyone. So hope you guys enjoyed it. And here's the topic once again for you guys to answer now. What food is a must-have in the hot summer? 더운 여름에 이것만큼은 꼭 먹어야 해라는 음식은? 무엇인가요? So send in your answers, guys. We've been getting some interesting answers. Okay, I'm gonna go one by one, all right? So, I think we have people who say, you know, like, beat the heat with something hot. Or the other group would say, I gotta cool down with something cold, right? So which side are you guys on? Benny is sharing his culture to us, saying, for me, we have halo halo for hot summer. I asked him how to pronounce this. Am I doing it right? Okay. Halo halo. And yes, it's one of those popular cold dessert in the Philippines, I heard, right? And they're made with crushed ice and evaporated milk or sometimes those coconut milk and flavor them with ube jam or, you know, those beans inside. And I heard like halo halo means mix, right? Interesting. Wow. And he was sharing with us that, like, they have some

Filipino restaurants down in Busan. So maybe I should check them out, right? And I'll let you know how that went, okay? And like, do you have any tips for us? Like, what kind of topping should I add onto that to make it even taste better? I'm curious. Also, we have Binary Nim saying for me, Busanin이지만 냉면 person. So she's definitely a Busanian, but she loves Korean cold noodles. I don't know why, but like somehow Busan is famous for 밀면, right? I heard 밀면 is famous in other region in Gyeongsangdo province. Let us know, guys. I'm not sure at this moment, but I heard like there's a certain place in Gyeongsangnam-do or I don't know, Gyeongsangbuk-do where it's famous for 밀면, besides Busan. And we also have Kai-nim saying, my must-have summer dessert is, I'm going to pronounce this right, Bing Liang Fen, right? And it's a clear Chinese jelly dessert. It tastes cool and sweet. And I like to add goji berries and raisins. Every bite is so refreshing. Ooh, so it's like those jelly dessert. And I heard it's like made with jelly and they top with brown sugar syrup, nuts, raisins, and berries, and all kinds of fruit on top. So that sounds really good. Maybe we can try this in Busan. Do you think there's a restaurant down here in Busan? Maybe I can try Bing Liang Fen. And also, what was it? Halo Halo. Thanks for letting me know the pronunciation, Benny. That really helped me a lot. All right. And let's read some more messages. We have C1Dunim saying 냉면 and cold cucumber soup, which is 오이 냉국, are two of my favorite summer foods. Oh, 오이 냉국. I heard that is really popular, right? My parents absolutely love that. But do you guys like put in something inside the 오이 냉국? Like, you know, those glass noodles? Oh, that sounds not good. Okay. To the manager question, we also have Sangmin-nim's answer saying 밀면, 냉면, 메밀, 콩국수, 비빔면, basically all the cold noodles. Oh, he enjoys all types of noodles, right? Are you guys a noodle person or a rice person? I'm definitely a noodle person, right? I can just go on and on. And we also have a wonderful surprise, Trismaster name checking in, saying hi, Indy. Checking in from Gimhae Airport. You're in Busan right now and had my share of 냉면 over the weekend. Ooh, how'd you like it? Did you have it in other regions, I'm guessing? So are you checking in from Gimhae Airport? Are you leaving the city right now or are you coming in? Anyway, oh, thank you for checking in with us, Trismaster Neem, and thank you all for sharing your wonderful culture to us. Oh man, I gotta try this over the weekend. Okay, anyway guys, we're gonna go listen to the song before we move on to our next segment, and here is Irado Kayade by Beast. Hey, I gotta go to work, but I can go.

0: Now it's time for Screen Bites, where we learn everyday English expressions through scenes from movies and TV shows. And today is Monday, so that means we're starting a brand new movie for this week, which is Cuckoo! And this animated film was released back in 2017, and it tells the story of this character named Miguel, a young boy who loves music more than anything in the world. But in his family, music is not allowed. At first, that sounds a little strange. Why would a family ban music? Well, today's scene takes us right to the beginning of the movie. And the character Miguel tells us a story of his family, almost like opening an old family album, and tells us why music became something painful for Miguel's family. So let's listen to today's scene, and this is Miguel's monologue to the audience. Sometimes I think I'm cursed because of something that happened before I was even born. See, a long time ago, there was this family. The papa, he was a musician. He and his family would sing, dance, and count their blessings. But he also had a dream to play for the world. And one day, he left with his guitar and never returned. So with that scene, here goes today's expression. Count one's blessings. Count one's blessings. So literally, count your blessings means 자신이 받은 축복을 세어보다입니다. But in everyday English, it means something more natural. It means be thankful for what you have. 내가 가진 것에 감사하다 또는 불평보다 감사할 부분을 떠올리다. So when we say someone counts their blessings here, it means they try to appreciate those good things in their life. And in today's scene, Miguel says that the family would sing, dance, and count their blessings. That means they were very happy together. They enjoy this music, family, and the simple good things in life. And they may not have had everything, but they had love, music, and each other. So this expression has a warm and positive feeling. For instance, after a hard day or a long day, you might say, I'm trying to count my blessings. That means, 힘든 하루였지만 그래도 감사할 것들을 생각해보려 해. So now, let's practice with a few example dialogues here. This is our first example.
1: This week was really stressful for me.
0: I know, but I'm trying to count my blessings. At least we got through it. And here's our second example.
2: Ooh, your family seems really close.
1: Yeah, we are. I try to count my blessings every day.
0: Here's our last example. Our trip, didn't go

0: as planned.
1: True, but we're safe and together. Let's count our blessings, honey.
0: So once again, today's expression is count one's blessings, meaning 가진 것에 감사하다. So it means to appreciate those good things that we have instead of only focusing on what we do not have. And in this animated film Coco, this expression appears in the very first part of Miguel's narration. And it shows us that his family once had music, joy, and love. And this opening gives us the emotional background of Miguel's family and helps us understand the conflict at the heart of the story. So with that, we're going to wrap up today's Screen Bites, everyone. This week, we're going to continue with this cute film, Coco, and follow Miguel's journey through family, memory, music, and dreams. For now, we're going to take a short breather, and here is Forever Young by Blackpink.

Flashback, everyone. We're going to turn back the clock with Korean dance hits from the 90s and 2000s, full of that rhythm, energy, and memories. And first song, we will introduce a song called Candy by H.O.T. And this was released back in 1996, and this song helped define the first generation idol era in Korea. With its bright melody, cute performance, and those unforgettable styling with those oversized, brightly colored baggy overalls, Candy became more than just a hit song. It became a pop culture moment. And even today, many people hear the first few seconds and instantly remember that cheerful energy behind the song. And next up, we have Ha Ha Ha Song by Taorim. So Taorim is one of Korea's most beloved modern rock bands, known for their unique sound and, of course, Kim Yuna's powerful, expressive vocals. And this was released in 2004, and Ha Ha Ha Song became a cheerful anthem with a playful message here. Even when life feels a little heavy, sometimes you just need to laugh it off, ha ha ha, and keep going. And it has that bright, quirky energy that only Taorim can pull off. So we're going to keep the music going with these next two songs. So turn up the music and volume, guys, and let's listen to the song Candy by H.O.T. and Ha Ha Ha Song by Taorim.

0: You just listened to Candy by HOT, followed by Ha Ha Ha Song by Chaori. Hope you guys enjoy that little trip down memory lane for most of us, right? And guys, during the song break, I was kind of, you know, recording my voice because, you know, how I said, like, listening to my voice kind of gives me a cringe. And Sangyini was saying earlier, like, I heard that people usually feel unpleasant listening to their own recorded voice because it sounds higher pitch without the skull echo, right? Yeah, so I was kind of like practicing that. And guess what, guys? Okay, here goes my voice, all right?
1: Hello, everyone!
0: So I recorded this during the song break. And I'm sure our producer was thinking, oh, she is definitely crazy lady, right? But anyway, oh, that gave me a cringe, okay. But still, I just wanted to practice that. And he was telling Tristmaster Neem, since he is in Kime Airport at the moment, he was saying, have some minmyeon on the second floor before you go inside the security check, right? If you have time for departure. Yes, yeah, so I guess Sangyeonim knows everything, right? And he was sending in a picture of him having his lunch today. And he's saying, right now, I'm sitting in front of this plate, my usual guilty pleasure lunch of the week, Marashangwa. And neighboring tables are occupied with female students. And I'm the only ajoshi in the restaurant, which I'm loving it. And he sent in a picture of him having Marashangwa. So you guys can check out the picture on our YouTube live at the moment. And it seems really good, but somehow really spicy. Don't worry about, you know, being the only ajoshi there. You should be proud, and you know, you should just have your chin up and just, you know, confidently have your marashangwa. So dig in and have a great lunchtime. Oh, Sangyeonim, thank you so much for tuning in to Sweet Date while, you know, having your amazing lunch. I guess that's his favorite lunch menu, right? And let's read two more messages. We have Kainim saying, I think your Chinese accent is better than some of my friends. How did you get so good? Are you sure about that? Maybe your ears. That's too much love. And he's saying, to be honest, many people in southern China don't really roll their tongues when they speak Mandarin. Oh, they don't? I remember when I was staying in China, they used to be like, 한국인. So I was like, oh, 한국인이세요? Right? Because like 한국인 is usually like Korean. But some people were saying like 한국인. So I was like, oh, whoa, are they Korean? But they were actually pronouncing in their own way. I thought that was really cool. Thank you for the compliment. And one last message from Benny saying, Yoonji, count one's blessing, my friend. Oh, that was screamed by slime for today, right? So anyway, guys, thank you so much for all your lovely participation. And Benny saying goodbye. See you, Yoonji, and everyone tomorrow. Thank you, Benny. See you tomorrow, everyone. And that brings us to the end of today's Sweet Date. And thank you for spending your Monday afternoon with me. And for the last song, we have 안녕이란 말 대신 by B. So take good care, guys, and enjoy the rest of your Monday. And as we learn today in Screen Bites, count your blessings and shine your light. Bye. B A B A B E E E. Come on, yo, come on. Who are you, B? This is your P, right?

Dear Diary. Welcome to a rainy week where Iris's standard mood is a tad bit higher than usual. If you have anything to say to me, now is your chance, because if you miss your chance now, it won't come around until around October spooky season. Welcome to Heart Attack, I'm your DJ, Pretty Little Iris. We'll be back after TT by Trado featuring Lunchtime.

That was TT by Tradel featuring Wanshtine. You guys are listening to Heart Attack, and I'm your DJ, Pretty Little Iris. Bonsoir, I hope you guys are having a good day wherever you guys are, whatever you guys are doing, whatever time it is. It's a little over 2:04 p.m. in Korea. It's a Monday, July 6th. Janvier, Février, Mars, April, May. I don't remember June. I don't remember July, but it is I don't remember it in Mandarin either. What's happening with my Monday brain? I only remember Sept right now, which is 7 in French. Liu Qi Wu Qi Wie. There we go. Hi guys, it's Iris. 7월 in Korean. It's a Monday and it's gloomy and gray outside. Enough reasons for all the Koreans out here to be feeling a little down and sluggish. Except for me, from this morning, I felt so happy. So I went to ballet this morning, and as soon as I left my house, it was so windy and so rainy. I thought, oh my gosh, it's windy and rainy. And then I went to ballet and it was tough because, I don't know, why are they tough on me? And then I came home, I was busy getting ready, and then I was in the car, I was eating in the car, and I was chit-chatting a lot. And then here I am. It's perfect timing for me to take a nap. I can't believe it's 2 o'clock already. After radio today, I have to go to the studio because I have a recording to do, but I don't know if I can do it. I know I have to do it, but I don't know if I can. That's the thing. I know I should, but can I? I don't know. But I already made plans. So this morning, this is what happened. So I made plans today to go to the studio because there was something I had to work on. It's not even like I'm going to go out and like hang out, but I had to do something. And so I made plans. I booked the studio today. And this morning when I woke up, I had a text from the studio, from the producer. And I didn't read it, but I just saw the notification and I thought, oh, they must be sick to be texting me this early in the morning. They must be canceling. And then I checked and they were just double checking the booking. They weren't canceling. So I do have to go to the studio today. So good luck to Iris. Also, we're playing a little deathly game nowadays with my hair. So I have been experiencing a lot of different things, except it was really bad timing for me to be experiencing because it is gloomy monsoon season in Korea, which means that the air is moist, which means that it's not the best condition for my curly hair. So I mean, I'm trying my best to keep my volume and my curls. So what I did today is I had my overnight curls in. I went to ballet with the curls in. I mean, who knows what they're talking about me after I leave, but... And then I came home and I just got ready. I came to work and in the parking lot, I took them out. And then I had my hair rollers in until before the show. And then right before the show, I went to the restroom and I just took it out. I feel like it's already getting frizzy and a little flat, but... whatever. So we're gonna be like seeing for the next 2 weeks or 3 weeks, for however long the monsoon lasts, we're gonna be seeing how quickly my hair dies. And you will probably be able to tell from the live show, the more the time goes on, the flatter and straighter my hair will get. But it means that you get to see a different side of me every day. You get to see puffy Iris, and then you get to see frizzy Iris, and then you can see flat Iris as well. So flat, just like my emotions. So it'll be fun. And then in the winter, it'll be dry but puffy Iris. And then it'll be happier Iris in winter. And then, you know what, guys? Let's just bear through it. Let's just make sure that we endure this few months of heat. I did hear that it is record-breaking heat in some countries. So we got this. How many degrees Celsius
Is it where you are today? We'll be letting you know our weather situation later on Heart Attack as well. In the meantime, this is a fresh little drinky song for you, because today, July 6th, is a hot day, because it is the day that the Earth is furthest from the sun. And you might be thinking, then why is it so hot? But apparently the distance doesn't matter. It's the angle that matters of how we revolve or whatever, if we have some science nerds that can back up this information for me. So it's hot, but we'll be cool together here. I'll try. Lemonade by Espa.

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1: You guys are listening to Heart Attack. I'm your DJ, Pretty Little Iris. Let's talk about what we do on our show. In our first hour, we have Heart News, where I read you news articles on what's happening in the arts and culture world in Korea. Then we have Heart of the Day. I ask you guys a question, and you give me an answer, and we share it on the screen, and we judge each other legally. Yeah. So if you want to participate, follow our Instagram, heartattack_arirang. Check out our story uploads and give us an answer. Today's Heart of the Day was, what do you want to do in July? We are starting the second half of this year and it is July. So what is something that you wish to do this month? If you want to send a message, they are always welcome. Any language that moi can speak. And I'm gonna exaggerate and lie a little bit. I can speak about 4 languages, 5. I can speak Korean and English. I can read and understand a quarter of Mandarin, and I can kind of read French and understand 3 words. And if you send me Spanish, I can read it. I didn't say I'd read it accurately, but I could read it. And any other language that uses alphabetical numbers, alphabets, I'll try to read them. So whatever it is that you want to send me, they're always welcomed through our sent message board on our Arirang Radio website or through our email heartattackarirang@gmail.com. Just like I said in English, 한국말 사연도 언제든지 받고 있으니까요. 저희 하트어택 라디오 홈페이지 샌딩보드 이용하시면 됩니다. 아니면 저희 현재 화면에 띄어져 있는 이메일 주소로도 보내주시면 저희가 읽어보도록 할게요. heartattackarirang@gmail.com입니다. heartattackarirang@gmail.com. Thank you. In hour two, today we have Boy Tello joining us for Battle of the Hearts. And today, we're actually going to be talking about something that has a lot of different opinions around the world. I have noticed that country by country, it is very different as well. Generation and by generation, it is very different as well. So I'm curious to know what you guys think about this little specific thingamajiggy happening in society today. So make sure you guys join us and help us choose either the best situation or the worst situation regarding this thingy. And we still have our Arirang Global Listener Survey happening on our website and mobile app pop-up. So let us know why you love Iris so much, and it will be greatly appreciated. We'll be back after a song. This is 타다 남은 별 by Nerd Connection.

Yesterday's Culture Life News of Korea. This is Heart News. Monsoon rain continues across the country today, with showers expected to persist through the afternoon. In some areas, rainfall could intensify to as much as 30 millimeters per hour, so caution is advised. High temperatures will reach 28 degrees Celsius in Seoul, 30 degrees in Gwangju, and 32 degrees in Daegu, though high humidity will make it feel even hotter. Rain is expected to continue in central regions through Thursday, while temperatures are forecast to climb back above 30 degrees Celsius once the rainy season temporarily eases over the weekend. Singer Kim Gon-mo has returned with a new song for the first time in nearly a decade. His latest single, 어디쯤 가고 있을까, is a remake of the 1977 song of the same name by Jeon Young. While preserving the emotional tone of the original, Kim Gon-mo adds his own style through minimalist arrangements and his signature vocals. Notably, he plays acoustic guitar on the track instead of piano for the first time, saying the instrument became a source of comfort during his long hiatus. The release has drawn significant attention from longtime fans. Young K of Day 6 has officially announced his solo comeback. At midnight on July 6th, he revealed that his second full-length solo album, Youngest, will be released on July 27th. The album marks his first solo release in about 3 years, raising anticipation among fans. Known as a prolific singer-songwriter, Young K has participated in writing and composing songs for Day 6 and numerous other artists, accumulating more than 200 copyrighted works. He described Youngest as the most enjoyable album he has ever made, while fellow member Wonpil praised it as a masterpiece. This has been Korea's Heart News of the Day. We'll be back after 어디쯤 가고 있을까 by Kim Gon-mo, followed by 이것밖에는 없다 by Young K.

a question on our Instagram, Heart Attack _ Arirang, and you can check out our Q&As on our story uploads around 4 p.m. Korean Standard Time. Today's Heart of the Day was, what do you want to do in July? I don't have anything I want to do in July, but I have things I have to do in July. For instance, the things I told you that I would do in June that I did not do in June, that I was supposed to do in May, that I was planning on doing in April, I must do in July. But other than that, there's nothing that I want to do. I did apply for a month lesson of ballet. So I'll be going to ballet quite often from now on for a month. We'll see if I can survive and we'll think about August. But I think it was a huge decision for me to decide to go to ballet in July because it's raining and it's hot. So that's something I have to do. What do I want to do? I want to watch Hope by director Na Hong-jin. I want to watch it in IMAX with really good sound. You know what I'm talking about, right? And then, I mean, the things I have to do, I can list on and on and on, but I don't know about the things I want to do. I have to work. I wish I would want to work. So I wish the tasks that I have on my to-do list right now won't feel too much for me. Honestly, it's not too much. I'm not grateful enough to know that I should... know that I'm, blessed to work. You know what I'm talking about. Let's see what you guys are saying. Ricky says, work. Tigashira says, survive. Good luck. Kevin says, my parents' wedding anniversary. Ooh. Do you guys do something on your parents' wedding anniversary? I don't. Steve says, finish assembling a bookshelf, try to make scones. What flavor scones? Did you know I really like strawberry chocolate scones and blueberry scones? But that's just me. And go to an autograph signing, Lee Jong-hu. Oh, for once, I know who he is. Robin says, I'll get my license and leave the school forever. What school? Oh, driving school? Or is it another type of license? Benny says, I guess still doing house chores. RVN says, no specific plans as usual. Sua says, I want to get a man. Okay, I have a question. For those of you guys that have someone, and I know that some people, there are people listening and watching to Heart Attack that want people, then... those of you guys that have people, how will you give some advice? How do we get people? So whenever somebody asks me, Iris, why are you dating? I'll be like, I don't know, like I want to, but I don't have anyone. And they'll be like, just go meet people. Okay, what do people mean by just go meet people? I don't understand, so I always ask, what do you

fucking go and meet people. Go where and meet who? People say it as if it's something that people do. So this is my question. Is it something that people do? Like, do people go places and meet people? Then where are you going and who are you meeting? Because I don't, like, coding indirect. I don't, input is wrong because I don't know what you're talking about. Go where and do what and meet who? Dracula says survive the heat. How are we going to do that, really? How are, for me, I don't do anything. I just lie down and I don't do anything. After I went home on Friday after the show, today was the first time I came out, so I was at home and I didn't do anything. I was just lying down. I was not productive at all. That helps me survive the heat. Next is SB saying, get an acceptance letter. Good luck to you. The magic song. Da da da da da da. Geek Diggy says, if you have a hard time trying to get someone, become someone that someone else wants to get. That's preachy, but it's the truth. Instead of being the hunter, be the prey. But Geek Diggy, clearly so many people want to get me. I don't think anybody wants to get me. Mongo says gaining muscle. Ooh, mayhaps I suggest a food. Mayhaps I suggest sardines, because I've been really enjoying sardines, but sardines are so rare in Korea. There's this one department store that I know that has it, so whenever I go, I have to stock up on my sardines. Sardines, it's really tasty. Sardines. Narao says, reconnect with friends. Leon says, get a haircut, because it's summer. But I like long hair. But it's up to you, I guess. That was our last answer. Let's see. Tigger says, just approach and say hi at a cafe. Does this work? Have you ever... Okay, I have a mini question. Have you ever seen your ideal type on the streets? Not just on the streets, but I'm saying outside somewhere randomly. Have you ever seen someone that was your ideal type? And if you have, what did you do? What did you do? Have you ever seen someone and went, wait a minute, that person? And then what did you do? Did you go and approach them? Or did you just go, okay, cool, and went your way? Let's go listen to a song and we'll be back. This is Cherry Cola by B.O.

That's a nice song. That was Cherry Cola by B.O. Let's see. Leon says, of course, yes. Insert BGM. Oh, the ideal type thing, right? What did you do, Leon? Bruce says, yes, and I kept walking. Why do people do this? No, I shouldn't be the one saying this because I'm probably going to be the one that keeps walking as well. But my iris... I can't say my name. My Iris Full Days says, but you know how it's days, but then it says, because it's DAYSSAYS. It should be des and says. Why is it days and says? Or it should be days and says. Like, why is it des and says? Days and says. Says and days. Days and says and says and day. Wait, is it says? She says. She says. No, it says. Jack says. Yeah, it says. Why is it says? It should be S-E-Y-S. Says. No, that's says. That's still says. Like Grey's Anatomy. Most of the time it happens when I'm in a bus or car and that person is outside, but I tell myself that they probably look so perfect because I was kind of far and looking through a window. Could be. Yeah, could be. Guess what? I'm not answering this question. Steve says, hello, Iris. As mentioned in my weekend message, here are photos of the blueberries as well as strawberries that are growing in my backyard. The blueberries came in a branch of 9 berries. They were quite flavorful. Wait, this is perfect, Steve. You know how I mentioned that I like strawberry chocolate scones? But it has to be strawberry white chocolate scone. You have strawberries. Do you have white chocolate? And I like blueberry scones that are coated with, you know, the ones that have the icing coated ones. Do you know what I'm talking about? Yeah. Let's check out the pictures sent by Steve. I'm excited to see pictures of fruits because you rarely see pictures of fruit. That is one chunky strawberry and it's very kawaii. It's very cute. It looks sturdy. It looks very muscular. Definitely more muscles than Iris. Definitely more built than Iris. Iris. Next. Whoa, is this just the picture? But why do the blueberries look so big? And they look frosty. Frosty the snowman. What's the lyrics after that? I want to sing that song. I'm gonna search it up. Oh my gosh, they're not frosty. Wait, they look like Is It Cake? Do you guys get the reference? It looks like the blueberries that would appear on Is It Cake. Frosty the Snowman lyrics. Frosty the Snowman was a jolly happy soul. Are you sure this is the lyrics? With a corncob pipe and a button nose and two eyes made of coal. Frosty the Snowman is a fairy tale, they say. Say doesn't rhyme with soul. He was made of snow, but the children know. Okay, that rhymes. How he came to life one day. Okay, say and day rhymes. Never mind. There must have been Christmas tree, Santa came to say. I just realized I don't know the Frosty the Snowman song until the end. There must have been some magic in that old silk hat they found. Is this right? I'm just doing it. No, what song am I singing? Rudolph with your nose so bright, won't you guide the sleigh tonight? Okay. Next, Tigger Shear says, hey Iris, how are you? How was your weekend? On Friday after I got off work, I helped move some furniture and other items into a couple of friends' new house. Super hot temps and fireworks blowing up overhead, but that's life. Today, Sunday the 5th, I got off work and helped them again. We went to a home improvement store and I was asked by another customer if I could help him find a new toilet pump like the corroded one he was holding. He didn't say

0: trying to speak fluent English, but as I was able to point to things and he understood. Could I please request Bop Bop Bop by Cramp Pop? Have a great day. Hi, Tigger Shiar. Thank you for the message.
1: I was like, wait, why were you helping this person? You were just helping this person.
0: Interesting. Do you just help people?
1: I rarely just help people because no one really asks for my help. But also, I am of no help. I don't come with help. I come with needed help, but I don't come with help.
0: My weekend was okay. I binge watched. I gotta search up the English name again. I binge watched Men Gutser Sonyeon, which in English is. I cannot find it. In English, it's called Notes from the Last Row. I knew that. Yeah, I watched that. And 6 hours of my life just. Yeah. Next is. Wait. Geek Diggy gave me an answer for the says and days thing. As always, I annoyingly know the answer to this question. Say used to be pronounced se. After the S was added, says kept its original pronunciation, but say pronunciation evolved. Did you Google this or was this from your brain? Whoa. SB says, hi Iris. How was your weekend? It was goody because I didn't do anything and nobody texted me. Mine was good. I grilled burgers, ribs, hot dogs, apple chicken sausage. Sounds yum. Andoy sausage, apple pie bacon, and Korean style short rib. It was the 4th of July here in the US. Yes, these menus do sound very 4th of July. We have a picture to show you guys. Yummy picture. A lot of meat. A lot of meat for your muscles. I don't have muscles, so I guess not. The meat isn't for me. A lot of meat. If I could eat one of those meats, I would try the apple pie bacon. And I think I said this a long time ago when SB mentioned apple pie bacon. Question of the day. Does Korea have an independence type day? What do y'all do? If so, can I request Do It Like That by TXT featuring Jonas Brothers? Have a great day. I feel like a lot of our listeners that have been listening to radio for the past many years know the answer to this question because we do get our day off. So we have Korean, we literally have Korean Independence Day. Which is August, so it's going to be soon. It's called Gwangbokjeol in Korea. National Liberation Day is what we call it. Gwangbokjeol, and it's August 15th. I wonder if it's on a weekday. Let's see. Oh, August 15th is a Saturday. We won't be pre-recording unless they have a public holiday on the Friday before that or the Monday that comes after. But it is on the 15th. You want me to read a fact or read some Wikipedia thingamajiggies to educate everybody? Celebrated annually on August 15th, it commemorates two of the most significant milestones in modern Korean history. Getting AI Iris. The nation's liberation from 35 years of Japanese colonial rule in 1945 and the official establishment of the Republic of Korea government on August 15th, 1948. The name Gwangbokjeol translates to the day the light returned. It is one of the few national public holidays celebrated by South Korea and North Korea. So there is your fact of the day. Leah says, I love meat, but might not eat lamb for a while. Why? Oh, have you seen The Sheep Detective? What's The Sheep Detective? Now I have to search it up because I'm really curious. I'm curious about a lot of things. The Sheep Detectives. It's literally sheep. I don't think I want to watch a movie, a 2-hour movie with sheeps. Wait! But Nicholas Galitzine is in it. Maybe I will watch it. Hugh Jackman is in it. Maybe I'll watch it. Oh, Emma Thompson is in it. I should watch it. But sheep? Let's go listen to the songs you guys requested. Merci for your messages. This is Ba Ba Ba by Korean Pop and Do It Like That by Tomorrow by Together and the Jonas Brothers.

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So help us choose either the worst or best situation based on our theme. Today we'll be releasing what theme it is. We'll be revealing what theme it is very soon. But first, song break. This is 여름의 끝자락 by Kim Dong-yeol featuring Kim Jong-won.

That was I Love You by Winner. You guys are listening to Heart Attack. I am Iris. It's time for Boy Tala to join us for Battle of the Hearts. So let's get straight into it. Hey, we're playing this song. I'll be back after Jackpot by Block B.

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0: Side, are you on
1: it? Battle of the Hosts.

0: 哥哥。
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1: 红兄弟。That was quite syncopated.
0: I love syncopation. My vocal teacher used to get mad at me.
1: Yeah.
0: Because I used to syncopation. I used to do syncopation for everything. He was like, can you just sing normally?
1: You know what? If everything is syncopated, then it means it's just
0: normal.
1: Yeah, it's just normal.
0: Wait, Tello, be friendly and explain to our non-musician listeners what syncopation is.
1: Oh, syncopation? It means you just move the notes faster a little bit.
0: A little bit.
1: A little bit.
0: For example, if it's, guess for the first time in forever. What is syncopation?
1: First time in forever. Forever.
0: Guess for the first time in forever.
1: Mm-hmm.
0: Wait, what? That's the same with what I did. Forever. Forever.
1: It's different.
0: Yeah.
1: It's just slight difference.
0: I don't know. I'm not a musician, so I wouldn't know. Hi.
1: Andy.
0: Anything new?
1: I've watched
0: a movie.
1: You know the magician Chae Hyun.
0: Yeah.
1: I saw his performance.
0: Ooh.
1: On the weekend.
0: Was it majestic?
1: It was awesome.
0: It was awesome.
1: It was awesome.
0: It was very majestic. Mm-hmm. Did you learn any
1: tricks?
0: Yeah.
1: No. How could I?
0: I know a card trick. I wish we had cards here so I can do a card trick for you.
1: I know some card tricks as well.
0: We should bring in a card next time and do card tricks during the song break.
1: Okay.
0: So you watch some magic.
1: Mm-hmm.
0: What is magic for you? What feels like magic for you?
1: When someone buys my track.
0: Oh, okay.
1: Or when I make a track and it's kind of awesome.
0: Mm.
1: When it feels like, oh, this is it. No.
0: So you're the magician.
1: Not really.
0: The world is the buyer is the magician.
1: Oh, yeah. These days, I'm more like a teacher, tutor.
0: You've been teaching a lot recently.
1: I have a lot of classes.
0: Yeah.
1: And personal teaching, one-on-one teaching.
0: Do your students know that you do radio?
1: Some of them know. Some of them know, but they don't speak English, and they're not really that, you know. We do not have that much of rapport.
0: Well, who knows? They might have searched it up, and they might have watched.
1: I don't think so.
0: I'm Iris.
1: Yeah.
0: Do you have any students that look like Jack? Liar.
1: One of my
0: Liar.
1: Students, he's actually a manager at of cafe near my studio, actually.
0: Mm-hmm.
1: And he's really tall and handsome.
0: Mm.
1: And he has a girlfriend.
0: Have fun with him, Tello. Good luck.
1: What do you mean by me having good luck?
0: Do you want to sing?
1: What?
0: Do you want to sing a duet? Because I want to sing a duet, but nobody's singing it with me.
1: Like what?
0: Do you know the song that Anna sings in Frozen?
1: There are like a bunch of songs.
0: No, the song she sings with that the guy that betrayed her. I know it's crazy how we finish each other's sandwiches. That was what I was going to say. I never met someone who thinks so much like me. Jinx again. Our mental synchronization is only one explanation. You and I were just meant to be. You don't know the song?
1: Yeah, sorry.
0: You don't?
1: Yeah, I don't remember.
0: Say goodbye to the pain and the past. Love isn't open.
1: No, you should have sang that part first.
0: I didn't remember.
1: That's the first part. Love isn't open.
0: I feel like you'll be good at doing that part.
1: Love isn't open.
0: Okay. Shall we go listen to a song or is there more updates you want to give us on your life?
1: Not much.
0: No? Do you like Frozen?
1: I've watched Frozen and Frozen the second one.
0: Are you going to watch the third one?
1: Will there be third one?
0: Wait, isn't there already a third one?
1: What?
0: Oh, there's just two?
1: Yeah.

0: Are you going to watch the new Toy Story? I'm not going to watch it.
1: I mean, one of my students told me that he actually liked it.
0: Yeah,
1: and it's he good? Even made a song regarding the movie, and he brought it to me.
0: Is he the cafe?

0: like this show, the breakdown.
1: A question.
2: Yeah?
1: How many times have Park Jun-hyung sang the phrase like this show to the breakdown throughout the song?
2: Let me actually guess. Like this, yeah. The breakdown, like this, yeah. Like this, yeah. That's four times. Maybe like 24.
1: Answer. I don't know.
2: Guys, in this song break, we were pulling off a Grammy performance together. Like, I don't know what Disney is doing not contacting us. Because we were the perfect Disney Frozen duets.
1: Wait, but if they contacted while we were singing.
2: Yeah.
1: Unnoticeably, right?
2: Mm-hmm.
1: That must be creepy.
2: Oh.
1: So they're like watching us.
2: Yeah.
1: They're listening.
2: So we were singing, Love is an Open.
1: Oh.
2: It was so great, though. It's actually did the whole song together.
1: Well, but it seems like the door's jammed, you know? It's not opening.
2: Suzuko's door.
1: Yeah.
2: Suzume, Suzuko?
1: Oh, yeah. Suzume, yeah. Suzume.
2: It was really good.
1: Who is Suzuko?
2: It's a shame that you guys didn't get to listen to it.
1: Oh, yeah.
2: Maybe in the future.
1: Oh, yeah.
2: Maybe. Okay, what are we covering today on Battle of the Heart?
1: Today, we're going to cover the most terrifying AI World Cup.

0: You know I'm so good at this.
1: Good at what?
0: AI thing. I've been doing it recently. Like, we've been calling it AI Iris because there's a voice that I do.
1: Oh, okay.
0: So, are we talking about AI today, Boitello?
1: Oh.
0: Could you please explain what we're going to be talking about in our tournament of Battle of the Hearts?
1: Oh, it sounds a little creepy, though.
0: So, what are we talking about today?
1: I've just told you.
0: AI. Yeah, but what about AI? I can't be AI because I have so much frustration inside of me.
1: The most terrifying situation regarding AI.
0: Oh, okay. Mm. And you guys have to help us choose the most frightening situation.
1: Terrible, horrible one.
0: Okay. Mm-hmm. What's our first round?
1: Okay, the first round is about the privacy nightmare.
0: Mm-hmm.
1: So, one, AI automatically replies to all of your work emails and text messages.
0: Okay.
1: And versus, AI sends a weekly summary of your search history to your family and friends. Oh, my God.
0: AI sends a weekly summary of my search history to my family and friends.
1: So, replies every emails or text messages automatically versus, that's long.
0: Summary of my search history.
1: Search history.
0: But,
1: let's go reply and search. Okay.
0: Yeah, reply or search. What is worst? But can I train my AI to reply well?
1: No.
0: Oh, it's just up to them?
1: Mm-hmm.
0: Dang.
1: Completely up to them.
0: So it means they're going to reply.
1: Yeah, they're going to reply like randomly. You
0: know? Like I can't pretend like I was busy because they have to reply.
1: Yeah, even if you have a crush and you're actually, you know, having some tiki-taka between you guys, AI might go like,
0: okay, what's worse, guys? Answer with reply or search. We can answer at once. What's worse?
1: I think search is worse.
0: I think reply is worse.
1: Oh, really?
0: What are you searching, Tello?
1: I'm not going to reveal.
0: Tello, do you want to reveal our latest Google search?
1: Nah, no.
0: Let's do it right now.
1: No, I don't want to.
0: Let's do it.
1: It's privacy.
0: No, I'll do it too.
1: You do it.
0: No, let's do it together.
1: No, I'm not going to.
0: Our listeners want it. Our listeners want
1: it.
0: What are you searching, Tello? Tello, I can tell you my recent search. Let me go into my Google.
1: Okay.
0: My recent search is translate.
1: What? You're trying to translate the word translate or?
0: No, I just searched up translate. That was my most recent. Yeah. Yeah, tell us. Come on, Tello. Tell
1: Let
0: us. You have your phone. You lied to my face. That's a curse right there. Okay. What is your most recent Google search?
1: Let's go Google.
0: Do you want to go with the Korean search engine or Google?
1: Pokemonster NDS.
0: Okay.
1: Pokemonster NDS 8기가 Pokemon 추천.
0: Okay, go to the N app.
1: 탱구와 올라숑.
0: Go to the N app.
1: FKJ 내한.
0: Go to the N app, the Korean search engine.
1: Okay.
0: Okay, real. My most recent one was Gold Digger. Because I know they're making a Korean remake of the TV series. So I was searching on when they're airing.
1: Okay.
0: And before that, it was Yungryongi Narisha. Because I was like, maybe I should binge watch that. And then it was Frank Wildhorn.
1: Okay, mine is 살롱에이 방배, because I'm gonna get my haircut today.
0: Yo, this is your third week of revealing your location.
1: No, actually it's 방배, so it's not near my location. So.
0: Okay.
1: Next up is 제습기.
0: Okay.
1: Because it's humid.
0: Dehumidifier.
1: And Bluetooth earphone.
0: We're so nice.
1: Oh, and Kia, because you know Kia Tigers.
0: Oh.
1: I root for Kia Tigers.
0: I have 호구.
1: And 살목지 결말 해석.
0: Ending explained. Whispering Waters. Yeah, that's about it. We're so boring.
1: Oh, yeah.
0: Okay. Let's see what our listeners have said.
1: It's boring.
0: Search, reply. Oh, wait, what? Search, reply. It's search, right?
1: Yeah. Ricky says, I thought Iris was looking at what a gold digger is.
0: Hello.
1: Gosh, you know.
0: I was searching up the Kim Hee and No Sang Hyun new drama.
1: Mm-hmm.
0: It's search. What's next?
1: Next up, the next round is about the transparency hell.

0: So AI displays your inner thoughts as floating subtitles so that everyone can witness. Versus AI shouts, lie detected, every time you lie. With exact that voice, you know. Lie detected.
1: Okay. Sub or lie?
0: Okay.
1: So if you think subtitle is worse, write sub. If you think lie detected is worse, do lie.
0: Lie detected.
1: Is it your voice? Liar. Can we record your voice for it?
0: Lie detected.
1: Okay, which one's worse?
0: I think
1: sub.
0: Sub is worse.
1: Sub is worse. Yeah. You don't want to know what I'm thinking.
0: Because, you know, the latter one only matters when you're playing, you know, the mafia game with your friends, you know.
1: Do you lie? Often. We all lie.
0: I always lie.
1: Like what?
0: About where I live.
1: Okay.
0: About my search history. About the fact that I actually know how to sing the very song you sang before.
1: You do?
0: No. I don't.
1: I swear, Tel probably skipped a few of his search histories and just read out what he could. Everybody's saying sub. Yeah,
0: sub is worse.
1: You don't want to know what I'm thinking.
0: Yeah, you don't want to know as well.
1: Yeah, I don't.
0: Yeah.
1: What are you thinking, Tello?
0: No, I'm not going to tell you.
1: Why not? Next.
0: Next up, the social media disaster.
1: Mm-hmm.
0: AI heavily edits your photos and upload them to your social media without your permission.
1: They edit it. Yeah, like Photoshop it?
0: Uh-huh, but heavily, so that everyone can tell.
1: Oh, okay.
0: Versus, AI selects only your most embarrassing photos and changes your profile pic every day.
1: Do we even have to get a vote for this? Of course it's the embarrassing picture.
0: Oh, really?
1: Yeah, of course. No, I took a picture in the car today, and I was so shocked.
0: By what?
1: My face.
0: Like, which angle was it? Like this?
1: So it was a 0.5 angle, right? Because I was trying to take a selfie with my mom.
0: Okay.
1: And then I was trying to get like everything in the car because I was eating in the car. Uh-huh. So I did 0.5 and I pulled it all the way to the side as far as I could. And then I put on flash, and this was in the parking lot, so it was super dark. And then I took the picture, but because I was in the front and it was flash and it was so dark, you could barely see my mom, but I was wearing makeup, so my face was basically
0: glowing.
1: Like Casper, Casper the Ghost.
0: And, like Kabuki-chan.
1: And I also had my sock curls in, so my hair was in the twirly twirly curl. I looked so scary.
0: You literally use socks to make the curl?
1: Yeah.
0: Like real socks?
1: Long socks, yeah.
0: Long socks.
1: I have like hair dedicated socks for it. Like, I have a sock that I bought for
0: only,
1: the hair.
0: Only
1: yeah,
0: for
1: yeah,
0: the
1: yeah.
0: Hair.
1: Like, I don't wear it. I just do it for my hair.
0: Oh, wow.
1: Everybody's saying B.
0: Yeah. Was.
1: Next.
0: Next up, the extreme health coach. So, AI completely controls your daily diet. So, no pizza, no chicken, no hoguo, no bread.
1: No, but my...
0: Only salads.
1: Hey,
0: only
1: my
0: salads.
1: AI told me that it's okay to eat hot pot.
0: Because it's your AI.
1: I asked. I was like, can I have hot pot?
0: Because you were threatening the very artificial intelligence.
1: Of course, Iris. Of course. You can't just refrain from not eating things you don't want to eat. It's all right, Iris.
0: You know, AI always does that.
1: Yeah.
0: AI always try to, you know, make you feel better.
1: Mm.
0: So like, even you're like confessing something, AI always goes like, yo. That's
1: I totally understand.
0: You know,
1: you're totally validated.
0: I feel you.
1: Did you know your ChatGPT history can be used in court?
0: Oh, really?
1: I read an article that they're going to start using it as like court valid
0: evidence. Ooh. Oh, yeah. Actually, they use search history, right?
1: Yeah.
0: Oh.
1: Okay, versus
0: AI locks your phone, entirely if you don't exercise. So your phone will be locked, basically.
1: Hey, I exercised today. Did you exercise today?
0: I'm going to do afterwards.
1: Yeah, but you didn't. It's 4 o'clock soon and you didn't exercise. I exercised for an hour and 10 minutes today.
0: Oh, what did you do?
1: Ballet.
0: You still do ballet?
1: I started 2 days ago.
0: Okay. That's good.
1: So whenever I'm not doing ballet, I don't talk about working
0: out. That's why today you look kind of healthy. You kind of looked healthy today.

0: compared to last week.
1: Really?
0: Yeah, and I'm less healthy compared to last week. Last week I had done my workout, and today I couldn't really.
1: You know what? Our listeners are so smart. They're not even waiting for us to give them the keyword. They're just going A or B. Why couldn't we think about that sooner? A or B is so much easier. Yeah. Are we dumb?
0: Not we.
1: You.
0: You know, at that slight moment,
1: you missed your chance.
0: I was confused by what. Should I say me or you?
1: That's why it's you.
0: Yeah, that's why I'm dumb, I think. Mm-hmm.
1: A. Mine is B. I'd rather not go on my phone and not work out than eat what this thingy-majiggy tells me to eat.
0: Really?
1: What's worse for you? Oh, yeah, A is worse in that case.
0: Of course, A is worse.
1: Maybe I'm the dumb one. This is like my fourth week streak of getting that wrong.
0: But you know what? What my reaction was, I was like, really? I was like, seriously?
1: Okay, A.
0: Yeah, let's go with A.
1: Did we do four rounds?
2: Yeah.
1: Should we go on a short song break?
0: Okay.
1: Dun, dun, dun, dun, dun, dun, dun, dun. You know this? This is Catalina by Orange Caramel.

We're talking about scary AI situations. So I do also want to talk about how, based on the culture and country, I realized the perception of

0: AI is very different.
1: AI differs.
0: So in Korea, mm-hmm. we are very AI friendly.
1: Yeah, heavily used.
0: Heavily used mm-hmm. and heavily friendly. Mm-hmm. Whereas I do realize in a lot of other cultures, they mm-hmm. are very opposed mm-hmm. to the use of AI. Mm-hmm. And to the point where when they see people using AI, they mm-hmm. get upset or they try to lure them to not mm-hmm. lure, that's not the good word, you know, try make to them. Make them not mm-hmm. try not to use AI mm-hmm. and the people that are, there's also some people that are addicted to AI. So they can't make decisions unless they talk to their AI. I would say I'm neither any of these. I'm mm-hmm. just, I just exist. Mm-hmm. But I am aware that Korea is more of the AI friendly country, mm-hmm. whereas some countries are not.
1: But basically, you know, AI is very friendly, right?
0: Mm-hmm.
1: So,
0: like, it's easily approachable nowadays.
1: Yeah, but because the decisions that's made from the AI is basically friendly, right?
0: Mm-hmm.
1: So it cares about your thoughts.
0: Mm.
1: So whether it's good or bad,
0: yeah,
1: he always, you know, try to encourage you to do
0: right.
1: it.
0: Is that good?
1: Sometimes it might work if you're, you know, going through, you know, psychological trauma or something.
0: Yeah.
1: But if it's regarding business.
0: Right.
1: And even if, you know, sometimes the business model that people are, you know, asking AI might not really work in the reality, right?
0: Yeah.
1: But AI always tells that, oh, it will work. It will work.
0: Yeah.
1: And I've seen some people actually invested money.
0: Because of AI.
1: Because of AI. And wow. failed.
0: Yeah. I mean, you have to be smart.
1: Yeah.
0: And there are pros and cons.
1: Mm-hmm.
0: I have, and also because we are artists, we meet a lot of people that despise
1: oh, yeah.
0: the use of AI.
1: Mm-hmm.
0: And, you know, there's also the kind of hip youngsters that mm-hmm. love using AI for their art.
1: Yeah.
0: I don't know what's right or wrong, but it is an interesting thing we can see in our society today.
1: Yeah.
0: I wonder if we will ever come up with the right or wrong answer regarding AI in like 50, 60 years. But, I mean, will we know each other in 50 years? We won't know a lot of things in 50 years, so let's move on.
1: Okay. The fifth one is the unwanted debut.
0: Debut?
1: Yeah. So AI automatically sends any song you sing to the original artist.
0: So the...
1: Even just a solo humming.
0: The Love is an Open Door we sang. It's at Disney right
1: to,
0: now.
1: Yeah.
0: Oh, dang, I would be casted as Anna then.
1: I won't. Definitely.
0: Maybe no. Olaf.
1: Oh! Or the,
0: you'd
1: you
0: be
1: know,
0: down
1: the,
0: for Olaf?
1: The donkey. Or what, the reindeer.
0: What was his name again?
1: I don't know.
0: Steve?
1: Reindeer's name is Steve? It's quite...
0: Okay, what's our other one? I'll search up his name while you do the other one.
1: It's quite classy, you know? Steve the reindeer. AI automatically turns your dancing into short-form video and post this on the recommendation feed.
0: Isn't that good? You go on the For You page. That's algorithm, and you gain followers.
1: Let's say you're not really good at dancing. So.
0: That doesn't matter in algorithm versus social SNS world nowadays. Mm. You can get famous for anything.
1: Well, but there are people who cannot really, you know, be in front of people, you know.
0: B is worse.
1: Yeah.
0: Because A, it's like, I don't care what they're listening to. It's their curse, not mine. And by the way, his name is Sven. I was close.
1: Sven. Whoa.
0: Sven.
1: Sven the reindeer.
0: Sven.
1: Mm.
0: Yeah.
1: What would be the decent name of reindeer?
0: Reindeer.
1: Okay. Wow.
0: B, B, B, A, B.
1: Yeah.
0: B it is. Oh, are you guys not confident dancers?
1: Yeah, I don't dance.
0: I'm not a confident dancer.
1: Dance,
0: I laughed at myself today a lot.
1: I don't go for
0: Number six.
1: I don't dance. You don't know this song?
0: No.
1: It's from High School Musical.
0: Can you do it again? I wasn't paying attention.
1: Okay.
0: No, do it again. Sing it.
1: I don't dance, no. Hey, better swing. You don't know the song?
0: No.
1: It's from High School Musical too.
0: Okay. Next.
1: Haven't you watched High School Musical
0: before? 我不看了。没看。我不看了。没看。我不看了。不看呀。没看 is you haven't watched,
1: uh-huh.
0: but 不看 is like...
1: Are

0: homage.
1: Okay. I get it. Our next match is...
2: I just said nonsense and you bought it.
1: And I was like, yeah.
2: I pretended like I was right and you went with it.
1: Because I'm not sure.
2: Hello.
1: Yo, it's been like decades since I learned Chinese.
2: Do people ever try to like sell things to you?
1: I've bought a lot of things that I don't use.
2: Hello. Oh my god.
1: I've been lured several times, unwantingly.
2: Hello. Okay, what's next?
1: Next up is the evaluator.
2: Hmm.
1: So AI turns your entire day into a vlog and uploads it daily.
2: Hmm.
1: Versus AI grades your day with a score.
2: A or B. A is your AI uploads your vlog every day.
1: Mm-hmm.
2: And B is AI grades you every day.
1: Yeah.
2: Vlog is much worse.
1: Yeah, no privacy.
2: A.
1: But, you know, if you keep on getting, you know, scores.
2: I don't care.
1: You might say you don't care, but like every day AI is giving you, you're living a 23-point life.
2: I already know I'm not living a great life, so I don't care what AI
1: says.
2: Actually,
1: neither. So
2: I already am.
1: I'll
2: my
1: be going
2: worst.
1: With A. As
2: a,
1: well.
2: A. Yeah, we have all
1: A. Yeah, let's
2: a.
1: go with A.
2: What's next?
1: Next up, the shopping spree.
2: Mm.
1: So the moment you say, "Oh, this is nice." Then AI automatically buys it.
2: Oh, when you say, ooh, this is pretty.
1: Yeah, ooh, this is neat.
2: Then it Ding automatically dong. Buys yeah. it. What if you don't say it? It doesn't buy it? If you just think it?
1: I think thinking is okay.
2: Okay.
1: But if you like say it out loud, it's yours.
2: Okay. But with your money. Don't
1: yeah,
2: get
1: course,
2: it wrong. Yeah,
1: course.
2: Yeah, don't
1: your
2: get it
1: money.
2: Wrong.
1: It's from
2: yeah,
1: your
2: yeah.
1: card.
2: If you saw like a new laptop and you were like, oh, that's pretty, then you bought it. Yeah, yeah. B
1: is AI shares items in your shopping cart with your parents in real time. Whatever you add to your cart, it's added to your parents' cart as well. Whether you buy it or not.
2: People that answer B to this question, I'm going to judge. Because I don't understand why B is even like bad. What do you mean? Tell him.
1: I just pretend, you know, pretend to be the person you're referring to, you know.
2: Guys, it's heart attack. We're fairies here. We don't do bad things here.
1: I was nearly getting a heart attack, you know.
2: We don't do bad things here.
1: Yeah, you know, we buy pretty things.
2: We buy pretty things.
1: Healthy things.
2: Yeah. Yeah. Okay.
1: Bahar says B is worse. Ouch. this is good.
2: Geek says A. There would be castles in Scotland I'd accidentally own. What's wrong with bro? Do you like get your weekly laugh here and then you go back to the studio and you like work for a week and you come here and laugh?
1: I love this show.
2: Okay, what's worse, guys? B, A.
1: I think A is worse.
2: I think for me, A is worse.
1: Yeah.
2: You think A is worse?
1: Mm.
2: Oh, liar.
1: But people are saying it's A, so let's go
2: A?
1: With A.
2: Okay.
1: Yeah.
2: Next.
1: Last matchup, the romance algorithm.
2: Mm.
1: So AI automatically informs your crush about your level of attraction.
2: Wait, make that in dummy words. Oh, your AI tells your crush how much you like them.
1: Mm-hmm.
2: For example, Jack, you have one message. Iris Wang, located in Seoul, South Korea, has a 99% crush on you. Like that?
1: Yeah.
2: Okay.
1: But like, not only those kind of crush, but let's say people are in like maybe situationship or something.
2: Oh, okay.
1: Still all will be revealed.
2: Like you like someone at work or
1: something.
2: Yeah,
1: you cannot
2: like
1: guess things.
2: Okay.
1: Versus B, AI displays your probability of love confession success as a number right before the moment of confession.
2: Isn't that good?
1: If you're trying to confess things to your crush or someone,
2: mm-hmm.
1: and right before the moment, if the

0: reveals maybe 99%.
1: Yeah.
0: It's good.
1: Yeah.
0: But if it reveals like 1%.
1: Yeah.
0: But still, you have to go with the confession.
1: Why?
0: Because that's the rule here. So.
1: Yeah, I think that's fine. Because confessing itself is gambling, so.
0: Yeah, but.
1: You're just knowing the result a few seconds before.
0: But knowing the result that it will fail, but you still have to deal with it, it's quite devastating, you know?
1: Okay. Well, whatever. We still have to pick, so A or B.
0: Whatever. You're going with A, right?
1: What's worse?
0: Yeah.
1: Yeah. Although I wouldn't mind either one.
0: I think B is worse.
1: I think A is good because I don't have to do the work. Like, I don't have to tell them, I like you. Like, they will know.
0: But B, you have to still do the work.
1: So that's why...
0: B is worse?
1: Oh, no, A is worse. Because if I don't choose to confess, I won't... Nothing's going to happen to me.
0: Oh, yeah, true.
1: And high chance I won't confess to anyone, so... A is worse, A is worse, A is worse, yeah, A is worse. All right.
0: Now we're mental.
1: Yep.
0: The quarterfinals.
1: Yep.
0: So search history to your family and friends versus floating subtitles of your inner thoughts.
1: Okay, what is worse? Search history is sent to your family and friends weekly. Or
0: inner thoughts will be floating subtitles on your head all the time so that everyone can see.
1: What's worse? Subtitles. I mean, I don't want people to know what I'm searching up just because I don't want people to get messages regarding me. Like, I don't care if they know, but I don't want them to get a message and it says, like, Iris. I don't want them to think about me, like, randomly on a Saturday afternoon, you know?
0: Every week.
1: Yeah.
0: Oh, but, that's the reason. Okay.
1: Yeah. I want to lay low, you know? So, B.
0: B yours. A, A.
1: B, A, A. A.
0: A.
1: A. B. Ricky D.
0: Okay,
1: Ricky
0: B-A-A-B.
1: G. Khaled Dad. What are you searching up? Okay. B, B, A, A, B. We have more B.
0: Yeah, let's go with B.
1: Next.
0: Next up.
1: Do you know the who's your vice, I'm your vice?
0: Yeah.
1: Can you try to do it? I feel like you'll be good.
0: Who's your vice, I'm your vice? Who's your vice, I'm your vice? It's me. Da, da, da, da, da, da.
1: Yeah, I'm good. You're flatted. Go. Okay, what were we doing?
0: No one's gonna choose me as bias.
1: Okay.
0: If I sing like that, you know. Who's your bias? Who's your bias? I'm your bias.
1: We don't have time.
0: Okay. You made me sing it in the first place. Okay, AI selects your embarrassing photos and make it as a profile pic versus complete controls micromanaging your daily diet.
1: What was the first one?
0: So embarrassing photos.
1: Okay, embarrassing photo or diet?
0: Diet.
1: Oh, embarrassing photo.
0: Yeah, embarrassing photos, of course.
1: Wait, my profile picture including like my social media?
0: Oh, yeah, of course.
1: Oh, then A. A's worse. I have fans, Tello.
0: Okay.
1: They like me because I'm pretty, Tello. I got to maintain the prettiness, Tello.
0: No, maybe they might like you, you know.
1: If I'm ugly?
0: Yeah,
1: should we do a test?
0: Lose some classy, you know.
1: Should I? Are you saying I'm classy? Thanks.
0: You're trying to be classy, so. At least you're
1: A is worse. A is worse.
0: Okay, A is worse.
1: Next.
0: AI automatically turns your dancing into short form.
1: Mm-hmm.
0: Versus AI turns your entire day into a vlog. So dancing versus daily vlog. Oh, sorry.
1: Dancing is worse.
0: Really?
1: I think I'll be thankful if they made my life into a vlog. Because I know people want to see my daily life, but I just don't want to film and edit.
0: But you know, it's not censored. So what if you're like talking at your home by yourself, like saying bad things about
1: people? I have no issue with that. I live like I have a camera on me 24/7.
0: Okay.
1: I try to because.
0: Okay.
1: Why do you have a second life?
0: I've never done that face on this show. It's kind of funny. Sorry.
1: A B A A.
0: Okay, let's go to dancing.
1: Okay.
0: The moment you say, oh, this is nice, then AI will buy it for you mm-hmm. with your money.
1: AI buys anything for mm-hmm. you.
0: Versus AI informs your crush about your level of attraction, affection.
1: What is worse? Level of attraction.
0: Informing?
1: Actually, wait, but you said level of attraction. Mm-hmm. So does that mean if it's at like 17%, they still let them know?
0: Yeah.
1: But can you call it a crush at that point?
0: The other meaning of crush, actually being crushed, you know. Crushed.
1: I wouldn't mind people knowing if I don't like them.
0: Okay.
1: Nah,
0: I'll go with buying things.
1: A could be pretty convenient. You don't have to, like, put in your credit card number. You don't have to.
0: Oh, you're actually using
1: yeah,
0: it.
1: Yeah, yeah, yeah.
0: No, you can't do that.
1: B is worse. A, B, B, B, A, B.
0: Okay.
1: B. Now.
0: Semi-finals.
1: Semi-finals.
0: Floating subtitles versus profile pic of embarrassing moments of your life.
1: B.
0: A, of course.
1: B.
0: A.
1: B.
0: No thoughts of me should be revealed. It should be concealed the whole time.
1: B. No, I have to be pretty.
0: No A.
1: B. Let's see. I'm curious what our listeners would say. Okay. Actually, if our listeners aren't public figures, I guess it wouldn't matter. Wait, my hair is puffy again. Oh, all I did was scrunch it up like that. What's happening with my hair? It's cute. A, B, A, B, B, B.
0: Really?
1: B, yeah. B.
0: It is worse.
1: Tella, what are you thinking inside? What do you think about me? Did you think my hair was weird just now? B is worse.
0: You know, my favorite album of Kanye West is My Dark Twisted Fantasy.
1: We have 1 minute left.
0: Okay,
1: so we have
0: let's
1: to
0: go
1: hurry.
0: In. Okay. Okay, so
1: B.
0: Dancing versus informing crush.
1: Dancing.
0: Dancing. Yeah.
1: A. Dancing is A, and informant crush is B. A or B. I'm A. I don't want my dancing videos online. I crush can know what they know. It's not like, you know. Yeah.
0: DT says, Pidinim, please upload a photo of whatever is going on Arsh's head.
1: I'm actually surprised this worked. Maybe it's because it's like the weather is like gloomy outside.
0: You look like the hound, you know.
1: Hound? Afghan hound?
0: Oh, yeah, maybe.
1: Thanks.
0: Okay. Yeah, A. A, A, A, A.
1: B, B,
0: B, B, B.
1: A, B.
0: What are you?
1: A.
0: I'm on A, A.
1: A.
0: So A.
1: Okay.
0: Final.
1: Our finals is?
0: Embarrassing photos versus dancing. But I'm okay with embarrassing photos.
1: B.
0: I don't like dancing.
1: B.
0: Yeah.
1: A, because the world right now, everybody's mm-hmm. dancing. Mm-hmm. Honestly, nobody's going to care if my dancing pictures or videos are on For You page.
0: Okay.
1: But if my embarrassing photos.
0: Let's go with B then.
1: No, we have to look at our listeners. So let us know, is it A or B? I'm going to do my outro while giving you some time to do mm-hmm. your voting, guys. Thanks so much for listening for another day. Tello,
0: mm-hmm.
1: stay safe in the monsoon.

0: I was like, where is it going? Yeah. B-A-B-B-B.
1: Okay, B. So, dancing it is.
0: B. Embarrassing pictures mm-hmm. is our worst AI situation.
1: No, B is dancing.
0: No, A is dancing.
1: A is embarrassing photos.
0: Oh, really? Yeah. So you guys would rather embarrassing pictures?
1: Yeah.
0: Okay, interesting. Last song for today is Time by Young Tux Club. And with all my heart, this has been Heart Attack made by producer. Producer Tong Hae-won, engineer Lee Young-un, and Park Jong-mok, writers Kim Hae-rim and Yu Ga-ryung. I've been your DJ, Pretty Little Iris, and you have been...
1: dancing. Oh, no, I'm not dancing.
0: Arigato.

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4: Welcome to BFM News at 4. I'm Jian Kim. Prosecutors have indicted HD Hyundai Oil Bank and two company officials over alleged price fixing worth about 26 trillion won following a surge in global energy prices after geopolitical tensions. The company is accused of colluding with SK Energy to coordinate the timing and scale of petroleum price increases in late February. SK Energy was not indicted under a leniency program, while GS Caltex and S-Oil are alleged to have followed the coordinated hikes, amplifying nationwide price increases. Prosecutors also charged the refiners with unfair practices, including forcing independent gas stations into restrictive contracts and blocking access to cheaper suppliers. Additionally, two employees from HD Hyundai Oil Bank and GS Caltex were indicted for destroying evidence during a Fair Trade Commission inspection. 정몽규 has stepped down as head of the Korea Football Association, leaving earlier than planned amid ongoing controversies. The association will move to an acting leadership system, with the senior vice president expected to serve as interim head, subject to approval by the Korean Sport and Olympic Committee. Under current rules, if more than 1 year remains in the term, a new president must be elected within 60 days by a 192-member electoral body. However, the election process is uncertain after the Ministry of Culture, Sports and Tourism suggested it cannot proceed under existing regulations. The KSOC will hold an extraordinary general meeting to consider revising election rules. In local news, Samsung Electromechanics has announced a 15 trillion won investment in Busan to build core component facilities for AI and semiconductor businesses. The project will run through December 2040, with the facility also serving as a key research and development hub. The investment aims to shift its business toward high-value-added components driven by advanced technologies linked to AI growth. The government is reviewing plans to designate Busan's power semiconductor cluster as a special zone and to provide tax incentives by classifying small modular reactors as a national strategic technology. Finance Minister Koo Yoon-chul said the government will support corporate investment and added that Busan will be firmly developed into a power semiconductor special zone. The Busan office of the Major Crimes Investigation Agency will be located in Myeongjidong, Gangseo-gu District after the Ministry of the Interior and Safety selected the first World Brighton building. The site is more than 30 kilometers from the Busan Legal District in Yeonjae-gu District, where the court and prosecutor's office are located, compared to the typical 3 to 6 kilometers for other regional offices. Legal experts warn the distance could create logistical burdens for urgent procedures, evidence handling, and coordination despite electronic warrant processing. Travel time may reach 30 to 40.

40 minutes or even an hour during peak traffic. Concerns also remain over staffing and recruitment, while Gangseo-gu District expects regional development benefits. In international news, a massive marine heat wave has formed in the Pacific Ocean and is expected to significantly influence weather patterns around the world over the coming weeks and months, according to a report by the Washington Post on the 5th local time. The report says the MHW covers about 13.5% of the Earth's surface, stretching from the Philippines to Peru and extending northward to Hawaii and the coast of California in the United States. According to the report, two major weather events could emerge within the next 2 weeks. And now for today's weather. The sky will be mostly cloudy during the day. The daytime high is expected to reach 29 degrees, about 2 to 5 degrees above the seasonal average. The temperature in Busan is currently 27 degrees Celsius. And that wraps up this hour's news. Thank you for joining us. 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

Hello, hello, hello. Happy Monday. Oh my goodness, isn't it hot outside? Well, you know what they say, when you're in the sun, stay hydrated. Hydrate for success. Here's another rule. It's the 1% rule. Grow by just 1% every single day. And over time, those small improvements lead to remarkable change. Here's another one. The 7-second rule. People form a first impression of someone within the first 7 seconds of meeting them. So remember that. The 2-minute rule. When building a new habit, make it so small you can do it in just 2 minutes. The 3-second rule. If you pick up food within 3 seconds after dropping it on the floor, it's safe. You can still eat it. But in my house, it's the 15-second rule, sometimes the 4-day rule, depending on who's picking up the food. Anyway, what are some fun everyday rules that you know? Get in touch. Let us know. And welcome to the show. For My Busan, I'm your host, Laura McCluckie.

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That's what we say, right? It's so hot, I could die. Today is very hot. Welcome to the show. 여러분 안녕하세요. 환영합니다. 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It's 10 minutes past 4 p.m. on Monday, the 6th of July. How was your 4th of July? Oh, 4th of July, Independence Day. 축하드립니다. I'm not American. For anyone who doesn't know, 모르신 분들이 많으실 것 같은데 제가 미국 사람도 아니고 잉글랜드 사람도 아니고 러시아 사람도 아니고 스코틀랜드 사람입니다. I'm from Scotland. Scotland! No Scotland, no party. But sadly, Scotland were out in the first round of the World Cup. And England got through, and so I am very upset. So nobody talked to me about the football. Unless you are telling me that England are going to lose. And then let's chat. How was your weekend? Park PD, how was your weekend? Good. What did you do? Sleep. 날씨 때문에? 아, 근데 그런 날씨, 그 흐른 날씨, 뭐 어떻게 말하면 되지? 뭐 비 많이 오고, when it's rainy, 비 많이 오고, and when it's like windy and just gray and kind of like 우울한 느낌? I love that weather. 진짜 스코틀랜드 같다. It's like Scotland. Oh, yes. Hello, Benny님, Calent History님, 정부님, 상윤킴님, 안녕하세요. 네, 혹시 여러분 유튜브에서 보시는지 확인해 주세요. 그 아마 하트나 뭐 라이크나 뭐 우리 채팅에 어떤 재미있는 이모티콘 아니면 메시지를 남겨주시면 감사하겠습니다. So at the top of the show, I was talking about rules, right? 규칙. Day-to-day rules. Have you ever heard somebody say, you didn't know that? 아, 너 몰랐어? There's so many things that we all seem to know, but they're not written in textbooks. They're not laws. They're just things that we know from knowing. You know, maybe your grandmother or your teacher or 누구누구. Yeah, maybe you just know. For example, they say you should keep a book around 30 centimeters away from your eyes when reading. Like this. Oh, Sanyun Kim님. 진짜 내가, you know me very well. So for example, keep a book 30 centimeters away from your eyes when reading. Mm-hmm. I can still smell the book, but, you know, alas, that is the way it is. Or for like, don't talk with your mouth full. Have you heard that one? 밥을 먹으면서 얘기하지 마. Yeah, it's bad manners. That's what they say. Also, like the rules, like the 3-second rule. 여러분도 하세요. If it's like food, if it's dry food and it falls on the floor,

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If it's something like ice cream, no, I wouldn't do that. 근데, in some countries, it's not 3 seconds, it's 5 seconds. It's the 5

0: You're so beautiful. 설마. 나중에 5만 원 드릴게요. 고맙습니다. I didn't bribe anyone to say that. But you know what? I think picking up food off the floor, no problem. 3초 아닌가요? 3초 맞다. 구스님. 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G-U-S-C-J-F. Guskf. Okay, that's, I'm going to call you Guskf-nim. Okay? 맞아요. But sometimes, 3초, okay. 5초, okay. 10초, okay. 이틀? 뭐, 집에 있으면 이틀이면 뭐, 괜찮은 것 같아요. But actually, according to research, it's not. It's not okay. Actually, experts say the amount of moisture in the food, how clean the floor is, whether it's contaminated, is more important, obviously, than how many seconds it's spent on the floor. That said, you know, I've eaten many things off the floor and never been sick. So experts say the greater risk is things like not washing your hands before cooking or eating, you know. So where are you going? 손 씻으러 가세요? 네, 맞습니다. I can't wash my hands. I went rock climbing today and I jumped like Tom Cruise in Mission Impossible from one tiny little rock to another and I ripped my hand open and there was blood everywhere. And so I have plasters, 밴드, 붙어 있어요. But anyway, it's all right. So yes, is there something that you know you should do but you still don't? What do you think? Is there any like rule? I hate the word should, but is there any rule that you know of? For example, exercising is good for you. We know it, but I don't want to. But you don't do it. You know, fried food isn't healthy. 네, 튀긴 음식이 진짜 몸에 안 좋은 거지만 자주 먹습니다. 그런 거 있어요? So is there anything that you know you shouldn't do, but you still do? Or you know you should do, but you don't do? Let's talk about it. 네, 여러분은 알면서도 하지 못하거나 못하거나 하지 않은 것이 있나요? 뭐 해야 되는데 하기 싫어. 그런 거 있어요. 다이어트나 뭐 다이어트 해야 되는데 뭐 치킨, 밤에 치킨 먹고 아니면 뭐 실험을 잘 치려면 공부를 해야 되잖아요. 근데 공부하기 싫어. 그래서 여러분 알면서 지키지 못하는 것 아니면 지키지 않은 것 이야기 좀 해주시기 바랍니다. 뿐만 아니라 우리는 신청곡도 받고 있습니다. 2부에서 다 모아서 플레이리스트를 만들어서 한 명 뽑아서 상품 보내드리겠습니다. So we will gather together all of your song requests as well and we'll play as many as we can in the second half of our show and then one person will be a prize winner today. Good! Good. Okay. 그러면은 let's catch up with some news, light news. It's time for newsfeed.
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0: Ladies and gentlemen, this is your captain speaking. We're now making our approach to Busan. Cabin crew, prepare for landing. We've just landed. Welcome to For My Busan.

Welcome to Newsfeed. So let's see what's on the scroll today. Here we go. History comes to Busan. Yes, some of Korea's most important historical records are coming together here in Busan for the first time ever. A special exhibition called Timeless Legacy, Records and Culture of the Joseon Dynasty, or Records and Culture, opens tomorrow at the Busan Museum. It's being held to mark the 48th UNESCO World Heritage Committee session, which is also taking place here in Busan. So the big highlight is the veritable records of the Joseon Dynasty, or in Korean, Joseon Wangjo Silok. So these are the official records of the Joseon kings.

That's huge. That's really cool. So these are from major national events, royal meetings, to just the daily actions of the king. Joseon was, as you know, very serious about record keeping. So copies were stored in different archives around the country so they could survive for future generations. However, over time, they went through a lot. Wars, fires, Japanese colonial rule. Some were damaged, some were lost. Some ended up scattered in different places. And now, for the first time, records from the four major mountain archives will be shown together in one place, featuring royal seals, royal books, portraits, other Joseon era artifacts, and also items connected to old Busan, including records, paintings related to Dongne, which was very important back in the day for defense and diplomacy with Japan. So these records from the Joseon dynasty, they tell such a story. I mean, a story of survival in themselves. They've been through wars, fires, colonial rule, and now they're coming back here in Busan. So the exhibition runs until August 30th. Go and check it out, because 박물관은 에어컨은 진짜 좋죠. 그래서 여러분, 아, 네, 즐기십니다. 네, 너무 좋아요. All right, up next. 100 lizards. 100마리 도마뱀? creepy. So a strange, but actually kind of sad story from Namgu in Busan. Around 100 lizards were found abandoned near Pugyang National University. Yes, a registered animal cafe in Suyeong-gu got a call late night on June 28th saying dozens of lizards were scattered around a sewer area. And when staff arrived, they found lizards on the streets, near drains, even in the water. Some sadly had already died. They were all crested geckos, which is a popular pet that needs careful temperature and humidity control. And most of them were very, very young, less than a month old, just babies. The cafe says the actual number might have been higher, but they rescued around 100. Reptile handlers, other reptile handlers, reportedly found around another 40 to 50. So maybe 150 might have been abandoned. But they suspect the geckos may have been bred for sale and then dumped when the person couldn't handle them anymore. So the rescued geckos were temporarily protected at the cafe, and then they were given away through free adoption later. But this case really highlights, it's not something we hear about every day, but it highlights a bigger question, right? You know, what happens when reptiles are abandoned? When dogs and cats are abandoned, there's much clearer systems in place. But for reptiles, the rules, the responsibilities, and also the care factor, like caring for reptiles, is not anybody knows what to do. A dog or a cat, you kind of know, right? But a reptile is much less clear. So the cafe says it plans to ask police to investigate who abandoned them, which is quite right. And this is a reminder, adopting an animal or buying an animal is never a casual thing. Think about it, sleep on it for many nights. And if you are ready to really be responsible for the animal, then do it. But I feel really bad. I feel so sad. Okay, listen, final story. The 30,000 won weddings. 3만 원짜리 결혼식. So, finally, today's story, we're going to a wedding, but it's actually a different kind of wedding, because more couples in Korea these days are looking beyond luxury wedding halls. Wedding costs are 너무 비싸. They're rising and rising. And some local governments are opening in unusual venues, okay? So there's parks, public facilities, etc., as low-cost wedding venues. So in Suwon, 내가 수원에서 살았었습니다. 한국에 처음 왔을 때. So in Suwon, one couple almost gave up on having a ceremony because it was just too expensive. And then they found a city-run outdoor venue that cost just 3만 원, 30,000 won to rent. About 19 US dollars-ish, or 15 pounds, I guess. And of course, food, flowers, setup, that still costs money. 근데 Suwon City says a wedding for around 200 guests can still be much cheaper than many private wedding

calls. And it's quite right. You know, other places are doing this too. 서울도 하고 있어요. They're running a public wedding program at more than 60 locations, including parks and gardens. And Ulsan has joined in as well, offering some outdoor venues for free. Indoor venues for under 100,000 won. Can they outdoor venues for free? 이게 너무 좋은 거예요. Oh, but of course, still challenges, right? Some places don't have things like parking. 웨딩홀에 가면 주차 많이 있잖아요. 근데 이 공공장소에 가면 주차 문제도 있고, and like dining space, sound equipment, lighting, etc. So you have to bring in vendors or just have a super simple wedding. 중요한 거는 결혼식도 아니잖아요. 결혼하는 사람, 그런 관계 진짜 중요하잖아요. So anyway, a wedding in a park or a garden, that's nice. How about you? Would you like to do that? Anyway, listen, it's time for me to finish up my newsfeed today. Chenim saying many couples cost lots of money. Yeah, a lot of people spend a lot of money on weddings, right? 아, 맞아요. 커플 진짜 돈 많이 쓰는 커플도 있잖아요. 근데 좀 더 저렴하게 할 수 있으면 좋겠습니다. Okay, that's all for today's news feed. 노래해드리겠습니다. This is Walk the Moon with Avalanche, and I'll be back with On the Mic after this.

0: All right, today we're going to talk to someone here in Busan and get to know them. Hi, can you introduce yourself?
1: Hi, I'm Vishal Gami and I'm from Nepal and currently I'm in BUFS and my major is GBA.
0: All right. First of all, why don't you tell us a little bit about your life? Why did you come to Korea?
1: Well, since I guess I was in grade 8, then I have decided to, I want to graduate from foreigner, that's why.
0: And how long have you been in Korea?
1: Almost 8 to 9 months I've been in Korea.
0: All right, why don't you tell us how your life in Korea has been over the last 8 to 9 months?
1: Well, for me, it's actually kind of fun and pretty good as I haven't faced any difficulties yet there. Like, there is few difficulties like language barrier, except that everything is fine for me.
0: Why don't you tell us a little bit about the language barrier? How difficult is it learning Korean?
1: I guess it's funny to learn, but I haven't started learning yet. I don't know why, but...
0: Are you taking classes?
1: That's the thing, I haven't been taking any classes yet. I used to learn from YouTube, but nowadays I haven't watching YouTube either.
0: So how do you get along? Are you able to make Korean friends at school or are you able to order at restaurants? What are some of the things that you've been doing or what are some of your difficulties?
1: Well, talking about friend, I have made foreigner friend, but I haven't made any Korean friend. I have one Korean friend, but we communicate in English.
0: It's been difficult to make Korean friends.
1: Maybe because of the language barrier, I guess.
0: And how is Nepal culture different from Korean culture?
1: Kind of similar. Like even in Nepal, we have to respect our seniors. We have to speak politely. And even in Korea, it's kind of same. And it's slightly different from like work culture. Like in Korea, you have to come to work even if you are not well. But in our country, if you are not well, if you have fever, you can take rest.
0: Oh, so in Nepal, if you're sick, they encourage you to stay home.
1: Yeah, totally take rest, fully recover and then come back to work. But I haven't seen in Korea, that's...
0: So in Korea, people come to work even when they're sick?
1: Even they are sick. Like even I have been working. Once day I was sick and told my manager I couldn't come today. But they were like, now you have to come. So I have to.
0: So you have a part-time job in Korea?
1: Yeah, I'm working in hotel.
0: Oh, why don't you tell us a little bit about how has it been working at a hotel?
1: Well, it's kind of funny for me. Like I just have to make beds. Like I'm working like a housekeeper, mainly do making my bed, another person clean the washroom. It's kind of fun and interesting.
0: So has it been an easy job, would you say?
1: Yeah, for me, like I haven't worked much in Nepal. I've started working in Korea like housekeeping. I think it's the easiest work.
0: Okay, and why don't you tell us, what are your goals or dreams while you're living in Korea?
1: Mainly, I want to learn Korean language first of all, but don't know when I will start. But after academic, if talking about academic, after completing my bachelor degree, I might go another country for my master degree.
0: Oh, what country would you want to study your master's degree in?
1: Might in New Zealand, as my brother is already in New Zealand, that's why.
0: What do you think New Zealand will be like?
1: Mostly, it will be easier than South Korea, I guess, like they're... Native language is English, so it will be easier than here.
0: All right, well, thank you so much for sharing your story and have a wonderful day.
1: Thank you too.
2: Thank you very much, Tegan, for that lovely interview. And to Vishal, who is a foreign student from Nepal studying here in Busan. He came to Korea about 8 months ago because he wanted to study in a foreign country. But he says it's tough. One of the biggest challenges is language, of course. He hasn't learned it yet, but he works in a hotel here in Busan. And he says one of the biggest differences he feels is the work culture. 여러분, 인정하세요. 인정하신 분, 손! I can't see you. I can't see you. So I'll just guess, right? But he says, in Nepal, if you're sick, you can call in sick and not go. You know, it's easy peasy.

But in Korea, it's difficult. You've got to 눈치 봐, you know? You can't just call in sick just if you're sick. However, I think Korean work culture is getting better and better. 여러분, 어떻게 생각하세요? 인정하세요? But he also says he's working part-time at a hotel, and while the work culture is difficult to adjust to, he enjoys his job, and he hopes to go to meet his brother in New Zealand and get his master's. Well, thank you very much for that interview, Tegan, and Michelle, thank you very much for sharing your story. If you want to be on the mic, get in touch, let us know. We would love to have you. Also, today's text topic, 여러분, 오늘의 text topic은 좀 재미있는 거예요. 여러분, 고백해주세요. 고백. 고백 is 고백 only for telling your love. 고백 is also like confessing something. 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So, is there something that you know you should do but you don't, or something you know you shouldn't do but you can't stop? That's what we're talking about. Get in touch. Let us know. And send us a song request. 여러분, 듣고 싶은 노래도 있으면 알려주시기 바랍니다. 그거는 다 모아서 우리 2부에서 재미있는 플레이리스트를 만들어서 한 명 뽑아서 상품 보내드리겠습니다. 그래서 여러분, 참여 많이 부탁드리겠습니다. 자, 넘어갈게요. I'm going to play you a song. Before that, how do you get in touch? 메시지를 어떻게 보내는지 아시죠? 여러분, sharp 9050 pound 9050, 그거는 100원입니다. 101. 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Okay, this is Huyan with Watercolor. I'll be back after this.

0: 반갑습니다. Ladies and gentlemen, boys and girls, everybody in between. It's time for Busan Field Note. Guess who's in the house?
1: It's our boy, Yusu!
0: Yusu 씨!
1: Did you guys miss me?
0: 아, 진짜 미스했습니다.
1: No,
0: we missed you.
1: Thank you so much.
0: 오늘 yes. 골프? 골프 치러 가셨어요?
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0: 에.
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0: It feels a little golf to me.
1: Mm.
0: But you and I together are like color matching. Our producer says we're color matching good,
1: I
0: very
1: know.
0: Well.
1: Yeah,
0: we
1: I
0: are
1: think
0: the world.
1: So. Yes, we are.
0: 지구 같아요. Mm. You're the 땅 and I'm the 물.
1: 어, 맞아요.
0: 에. 물 땅.
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1: 네.
0: How are you? How was your weekend?
1: It was great. Thank you for asking. How are you? I'm good. Yeah.
0: Good, thank you. Yeah.
1: Great, yeah.
0: Wonderful.
1: Wonderful.
0: Yeah. Mm-hmm. Except it's very hot.
1: Mm-hmm. It was humid. It was raining Saturday morning, I think.
0: Mm.
1: Yeah.
0: I like that weather. It was very rainy on Sunday morning, and mm-hmm. it was also rainy on Saturday. What did
1: yes.
0: I do on Saturday?
1: Yes.
0: I don't remember. But yeah, I like the cold water.
1: Mm-hmm.
0: I mean the cold weather.
1: Yeah, it's coming.
0: Yeah.
1: It's coming.
0: Cold weather's coming when?
1: Probably, I don't know, in
0: November?
1: 2 months, yes.
0: Great.
1: Yes.
0: 그러면은, this is Busan Field Notes, and you are here, this is your second week. 사람 많이 들어왔어요, 윤수 씨.
1: 어, 너무 감사합니다. Thank you
0: 보셨어요?
1: So much.
0: 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And then two footballs.
1: Mm-hmm.
0: Is that like a message?
1: Footballs?
0: Two footballs.
1: Two footballs. Mm. What does that mean?
0: I don't know. Let's just move along.
1: All right.
0: 우리 시간 많이 없습니다. 자, 부산 필드 노트 어떤 세그먼트인지 영어로 좀 부탁드릴게요.
1: 부산 필드 노트.
0: Yeah.
1: So basically, I go to festivals, events.
0: Yeah.
1: And then I interview them, and then I take beauty out of events and festivals in Busan.
0: Mm.
1: And then.
0: And you bring it here.
1: Yes, I bring them here.
0: And we talk about it.
1: Yes.
0: And if you don't know already, this is a video segment because Yunsu goes out and takes lots of videos of lots of different events. 그래서 여러분, 유튜브로 들어오시면 좋을 것 같습니다. Come into YouTube right now. So where did you go this time?
1: All right, this time I went to Busan Bada Dosogan, which is Busan Sea Library at Millak Subyeong Gongwon. It was a beautiful beachside event that also pops up in other great spots like Dadaepo and Haeundae.
0: Mm-hmm.
1: And it's already in my top five favorite events ever because it perfectly brings together two things I absolutely love.
0: Food.
1: Books?
0: Oh.
1: No, books and the beach. Yeah, I love that too. And what really blew me away was that even though it rained in the morning, that day the place was still packed with people.
0: Yeah.
1: Yes.
0: Does that also have, because I drove on the Gwangan Bridge and I saw in the sea there was like a big floating screen.
1: Yes.
0: 맞아요.
1: But that wasn't a part of this event.
0: Ah.
1: Yeah, but that was also really cool to see. Yeah, it was a floating movie screen on the sea. Yeah. It was, I think, Gwangan-ri Haebyeon Yeonghwagwan. I think that's the name of
0: that
1: it.
0: That was it.
1: Yeah.
0: Okay. So not different event. Just forget I said it. why was this important? Why was it like fun? Why did it matter?
1: Well, this event is special because it turns busy beach areas into peaceful culture spots for relaxing and reading. It takes books out of quiet libraries and into nature, offering a romantic reading experience right by the waves. It makes reading look so cool and fun, which is a great way to get everyone into books.
0: 윤수 씨도 로맨틱한 타임 보내셨어요?
1: I tried.
0: 누구랑 같이 갔어?
1: 친구랑 I went
0: 친구랑?
1: there with a friend. But
0: 여자친구?
1: No, it was a male friend.
0: Okay.
1: But we did actually have a romantic time.
0: You were very romantic.
1: Mm-hmm.
0: I like it.
1: Thank you, I am.
0: A bromance.
1: Yes, bromance.
0: A bromantic time. 그러면은, you always interview people, you speak to people.

0: fairy tales, poetry, and essays. And when I asked her how reading outdoors compares to, you know, reading inside, she said, she said nature adds a truly romantic vibe to it. And she also shared that surprisingly she could focus on better out, you know, there, because people walking by actually act like, you know, white noise. That helps.
1: I agree with that. I think when I'm reading in a cafe or reading somewhere that there's things going on, I can focus better. So if I'm studying or if I'm like doing some work, I need to have other noise on. Not loud, but it can be a TV show. And so it's just on in the background. And I'm not 집중 on that. It's just like helps me be in a bubble kind of thing.
0: Yeah. Right, right.
1: What book did you read?
0: I read the English book, and I don't remember anything else. I just noticed I just pretended.
1: Yeah.
0: Yes.
1: Just pretending. Yeah, but listen, we love the effort. We love everything about it. Did you interview one more person?
0: Yes, I did.
1: Okay.
0: So for the last interview, I got to chat with a visitor named 전정은님, who came all the way from Gimhae. So let's take a listen.
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1: 아, 좋다. So what did she say?
0: She said she was reading a sci-fi book called If We Cannot Move at the Speed of Light by Kim Choi-up, and said, what's the book about? And I said, what's the book about it? And she said, it's a collection of short stories, so it's really hard to explain. And when I asked her what single book she'd take to the deserted island, and she chose A Noisy Whisper by Ye So-yeon-nim, because relationships, you know, are so important in life, and this book really gives you a lot to think about.
1: Yeah, I love that.
0: Yes, I love that too.
1: I saw there in the video you were reading a book for children called 괜찮아, 괜찮아.
0: Yeah, because that's something I really needed to hear.
1: Yeah.
0: And that's why. Yeah, 괜찮아, it's fine.
1: 괜찮아.
0: You can do this on, you know, For My Busan.
1: 할 수 있다. 괜찮아, 괜찮아. Yes. And then you even had a singing bowl experience there as well.
0: Yeah, I never done this before, so that was really cool too.
1: So it seems like there were more things in books. And also they've like that area is quite toba. It's narrow.
0: Narrow and small.
1: Yeah.
0: Yeah.
1: But how was the 분위기 of the event?
0: Oh, wow. You know, you see the booth there?
1: Yeah.
0: And it's all packed. There are people, because I expected, you know, this place would be really loud, actually, because, you know, too many people, but really, really quiet.
1: Yeah.
0: Yeah.
1: 된다.
0: That also, yeah, something I really needed to hear. And I fell asleep.
1: No, 피곤하다. So sometimes if I need to fall asleep, I'll read a book.
0: That's what happens, right? When you read a book.
1: Yeah, sometimes I'll do that.
0: Yes.
1: But listen, I really love that you went out there and you you faked reading for us. So 진짜 열심히 faked reading himself.
0: Good acting.
1: And but you really captured, like, well, apart from you, but you captured the spirit of the festival. You can really see what's going on there. How long is this event going on? Is it finished or can we still go?
0: I think it goes to 10월 정도.
1: Wow. Yeah. Oh my goodness. So listen, please go over there and check it out. That would be really cool to go and see. So what's your kind of 마지막 한마디 소감? What's the highlight? What's the final thought?
0: So if you love books and the beach, just like I do, I highly recommend this event. And they say people are reading less and less these days. But since this event, you know, pops up in various spots like Dadaepo, Gwangani, you're not just Haeundae. So you can easily visit the one closest to you. So how about, you know, just stepping away from your screens for a moment, like phones, you know, enjoying the beautiful art of reading and getting a nice digital detox. Right by the waves.
1: Digital detox, 너무 좋아요. Yeah. Actually, it goes maybe onto 10월, 근데, oh, that's a Little Prince, no? I don't know. Anyway, it goes on.

0: not sure, maybe, but I think this event in Milak that went on until yesterday, but I think the beach library event that's all over the city that will go on until the weather gets cooler. Yeah. So please do check online for all the details and you can go and enjoy it across the summer. 윤수 씨, 우리는 가야 되는데 오늘도 수고하셨습니다.
1: 아, 너무 고생하셨습니다.
0: We'll see you next week.
1: I'll see you next week.
0: Thank you.
1: Thank you so much.
0: Bye-bye. Bye. All right, time for me to say goodbye for the first half. This is Can't Help by Parachute. 여러분, 다섯 시에도 만나요. 어디 가지 마세요.

Hello, my name is Liam McIntyre. I am 9 years old, fourth grader at Yeonji Elementary School. In my family, my mom is Korean and my dad is Canadian. I also have a younger brother. Now, I was born right here in Busan and have lived here my whole life. This city is great because all the activities I

Can you hear it? Feel the sound of Busan. Your city, your story, your vibe. 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

0: Welcome back, everybody. 여러분, 안녕하세요. Welcome back, 5:30 on the clock, Monday, the 6th of July. It is For My Busan, and this is Our Busan Playlist. 네, 여러분, 이 세그먼트는 Our Busan Playlist거든요. 여러분, 신청곡도 많이 보내주셨잖아요. 그래서 우리 지금 모아서 플레이리스트를 만들어드리겠습니다. And I'm going to read your messages. Today's text topic was... Is there something you know you should do but you don't? Or something you know you shouldn't do but you do? 오늘의 텍스트 토픽은 알면서도 하지 못하거나 하지 않은 것 무엇인가요? 아니면 뭐 하면 안 되는 게 하면 안 되지만 네, 해. 해. 라면 먹으면 안 되지만 너무 맛있어서 해. 먹어요. Anyway. You sent me lots of messages. I'm going to read them out. 여러분, here we go. 9210 님. These days, I know I need to eat less because I've gained too much weight. 설마. But the moment I see delicious food in front of me, I completely forget about that. I don't think it's my fault, though. The real problem is that there are just too many delicious foods in the world.
1: 그렇습니다. 네, that's true. 고수 님. 감정 조절하기. 철학자처럼 감정 조절하면서 살아야 하던데 잘못하겠어요. 아, 근데 착한 맛님 안녕하세요. 헬로. 아, 근데 우리 철학자를 철학자처럼 살면 뭐 되면 되는데 그냥 철학적인 책 아니면 뭐 아니면 영화 아니면 뭐 시 그런 거를 그냥 컨슘하면 괜찮을 것 같아요. 가면서 가면서록 it'll get better.
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0: So, I gotta read more books. It's hard to finish even one book a month these days. I need to focus on work. But instead, I couldn't help tuning in to For My Busan. And lots of song requests in there as well. Lee Se-young-nim. Things I end up doing, even though I know they're bad. I struggle with procrastination. I started attending mindfulness courses in 2024. Somewhat helpful, but still a work in progress. Ah, Lee Se-young-nim. Do you know, I've been, well, learning, but also teaching mindfulness for the past 10 years. I actually stopped last year. More than 10 years. I stopped last year when I sold my business. But yes, mindfulness has been one of the foundational practices in my life that has allowed me to... You know, I'm quite dramatic on air, right? But in my non-on-air life, I'm very sensitive. I'm less angry. I'm less annoyed about life, you know? I would say a huge part is down to mindfulness. You should keep on going and give yourself grace. It is a work in progress, always.
1: 초님 says, 밤에 늦게까지 핸드폰 하기. 맞아요. 우리도 다 그렇지 않아요? 박 PD, 맞아요. 가인 씨, 아 맞아요. 우리 모두 다.
0: 근데 this is such a waste of time and waste of brain. 여러분, 우리는 좀 행복하게 살자. Daily Fun Fun Name said, I'm stuck in an Instabear rabbit hole.
1: 근데,
0: see, this is the problem. So many people are stuck in these rabbit holes and

platform is designed to keep us there. So it's not really your fault, but we have to be smart about it and just switch it off. But it's designed to keep you there. So it's no surprise, right? 아무튼, let me play you two songs, 여러분. 초님, All I Wanna Do by Jay Park, followed by Daily Fun Fun Nim's New Rules by Dua Lipa. I'll play these and then we'll come back here. Let's meet here. Okay, see you soon.

Welcome back, everybody. It is time for part two of our Busan playlist. 여러분 환영합니다. Part two입니다. So let's get into some more messages. Here we go. Lee Se-young-nim saying, regarding doom scrolling, what I find helpful, by 10 p.m., I move my devices out of my bedroom. It does help to reduce phone or tablet use. Yes. See, that would be great. But I just never do it. You know? Sometimes I do. But I like to listen to something on my phone. My husband snores a lot. So I like to listen to noise. Ever since I was very young, I listened to the radio to help me fall asleep, which makes sense as to why I'm here now. But yeah, I think that's a really good idea. Really good idea. And then you said, it's cool to hear you're a mindfulness practitioner. Yeah, I try and do some MBSR exercises daily. Listen, in the morning, you cannot beat a body scan just to get you on the way. Yeah, love it. 5213 name, I want to get promoted at work. Fighting! To make that happen, I know I need to be more involved in projects, but I don't do that. Work is just too stressful for me. I want the promotion, but I don't want to do the work. Isn't that ironic? Yes, it is. It is indeed. That's never going to work. So that's the thing, right? Hard work is the way to what you want. You know, the magic you're looking for is in the hard work you're avoiding. And that's one of my favorite quotes. I think the point is, you've got to work hard regardless. There's no fast track to it. So 5213 님, 화이팅. 할 수 있다. 근데 100% 반대적으로 바꿀 수가 없잖아.

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My room or my closet is very disorganized, but it's clean. At least the parts I can see. Oh, Jion-nim says, I know I should be kinder to my boyfriend, but he's such a kind and understanding person that I know he'll still treat me well even if I'm not always nice to him. Because of that, I always end up I end up losing my temper with him more often than I should. I really want to change that. 지연님, 첫 번째로 실제로 말하는 게 진짜 대단합니다. It's not easy to admit our faults. It's really not easy to say when we're doing something that's not great or something wrong. So well done. And yes, little by little, you can change that. The fact you know you want to change, yeah, talk about it with them and change. So many people texting in. 잠깐만님 says, 저는 탄산음료를 자주 마셔요. 내과 주치의가 줄이라고 하는데 매일 마시네요. 매일? 매일 마시지 마세요. do you know what though? 놀아줘. Do love some 놀아줘. I do. But listen, I gotta wrap it up. My friends, I gotta wrap it up. Here we go. I'm gonna play you a song, but before that, I'm gonna tell you who the winner is. So many people texted in, but the winner for today is And Josh Neen. 축하드립니다. So we will get in touch with you and send you a message. We'll send you a prize. 안조씨님, 우리는 메시지 보내드리겠습니다. 그래서 놓치지 마시고요. 기대 많이 하세요. And to everybody else who texted in, who chimed in, who tuned in and was part of our show today, thank you so much for joining us. As always, huge pleasure to have you with us. So let's do it again tomorrow. 여러분 참여해주셔서 대단히 감사합니다. 내일도 약속. Okay, cool. I'm going to play you a song. This is Anjosh's song, Soda Pop by the Saja Boys from K-Pop Demon Hunters. And then we'll be back with Dr. McClucky. Get ready.

Welcome, welcome. Listen up. Dr. McLucky is in the house. Dr. McLucky, I feel like I'm speaking very quietly. Dr. McLucky is in the house. Sit down. You there. Sit down. This is my... 어떻게 말하면 돼? 강의. 강의입니다. 자, Dr. McLucky is here to teach you from this beautiful American Educator Encyclopedia. Now, this segment is where I give you my knowledge and my wisdom, and I make it up as I go along. Here we go. So today's word is... Imposter syndrome. Yes, I know that's two words, but whatever. We're going to do it anyway. Okay, so imposter syndrome. Do you know what imposter syndrome is? Have you heard of imposter syndrome? Imposter syndrome is in Korean, 가면 증후군. 가면 증후군입니다. So like mask syndrome. It translates to mask syndrome, and it describes this psychological experience of like persistently doubting your skills and fear being exposed as a fraud, as a sagigun. Despite the fact that there's actually like evidence to say that you know what you're talking about, right? So the picture that you can see on YouTube, if you don't see it already, if you're not there already, I've got a picture up. I was asked to, this is why we're talking about imposter syndrome. I was asked to deliver the 축사 or the congratulatory address on behalf of the 지뱅위 원장님. At the AI Media Startup Project, which was like brought together 90 students from across Korean universities to Busan to work together to use AI to like 해결 some real 문제, right? To 해결 to 해결 to work out to fix some real media related problems. But they asked me to present an award, which would be fine. I've done that many times. And then I got asked instead to do the 축사. And I was standing up there delivering this 축사, this congratulatory address in Korean. And you know me, 여러분, 나를 잘 아시죠? I like to be funny. I like to be a bit silly. And I had to be a little bit more serious here. But the problem is, I felt like, why am I here? Why am I here? What do I know? Like, 내가 왜? 내가 도대체 왜? 내가 뭘 알아? 그런 느낌 계속 들어와 있었어요. 계속 나타났어. So that's how I felt. And then I thought about it. You know what? In the world, approximately 70 to 80% of adults experience imposter syndrome or imposter feelings in their life, at least once. And actually, it's a bit of a cycle. And you know, it doesn't mean that it's a negative thing. It's okay to feel like, well, why am I here? Because it gives us time to reflect. So I reflected and I thought, huh, actually, you know, I do know what I'm talking about a lot of the time. And I also recognized, Lisa Young-nim, you'll like this, I recognize that I'm also a beginner. And there's all of the things in the world to learn. So my friends, if you feel imposter syndrome, if you feel 가면 증후군, then 괜찮다. It's okay. 많은 사람도 마찬가지입니다. 그리고 여러분, just think about actually 내가 뭘 알아요? What do I know? And then you probably feel a bit more confident. So 여러분, 할 수 있다. 할 수 있는 만큼

좋습니다. 충분합니다. And that is that. That is that. It's time to say goodbye. So, everybody, today's show was produced by Park Bo-sung, written by Hong Kyung-hwa, hosted by Laura McClucky, and Ga-in Si, what's your name? What's your surname? Che Ga-in makes our thumbnails. Ga-in Si! Oh, 너무 좋아요. Final song today is Go-soo-nim's request, Touch My Body by Sister. I'll see you back here tomorrow. Until then, enjoy your Monday. Bye-bye.

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0: Time for 1타 News with Haley joining us here in the studio. 안녕하십니까?
1: Hello, hello. 네, 여러분 안녕하세요. 올스타의 1타 강사 월요일에 박학다식. That's me. Haley입니다.
0: That's such a hard word.
1: 박학다식?
0: I don't think I've ever heard that word before today's show.
1: Really?
0: 박학? 박학?
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1: 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I'm a walking dictionary.
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0: Walking dictionary.
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1: The Haleypedia.
0: Smart Haleypedia. Copyright. 네. How are you?
1: I'm doing well.
0: Good,
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0: good.
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0: 편하게 안 됩니다. 자 headline making news from Korea and around the world. Haley always brings us Monday evening. Shall we get to story number one?
1: Let's do it. 'It was an event-filled weekend across the world, albeit to very different tones. So first, celebrations and fireworks filled the United States as the U.S. celebrated its 250th Independence Day anniversary.
0: Mm-hmm.
1: But in Iran, it was tears and anger that flooded the streets as the former Supreme Leader's funeral began. 네, 미국은 건국 250주년을 기념한 7월 4일이었습니다. 하지만 지난 2월 사망한 최고 지도자 이란의 아야톨라 알리 하메네이의 장례식이 이란에서 시작되며 이렇게 두 국가는 굉장히 대조적인 주말을 보냈습니다.
0: Okay, so two very different atmospheres, right? Let's talk about U.S. first. I was going through my feed. The events were called America 250.
1: Right, which makes sense. Pretty self-explanatory. 딱 이름에서 나오잖아요.
0: 네.
1: America 250 or Freedom 250, depending on who was organizing it. But what is July 4th? Independence Day,
0: sure.
1: Right? Fireworks, barbecue,
0: barbecue,
1: the fun stuff.
0: Mm-hmm.
1: This is the 250th anniversary of the founding fathers, 자, 미국의 건국의 아버지들이라고 하죠.
0: 네.
1: 56 of them, I believe, signed and published a document, the Declaration of Independence,
0: yes.
1: 독립선언문을 발표한 날이었습니다. Against who? The British King, George III.
0: Mm-hmm.
1: So no more king, right? But U.S. President Donald Trump kicked off the celebrations with a very partisan speech. It was a very aggressive speech, if you will. So this was, of course, a weekend filled with symbolism. So for you, Minsoo, what symbolizes the U.S.? Like, what landmark?
0: Well, Statue of Liberty, for one.
1: Of course.
0: Mount Rushmore.
1: Absolutely.
0: Another, right?
1: Right.
0: Golden Gate Bridge.
1: Oh, there's
0: Brooklyn
1: that
0: Bridge,
1: too. But
0: right?
1: You got that. So Mount Rushmore, you know, that big mountain with faces of revered.
0: 네.
1: American presidents carved into it. So he stated that communism was taking over the U.S. again. And that was against the American way of life.
0: Oh.
1: And he actually targeted the latest surge of progressive Democrats and immigrants. 네, 마운트 러시모어 앞에서 도널드 트럼프 미국 대통령은 민주당의 진보 진영의 정치인들과 또 immigrants, 이민자들을 공격하는 또 이 anti-communism, 반공산주의 연설을 했습니다.
0: 네.
1: That was certainly interesting.
0: Right. Now, this was quite a different mood from what was taking place in Iran.
1: Right. Because, of course, there were the celebrations, there were the fireworks in the United States.
0: Yeah.
1: But in Iran, it was literally the opposite with the funeral. So
0: 네.
1: somber, angry even, anti-American, and death threats against the American president. So tens of thousands of people are currently gathered on the streets of Tehran.

0: to mark the life and death of Ayatollah Ali Khamenei. His body was laid to rest in an open-air mosque. So up to 30 million mourners are expected to gather across the country in this six-day funeral. Of course, the late Supreme Leader was killed in the Israel-U.S. attack back in late February. So many people were not only mourning the death of the Ayatollah, but also vowing revenge with chants like death to America, death to Israel heard around the streets.
1: Okay. But 6 days, that's quite long for a funeral. I mean, is this, you know, tradition or custom?
0: It's not. So that's what's really interesting. So under Islamic law, so, you know, different countries have different funerals. In Korea, that's usually, what, 3 days? But in Islamic law, the actual burial, it's a burial 매장이라고 하죠. 네. 이 매장은 죽음 후 24시간 내에 하는 게 관례라고 합니다. So you actually do it quite quickly. So they bury the deceased first and then hold the funeral. But of course there were logistical issues like there being a war.
1: Missiles
0: flying about. And then, you know, the CIA and of course, you know, Israeli intelligence being after these individuals. But this is a political move, very clearly. Especially the choice to begin the funeral on July 4th. I mean, they had months to choose from July 4th, Independence Day for US.
1: I remember you brought this story when, of course, the passing,
0: right.
1: of the Ayatollah. But that's, that was like months ago.
0: 2월 28일이었거든요. 네. 그, 물론 그 사이에 전쟁이 있었지만 특히 이 시기에 딱 7월 4일에 시작한다는 건 굉장히 타겟팅된 정치적인 메시지죠. Geographically, too, the funeral proceeding will even go to Iraq, which is another Shia-heavy region that's unprecedented. So this is going to be a mobilizing moment for the Iranian leadership and a show of power to the outside. 네, 전체적으로 이렇게 이슬람적인 장례 절차가 아닌 긴 장례, 또 시아파가 많은 이라크까지 운구 행렬을 잇는다는 것은 국가 결집의 효과와 이 신정 민주주의의 체제가 강건하다는 것을 보여주는 메시지로 읽히고 있습니다.
1: 네. So thank you so much for that. That was story number one. Shall we move on to story number two?
0: Let's go. We're going to come back to South Korea. Maybe a lighter story, but something that might make you shiver. So the start of the rainy season, it's hot, it's muggy, it's humid and summer. Well, these mean that bug season is upon us. All right, so in place of love bugs, remember love bugs from last year and the year before, right? I mean, not here.
1: Yeah, not here.
0: Not here, thank goodness, knock on wood. But brown crickets, yochi, have taken over. And these pests can do crop damage and even bite humans.
1: 진짜?
0: So for the time being, though, the only solution is to stay away. 또 갈색을 입고 오셨어요. 죄송합니다.
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0: 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And of course, they can do crop damage. 네. 농작물 피해도 있을 수 있다고 합니다.
1: 네. So tell us about these brown crickets as well as the harm that they pose.
0: Okay, so ecologically, it's not a huge deal because they are native species to South Korea. So they're not like invasive or anything.
1: Okay.
0: But then when their population expands too much, they can damage crops. So experts categorize them as sudden pest. 네. 전반적으로는 해충이 아니지만 이렇게 개체 수가 커질 때는 돌발 해충, sudden pest라고 한다고 합니다.
1: 네.
0: They can grow up to about 4 centimeters long. When they're fully grown, they're jumpy. They can jump quite high.
1: 아, 싫어.
0: Here's what's worse though. They have really strong jaws. 네, 턱 힘이 굉장히 세다고 해요. So they can bite humans.
1: My
0: 그래서
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0: 인간을 물 수도 있다고 하는데요. And here's the bad news. Don't. No. Bad idea.
1: Okay.
0: Right now, there's really no way to get rid of them safely. So the best way is to, you know, what do you do to not get bitten? Don't aggravate them.
1: Oh.
0: Are we going to say bite them back?
1: When you're biting brown crickets, I feel like you're biting on your

Good morning and welcome to Busan Worldwide. What is needed to solve social problems? 사회 문제 해결을 위해서 무엇이 필요할까요? In the UK, there are active programs that teach residents how to create

create short documentaries using tablets or smartphones, which are then screened at local festivals. The crucial element here is empowering anyone to tell their own story. In the UK, these media activities themselves are viewed as an important component of modern welfare. The perspective is that this new form of welfare goes beyond simply providing aid. It helps people document their own lives and connect with the broader world. Ultimately, culture can go beyond being just art for appreciation and become a form of welfare that brings people together. And that change begins with the small story of a single ordinary citizen. The moment we listen to each other's lives, culture transcends art and becomes a powerful force that connects us all. 서로의 삶에 귀를 기울이는 순간, 문화는 예술을 넘어 사람과 사람을 연결하는 힘이 됩니다. Well, this is Busan Worldwide. I'm your guest host, Claire Kim.

0: Busan, where the light of the world comes together. 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The closest place to hear the voices of the region. Right now, at the center of the stories you want to know. Busan to the world. 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
1: 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The Busan Agricultural Technology Center is running a healing agriculture program for 200 participants, including multicultural families and students from this month through September. 부산시 농업기술센터는 이달부터 9월까지 다문화 가족과 학생 등 200여 명을 대상으로 치유농업 프로그램을 운영합니다. Participants will spend time together making companion plant pots, terrariums, and pressed flower crafts, as well as engaging in seasonal gardening activities, which will help foster emotional stability and aid in their adaptation to the local community. There are truly many ways to connect people, some close to the emotional distance by growing plants together, while others come to understand the lives of their neighbors through a single video. What truly matters is not the scale of the medium, but the sincerity and empathy contained within it. Today on the interview, we are joined by Park Jong-hyuk, the Secretary General of the Busan Council on Social Welfare. The council is hosting the 051 Film Festival, a citizen participation project that captures themes of welfare, coexistence, and a warm perspective on humanity in short 51-second videos. In just a moment, we will discuss why they chose such a brief 51-second format and how the small stories of individual citizens are helping to build Busan into a warmer community. And before that, here's today's text topic question, which is, what was the moment of connection that helped you get back on your feet? What was the moment of connection that helped you get back on your feet? So as we go through life, there are times when we find the strength to keep going thanks to a single warm word from someone, unexpected help, or a chance encounter. If there has been a moment in your life where you found comfort through a connection with someone or an experience where you reached out to help someone else, please share it with us. 자, 오늘의 문자 주제입니다. 다시 일어날 수 있었던 연결의 순간은? For me, I remember one particularly long, tiring week. I was just grabbing a coffee as usual, feeling quite overwhelmed. The barista, whom I barely knew, just said with a genuine smile, "Don't worry, it's almost weekend." The tiny recognition that simple human warmth was just the spark I needed to shift my perspective. It was not a life-saving connection, but it was certainly a day-saving one.

And that was Can't Take This Away by David Chair. Welcome back to Busan Worldwide. It is 11:39 a.m. And now let's check out some of the messages that we've got. So today's text topic is, what was the moment of connection that helped you get back on your feet? What was the moment of connection that helped you get back on your feet? 자, 오늘의 문자 주제입니다. 다시 일어날 수 있었던 연결의 순간은. I've got a message here on 5883번님. I still remember the day a friend simply texted me, are you okay? I didn't want to talk to anyone at the time, but those three words made me feel connected to the world again. After that, I slowly started seeing people again and realized I didn't have to go through everything alone. Sometimes it's not grand words of encouragement, but a small act of kindness that helps someone get back on their feet. I completely agree. Yes. Are you okay? Maybe I should send someone that message today if I didn't forget. But anyway, all right then, please keep those messages coming in. With that, let's move on to Busan Update.

0: 단에서 국내 최고 권위를 자랑하는 조정 대회가 열리고 있습니다. The 52nd 장보고기 National Rowing Championship will run until July 12th at the West Nakdong River Rowing and Canoe Course in Busan. First started in 1975, the 장보고기 National Rowing Championship is a traditional event representing the history of rowing in Korea, establishing itself as a premier stage for the nation's top athletes to showcase their skills. This year, approximately 600 athletes from across the country are participating, engaging in friendly competition across 24 divisions and 84 events. The championship is divided into two sections, Division 1 for professional athletes and Division 2 for recreational sports enthusiasts. This structure makes it a true festival that can be enjoyed not only by elite competitors, but also by everyday citizens who love rowing. Set against the backdrop of Busan's beautiful waterfront, this event is highly anticipated not only to expand the base of the sport of rowing, but also to showcase Busan's charm as a marine leisure and tourism city to the entire nation. Busan is continually transforming into a city that embraces sports and leisure for its citizens, utilizing its rivers and waterfront spaces as well as the ocean. We hope this 장보고기 National Rowing Championship will introduce the appeal of rowing to more citizens and serve as an opportunity for Busan to take another step forward in its growth as a premier marine leisure city. And that's it for Busan Update.
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0: And it's time for the correspondent report. Let's turn to New Zealand for the latest updates. Our correspondent Cho Jung-hyun is joining us from New Zealand. 오늘은 뉴질랜드 소식 들어보겠습니다. 뉴질랜드의 조 정현 통신원, 안녕하세요.
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0: 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New Zealand is currently in its Matariki Festival period. 지금 뉴질랜드는 마타리키 축제가 한창이죠?
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0: So she states that the Matariki Festival is being held from July 4th to the upcoming 19th. What kind of event is Matariki? 마타리키는 어떤 행사인가요?
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0: So Matariki means a cluster of stars called the Pleiades star cluster. The Maori people regarded the year as having begun when these stars appeared in the dawn sky. She says it is a time, much like our Lunar New Year, to honor ancestors, gather with family to look at the stars in the night sky, reflect on the past year and plan for the upcoming future. So it seems they place a significant meaning on the stars. 별에 중요한 의미를 두는 것 같습니다.
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0: 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The Maori believe the souls of departed ancestors become stars to watch over us. Looking at the Matariki cluster in the night sky, if there are family members who have passed away, they memorialize them and also pass down the wisdom of life and stories left by ancestors to their descendants. So it is truly beautiful that ancestors and descendants are connected through the medium of stars. We also gather in our hometowns during holidays to honor our ancestors and wish for each other's well-being.

0: 그래서 조정현이었습니다. 고맙습니다.
1: And that's going to do it for a correspondent report. That was Ms. Cho Jeong-hyun based in New Zealand, bringing us all the latest updates. Well, listeners, that's it for today's show. I hope you enjoyed it, and we'll be back tomorrow at 11:05 a.m. with more stories. So here's our final song for the day, Man in the Mirror by Michael Jackson. Enjoy the rest of your day, and bye-bye.

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1: Hi everyone, I'm Catherine from Morning Wave in Busan. Do you turn into a hideous monster every time you're behind the wheel? Feeling a little guilty? Well, Busan drivers ranked the lowest in a national survey for driving behavior. But if we practice good driving etiquette, we can all become gentler beings. Here are two things to keep in mind. First up, when you're changing lanes, make sure to use your blinker.

0: anchor. And second, although I do love getting text messages from all of you, don't text and drive. That's a no-no. Good driving etiquette equals safety for all. This campaign is brought to you by Morning Wave in Busan on BEFM. Oh, by the way, tune in to Morning Wave in Busan to get real-time traffic updates. You know your morning commute's better with me, Kat.
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3: Hi, my name is Margaret Chow, and I'm an adoptee from Busan. As I got older, I felt the urge to find my birth family, and that's what brought me to Korea. 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Along the way, I've met an array of people here. My first outing in Busan was to a cat's birthday party. Despite it being an odd way of meeting people, I met a lot of Busan expats that night. They are from all around the world, and I would say they have something in common. They love this city and now call Busan their home. Busan likely won't be my final stop. However, it will always be a lasting part of who I am because just like many of my friends, Busan has become a new home to me. Global City Busan, we're in it together. This campaign was brought to you by BEFM, Busan Yeonga Bongsang.
4: 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Today, we're focusing on two of the most common and dangerous disasters we may face, fires and explosions. We'll go through what to do in different situations, starting with the place we know best, our homes. A fire at home can break out without warning, but if you're prepared, you can save lives. First, make sure smoke detectors are installed and tested regularly. If you see a fire, shout fire to alert others and call 119 if you can. Every household should have a fire extinguisher and all family members need to know how to use it. If flames spread rapidly along the walls or ceiling, stop trying to fight them and evacuate at once. Cover your nose and mouth with a wet towel, stay low to the ground and never use the elevator, always take the emergency stairs. That's how to stay safe at home. Now, let's turn to what many call the most dangerous place during a fire, a high-rise building. In a high-rise, smoke can spread quickly and evacuating often takes time. That's why making quick decisions is so important. Always close fire doors as you move. They act as a barrier against deadly smoke. Use the stairs or emergency elevators if available, but never regular elevators. If evacuation isn't possible, go to a designated refugee area or the rooftop and wait for rescue. Cover your nose and mouth with a wet cloth. Stay close to the ground, and if you're trapped, seal the door cracks with wet towels to keep smoke out. Then call 119 for help. So far, we've talked about fire safety at home and in high-rise buildings. But what happens if a fire breaks out in a confined public space, like the subway? In subway fires, calm but quick action can save lives. Use the emergency intercom to alert the train operator and provide your car number. If the doors don't open, pull the emergency handle. You can also break the corner window with the safety hammer or use the red lever to open the screen doors manually. Once outside, check both sides carefully and head toward the nearest safe route. We've now reviewed fire safety at home, in high-rise buildings, and in the subway. Let's turn to another major threat, explosions. When it comes to explosions, prevention is the best defense. If you smell gas, open windows right away to ventilate and never touch switches or flames. Avoid using fire in closed or dusty spaces and install proper ventilation or alarm systems when needed. Never leave aerosol cans, gas canisters, or lighters in a hot car. If an explosion does occur, evacuate quickly to avoid secondary blast. Cover your ears, move behind a solid barrier, and follow the wind's direction to reduce smoke inhalation. If someone is injured, move them to safety and call 119 immediately. 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
3: Hello, lovely sweeties. Happy Monday and welcome to Sweet Date. At this hour, guys, this one question always comes up, right? What should I have for lunch today? And these days, lunch can feel a little expensive even when we're just trying to grab something simple. So more people are choosing a lighter cafe meal instead. You know, those coffee with bread, a sandwich, or those small bakery item. And some people are even calling this trend the coffee and bread crowd, which is in Korean, 커브레족. And it is quick, easy, and often feels less heavy than a full lunch. So today we're going to talk about how our lunch habits are changing in those small but very real ways. So now, shall we begin today's sweet date together?

And that was I Love My Body by Hwasa. And it's the kind of song that does not ask for permission to feel good about itself. And maybe that is exactly why it feels so refreshing. I mean, we spend so much time thinking about what we should fix, change, or improve. But sometimes it's just as important to say, this is me. And I'm okay as I am. So maybe after that song, maybe we can carry a little more confidence into the rest of our Mondays together. And hello, sweeties. We're live from our studio in Busan this Monday afternoon. And welcome to Sweet Date. You're tuned into BEFM 90.5 in Busan and 103.3 FM in the Gijang, Jeonggwan, and Noksan areas. And I'm Yunji. So what's up, guys? I see Benny Nim in the chat room saying, hi, hi, Yunji and everyone. Hello, Benny. Hope you're having a great day. Also, we have Kai Nim checking in as well, saying 안녕하세요, Yunji and everyone. Hello, Kai. What did you guys do over the weekend? I mean, can you guys believe it's Monday already? Wow, fresh new week. And it's already July 6th. Wow. So 1 week has passed. And I mean, I hope you guys are having a great start to your July nowadays. And at the top of the show today, we looked at why more people are turning to coffee and bread as a quick lunch option. And of course, this is not just about the taste here. For many people, it's also about that price, time, and convenience altogether. And when lunch prices keep going up, a cafe can feel like a simple middle ground. And you can sit down for those short break, have something warm or refreshing to drink, add a piece of bread or maybe a sandwich to make it feel like a meal. And cafes are also changing because of this. And we've talked about this like with our guest in one of our segments before, right? How the cafes are now changing into something more of a meal plus drink kind of place, right? And they are no longer like those only places for drinks and dessert. Many places nowadays are adding more filling options, from bakery items to freshly prepared sandwiches, because customers now want something that can work as lunch. So with that being said, guys, it's now time for you guys to answer today's question of the day. So let me read out for you. What's on your lunch menu today? What's on your lunch

menu today. So it's an easy question. 오늘 여러분의 점심 메뉴는 무엇인가요? So that's our question for today. I mean, for me, I usually like start this show around lunchtime, right? For most of the office workers out there or people for their lunch. So yeah, I don't get to have my lunch during the lunch hours, but still. I want to add on to this question. Could you give me a recommendation for today's lunch for Yoonji? And speaking of lunch menus, I mean, like, depending on where you live, the culture might kind of vary, right? So people in Korea, if you think about the people that are in Korea having their lunch, they usually have something related to rice, right? Because we're in Asian countries. Soup or maybe type of meat with kimchi and bibimbap, right? Or some people like to have Chinese food, right? I remember one of our loyal sweeties loved to go for mara, right, for their lunch break. Or maybe, you know, it can be like pork cutlet or something like that. And in Japan, I mean, they have this bento culture, which is like Japanese-style boxed meal, right? And I heard it's well-balanced, like nutritionally. So yeah, they have their own way of having their lunch. And for Italy or, you know, Western countries like France, UK, they actually love to have, you know, those bakery sandwiches, which are a staple to them. And also, like in the United States or Canada, they usually enjoy sandwiches or burrito bowls or maybe a wrap or maybe burgers, right? So what about you guys? I want you guys to share your culture with us, and I would love to read it out with our rest of our sweeties. So send in your answers, guys. What's on your lunch menu today? So send in your text at #9050, that's #9050, and each message costs 101. Also, for free options, we have Kakao Talk, so type in BEFM or Busan Yeonghwa Bangsong on KakaoTalk and add us as a friend, and you can send in your messages there. And we're streaming live on YouTube, so type in BEFM or Busan Yeonghwa Bangsong on YouTube and come join us in the chat room. And you can also type in your answers there, so go ahead and do that. All right, so while we wait for your answers to come in, we're going to go right into the next part of our show. And now it's time for K-pop Dispatch, and we're going to listen to some recent K-pop tracks that are keeping the scene lively. First song, we have Superstar by Kyungso. So Kyungso is a Korean vocalist, loved for her clear voice and emotional delivery, especially through ballads and heartfelt pop songs. And this track, Superstar, is her own cover of a much-loved classic by Lee Han-chul, and the message is still comforting today. Even when life feels difficult, things can work out, and each of us has our own kind of light. And it's the kind of song that feels simple, warm, and quietly encouraging. And next song, we have Still Cute by Choi Yoo-jung. So many listeners know Choi Yoo-jung as a bright performer with her playful charm, but as a solo artist, she's also showing more of her own musical voice. So the song Still Cute? Is a B-side track from her second solo single album, and it carries a cheerful house rhythm with a stylish mood here. And the song also looks at the gap between the image people expect from her and the person she really is. So behind the cute title here, Still Cute, there's more honest and grown-up story to this. So on that note, let's go enjoy these two tracks back to back. Here are Superstar by Kyungso, followed by Still Cute by Choi Yoo-jung.

you just listened to Superstar by 경서 and Still Cute by 최유정 from IOI and Wiki Mickey. So now let's bring back today's question of the day once again, guys. What's on your lunch menu today? 오늘 여러분의 점심

메뉴는 무엇인가요? So maybe some of you are on your lunch break, or some of you may want to grab something after, you know, doing some work or something else. So send in your message at pound 9050, that's 샵 9050, and remember each time

0: or Busan Yanghwa Bangsong and come join us there in the live chat. All right, so let's see what our sweeties are saying at the moment. We have 정부님 checking in saying 반갑습니다. Hello, 정부님. Hope you're having a great Monday. And also, speaking of lunch menu, Benny is saying for me would be, oh boy, fast food, sadly. Oh, I'm guessing that Benny is busy at the moment, right? Doing something, taking care of the things that he needs to do at the moment. But still, right? Don't skip lunch, guys. Because I personally think that compared to breakfast, lunch is my must-need meal for the day, right? Even though I skip breakfast or dinner, yes, I definitely need to have like lunch to get going, right? Yes, and we also have Kainim saying, normally I don't get to choose my lunch and the company provides a free lunch box. So I don't know what I'll have for lunch until 12. Oh, I see. Wow. And it's 11:15. 22 right now over there. Ah, I see, in China. Wow, but I mean, it must be so nice getting a free lunch, right? Because normally, like in Korea, for company workers, I mean, there are some places where they provide free lunches, but still, people need to go get their own lunch, right? And especially if you're in the Western region, I believe that they have to pay for themselves for their lunch, right? So yeah, oh, it must be so nice. Also, we have Binary Name saying, Hi, Yunji. 오늘도 반짝반짝 빛나네요. Put a heart there. Oh, hello, hello. I believe this is Jinli Nim, 그쵸? And she's saying, 물냉, 냉모밀, 물회, 크. 오늘은 젤라틴 가득한 볶국. So, 볶국 is those puffer fish soup, guys. That is really famous in Korea. And I remember seeing like a documentary on this. I don't know why I said this, but yeah. And I think that in summer season, I don't know if you guys have noticed the thumbnail today for YouTube Live, but I'm actually like holding up, I believe that's like 냉면, but it's cold noodles, right? And what about you guys? Like, does hot, humid weather ever put you in the mood for cold noodles? Because for me, oh, it definitely does. Yes, and I'm more, are you guys more of a 냉면 versus 밀면 type? For me, I'm more of a 밀면 type. But I absolutely love 냉면 with those barbecue meat together. Okay, my mouth just filled with saliva there. And let's read one more message. And we have 만학도영호님 checking in saying, 안녕하세요. 저의 점심 메뉴는 항상 아침 식사로 먹고 남겨놓은 것들이에요. 삶은 계란 하나. 찐고구마 한 개, 불바사 에서비 주스. 조금 부족하다 싶으면 다른 것 좀 추가해서 먹어요. 오늘 콩국수를 추가할까 싶어서 지금 국수 삶고 있어요. So she's boiling her noodles right now because she's thinking about having those bean noodles, which is 콩국수. Oh, I absolutely love 콩국수. Okay, I mean, I don't hate any kind of food, right? I can eat literally anything except for 번데기, 여러분. Have you ever tried that? For me, like some people say it's really good, but I don't know. I haven't tried it myself. 번데기, 그쵸? Maybe someday. Anyway, like her meal always sounds so healthy, doesn't it? Right? Like steamed sweet potatoes and boiled eggs and esabi juice. Those sound really healthy. So anyway, guys, thank you for all your messages. And we have lots of listeners checking in. We have Binblinim checking in. Hello, hello. And PKnim checking in. And Sarangdeo checking in as well, guys. Oh, thank you so much for all your messages. And today, the reason why I'm wearing a pink cap all of a sudden, right, during the show, is because I'm ready to welcome our guest with the similar look today. We're going for the similar vibe. I don't know what you guys think about this. So let's bring in our guest for our next segment. Hey, sweeties. Welcome back. And it's now time for Behind the Scenes. And for this, we have Jordan here. Hello.
1: Hi, Yunji.
0: For nice YouTube listeners. Oh, nice hat. Nice shades. Nice sunglasses.
1: Yeah, I got some pink sunglasses to match. I'm not wearing them right now. They're draped. They're clipped on my shirt.
0: Oh.
1: But.

0: Yeah, I was wearing them on the way over here.
1: Oh, did you get some, you know, head turners?
0: Well, you know, I'm so used to wearing colors that I don't even worry about the head turners, but I'm sure there's some every time. You know, first of all, I want to say hi to the sweeties.
1: Okay,
0: I didn't say hi to the sweeties. Hey, sweeties.
1: Hello.
0: That's my favorite part of the show.
1: Oh, yes.
0: I would say, you know, one thing I noticed looking at Korean traditional clothing and Korean traditional festivals and things like that.
1: Yeah.
0: Lots of colors.
1: Oh, in Korea?
0: Yeah. Like Korea, like Hanbok, it's so colorful.
1: Oh, yeah.
0: And if you go to festivals and stuff, lots of colors. So beautiful. And so I know colors are in the Korean spirit. But in everyday life, we just see lots of white and black.
1: Yeah,
0: I want to bring the colors back.
1: The neutral colors, right?
0: Yeah.
1: Yeah. So anyway, we got to kind of explain why we're wearing pink caps. Is it like a pink day or anything?
0: Well, can I let you tell them?
1: Oh, yeah, sure. But I want you to speak because you're our guest. I want you to speak more during this segment because for the rest of the hour and a half, I usually get to talk.
0: Well, this is a fun moment for our listeners because they get to hear what it sounds like when I don't know the answer to something.
1: Oh, okay.
0: And because I remember last week
1: that
0: we talked about wearing pink hats.
1: Mm.
0: And all I heard was, I get to wear my pink hat on the radio? Yes. Yes. And I immediately wrote a memo in my calendar.
1: Oh, yeah.
0: And I changed my task for this radio segment. It says radio with Yoonji and the sweeties, and it's like blue color.
1: Okay.
0: And I changed the color of the task to pink.
1: Oh, to remind himself.
0: Yeah, and I wrote pink hat in capital letters.
1: I did too.
0: So excited.
1: Do you want to see my schedule? It says pink cap, but it's in yellow color. Sorry. Okay.
0: Oh, that's okay. That's funny. We kind of had the same idea.
1: Yeah. So when he came into the studio, he was kind of looking disappointed somehow. No?
0: What?
1: Because I didn't wear anything. So he was like,
0: Yeah, he was kind of like looking
1: confused.
0: Well, walking into the studio, I thought, what are the chances that Yoonji forgets the pink hat? I don't know. We'll see. And I walked in, you weren't wearing it.
1: Yeah.
0: So I said,
1: bummer.
0: And then you pulled it out. You're like, ta-da.
1: And that made his day. Woo.
0: It did.
1: Yeah?
0: Yeah, I'm going to wear the pink hat the rest of the day.
1: Ooh, I'm going to wear it too. Okay. And
0: PDD
1: was looking very happy the moment I pulled out my pink hat.
0: Good. Yeah.
1: Yeah.
0: Oh. He had a part in this too.
1: Yeah.
0: I don't usually wear hats because when I wear hats now, because I don't have any hair, it leaves like marks on my head.
1: Oh.
0: And so if I wear a hat, I kind of have to wear it all day.
1: Oh. Because it leaves a mark.
0: Yeah, I don't have any hair, and so it leaves like hat mark on my head. And so I usually don't wear hats. But today, I'm just going to wear it all day long.
1: Ooh, okay.
0: Yeah.
1: I feel bad now. Oh, I kind of like made him wear his hat.
0: No, it's
1: today.
0: Great.
1: Oh,
0: it's right. Just I like to get some sun on my head. And so if I decide to take my hat off, then I got to wait like 15 minutes before the marks go away.
1: That's a little TMI for today, but it's okay. We love TMIs. All right. So anyway, we're going to get your take on question of the day.
0: Yeah.
1: We're talking about food today. So what's on your lunch menu today? Did you have lunch?
0: Well, I didn't have lunch. And you know why?
1: Why?
0: I have this little actor secret since we talk about acting here.
1: Okay.
0: I usually keep myself hungry before performance.
1: And
0: I feel like maybe y'all can relate to this.
1: Mm.
0: Kind of makes me feel like a tiger. Like brings out this like survival energy. and it's a little bit more raw and intense and focused.
1: Mm.
0: So
1: I think we should be kind of girly today.
0: Yeah?
1: Because we're wearing pink.
0: Oh no, that's a misconception. Okay. Pink can be a manly color as well.
1: Oh, okay,
0: so I'll hold down the manly side of pink.
1: Okay.
0: And you can show off the girly side.
1: Ah, okay. Deal.
0: Yes.
1: All right. So anyway, what are you going to have for lunch today?
0: Right. So the tiger is going to finish the radio segment and he's going to prowl downstairs and cross the street and go to my favorite restaurant that I eat every Monday because it's right by the studio.
1: Oh.
0: And they serve galbitang, but it's special because the one I order is samgye galbitang. So there's a big

0: chicken leg in there.
1: And you got to rip into your chicken.
0: Yeah. Like a tiger.
1: Like a tiger.
0: Yeah. And it's pretty unique. Samgye galbitang isn't really a thing. I don't think. It's the first place I've seen that has it, and it's quite good.
1: Oh, the one like right in front of the studio.
0: Yeah.
1: I absolutely enjoy having that too.
0: Yes.
1: So a little bit more expensive.
0: Did you already reveal what you're going to be eating?
1: I don't know. I was getting some recommendation from our listeners, which you guys haven't obviously told me yet.
0: Okay. But we'll wait for them to give you some recommendations before you decide.
1: How about your recommendation? What would be your?
0: Well, I guess I have to recommend Samgye Galbitang.
1: Okay. Okay. I guess heat beats the heat, right?
0: Yeah. You know, some people are 얼죽아, like 얼어 죽어도.
1: Ice Americano.
0: I'm a 녹죽 다.
1: 녹죽?
0: 녹아 죽어도 따뜻한 아메리카노.
1: Oh, 녹죽 다. Okay, that's a new term. Oh, thank you for bringing that new term into our
0: life.
1: Okay.
0: Hot coffee makes me feel different. I just love it. I love sipping it slowly too. That's the thing. That's what it is. If I have an iced Americano, I drink it in one slurp.
1: Whoa, it's one slurp. Wow, that's amazing though.
0: But if I have a hot coffee, I relax. Sit down.
1: 녹죽다. Okay, how many of you are actually 녹죽다 or 얼죽아? Bindley Nim is saying 녹죽다. She's bursting.
0: She's the 녹죽다 too?
1: Oh, I don't know. She's just laughing.
0: I hope she's laughing because she recognizes that as herself.
1: Oh, okay.
0: And I have a 녹죽다 friend.
1: Binary Nim is saying 불타죽. I wonder what 불타죽 is. 불에 타 죽는다?
0: 아, no? 불에 타도 불에 타 죽어도 Oh, that sounds gruesome.
1: Many new terms here. Thank you. All right, so anyway, we're going to get into today's topic.
0: Yeah.
1: So behind the curtain, we're kind of talking about how, you know, lessons from acting can help us make our way through everyday life. So for this segment today, what kind of fun topic did you bring for us?
0: Well, I think it's fun to look at famous actors and think about what they were doing before they were famous actors.
1: Ooh, is there a reason why you chose this?
0: Because I think this applies very easily to everyone's life, whether you're acting or not. And it's kind of fun to look at famous actors because we know them. And we can all kind of like, I know that person, and relate to their story.
1: Oh, yeah.
0: Because actors are quite well known.
1: Yes, so today we're going to talk about actors before they became famous. And there's a character that you want to introduce to us?
0: Well, I brought one specifically. I wanted to talk about Adam Driver. And some of you might not know his name, Adam Driver. But if you've seen his face, you'll definitely recognize him.
1: Yeah, and P didn't put up a picture right now on YouTube. So you guys can check him out. Yes.
0: Yeah, he's one of Hollywood's biggest stars, most well known as Kylo Ren. AKA Ben Solo, Han Solo's son. We'll find out later.
1: Spoiler alert. Okay. Beep, beep.
0: From the Star Wars trilogy, sequel trilogy. And he did a great job. That was his breakout role where everyone learned who he was. And it really did a great job. And now he's in all sorts of stuff.
1: How was his life before?
0: I wanted to talk about him because he didn't go to college after high school. He wasn't a strong student in high school. He didn't like it. And he was just, he did all sorts of interesting things. When he started working after high school, he was a traveling salesman, going door to door selling vacuum cleaners.
1: Oh, wow. Interesting.
0: And then after that, he was a telemarketer for a basement waterproofing company. That's sexy. And then he was a construction worker.
1: Whoa.
0: Yeah. Which

0: all these professions are very good professions. You can make a whole living out of them. But it's just very interesting to see it in contrast to him being Kylo Ren from Star Wars.
1: Oh, so true.
0: And so these are all so very different. Selling things, being a construction worker, being a Marine in the military.
1: Oh,
0: he was in the U.S. military.
1: That's awesome.
0: Yeah. And he always was interested in acting, but never really had strong CV, a bunch of experiences to draw from. And so when he graduated high school, before he did anything, he applied to go to Juilliard. So that tells me he was a dreamer. He had dreams. Even when no one else believed in him, he believed in himself. So he applied for Juilliard, and they said, no thanks. You have no acting experience. We don't want you.
1: But still, I mean, dreaming is important.
0: Yes.
1: Right? As much as how much you have improved.
0: Yeah.
1: And we kind of tend to focus on the glamorous part, like not everything it took to get there.
0: Yeah.
1: Right? So I'm sure like he has had that stage in his life too, right?
0: Yeah. And I think... and this is a really good example of he had the dream to be an actor. He applied, failed, and instead of quitting, he just kind of put it on the side and lived his life. And from that, gained lots of confidence, lots of new skills, and worked his way back to acting. And so after being a Marine in the military, he got out and he says, okay, I've done lots of new things, lots of different things. I feel confident. I still have the dream to be an actor.
1: Yeah.
0: I'm going to prepare, apply again. And he did. He went to Juilliard. They let him in the second time.
1: That's pretty impressive.
0: Yeah, very cool. And then once he was there, he had all these life experiences that I'm sure a lot of his classmates didn't have of discipline from the military, of hard work from construction, of negotiation skills and people skills, being a salesperson. And so he used all those in his acting, and he excelled at Juilliard. He went and worked on Broadway right after graduating, and then eventually made it into film.
1: So I guess, you know, like following the perfect path wouldn't be exactly the right answer for everybody. Everybody can like gain their experience from different fields and build to who they are right now, right?
0: Yeah, and that's right. And that's I personally like his story because I relate to it. I personally have changed careers many times.
1: Can you give us like something interesting?
0: Sure. I mean, when I was going to university, I went to school on a jazz guitar scholarship. I was a jazz guitar studies major. And
1: jazz.
0: I had this big dream. I wasn't the best guitar player, but they saw potential in me.
1: That's awesome.
0: And, but I got burnt out, and then I became a marketing major. I came to Korea. I taught English. I worked for Korean companies doing international sales, working for a board game company and a crayon company. And then I became an actor, and then a director, and now an improv coach and radio guests.
1: Ooh, that's awesome.
0: All of these things, though they are all very different, have given me some confidence to take into the next thing and have taught me some lesson to take into the next thing. And they're all just very, very important parts of my life. Some of those parts were more fun than others. But they were all taking a new challenge, taking a new risk. And I think that habit of trying new things and trusting yourself and taking yourself into the unknown really makes us strong, interesting people.
1: That's wonderful.
0: We can all do that.
1: Yeah. I mean, we all have, you know, like experienced that. We've all been there before.
0: Yeah.
1: And I assume that, like, since you're an actor and director slash impromptu coach, right? He has so many jobs right now. Okay, I'm so confused. All right, but still, I'm sure, like, you had some moments where you kind of struggled in the first chapter of being an actor, right?
0: Oh, for sure.
1: Yeah, would you just, like, briefly tell us what happened there?
0: I mean, as far as acting specifically... I remember my first time acting on stage at a small little black theater in the basement in Jiangdong, in Gwangjin-gu, Seoul. And I was in there with my classmates. I talked about it on a previous episode, like, you know, being really nervous.
1: Yeah.
0: Well, I worked with those that troupe of actors until we put together a show, and it's my first show, right?
1: Very first show.
0: Super excited. Yeah. We want to have some guests. We probably had 20 people in the theater, and I had a major role in the thing. I was the Ivan role in Anton Chekhov's A Marriage Proposal. Cheonghun, that's pretty commonly used in Korea. And but I, it was right before the show, I thought I was going to die.
1: Why?
0: Well, I just thought I was going to have a heart attack. My heart was racing so hard that I just felt like I was going to die.
1: Seriously?
0: And so I laid down. There was a little tiny hallway behind the stage. And I just laid down on the ground.
1: Oh, man.
0: And just, I told myself, I might die. And it's okay because I love acting.
1: Oh, but I mean, like, watching him now, guys, like, you could totally tell that we'd never guess, like, him being nervous, but he had that moment, right?
0: Yeah, and I think it's really great to share that moment because now I'm doing the same thing. At that time, you know, I actually paid quite a bit of money to be a part of that the theater troupe. And I was so nervous. I thought I was going to die, right?
1: Oh, man,
0: and then now I perform like that several times a week. And I'm in front of people working. And I absolutely love the whole experience.
1: Wow.
0: And I love it more and more all the time. And I generally don't feel like I'm going to die. I've really improved in that area of confidence and self-assuredness.
1: Yeah.
0: And I get paid to do the thing. So before I was paying to do it, and now I get paid to do it. And that was, you know, 5 years of focus and work. But beginning, it was, I look back at that. I'm like, wow, you were so brave. I could have quit and said, oh, I'm going to die. I don't want to die. I'm done. I'm not going to go on stage.
1: You know? Wow, yeah.
0: But I went through it, yeah.
1: But, you know, like, I think everyone has that beginning stage where they feel like they're going to have a heart attack like you.
0: Yes.
1: But once they overcome that, they notice, oh, it wasn't that hard at all, right? And you realize you've become a better self and someone who has improved in their field, right? So I heard that, like, you want to ask our sweeties the question before we go on a song break, right?
0: I do. I think it'd be fun like to hear from our sweeties.
1: So what's your question for them?
0: Because we all have a beginning. You know, I had a beginning when I started playing guitar. I had a beginning when I started doing international sales. I had a beginning when I was an English teacher. And all those beginnings helped me become the person I am. So what is one beginning in your life, sweeties, that you are proud of?
1: Is it,
0: maybe it's when you, like the story about when you first learned English. Maybe it's a first day of your company when you were really nervous and something happened. Maybe it's becoming a parent. Maybe it's learning to cook for the first time. We all learn things and start new challenges all the time.
1: So true.
0: What's one that you're proud of, sweeties?
1: Yeah. Maybe for me, burn down my fry pan.
0: when you started cooking?
1: Yeah. Okay. Oh. So what's one beginning in your life, guys, that you're proud of? 여러분의 인생에서 자랑스럽게 생각하는 시작은 무엇인가요? So send in your answers while we go listen to the song. And here is 울고 싶지 않아 by 17.

0: And that was 울고 싶지 않아 by 17. Hope you guys enjoyed the song. And we're here with Jordan for Behind the Curtain here on Sweet Date. And we've been talking about, you know, those humble beginnings and the first steps that shape who we become. And before the song, we asked you guys this question, which is from Jordan, which was...
1: Oh, can I read it in Korean this time?
0: Oh, yeah, yeah.
1: What, see, it oh. is... oh, shoot,
0: you
1: I
0: can,
1: lost
0: you
1: it.
0: You can do it.
1: Oh, here it is. 여러분의 인생에서 자랑스럽게 생각하는 시각은 무엇인가요?
0: I like how you have dialect.
1: Yeah, what did I sound like a little Busan dialect going on?
0: Oh, it's okay.
1: Oh, cool. What is one beginning in your life that you're proud of?
0: Oh, okay. And we've been getting some answers from our sweeties. We have C1 Dunim saying, it makes me think of all those first time experiences like starting school or graduating.
1: Yes, starting school and culminating in graduating.
0: Oh, yes. How was your school life?
1: Well, yeah. I guess school was easy enough for me. So I didn't struggle. I don't have memories of like having a rough start at school.
0: That's good.
1: Yeah. But I do remember not taking school very seriously. And that differs from now because I love learning now. I really enjoy learning new things. And at the time when I was starting, I didn't know that joy yet. And so it was like work.
0: That makes sense. Yeah.
1: And it wasn't very enjoyable. So, you know, I wish that my younger self loved learning like I do now because I would be smarter. But also I don't regret anything in my life because everything that happens put me where I am now. And I think it's really important to be at least, you know, satisfied and appreciative of where I am now so that I can continue living my best life.
0: I think that's wonderful.
1: My younger self who didn't love learning, it's okay. He needed time.
0: So true.
1: Yeah.
0: Right? That's wonderful. I mean, you know, we all have our stages where we want to learn in that period of time and we just don't want to learn, right?
1: Yeah.
0: We all have that. But still, we're going to read two more messages. We have Bin Bli Nim saying, when I had an accident at 24, so I'm a wheelchair woman, but I started studying, so I'm a public official and I will prepare to enter graduate school.
1: Wow.
0: That's amazing.
1: That's a studious listener. Studious sweetie.
0: 진짜. 진짜 너무 감동적이다. You know, like, I think she's a very strong lady.
1: Yeah, and it takes a lot of discipline to get through that level of schooling.

0: But never giving up and yes. just, you know, striving yeah. to achieve your dream. I think that's just amazing, right?
1: Yeah. Mm. And I'm sure there were days in that journey that were really hard. And they wanted to give up and just lay down and not do anything. And they chose to get up and do it anyway. And look where they are now. Yeah. So that's really great.
0: Wow, that's just amazing. I mean, it must have been a hard time for you, but thank you so much for sending in your message and sharing that with us all.
1: Yeah.
0: Lastly, we have Benny Neem saying, for me, maybe learning how filling for government paperworks do work. So maybe doing the paperwork?
1: Yeah, I mean, the drudgery of doing something new doing the drudgery of the work. Mm. At some point, when you get really, really experienced, the work is much easier.
0: Oh, so
1: and true. even long paperwork that's not very fun, I'll learn different tricks and stuff to get through it really fast.
0: Mm.
1: But before I know those tricks, I feel very burdened by the big task. And so
0: true. I mean, it's part of us growing up, right?
1: Yeah.
0: Doing that kind of work that we don't want to do. So anyway, since we're short on time, so Jordan, what would you say is today's takeaway for our listeners?
1: Well, I would say be proud of your small beginnings. And they're not so small when you look back at them, actually. I would say the beginning takes the most courage and the most strength. So they're quite big, actually, in that light.
0: It is.
1: So be proud of your small beginnings. Share your stories. Celebrate at the end when you're finished with that part of your life.
0: Yeah.
1: And then when you look back and you're proud of your small beginnings, you know what's going to happen. You're going to want to do it again.
0: Yes.
1: And so you'll find something new to be excited about.
0: Right.
1: And challenge yourself with.
0: Yeah. So, thank you so much for sharing such a wonderful topic for all of us. And we'll see you next week, Jordan.
1: All right. See you, sweeties. Thanks so much. It was fun.
0: All right. And that wraps up the first hour, everyone, of Sweet Date. And let's go listen to the song. And here is 나는 반딧불 by 중식이.

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1: Marissa from Indonesia. It's my fourth year living here in Busan as an undergraduate student at Gyeongsang University. Let me first describe what my hometown looks like. Jakarta, Indonesia is surrounded by beautiful oceans, exotic temples, and strong dialects. Does any of this ring a bell? Yes! The descriptions also fit very well with Busan. Seven beaches, attractive temples like Haedong Yeonggungsa, and we can't forget the famous dialect, Busan Saturi. And that's when I knew Busan was going to be my second home. I grew up so much in Busan that I even mentor other students from Indonesia to help them with their Korean and life in Busan. When I teach them Korean, I sometimes see myself using Saturi. Looking back, I remember struggling to understand what my professors were saying because they were using Jin Busan Saturi, you know, the real Busan dialect. But I think that's what makes Busan more of my home. Through the dialect, I feel the warm jeong that no other city can mimic. Global City Busan, we are in it together. This campaign is brought to you by BEFM Busan 영어 방송.
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3: 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Today, we're focusing on two of the most common and dangerous disasters we may face, fires and explosions. We'll go through what to do in different situations, starting with the place we know best, our homes. A fire at home can break out without warning, but if you're prepared, you can save lives. First, make sure smoke detectors are installed and tested regularly. 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Cover your nose and mouth with a wet towel, stay low to the ground and never use the elevator, always take the emergency stairs. 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Now, let's turn to what many call the most dangerous place during a fire, a high-rise building. In a high-rise, smoke can spread quickly and evacuating often takes time. 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They act as a barrier against deadly smoke. Use the stairs or emergency elevators if available, but never regular elevators. If evacuation isn't possible, go to a designated refugee area or the rooftop and wait for rescue. 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

safety handle. You can also break the corner window with the safety hammer or use the red lever to open the screen doors manually. Once outside, check both sides carefully and head toward the nearest safe route. We've now reviewed fire safety at home, in high-rise buildings, and in the subway. Let's turn to another major threat, explosions. 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If you smell gas, open windows right away to ventilate and never touch switches or flames. 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If an explosion does occur, evacuate quickly to avoid secondary blast. 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

0: And that was Happen Happen by AOA. And the song has such a sleek and playful mood. The rhythm here is catchy. The performance is memorable and it really shows AOA's confident charm from that era. And even the titles, Happen Happen, that kind of gives you that light, quiet, tiptoe feeling, like walking softly, but still catching everyone's attention. And hope that song added a little extra energy to your afternoon. And hello, sweeties. We're live from our studio in Busan this Monday afternoon, and welcome to Sweet Date. 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And I'm Myunji. Hello, guys. So in the second hour of today's Sweet Date, we've got more to enjoy together. First up, Andrew joins us for bite-sized banter with a light everyday question and his usual playful take on it. And then we're going to slide into Scream Bites, where we pick up those useful English expressions, and we're starting a brand new movie this week, so stay tuned, guys. And before the hour is over, Flashback will take us back to the Korean dance hits of the 90s and early 2000s. But before we get there, let's check out today's question of the day once again, guys. What's on your lunch menu today?
1: 오늘 여러분의 점심 메뉴는 무엇인가요?
0: So, speaking of lunch, I am super hungry right now. But normally, like, I mostly have my lattes. So that kind of fills up my stomach for about 2 or 3 hours. I think that will help me kind of get through the show. But what about you guys? What would be your lunch menu for today? Or maybe you have your weekday plan set out for your lunch meals. So send in your answers, guys, at #9050-9050. 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So search BEFM or Busan Young Bangsong. Add us as a friend and send in your message there. And if you're curious on knowing what's happening here in the studio at the moment, we're live on YouTube. So type in BEFM or Busan Young Bangsong and join us live stream. All right, so let's see what our sweeties are saying about today's text topic or something else they just want to shout out to. We have Sarangdeo-nim saying hi. Hello, hello, Sarangdeo-nim. What's your lunch menu today? I'm curious. And we have PK-nim saying, hi, Yunji. How are you today? I'm doing pretty good. Thank you for asking. That's so sweet of you. Also, he's saying, 저는 평일에는 특별한 일이 없으면 점심은 밥과 닭가슴살을 먹어요. 주말에는 먹고 싶은 음식을 먹어요. So he's saying he keeps it pretty simple during the week. He usually has rice and chicken breast for lunch unless he's got plans. But on the weekends, he just eats whatever he's craving. Oh, that seems nice, right? I mean, I remember PK-nim sending in a message about like him working out normally during the weekdays. So yeah, I'm guessing he's trying to stay in fit, right? Oh, very healthy. And also we have Binbli-nim saying, I love 밀면 type. Oh, air high five right there. Oh my goodness. I love 밀면 too, right? For me, like, you know how there's like a topping or seasoning on top, and I ask them to kind of remove it or like put it on the side so that I can just put in the amount that I want to have in my 밀면. Well, yeah, I like to have those just bland 밀면. I know it sounds really boring, but I like to have it without that topping on top. What about you guys? And also, we were kind of talking about, what was it? So we were kind of talking about like 얼죽아, right? And similar to that, we have Binbli-nim saying, I'm 뜨죽다. So 뜨거워 죽어도 따뜻한 아메리카노. Oh, wow. And we have a new term for binary name saying 속 불타 죽다. All right, and she's also commenting on Jordan saying, 아, 토요일 제방, 차분한 목소리의 주인공이시군요. You're the person with that wonderfully calm voice for Saturday's Sweet Day highlights. Oh, she recognized that. So I'm guessing Binary Name is tuning into our weekend show as well. Oh, that's so sweet of you. I actually had a chance to listen to my voice in the car last Saturday because I had some lunch plans with my parents. And yeah, they were like, do you want to listen to it? I'm like, no thanks.

But still, they turned it on and we listened to my voice, or, you know, the Sweet Date show on our way to Jinhae. That's where I went for the weekend. But didn't sound so bad, but it just gave me a cringe. Do you guys ever have that? When you listen to your voice recording, you think, that gives me cringe, right? And Kanye was saying, I'm proud of the first dish I ever cooked. It was beef with coriander. I just followed a recipe online and it turned out really well. My mom even gave me a 5-star rating. Oh my gosh, receiving a 5-star from all the moms out there, that is just like perfect. Oh, I mean, you know, moms are, I think they're pretty outspoken for most of the people. So they wouldn't compliment if it wasn't that good. Right? Wow. But still, beef with coriander. So that's like cilantro, I guess, right? But I mean, there are some people who can't have cilantro in their dishes. So yeah, I remember like traveling to China once and I think they call it like xiang chai or something, right? So people used to say like, no, I don't want xiang chai. Right. But anyway, oh, thank you for sharing that. And one last message from Siwan Dunim saying, today's lunch is a Mediterranean salad with spaghetti. I'm still a little hungry, but I feel healthier already. It sounds so good. Wow. And there's a picture of Mediterranean salad. So I guess there's avocado, onions, and is that a beef? Or maybe those cherry tomatoes and tofu or cucumbers, I'm guessing. That sounds really healthy and really good. What kind of topping would go good with that? Maybe oriental sauce. Alright, so anyway guys, thank you so much for all your messages and sharing your wonderful stories with us. And we're gonna go take a breather, and here is 질풍가도 by 유정석.

0: Monday, everyone. It's July 6th.
1: Monday.
0: Oh, yes. Today's the day where Andrew cuts in.
1: Today's the day. Uh-huh. One more day.
0: I'm hungry. Are you hungry?
1: I'm always hungry.
0: Yeah. Okay.
1: The thing is, it's really funny. Yeah. I don't eat a lot in one sitting.
0: Mm.
1: And I've said this before. I'm pretty sure, like, if I'm the wrong person to go to a buffet, like, but when I do go to a buffet, I end up hurting myself because I'm just like, I can't move anymore.
0: I can't breathe.
1: Yeah, no, it's not happening.
0: Yes.
1: But I do enjoy eating a lot throughout the day.
0: Ooh, if you were to go to the buffet, what would be the first thing you put on your plate?
1: Meat.
0: Meat?
1: Meat.
0: Ooh, no salad?
1: Why? Why?
0: No, because the order really matters.
1: Why fill up on something that is so cheap? Although, we're talking about a bit of food or maybe today.
0: Uh-huh.
1: But for a buffet, I'm not a huge sushi person, right? But I do like some tuna or some salmon, like that, or sushi rolls. But I tend to try to stay away from the sushi rolls because if there's too much rice, then you're filling yourself up. But you need some balance there. That's all right.
0: Uh-huh.
1: But the meat or some kind of soup, if there's like a good soup.
0: Mm.
1: There's a couple of buffets I've been to have some good soups.
0: Oh.
1: And then, you know, there might be a salad, but I like the salad that's like a pre-mixed, or like if it's like a caprese salad, or like a broccoli salad, or with like lentils, or something like that, where it's just easy, or a pasta or a potato salad or something. And then I move on from there.
0: So meat first, salad later.
1: Well, it's also you got to check out and see what they have, or your timing. You could be there when the crab legs come out.
0: Ooh.
1: Yeah.
0: Oh, I see. I don't like crab legs.
1: Oh, well, anyway, we're talking about what we need in this hot summer.
0: Yeah, so we're going to let's get into mini skitter.
1: Sounds good.
0: All right. Hey, Andrew, what food do you need in the hot summer?
1: Hands down, there's only one. Cold noodles.
0: Cold noodles.
1: Yes.
0: That's classic.
1: But honestly, I don't even care what I eat. I just need something cold.
0: Mm. So if someone gave you some cold water and a fan for you, you'll be happy?
1: Yeah, that could possibly be a 5-star restaurant at this point.
0: So at the skit here goes today's question for bite-sized banter, which is, what food is a must-have in the hot summer? 더운 여름에 꼭 먹어야 하는 음식은 무엇인가요? So the food that instantly reminds you of summer season.
1: Mm-hmm.
0: I know we've talked about this about winter. In the winter season, we were kind of talking about like 붕어빵 or hot dog or those kind of...
1: Oh yeah, we did talk about all that stuff.
0: And all the 국밥, you know, those 찌개, those kind of stews.
1: Yep.
0: But in the hot summer, some people tend to have these kind of food, which brings back the summer memories and food habits.
1: Yep.
0: What would you say? For me, like I've said this before in our earlier part of our show, but watermelon for me would be one.
1: Hmm. Watermelon?
0: Mm-hmm.
1: I'm just trying to, I'm
0: just
1: doing
0: a
1: little search here.
0: Yeah.
1: Of what I'm looking for. Yeah.
0: Okay.
1: I would say... Mm-hmm. Do you know what's kind of crazy? When I was younger, I wasn't a fan of watermelon. And now I could probably eat an entire watermelon.
0: How dare you?
1: But it is also a big difference. So I've said before, I go to the beach quite a bit.
0: Uh-huh.
1: You know, we're out there as much as we can during the summer just to get the kids out of the house, get some energy out and enjoy, get some of that vitamin sun. All right?
0: Uh-huh.
1: So, but... Sometimes if somebody has a watermelon, they're sharing it, or if I bring watermelon. But if someone goes to give you some watermelon,

0: Now, I'll never say no, but there's always like, is it cold?
1: Oh, yeah.
0: Is it cold?
1: That's definitely a big
0: issue. Because like, then if you see someone actually has an icebox or a cooler,
1: oh, yeah.
0: And you're like, oh, yeah. But then if they just like pull it out of a bag, you're like, no. Ugh.

0: Korea that I became a fan of it.
1: Whoa, seriously?
0: It was the seeds. The seeds where I had like a big issue with. Because actually now, like most places, Korea, you can get them now, but they're not as common. Mm. Like the seedless watermelon, you know, but I mean, at home, I think that's actually all they have.
1: There like, used to be like this yellow watermelon as well.
0: Yellow one, yeah. Or you can get some imported ones that are like a square shaped.
1: There's a square shape one?
0: I'll show you later. The listeners, I know you know.
1: Awesome. Yeah. Oh my gosh. Okay. PDNU will search for
0: he
1: it.
0: He probably all won't right. because there's some things involved with it that he might not be able to show.
1: Oh, okay.
0: All right. But he'll understand why.
1: Yes. But besides watermelon, you know how like in the hot summer heat, people have something really hot to kind of cure that hotness?
0: Yeah, yeah, yeah.
1: I think something would be like, you know, barbecue or grilled food.
0: But see, this is the thing where some people might think, and this is where like samgyetang, I don't get the samgyetang on a hot day. Get out of here. That's not for me. I'm all about traditions, and I've eaten it on the hot days and get the date and blah, blah, blah, and all this, but not for me. If it's super hot, I want something cool. But I would say a barbecue, because, yes, it is something you're eating meat off the grill or whatnot or veggies. But there's also usually cold salads that go along with it.
1: Oh.
0: Like a pasta salad, like a, you know, like a potato salad, like all these other kinds. So that's what I love that stuff. But how about you?
1: Uh-huh.
0: And this is a debate that goes back as long as debates go back.
1: Yes.
0: Are you a naengmyeon person or a milmyeon person?
1: Definitely milmyeon. Hands
0: really?
1: Down, yeah.
0: Now, what is your reasoning because of this?
1: For me, I am a person who loves like jellies, like gummy bears and that kind of stuff.
0: Yeah.
1: Who likes this chewable stuff,
0: okay.
1: If you know what I mean. There are two types of gummy bears, guys, on this earth, where one is like very chewy and spongy. And
0: but where are you going with this with noodles?
1: No. But I mean, listen to this. All right. So there is different kind of something like very chewy, but something that sticks to your teeth. Okay.
0: Yeah.
1: There are two different kinds.
0: Sure.
1: And naengmyeon will be the latter one, and milmyeon will be the first one.
0: So milmyeon isn't as chewy, or it is?
1: No, it is chewy, but it doesn't stick to your teeth.
0: Okay. I get where you're going with this.
1: It's very spongy.
0: I'm also a milmyeon person because I don't like the naengmyeon noodles.
1: Oh, you don't?
0: The buckwheat or whatever, like the brown colored noodles.
1: Yeah.
0: Oh. I'm not a big fan of those. Mm. Now, I know there's people out there like, there's not even really a difference.
1: Yeah.
0: Well, there is a difference when you don't like one of them.
1: Mm.
0: You know what I mean? Like, it's also like, you know, like rice noodles or like glass noodles.
1: Yeah.
0: The translucent ones. I'm not a big fan of those, which is part of the reason why I'm not a big fan of chopchae.
1: Oh,
0: don't come
1: sense.
0: At me, everybody. My mother-in-law just almost tries to disown me every time I don't eat her chopchae.
1: Oh,
0: but I would say for me, definitely milmyeon, but it was something that I didn't eat a lot of when I originally came to Korea. Yeah.
1: But what got you to like it?
0: I was at a meat restaurant and it came along with the set. So like if you ordered like the, you know, samimbun, like there was like, you know, you could get like a jjigae, either a doenjang or a kimchi, or you could get the cold noodles. Or I think there was something else, maybe a bibimbap, like you could like switch it.
1: Yeah.
0: So my wife got the noodles and I was like, oh, I'll give it a go. And I've had them many times, but this place, I don't know what they do, but it is fantastic. And the other thing is, too, that I know this place is insanely busy. So, you know, the pieces of meat that you get on top of it or the eggs and everything?
1: Yeah.
0: I know 100% that everything's fresh.
1: Seriously?
0: Which is a big difference,
1: that's a great
0: right?
1: talent.
0: Because sometimes you look at that little sliver of meat you get on top, you're like, where's that been sitting?
1: Seriously?
0: I've had like some suspect, you know.
1: Was it like too brown? No?
0: I don't know. It just looked like, I don't know how to put it. But also, you know, some people might not think this, but like, you know, I'm also not a big fan of having gakdugi in my house, but I'll eat it at a restaurant and kimchi and stuff like that. More so because I don't have a kimchi naengjango.
1: Oh.
0: But so like it just makes everything else smell like kimchi and I'm not a fan of that.
1: Yeah, yeah.
0: But how refreshing that can be in the summer. Or like mul kimchi or something like that. Like when you're at a restaurant and it's like that cold, almost a bit garlicky or zesty. It's
1: like
0: so
1: that?
0: Good. So good.
1: So the thing that you had at the barbecue restaurant, that was milmyeon?
0: Yeah.
1: Oh,
0: yeah, for sure.
1: Normally they sell it like together with naengmyeon. So I thought that was interesting.

0: No, they don't. It's only Mealman. There's no Nangman.
1: That's awesome. Yeah. All right.
0: And because I remember we went to another place. My wife was like, oh, yeah, it's the same. And it came out. I'm like, this ain't the same. I was like, get this out of here. Get it out.
1: Yes.
0: Take that with your time. Get on.
1: And lastly, just briefly, what would be the foods that taste better, like, together? You know, like, for instance, ice cream with fries together. It's really good for
0: you. Can't go wrong.
1: Yeah.
0: I agree.
1: Never go wrong.
0: It's all right.
1: Right?
0: Even some, you
1: like
0: know,
1: crackers, marshmallows.
0: Maybe even some chicken and some ice cream. Have you ever dipped like some fried chicken skin? If you can get the chicken skin and dip that in the ice cream, it's all right.
1: Really?
0: Yeah, pretty good. Right there? There's a lot of restaurants now that serve chicken skin.
1: Oh, yeah.
0: You can get it as like the little side dish, which is and it's so
1: really
0: crispy
1: good.
0: And crunchy. I don't think it's so healthy for you, but I mean, hey, it's all right. But also like any kind of ice cream, you know, the bingsus, that kind of stuff. It's really, really hard to go wrong. Or like a really good gazpacho. Am I saying it like, you know, like a cold tomato soup?
1: Yeah.
0: You know, that kind of stuff.
1: Oh, that's really
0: or like
1: good.
0: Like some kind of ceviche. Like, you know, ceviche is like shrimp there where it's like cooked in the lime or the lemon juice.
1: Oh, yeah.
0: You know, so it's like that kind of stuff. It also can be cold. Oh, can't go wrong.
1: All right.
0: Yeah.
1: So now,
0: listeners.
1: Yes, enough of us talking. Yeah. What food is a must-have in the hot summer for you guys? So send in your answers and we'll catch you tomorrow.
0: Bye-bye, everyone.
1: Ceviche. Okay, so that was today's bite-sized banter segment, everyone. So hope you guys enjoyed it. And here's the topic once again for you guys to answer now. What food is a must-have in the hot summer? 더운 여름에 이것만큼은 꼭 먹어야 해 라는 음식은 무엇인가요? So send in your answers, guys. We've been getting some interesting answers. Okay, I'm gonna go one by one, all right? So, I think we have people who say, you know, like, beat the heat with something hot. Or the other group would say, I gotta cool down with something cold, right? So which side are you guys on? Benny is sharing his culture to us, saying, for me, we have halo halo for hot summer. I asked him how to pronounce this. Am I doing it right? Okay. Halo halo. And yes, it's one of those popular cold dessert in the Philippines, I heard, right? And they're made with crushed ice and evaporated milk or sometimes those coconut milk and flavor them with ube jam or, you know, those beans inside. And I heard like halo halo means mix, right? Interesting. Wow. And he was sharing with us that like they have some Filipino restaurants down in Busan. So maybe I should check them out, right? And I'll let you know how that went, okay? And like, do you have any tips for us? Like, what kind of topping should I add onto that to make it even taste better? I'm curious. Also, we have Binary Nim saying, for me, Busanin이지만 냉면 person. So she's definitely a Busanian, but she loves Korean cold noodles. I don't know why, but like somehow Busan is famous for 밀면, right? I heard 밀면 is famous in other region in Gyeongsangdo province. Let us know, guys. I'm not sure at this moment, but I heard like there's a certain place in Gyeongsangnam-do or I don't know, Gyeongsangbuk-do where it's famous for 밀면, besides Busan. And we also have Kainim saying, my must-have summer dessert is, I'm going to pronounce this right, Bing Liang Fen, right? And it's a clear Chinese jelly dessert. It tastes cool and sweet. And I like to add goji berries and raisins. Every bite is so refreshing. Ooh, so it's like those jelly dessert. And I heard it's like made with jelly and they top with brown sugar syrup, nuts, raisins, and berries, and all kinds of fruit on top. So that sounds really good. Maybe we can try this in Busan. Do you think there's a restaurant down here in Busan? Maybe I can try Bing Liang Fen. And also, what was it? Halo Halo. Thanks for letting me know the pronunciation, Benny. That really helped me a lot. All right. And let's read some more messages. We have C1Dunim saying, 냉면 and cold cucumber soup, which is 오이 냉국, are two of my favorite summer foods. Oh, Uy Ningguk. I heard that is really popular, right? My parents absolutely love that. But do you guys like put in something inside the Uy Ningguk? Like, you know, those glass noodles? Oh, that sounds not good. Okay. To the manager question, we also have Sangnim's answer saying 미면, 냉면, 메밀, 콩국수, 비빔면, basically all the cold noodles. Oh, he enjoys all types of noodles, right? Are you guys a noodle person or a rice person? I'm definitely a noodle person, right? Oh, I can just go on and on. And we also have a wonderful surprise. Trismaster name checking in, saying hi, Indy. Checking in from Gimhae Airport. You're in Busan right now and had my share of 냉면 over the weekend. Ooh, how'd you like it? Did you have it in other regions, I'm guessing? So are you checking in from Gimhae Airport? Are you leaving the city right now or are you coming in? Anyway, oh, thank you for checking in with us, Trismaster Neem, and thank you all for sharing your wonderful culture to us. Oh man, I gotta try this over the weekend. Okay, anyway guys, we're gonna go listen to the song before we move on to our next segment, and here is Irado Kayade by Beast. Hey, I gotta go to work, but I can go.

0: Now it's time for Screen Bites, where we learn everyday English expressions through scenes from movies and TV shows. And today is Monday, so that means we're starting a brand new movie for this week, which is Cuckoo! And this animated film was released back in 2017, and it tells the story of this character named Miguel, a young boy who loves music more than anything in the world. But in his family, music is not allowed. At first, that sounds a little strange. Why would a family ban music? Well, today's scene takes us right to the beginning of the movie. And the character Miguel tells us a story of his family, almost like opening an old family album, and tells us why music became something painful for Miguel's family. So let's listen to today's scene, and this is Miguel's monologue to the audience. Sometimes, I think I'm cursed because of something that happened before I was even born. See, a long time ago, there was this family. The papa, he was a musician. He and his family would sing, dance, and count their blessings. But he also had a dream to play for the world. And one day, he left with his guitar and never returned. So with that scene, here goes today's expression. Count one's blessings. Count one's blessings. So literally, count your blessings means 자신이 받은 축복을 세어보다입니다. But in everyday English, it means something more natural. It means be thankful for what you have. 내가 가진 것에 감사하다 또는 불평보다 감사할 부분을 떠올리다. So when we say someone counts their blessings here, it means they try to appreciate those good things in their life. And in today's scene, Miguel says that the family would sing, dance, and count their blessings. That means they were very happy together. They enjoy this music, family, and the simple good things in life. And they may not have had everything, but they had love, music, and each other. So this expression has a warm and positive feeling. For instance, after a hard day or a long day, you might say, I'm trying to count my blessings. That means, 힘든 하루였지만 그래도 감사할 것들을 생각해보려 해. So now, let's practice with a few example dialogues here. This is our first example.
1: Ugh, this week was really stressful for me.
0: I know, but I'm trying to count my blessings. At least we got through it. And here's our second example.
2: Ooh, your family seems really close.
1: Yeah, we are. I try to count my blessings every day.
0: Here's our last example. Our trip, didn't go as planned.
1: True, but we're safe and together. Let's count our blessings, honey.
0: So once again, today's expression is count one's blessings, meaning 가진 것에 감사하다. So it means to appreciate those good things that we have instead of only focusing on what we do not have. And in this animated film, Coco, this expression appears in the very first part of Miguel's narration. And it shows us that his family once had music, joy, and love. And this opening gives us the emotional background of Miguel's family and helps us understand the conflict at the heart of the story. So with that, we're going to wrap up today's Screen Bites, everyone. This week, we're going to continue with this cute film, Coco, and follow Miguel's journey through family, memory, music, and dreams. For now, we're going to take a short breather, and here is Forever Young by Blackpink.

Welcome back to Flashback, everyone. We're going to turn back the clock with Korean dance hits from the 90s and 2000s, full of that rhythm, energy, and memories. And first song, we will introduce a song called Candy by H.O.T. And this was released back in 1996, and this song helped define the first generation idol era in Korea. With its bright melody, cute performance, and those unforgettable styling with those oversized, brightly colored baggy overalls, Candy became more than just a hit song. It became a pop culture moment. And even today, many people hear the first few seconds and instantly remember that cheerful energy behind the song. And next up, we have Ha Ha Ha Song by Taorim. So Taorim is one of Korea's most beloved modern rock bands, known for their unique sound and, of course, Kim Yuna's powerful, expressive vocals. And this was released in 2004, and Ha Ha Ha Song became a cheerful anthem with a playful message here. Even when life feels a little heavy, sometimes you just need to laugh it off, ha ha ha, and keep going. And it has that bright, quirky energy that only Taorim can pull off. So we're going to keep the music going with these next two songs. So turn up the music and volume, guys, and let's listen to the song Candy by H.O.T. and Ha Ha Ha Song by Taorim.

0: who you just listened to, Candy by H.O.T., followed by Ha Ha Ha Song by Chaori. Hope you guys enjoy that little trip down memory lane for most of us, right? And guys, during the song break, I was kind of, you know, recording my voice because, you know, how I said, like, listening to my voice kind of gives me a cringe. And Sangyini was saying earlier, like, I heard that people usually feel unpleasant listening to their own recorded voice because it sounds higher pitch without the skull echo, right? Yeah, so I was kind of like practicing that. And guess what, guys? Okay, here goes my voice, all right?
1: Hello, everyone!
0: So I recorded this during the song break. And I'm sure our producer was thinking, oh, she is definitely a crazy lady, right? But anyway, oh, that gave me a cringe, okay. But still, I just wanted to practice that. And he was telling Tristmaster Neem, since he is in Kime Airport at the moment, he was saying, have some minmyeon on the second floor before you go inside the security check, right? If you have time for departure. Yes. So I guess Sangyeonju knows everything, right? And he was sending in a picture of him having his lunch today. And he's saying, right now, I'm sitting in front of this plate, my usual guilty pleasure lunch of the week, Marashangwa. And neighboring tables are occupied with female students. And I'm the only ajoshi in the restaurant, which I'm loving it. And he sent in a picture of him having Marashangwa. So you guys can check out the picture on our YouTube live at the moment. And it seems really good, but somehow really spicy. Don't worry about, you know, being the only ajoshi there. You should be proud, and you know, you should just have your chin up and just, you know, confidently have your marashangwa. So dig in and have a great lunchtime. Oh, Sangyeonju, thank you so much for tuning in to Sweet Date while, you know, having your amazing lunch. I guess that's his favorite lunch menu, right? And let's read two more messages. We have Kainim saying, I think your Chinese accent is better than some of my friends. How did you get so good? Are you sure about that? Maybe your ears. That's too much love. And he's saying, to be honest, many people in southern China don't really roll their tongues when they speak Mandarin. Oh, they don't? I remember when I was staying in China, they used to be like, 한국인. So I was like, oh, 한국인이세요? Right? Because like 한국인 is usually like Korean. But some people were saying like 한국인. So I was like, oh. Whoa, are they Korean? But they were actually pronouncing in their own way. I thought that was really cool. Thank you for the compliment. And one last message from Benny saying, Yoonji, count one's blessing, my friend. Oh, that was screamed by slime for today, right? So anyway, guys, thank you so much for all your lovely participation. And Benny saying goodbye. See you, Yoonji, and everyone tomorrow. Thank you, Benny. See you tomorrow, everyone. And that brings us to the end of today's Sweet Date. And thank you for spending your Monday afternoon with me. And for the last song, we have 안녕이란 말 대신 by B. So take good care, guys, and enjoy the rest of your Monday. And as we learn today in Scream Bites, count your blessings and shine your light. Bye!
2: 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Who are you, P? This is your P, right?

0: why I came to Busan as an exchange student. Actually, when I first came to Korea, it wasn't easy for me to live here. Things weren't the same as in a drama series. My Korean was limited and everything was still new to me. However, there was one Korean friend from Busan who helped me when I was having difficulty adjusting to life here. I still remember the hearty breakfast that her family made for me. Her family always treated me as part of the family, and that's when my love for Busan people began. Of all the great things about Korea, like K-pop and K-culture, the warmth of Busan people are the best things about living here. I came to Busan to look for Hanyu, and I found true Hanyu in Busan people. Global City Busan, we're in it together. This campaign was brought to you by BEFM Busan 영화 방송.
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3: Please be informed that all the programs you hear now are reruns that were aired yesterday. Time in hours, minutes, and seconds mentioned in the program do not reflect the current time.

Hello, hello, hello. Happy Monday. Oh my goodness, isn't it hot outside? Well, you know what they say, when you're in the sun, stay hydrated. Hydrate for success. Here's another rule. It's the 1% rule. Grow by just 1% every single day. And over time, those small improvements lead to remarkable change. Here's another one. 7-second rule. People form a first impression of someone within the first 7 seconds of meeting them. So remember that. The 2-minute rule. When building a new habit, make it so small you can do it in just 2 minutes. The 3-second rule. If you pick up food within 3 seconds after dropping it on the floor, it's safe. You can still eat it. But in my house, it's the 15-second rule. Sometimes the 4-day rule, depending on who's picking up the food. Anyway, what are some fun everyday rules that you know? Get in touch. Let us know. And welcome to the show. For My Busan, I'm your host, Laura McCluckie.

아이고 여러분 너무 더워요. 더워 죽겠어. That's what we say, right? It's so hot, I could die. Today is very hot. Welcome to the show. 여러분 안녕하세요. 환영합니다. For my Busan on 90.5 and 103.3 FM. Welcome to BEFM 부산 영어 방송입니다. 반갑습니다, 여러분. 4시 10분입니다. It's 10 minutes past 4 p.m. on Monday, the 6th of July. How was your 4th of July? Oh, 4th of July, Independence Day. 축하드립니다. I'm not American. For anyone who doesn't know, 모르신 분들이 많으실 것 같은데 제가 미국 사람도 아니고 잉글랜드 사람도 아니고 러시아 사람도 아니고 스코틀랜드 사람입니다. I'm from Scotland. Scotland! No Scotland, no party. But sadly, Scotland were out in the first round of the World Cup. And England got through, and so I am very upset. So nobody talked to me about the football. Unless you are telling me that England are going to lose. And then let's chat. How was your weekend, Park PD? How was your weekend? Good. What did you do? Sleep. 날씨 때문에? 아, 근데 흐른 날씨, 그 흐른 날씨. 뭐 어떻게 말하면 되지? 뭐 비 많이 오고, when it's rainy, 비 많이 오고, and when it's like windy and just gray and kind of like 우울한 느낌. I love that weather. 진짜 스코틀랜드 같다. It's like Scotland. Oh, yes. Hello, Benny님, Calentistry님, 정부님, 상윤킴님, 안녕하세요. 네, 혹시 여러분 유튜브에서 보시는지 확인해 주세요. 그 아마 하트나 뭐 라이크나 뭐 우리 채팅에 어떤 재미있는 이모티콘 아니면 메시지를 남겨주시면 감사하겠습니다. So at the top of the show, I was talking about rules, right? 규칙. Day-to-day rules. Have you ever heard somebody say, you didn't know that? 아, 너 몰랐어? There's so many things that we all seem to know, but they're not written in textbooks. They're not laws. They're just things that we know from knowing. You know, maybe your grandmother or your teacher or 누구누구. Yeah, maybe you just know. For example, they say you should keep a book around 30 centimeters away from your eyes when reading. Like this. Oh, 상윤 김님. 아, 진짜 내가. You know me very well. So for example, keep a book 30 centimeters away from your eyes when reading. Mm-hmm. I can still smell the book, but, you know, alas, that is the way it is. Or for like, don't talk with your mouth full. Have you heard that one?

0: 밥을 먹으면서 얘기하지 마.
1: Yeah, it's bad manners. That's what they say. Also, like the rules, like the 3-second rule.
0: 여러분도 하세요.
1: If it's like food, if it's dry food and it falls on the floor, will you pick it up and eat it? I will. 100% of the time. If it's in the dirt, I'll just dust it off a little bit. If it's something like ice cream, no, I wouldn't do that. 근데 in some countries, it's not 3 seconds, it's 5 seconds. It's the 5-second rule. 여러분, 혹시 5-second rule, 5초 안 음식이 떨어지면, 5초 안 잡으면 먹어도 되지? Okay. Oh, Cho님 saying, this is my first time watching this live. So useful and you're so beautiful. 설마. 나중에 5만 원 드릴게요. 고맙습니다. I didn't bribe anyone to say that. But you know what? I think picking up food off the floor, no problem. 3초 아닌가요? 3초 맞다. 구스님. Goose, what is it? G-U-S-C-J-F. Guskf. Okay, that's, I'm going to call you Guskf-nim. Okay? 맞아요. But sometimes, 3초, okay. 5초, okay. 10초, okay. 이틀? 뭐, 집에 있으면 이틀이면 뭐, 괜찮은 것 같아요. But actually, according to research, it's not. It's not okay. Actually, experts say the amount of moisture in the food, how clean the floor is, whether it's contaminated is more important, obviously, than how many seconds it's spent on the floor. That said, you know, I've eaten many things off the floor and never been sick. So experts say the greater risk is things like not washing your hands before cooking or eating, you know. So where are you going? 손 씻으러 가세요? 네, 맞습니다. I can't wash my hands. I went rock climbing today and I jumped like Tom Cruise in Mission Impossible from one tiny little rock to another and I ripped my hand open and there was blood everywhere. And so I have plasters, 밴드, 붙어 있어요. But anyway, it's all right. So yes, is there something that you know you should do but you still don't? What do you think? Is there any like rule? I hate the word should, but is there any rule that you know of? For example, exercising is good for you. We know it, but anarchy. I don't want to, but you don't do it. You know, fried food isn't healthy. 튀긴 음식이 진짜 몸에 안 좋은 거지만 자주 먹습니다. 그런 거 있어요? So is there anything that you know you shouldn't do, but you still do? Or you know you should do, but you don't do? Let's talk about it. 네, 여러분은 알면서도 하지 못하거나 못하거나 하지 않은 것이 있나요? 뭐 해야 되는데 하기 싫어. 그런 거 있어요. 다이어트나 뭐 다이어트 해야 되는데 뭐 치킨, 밤에 치킨 먹고 아니면 뭐 실험을 잘 치려면 공부를 해야 되잖아요. 근데 공부하기 싫어. 그래서 여러분 알면서 지키지 못하는 것 아니면 지키지 않은 것 이야기 좀 해주시기 바랍니다. 뿐만 아니라 우리는 신청곡도 받고 있습니다. 2부에서 다 모아서 플레이리스트를 만들어서 한 명 뽑아서 상품 보내드리겠습니다. So we will gather together all of your song requests as well and we'll play as many as we can in the second half of our show and then one person will be a prize winner today. Good. Good. Okay. 그러면은 let's catch up with some news, light news. It's time for newsfeed.
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1: Ladies and gentlemen, this is your captain speaking. We're now making our approach to Busan. Cabin crew, prepare for landing. We've just landed. Welcome to For My Busan.

Welcome to Newsfeed. So let's see what's on the scroll today. Here we go. History comes to Busan. Yes, some of Korea's most important historical records are coming together here in Busan for the first time ever. A special exhibition called Timeless Legacy, Records and Culture of the Joseon Dynasty, or Records and Culture, opens tomorrow at the Busan Museum. It's being held to mark the 48th UNESCO World Heritage Committee session, which is also taking place here in Busan. So the big highlight is the veritable records of the Joseon Dynasty, or in Korean, 조선왕조 실록입니다. So these are the official records of the Joseon kings. That's huge. That's really cool. So these are from major national events, royal meetings, to just the daily actions of the king. Joseon was, as you know, 여러분 아시다시피, very serious about record keeping. So copies were stored in different archives around the country so they could survive for future generations. However, over time, they went through a lot. Wars, fires, Japanese colonial rule. Some were damaged, some were lost. Some ended up scattered in different places. And now, for the first time, records from the four major mountain archives will be shown together in one place, featuring royal seals, royal books, portraits, other Joseon era artifacts, and also items connected to old Busan, including records, paintings related to Dongnae, which was very important back in the day for defense and diplomacy with Japan. So these records from the Joseon dynasty, they tell such a story. I mean, a story of survival in themselves. They've been through wars, fires, colonial rule, and now they're coming back here in Busan. So the exhibition runs until August 30th. Go and check it out, because 박물관은 에어컨은 진짜 좋죠. 그래서 여러분, 아, 네, 즐기십니다. 네, 너무 좋아요. All right, up next. 100 lizards. 100마리 도마뱀? creepy. So a strange, but actually kind of sad story from Namgu in Busan. Around 100 lizards were found abandoned near Pugyang National University. Yes, a registered animal cafe in Suyeong-gu got a call late night on June 28th saying dozens of lizards were scattered around a sewer area. And when staff arrived, they found lizards on the streets, near drains, even in the water. Some sadly had already died. They were all crested geckos, which is a popular pet that needs careful temperature and humidity control. And most of them were very, very young, less than a month old, just babies. The cafe says the actual number might have been higher, but they rescued around 100. Reptile handlers, other reptile handlers, reportedly found around another 40 to 50. So maybe 150 might have been abandoned. But they suspect the geckos may have been bred for sale and then dumped when the person couldn't handle them anymore. So the rescued geckos were temporarily protected at the cafe, and then they were given away through free adoption later. But this case really highlights, it's not something we hear about every day, but it highlights a bigger question, right? You know, what happens when reptiles are abandoned? When dogs and cats are abandoned, there's much clearer systems in place. But for reptiles, the rules, the responsibilities, and also the care factor, like caring for reptiles is not anybody knows what to do. A dog or a cat, you kind of know, right? But a reptile is much less clear. So the cafe says it plans to ask police to investigate who abandoned them, which is quite right. And this is a reminder, adopting an animal or buying an animal is never a casual thing. Think about it, sleep on it for many nights. And if you are ready to really be responsible for the animal, then do it. But I feel really bad. I feel so sad. Okay, listen, final story. The 30,000 won weddings. 3만 원짜리 결혼식. So, finally, today's story, we're going to a wedding, but
It's actually a different kind of wedding because more couples in Korea these days are looking beyond luxury wedding halls. Wedding costs are 너무 비싸. They're rising and rising. And some

local governments are opening in unusual venues, okay? So there's parks, public facilities, etc., as low-cost wedding venues. So in Suwon, 내가 수원에서 살았었습니다. 한국에 처음 왔을

about $19 ish, or £15, I guess. And of course, food, flowers, setup, that still costs money, couldn't they? Suwon City says a wedding for around 200 guests can still be much cheaper than many private wedding halls. And it's quite right. You know, other places are doing this too. Seoul. They're running a public wedding program at more than 60 locations, including parks and gardens. And Ulsan has joined in as well, offering some outdoor venues for free. Indoor venues for under 100,000 won. Couldn't they? Outdoor venues for free? 이게 너무 좋은 거예요. Oh, but of course, still challenges, right? Some places don't have things like parking. 웨딩 홀에 가면 주차 많이 있잖아요. 근데 이 공공장소에 가면 주차 문제도 있고 and like dining space, sound equipment, lighting, etc. So you have to bring in vendors or just have a super simple wedding. 중요한 거는 결혼식도 아니잖아요. 결혼하는 사람, 그런 관계 진짜 중요하잖아요. So anyway, a wedding in a park or a garden, that's nice. How about you? Would you like to do that? Anyway, listen, it's time for me to finish up my newsfeed today. Chenim saying many couples cost lots of money. Yeah, a lot of people spend a lot of money on weddings, right? 아, 맞아요. 커플 진짜 돈 많이 쓰는 커플도 있잖아요. 근데 좀 더 저렴하게 할 수 있으면 좋겠습니다. Okay, that's all for today's news feed. 노래해드리겠습니다. This is Walk the Moon with Avalanche, and I'll be back with On the Mic after this.

0: All right, today we're going to talk to someone here in Busan and get to know them. Hi, can you introduce yourself?
1: Hi, I'm Vishal Gami and I'm from Nepal and currently I'm in BUFS and my major is GBA.
0: All right. First of all, why don't you tell us a little bit about your life? Why did you come to Korea?
1: Well, since I guess I was in grade 8, then I want to graduate from foreigner, that's why.
0: And how long have you been in Korea?
1: Almost 8 to 9 months I've been in Korea.
0: All right, why don't you tell us how your life in Korea has been over the last 8 to 9 months?
1: Well, for me, it's actually kind of fun and pretty good, as I haven't faced any difficulties yet there. Like, there is few difficulties like language barrier, except that everything is fine for me.
0: Why don't you tell us a little bit about the language barrier? How difficult is it learning Korean?
1: I guess it's funny to learn, but I haven't started learning yet. I don't know why, but...
0: Are you taking classes?
1: That's the thing, I haven't been taking any classes yet. I used to learn from YouTube, but nowadays I haven't watching YouTube either.
0: So how do you get along? Are you able to make Korean friends at school, or are you able to order at restaurants? What are some of the things that you've been doing, or what are some of your difficulties?
1: Well, talking about friend, I have made foreigner friend, but I haven't made any Korean friend. I have one Korean friend, but we communicate in English.
0: It's been difficult to make Korean friends.
1: Maybe because of the language barrier, I guess.
0: And how is Nepal culture different from Korean culture?
1: Kind of similar. Like, even in Nepal, we have to respect our seniors. We have to speak politely. And even in Korea, it's kind of same. And it's slightly different from like work culture. Like in Korea, you have to come to work even if you are not well. But in our country, if you are not well, if you have fever, you can take rest.
0: Oh, so in Nepal, if you're sick, they encourage you to stay home.
1: Yeah, totally take rest, fully recover, and then come back to work. But I haven't seen in Korea, that's...
0: So in Korea, people come to work even when they're sick?
1: Even they are sick. Like even I have been working. Once day I was sick and told my manager I couldn't come today, but they were like, now you have to come. So I have to.
0: So you have a part-time job in Korea?
1: Yeah, I'm working in hotel.
0: Oh, why don't you tell us a little bit about how has it been working at a hotel?
1: Well, it's kind of funny for me. Like, I just have to make beds. Like, I'm working like a housekeeper. Mainly to making my bed, another person clean the washroom. It's kind of fun and interesting.
0: So has it been an easy job, would you say?
1: Yeah, for me, I haven't worked much in Nepal. I've started working in Korea like housekeeping. I think it's the easiest work.
0: Okay, and why don't you tell us, what are your goals or dreams while you're living in Korea?
1: Mainly, I want to learn Korean language first of all, but don't know when I will start, but... After completing my bachelor degree, I might go another country for my master degree.
0: Oh, what country would you want to study your master's degree in?
1: Might in New Zealand, as my brother is already in New Zealand, that's why.
0: What do you think New Zealand will be like?
1: Mostly, it will be easier than South Korea, I guess. Like, their native language is English, so it will be easier than here.
0: All right, well, thank you so much for sharing your story and have a wonderful day.
1: Thank you, too.
2: Thank you very much, Tegan, for that lovely interview. And to Vishal, who is a foreign student from Nepal studying here in Busan. He came to Korea about 8 months ago because he wanted to study in a foreign country, but he says it's tough. One of the biggest challenges is language, of course. He hasn't learned it yet, but he works in a hotel here in Busan, and he says one of the biggest differences he feels is the work culture. 여러분, 인정하세요? 인정하신 분 손! I can't see you, so I'll just guess, right? But he says... in Nepal, if you're sick, you can call in sick and not go. You know, it's easy peasy. But in Korea, it's difficult. You've got to 눈치 봐, you know? You can't just call in sick just if you're sick. However, I think Korean work culture is getting better and better. 여러분, 어떻게 생각하세요? 인정하세요. But he also says he's working part-time at a hotel, and while the work culture is difficult to adjust to, he enjoys his job, and he hopes to go to meet his brother in New Zealand and get his master's. Well, thank you very much for that interview, Tegan, and Bichelle, thank you very much for sharing your story. If you want to be on the mic, get in touch, let us know. We would love to have you. Also, today's text topic, 여러분, 오늘의 text topic은 좀 재미있는 거예요. 여러분, 고백해주세요. 고백. 고백 is 고백 only for telling your love. 고백 is also like confessing something. 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So, is there something that you know you should do but you don't, or something you know you shouldn't do but you can't stop? That's what we're talking about. Get in touch. Let us know. And send us a song request. 여러분, 듣고 싶은 노래도 있으면 알려주시기 바랍니다. 그거는 다 모아서 우리 2부에서 재미있는 플레이리스트를 만들어서 한 명 뽑아서 상품 보내드리겠습니다. 그래서 여러분, 참여 많이 부탁드리겠습니다. 자, 넘어갈게요. I'm going to play you a song. Before that, how do you get in touch? 메시지를 어떻게 보내는지 아시죠? 여러분, sharp 9050 pound 9050, 그거는 100원입니다. 101. 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Okay, this is Huyan with Watercolor. I'll be back after this.

0: 반갑습니다. Ladies and gentlemen, boys and girls, everybody in between. It's time for Busan Field Note. Guess who's in the house?
1: It's our boy, Yuzu!
0: Yuzu 씨!
1: Did you guys miss me?
0: 아, 진짜 미스했습니다.
1: No,
0: we 감사합니다. Missed you.
1: Thank you so much.
0: 오늘 yes. 골프? 골프 치러 가셨어요?
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0: 에.
1: 골프인가요?
0: It feels a little golf to me. But you and I together are like color matching. Our producer says we're color matching good, very well.
1: Yeah,
0: we are
1: I think
0: the world.
1: So. Yes, we are.
0: 지구 같아요. You're the 땅 and I'm the 물.
1: 어, 맞아요.
0: 네. 물, 땅.
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0: 알았어, 넘어갈게.
1: 네.
0: How are you? How was your weekend?
1: It was great. Thank you for asking. How are you? I'm good. Yeah.
0: Good, thank you. Yeah.
1: Great, yeah.
0: Wonderful.
1: Wonderful.
0: Yeah, mm-hmm. Except it's very hot.
1: Mm-hmm. It was humid. It was raining Saturday morning, I think.
0: Mm.
1: Yeah.
0: I like that weather. It was very rainy on Sunday morning, and mm-hmm. it was also rainy on Saturday. What
1: yes.
0: did I do on Saturday?
1: Yes.
0: I don't remember. But yeah, I like the cold water.
1: Mm-hmm.
0: I mean, yeah. the cold weather.
1: Yeah, it's coming.
0: Yeah.
1: It's coming.
0: Cold weather's coming when?
1: Probably, yeah, I don't know, in
0: November?
1: 2 months. Yes.
0: Great.
1: Yes.
0: 그러면은, this is Busan Field Notes, and you are here. This is your second week. 사람 많이 들어왔어요, 윤수 씨.
1: 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Thank you
0: 보셨어요?
1: So much. 네.
0: 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And then two footballs.
1: Mm-hmm.
0: Is that like a message?
1: Footballs?
0: Two footballs.
1: Two footballs. Mm. What does that mean?
0: I don't know. Let's, yeah. let's just move along.
1: All right.
0: 우리 시간 많이 없습니다. 자, 부산 Field Note 어떤 세그먼트인지 영어로 좀 부탁드릴게요.
1: Busan Field Note.
0: Yeah.
1: Just so basically, just I go to you know festivals, events.
0: Yeah.
1: And then I interview them, and then I you know take beauty out of you know events and festivals in Busan.
0: Mm.
1: And then yeah.
0: And you I bring it here.
1: Yes, I bring them here.
0: And we talk about it.
1: Yes.
0: And if you don't know already, this is a video segment because Yunsu goes out and takes lots of videos of lots of different events. 그래서 여러분 유튜브로 들어오시면 좋을 것 같습니다. Come into YouTube right now. So where did you go this time?
1: All right, this time I went to Busan Bada Dosogan, which is Busan Sea Library at Millak Subyeonggongwon.
0: Yeah,
1: it was a beautiful beachside event that also pops up in other great spots like Dadaepo and Haeundae.
0: Mm-hmm.
1: And it's already in my top five favorite events ever because it perfectly brings together two things I absolutely love.
0: Food.
1: Books?
0: Oh.
1: No, books and the beach. Yeah, I love that too. And what really blew me away was that even though it rained in the morning, that day the place was still packed with people.
0: Yeah.
1: Yes.
0: It was Does that also have, because I drove on the Gwangan Bridge and mm-hmm. I saw in the sea there was like a big floating screen.
1: Yes.
0: 맞아요.
1: But that was that wasn't a part of this event.
0: Ah.
1: Yeah, but that was also really cool to see. Yeah, it was a floating movie screen on the sea. Yeah. It was, I think, Gwangan-ri Haebyeon Yeonghwagwan. I think that's the name of it.
0: That was it.
1: Yeah.
0: Okay. So not different event. Just mm-hmm. forget I said it. why was this important? Why was it like fun? Why did it matter?
1: Well, this event is special because it turns busy beach areas into peaceful culture spots for relaxing and reading. It takes books out of quiet libraries and into nature, offering a romantic reading experience right by the waves. It makes reading look so cool and fun, which is a great way to get everyone into books.
0: 윤수 씨, 저도 로맨틱한 타임 보내셨어요?
1: I tried.
0: 누구랑 같이 갔어?
1: 친구랑. I went
0: 친구랑?
1: there with a friend. But
0: 여자친구?
1: No, it was a male friend.
0: Okay.
1: But we did actually have a romantic time.
0: You were very romantic.
1: Mm-hmm.
0: I like it.
1: Thank you, I am.
0: A bromance.
1: Yes, bromance.
0: A bromantic yes. time. 그러면은, you always interview people, you speak to people. Who did you chat with over there?
1: So for the first interview was with Lee Mi-ran-nim, who actually runs a humanity discussion group at a book club. So let's take a listen. 간단하게 자기소개 부탁드리겠습니다.
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0: 잠깐만요. 윤수 씨, 네. Do you know how to read?
1: I have no idea.
0: What was this fake reading? You're looking at this. There's the screen that I was talking about. You're looking at the book and then looking at the sky.
1: I know.
0: And then looking at the book and go, yeah. And then close the book. I feel like there was nothing in there.
1: I just tried to be funny.
0: It is funny. I like it. So what was she saying?
1: She explained that Busan Sea Library is a major event held a few times a year by the Busan Cultural Foundation at beautiful spots like Gwangani and Dadaepo. And also she highly recommends this event to anyone who wants to start reading and feels like their daily life is a bit dry or simply needs a fresh boost of energy. And also asked her about the benefits of reading that could help encourage people to do it more. And she said that in a world where a lot of people get lost in social media, and reading helps you find your own clear voice, and she highly recommends book clubs because discussing books is the best way to improve your metacognition.
0: Did you just say metacognition?
1: Yes.
0: On a Monday? How dare you?
1: 메타인지.
0: How dare you?
1: 근데
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1: I put a lot of effort in it, yes.
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1: 아, 부킹.
0: 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Okay, 네. So who did you interview for the second interview?
1: So for the second interview, I spoke with a university student named 오채윤님. So let's take a listen. 간단하게 자기소개 부탁드리겠습니다.
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0: 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Mm-hmm. So you're going round. So if you are joining us, 여러분 혹시 유튜브에서 보고 계시면
1: yes. And I was reading an English book, teaching English book. from BFM.
0: 아, 진짜 코미디 세그먼트인데. You know that 윤수 is a comedian. This is his job. 윤수 is 진짜 개그맨이에요. 진짜 코미디언. So what did she say? And also I want to know like your 소감 about it.
1: Well, it was really good weather actually. Like I said, it was raining in the morning that day, but before I went there, it stopped. Anyway, yeah, it was really cool experience, you know. I love reading, I love beach. So, you know, just sitting there, you know, feeling the wind and the looking at the sea, it was so awesome.
0: Yeah.
1: Yeah.
0: And it's quite a cool thing. Okay, so let's get back to the interview. 그 분이 뭐라고 mm-hmm. 하셨습니까? 영어로.
1: So she came out after seeing the event on social media because she loved the idea of reading by the sea like just me. She usually enjoys fairy tales, poetry, and essays. And when I asked her how reading outdoors compares to, you know, reading inside, she said, outdoors, she said nature adds a truly romantic vibe to it. And she also shared that surprisingly she could focus on better out, you know, there, because people walking by actually act like, you know, white noise. Mm, yeah, mm-hmm. That
0: yeah,
1: helps.
0: I yeah. agree with that. I think when I'm reading in a cafe or reading somewhere that there's things going on, mm-hmm. I can focus better. So if I'm studying or if I'm like doing some work, I need to have other noise on. Mm-hmm. Not loud, but it can be a TV show.
1: Yes.
0: And so it's just on in the background and I'm not 집중 on that. It's just like helps me be in a bubble, mm-hmm. kind of thing.
1: Yeah. Right, right.
0: What book did you read?
1: I read the English book, and I don't remember anything else. I just you noticed I just pretended.
0: Yeah.
1: Yes.
0: Just pretending. Yeah, but listen, we love the effort. We love everything about it. Did you interview one more person?
1: Yes, I did.
0: Okay.
1: So for the last interview, I got to chat with a visitor named 전 정은님 who came all the way from Gimhae. So let's take a listen.
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0: 아 좋다. Mm-hmm. So what did she say?
1: She said she was reading a sci-fi book called If We Cannot Move at the Speed of Light by Kim Choyup and said, what's the book about? And I said, what's the book about it? And she said, it's a collection of short stories, so it's really hard to explain. Mm. And when I asked her what single book she'd take to the deserted island, and she chose A Noisy Whisper by Ye So-yeon-nim. Mm. Because relationships, you know, are so important in life. And this book really gives you a lot to think about.
0: Mm. Yeah, I love
1: I agree.
0: That.
1: Yes, I love that too.
0: That. I saw there in the video you were reading a book for children called 괜찮아, 괜찮아.
1: Yeah, because that's something I really needed to hear.
0: Yeah.
1: And that's why. Yeah, 괜찮아, it's fine.
0: 괜찮아.
1: You can do this on, you know, For My Busan.
0: 할 수 있다. 괜찮아, 괜찮아. Yes. And then you even had a singing bowl experience there as well.
1: Yeah, I never done this before, so that was really cool too. Mm-hmm.
0: So it seems like there were more things in books. And also, they've like, that area is quite 좁아. It's quite narrow.
1: Narrow and small.
0: Yeah.
1: Yeah.
0: But how was the 분위기 of the event?
1: Oh, wow. You know, there's, you see the booth there?
0: Yeah.
1: And it's all packed. Mm. There are people, because I expected, you know, this place would be really loud, actually, because, you know, too many people, but really, really quiet.
0: Yeah.
1: Yeah.
0: 된다.
1: That also, yeah, something I really needed to hear. And I fell asleep.
0: No, 피곤하다. So sometimes if I need to fall asleep, I'll read a book.
1: Mm, that's what happens, right? When you read a book.
0: Yeah, sometimes I'll do that.
1: Yes.
0: But listen, I really love that you went out there and you you faked reading for us. So 진짜 열심히 faked reading his style.
1: Good acting.
0: And, but you really captured, like, well, apart from you, but you captured the spirit of the festival. You can really see what's going on there. Mm-hmm. How long is this event going on? Is it finished or can we still go?
1: I think it goes to 10월 정도.
0: Wow. Yeah. Oh my goodness. So listen, please go over there and check it out. Mm-hmm. That would be really cool to go and see. So what's your kind of 마지막 한마디 소감? Mm-hmm. What's the highlight? What's the final thought?
1: So if you love books and the beach, just like I do, I highly recommend this event. And they say people are reading less and less these days.
0: Mm.
1: So, but since this event, you know, pops up in various spots like 다대포, 광안리, you're not just 해운대. So you can easily visit the one closest to you. So how about, you know, just stepping away from your screens for a moment, like phones, you know, enjoying the beautiful art of reading and getting a nice digital detox. Right by the waves.
0: Digital detox, yes. 너무 좋아요.
1: Yeah.
0: Actually, it goes maybe onto 10월, 근데, oh, that's a little prince, no? I don't know. Anyway, it goes onto 10월, maybe. But I think this event in Milak that went on until yesterday, but I think the beach library event that's all over the city that will go on until weather gets cooler. Yeah. So please do check online for all the details and you can go and enjoy it across the summer. 윤수 씨, 우리는 가야 되는데 오늘도 수고하셨습니다.
1: 아, 너무 고생 많으셨습니다.
0: We'll see you next week.
1: I'll see you next week.
0: Thank you.
1: Thank you so much.
0: Bye-bye. Bye. All right, time for me to say goodbye for the first half. This is Can't Help by Parachute. 여러분, 5시에도 만나요. 어디 가지 마세요.

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7: Hola, I am Rafael Salardi, a Peruvian living in Busan for 20 years now. After living in Peru, I fell in love with Korean culture, so I decided to move to Busan. I like feeling the warm sunrise at the beaches in Busan on sunny days. A cup of coffee while looking at the sea in the coffee city Busan reminds me of the Andes Mountains, a famous coffee producer in Peru. The reason why I like Busan more than anything else is the people. Even though I was not good at Korean, everyone treated me with kindness and friendliness. I really appreciate those who are so nice to me. I want to live happily ever after in Busan for a long, long time. Gracias, Busan. Global City Busan, we are all in it together. This campaign was brought to you by BEFM Busan Yeongo Bangsong.
8: 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Today, we're focusing on two of the most common and dangerous disasters we may face, fires and explosions. We'll go through what to do in different situations, starting with the place we know best, our homes. A fire at home can break out without warning, but if you're prepared, you can save lives. First, make sure smoke detectors are installed and tested regularly. If you see a fire, shout fire to alert others and call 119 if you can. Every household should have a fire extinguisher and all family members need to know how to use it. If flames spread rapidly along the walls or ceiling, stop trying to fight them and evacuate at once. Cover your nose and mouth with a wet towel, stay low to the ground, and never use the elevator. Always take the emergency stairs. That's how to stay safe at home. Now, let's turn to what many call the most dangerous place during a fire, a high-rise building. In a high-rise, smoke can spread quickly and evacuating often takes time. That's why making quick decisions is so important. Always close fire doors as you move. They act as a barrier against deadly smoke. Use the stairs or emergency elevators if available, but never regular elevators. If evacuation isn't possible, go to a designated refugee area or the rooftop and wait for rescue. Cover your nose and mouth with a wet cloth. Stay close to the ground, and if you're trapped, seal the door cracks with wet towels to keep smoke out. Then call 119 for help. So far, we've talked about fire safety at home and in high-rise buildings. But what happens if a fire breaks out in a confined public space, like the subway? In subway fires, calm but quick action can save lives. Use the emergency intercom to alert the train operator and provide your car number. If the doors don't open, pull the emergency handle. You can also break the corner window with the safety hammer or use the red lever to open the screen doors manually. Once outside, check both sides carefully and head toward the nearest safe route. We've now reviewed fire safety at home, in high-rise buildings, and in the subway. Let's turn to another major threat, explosions. When it comes to explosions, prevention is the best defense. If you smell gas, open windows right away to ventilate and never touch switches or flames. Avoid using fire in closed or dusty spaces and install proper ventilation or alarm systems when needed. Never leave aerosol cans, gas canisters, or lighters in a hot car. If an explosion does occur, evacuate quickly to avoid secondary blast. Cover your ears, move behind a solid barrier, and follow the wind's direction to reduce smoke inhalation. If someone is injured, move them to safety and call 119 immediately. 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

들어서 한 명 뽑아서 상품 보내드리겠습니다. So send us your song requests and we'll put them in a playlist and then etc. Daniel, Mr. Lee님, your Korean sounds perfect. OMG. 설마. 맙소사. We need 자막. 맙소사. Does anyone say 맙소사 in real life? I'm going to say 맙소사 a lot more. 맙소사. I like it. I like a 맙소사. 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You well, welcome to the show. I'm going to play you a song and then we will come back with Money Groove and 조태준. This is BPM 77 by 조태준.

Can you hear it? Feel the sound of Busan. Your city, your story, your vibe. Tune in to For My Busan.

Welcome back, everybody. 여러분, 안녕하세요. Welcome back, 5:30 on the clock, Monday, the 6th of July. It is For My Busan, and this is Our Busan Playlist. 네, 여러분, 이 세그먼트는 Our Busan Playlist거든요. 여러분, 신청곡도 많이 보내주셨잖아요. 그래서 우리 지금 모아서 플레이리스트를 만들어드리겠습니다. And I'm going to read your messages. Today's text topic was... Is there something you know you should do but you don't? Or something you know you shouldn't do but you do? 오늘의 텍스트 토픽은 알면서도 하지 못하거나 하지 않은 것 무엇인가요? 아니면 뭐 하면 안 되는 게 하면 안 되지만 네, 해. 해. 라면 먹으면 안 되지만 너무 맛있어서 해. 먹어요. Anyway. You sent me lots of messages. I'm going to read them out. 여러분, here we go. 9210님. These days, I know I need to eat less because I've gained too much weight. Salma. But the moment I see delicious food in front of me, I completely forget about that. I don't think it's my fault, though. The real problem is that there are just too many delicious foods in the world. 그렇습니다. 네, that's true. 고수님. 감정 조절하기. 철학자처럼 감정 조절하면서 살아야 하던데 잘못하겠어요. 아, 근데 착한 맛님 안녕하세요. 헬로. 아, 근데 우리 철학자를 철학자처럼 살면 뭐 되면 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So, I gotta read more books. It's hard to finish even one book a month these days. I need to focus on work. But instead, I couldn't help tuning in to For My Busan. And lots of song requests in there as well. Lee Se-young-nim. Things I end up doing, even though I know they're bad. I struggle with procrastination. I started attending mindfulness courses in 2024. Somewhat helpful, but still a work in progress. Ah, Lee Se-young-nim. Do you know, I've been, well, learning, but also teaching mindfulness for the past 10 years. I actually stopped last year. Actually, more than 10 years. I stopped last year when I sold my business. But yes, mindfulness has been one of the foundational practices in my life that has allowed me to, you know, I'm quite dramatic on air, right? But in my non-on-air life, I'm very sensitive. I'm less angry. I'm less annoyed about life, you know? I would say a huge part is down to mindfulness. You should keep on going and give yourself grace. It is a work in progress, always. 초님 says, 밤에 늦게까지 핸드폰 하기. 맞아요. 우리도 다 그렇지 않아요? 박 PD, 맞아요. 가인 씨, 맞아요. 우리 모두 다. 근데 this is such a waste of time and waste of brain, 여러분. 우리는 좀... 행복하게 살자. Daily Fun Fun Name said, I'm stuck in an Instabear rabbit hole. 근데, see, this is the problem. So many people are stuck in these rabbit holes, and the platform is designed to keep us there. So it's not really your fault, but we have to be smart about it and just switch it off. But it's designed to keep you there. So it's no surprise, right? 아무튼, let me play you two songs, 여러분. 초님, All I Wanna Do by Jay Park, followed by Daily Fun Fun Nim's New Rules by Dua Lipa. I'll play these, and then we'll come back here. Let's meet here, okay? See you soon.

Welcome back, everybody. It is time for part 2 of our Busan playlist. 여러분, 환영합니다. Part 2입니다. So let's get into some more messages. Here we go. Lee Se-young-nim saying, regarding doom scrolling, what I find helpful, by 10 p.m., I move my devices out of my bedroom. It does help to reduce phone or tablet use. Yes. See, that would be great. But I just never do it. You know, sometimes I do, but I like to listen to something on my phone. My husband snores a lot. So I like to listen to noise. Ever since I was very young, I listened to the radio to help me fall asleep, which makes sense as to why I'm here now. But yeah, I think that's a really good idea. Really good idea. And then you said, it's cool to hear you're a mindfulness practitioner. Yeah, I try and do some MBSR exercises daily. Listen, in the morning, you cannot beat a body scan just to get you on the way. Yeah, love it. 5213 name, I want to get promoted at work. Fighting! To make that happen, I know I need to be more involved in projects, but I don't do that. Work is just too stressful for me. I want the promotion, but I don't want to do the work. Isn't that ironic? Yes, it is. It is indeed. That's never going to work. So that's the thing, right? Hard work is the way to what you want. You know, the magic you're looking for is in the hard work you're avoiding. And that's one of my favorite quotes. I think the point is, you've got to work hard regardless. There's no fast track to it. So 5213 님, 화이팅. 할 수 있다. 근데 100% 반대적으로 바꿀 수가 없잖아요. 그래서 조금씩 할 수 있는 만큼은 충분합니다. 안 아저씨 님 says, 탄산음료 안 먹으려고 하지만 피자 앤 치킨 먹을 때 마실 수밖에 없는 현실. 인정입니다. 인정. 야, 동의합니다. 100%. 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My room or my closet is very disorganized, but it's clean. At least the parts I can see. Jion-nim says, I know I should be kinder to my boyfriend, but he's such a kind and understanding person that I know he'll still treat me well even if I'm not always nice to him. Because of that, I always end up losing my temper with him more often than I should. I really want to change that. Jion-nim. 첫 번째로 실제로 말하는 게 진짜 대단합니다. It's not easy to admit our faults. It's really not easy to say when we're doing something that's not great or something wrong. So well done. And yes, little by little, you can change that. The fact you know you want to change, yeah, talk about it with them and change. So many people texting in. 잠깐만님 says, 저는 탄산음료를 자주 마셔요. 내과 주치의가 줄이라고 하는데 매일 마시네요. 매일 마시지 마세요. Oh, do you know what though? 놀아줘. Do love some 놀아줘. I do. But listen, I gotta wrap it up, my friends. I gotta wrap it up. Here we go. I'm gonna play you a song, but before that, I'm going to tell you who the winner is. So many people texted in, but the winner for today is... Anjoshneem! 축하드립니다. So we will get in touch with you and send you a message. We'll send you a prize. 안조씨님, 우리는 메시지 보내드리겠습니다. 그래서 놓치지 마시고요. 기대 많이 하세요. And to everybody else who texted in, who chimed in, who tuned in and was part of our show today, thank you so much for joining us. As always, huge pleasure to have you with us. So let's do it again tomorrow. 여러분, 참여해 주셔서 대단히 감사합니다. 내일도 약속!
Okay, cool. I'm going to play you a song. This is Anjosh Neem's song, Soda Pop, by the Saja Boys from K-Pop Demon Hunters. And then we'll be back with Dr. McClucky. Get ready.

Welcome, welcome. Listen up. Dr. McLuckie is in the house. Dr. McLuckie. I feel like I'm speaking very quietly. Dr. McLuckie is in the house. Sit down. You there. Sit down. This is my... 어떻게 말하는지? 강의. 강의입니다. 자, Dr. McLuckie is here to teach you from this beautiful American Educator Encyclopedia. Now, this segment is where I give you my knowledge and my wisdom, and I make it up as I go along. Here we go. So today's word is... Imposter syndrome. Yes, I know that's two words, but whatever. We're going to do it anyway. Okay, so imposter syndrome. Do you know what imposter syndrome is? Have you heard of imposter syndrome? Imposter syndrome is in Korean, 가면 증후군. 가면 증후군. 입니다. So like mask syndrome, it translates to mask syndrome, and it describes this psychological experience of like persistently doubting your skills and fear being exposed as a fraud, as a sagigun, despite the fact that there's actually like evidence to say that you know what you're talking about, right? So the picture that you can see on YouTube, if you don't see it already, if you're not there already, I've got a picture up. I was asked to, this is why we're talking about imposter syndrome. I was asked to deliver the chuksa, or the congratulatory address, on behalf of the Jibengwi Wonjangnim at the AI Media Startup Project, which was like brought together 90 students from across Korean universities to Busan to work together to use AI to like hegyeol some real munje, right? To hegyeol, to hegyeol, to work out to fix some real media related problems. But they asked me to present an award, which would be fine. I've done that many times. And then I got asked instead to do the chuksa. And I was standing up there delivering this chuksa, this congratulatory address in Korean. And you know me, 여러분, 나를 잘 아시죠? I like to be funny. I like to be a bit silly. And I had to be a little bit more serious here. But the problem is, I felt like, why am I here? Why am I here? What do I know? Like, 내가 왜? 내가 도대체 왜? 내가 뭘 알아? 그런 느낌 계속 들어와 있었어요. 계속 나타났어. So that's how I felt. And then I thought about it. You know what? In the world, approximately 70 to 80% of adults experience imposter syndrome or imposter feelings in their life, at least once. And actually, it's a bit of a cycle. And, you know, it doesn't mean that it's a negative thing. It's okay to feel like, well, why am I here? Because it gives us time to reflect. So I reflected and I thought, actually, you know, I do know what I'm talking about a lot of the time. And I also recognize, Lisa Youngnim, you'll like this, I recognize that I'm also a beginner. And there's all of the things in the world to learn. So my friends, if you feel imposter syndrome, if you feel 가면 증후군, then 괜찮다. It's okay. 많은 사람도 마찬가지입니다. 그리고 여러분, just think about, actually, 내가 뭘 알아요? What do I know? And then you'll probably feel a bit more confident. So 여러분, 할 수 있다. 할 수 있는 만큼 좋습니다. 충분합니다. And that is that. That is that. It's time to say goodbye. So, everybody, today's show was produced by Park Bo-sung, written by Hong Kyung-hwa, hosted by Laura McLuckie, and... Kain Si, what's your name? What's your surname? Che Kain makes our thumbnails. Kain Si! Oh, 너무 좋아요. Final song today is Go Soonim's request, Touch My Body by Sister. I'll see you back here tomorrow. Until then, enjoy your Monday. Bye-bye.

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1: Hi everyone, I'm Marissa from Indonesia. It's my fourth year living here in Busan as an undergraduate student at Gyeongsang University. Let me first describe what my hometown looks like. Jakarta, Indonesia is surrounded by beautiful oceans, exotic temples, and strong dialects. Does any of this ring a bell? Yes! The descriptions also fit very well with Busan. 7 beaches, attractive temples like Haedong Yeonggungsa, and we can't forget the famous dialect, Busan Saturi. And that's when I knew Busan was going to be my second home. I grew up so much in Busan that I even mentor other students from Indonesia to help them with their Korean and life in Busan. When I teach them Korean, I sometimes see myself using Saturi. Looking back, I remember struggling to understand what my professors were saying because they were using Jin Busan Saturi, you know, the real Busan dialect. But I think that's what makes Busan more of my home. Through the dialect, I feel the warm jeong that no other city can mimic. Global City Busan, we are in it together. This campaign is brought to you by BEFM Busan 영어 방송.
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5: Whatever 말하는 대로 만드는 AI의 세상. 하지만 AI로 이 소리를 대신할 수 있을까요?
6: Thank you.

I'm your DJ Chihi, and this is Culture Crunch. Did you know we take about 20,000 breaths every day? Maybe it's because we do it without thinking, or maybe we're just too busy thinking about the next task, the next appointment, or the next thing to do. Either way, we rarely stop to simply notice our own breath. So for the next little while, why not listen to your breathing and tune into what your body and mind are trying to tell you? Let's start Culture Crunch with our first song. Here is 반딧불이의 숲, The Forest of Fireflies by Kain.

0: trying to turn the heavy Monday morning air into something fresh and calm. Let me introduce our July's master of All About. She'll be bringing us true rest and wellness this summer. We have yoga master Rita. Hello, Rita.
1: Hello. Hello, Chihi.
0: Nice
1: hello,
0: to meet everyone. You. Can you please say hello to our crunchers?
1: Yeah, of course. Hello, everyone. This is Rita. I am a yoga and meditation guide. I'm here to share yoga a little bit in Korean style.
0: Ah.
1: I'm so excited to be here.
0: I'm really excited as well. Thank you so much for coming. And you know, listening to just your voice, it feels like I'm already feeling a lot calmer because you're... Yeah, voice sounds like fresh air.
1: Oh, really? Thank you very much. Thank you very much. Yeah. I hope that is the same for the listeners as well.
0: I'm sure. Are you nervous at all, though?
1: I am super nervous.
0: Oh, my goodness. Well, it should be fine throughout.
1: I'm glad that many people told me that I don't look nervous.
0: Exactly. You don't.
1: But my heart is pounding, racing so fast.
0: Is it?
1: Should we do... a little stressed before?
0: Sure.
1: Is that okay?
0: Sure.
1: Okay. So whenever I feel nervous, I do a little bit of fourfold, a little bit of the hints that we're going to do today.
0: Yeah.
1: Okay, so sit a little bit.
0: Okay, to just to relax ourselves a little bit.
1: Right. Uh-huh. And imagine that you're standing, you're sitting there, but walk your hip a little bit back.
0: Oh, okay, back. Okay, just your hip.
1: Yes. Uh-huh. And then just drape down.
0: Oh, drape down. And this is for us to feel less nervous, right?
1: Yes. And then we come up.
0: Uh-huh.
1: And a little bit of upper body stretch.
0: Okay. Mm.
1: Do you think maybe we could interlace your fingers?
0: Oh, sure.
1: And then stretch up.
0: Okay. You can show us first. Uh-huh. Okay. Fold your back a little bit with your hands together.
1: Let me guide you.
0: Okay,
1: do you
0: please.
1: Think you could do it as well? Okay, interlace your fingers and just stretch your arms forward and try to feel your back. And then gently open your chest and hands to the sky, reach up, and then maybe drop down and relax.
0: Ah, okay. Nice and relaxing. That was a good sort of warm up for today's lesson, I think. Do you feel a little more relaxed now, Rita?
1: Much more better.
0: Me too. Well, Benny, one of our crunchers, is saying, welcome, Rita. Stay tuned, Benny.
2: Ah.
0: Hi. All right. So, you know what, Rita? I heard that this is, I guess, I heard you teach English yoga, but you know what? Here on Culture Crunch, it's actually our first time doing yoga on our segment. And this is radio and TV, and it's something really new for us as well. So who do you usually teach yoga to?
1: Oh, I teach yoga for all levels.
0: Mm-hmm.
1: I am also preparing to open my yoga online classes so that I could introduce yoga internationally.
0: Ah, okay.
1: But especially I love to teach yoga for beginners.
0: Oh.
1: I love that moment where I could introduce yoga and bring them into yoga world and make them experience what I've learned from yoga.
0: I see.
1: Yes. So
0: okay.
1: Have you ever... tried yoga before?
0: Good question. I actually have. And it was during COVID.
1: Oh, really?
0: Yeah. I actually took online classes.
1: Can I ask you why?
0: Well, firstly, because I just wanted to find something that I could, you know, relax my mind, do something to relax my mind. I usually like exercising and sports a lot.
1: Wow.
0: But not something active. I wanted something a little calmer.
1: Mm-hmm.
0: And I don't think I'm that flexible.
1: Oh,
0: so I
1: see.
0: Wanted to sort of increase my flexibility as well.
1: Oh, actually, that's a really good point because during COVID, I also did a lot of yoga and meditation, and that also helped me become more flexible. And I found that being flexible in your body also brings flexibility into your daily life.
0: Ooh, interesting.
1: So during COVID season, a lot of things changed in my life.
0: Mm.
1: I used to teach English as well, but at that time during COVID season, I couldn't work. So I froze and it was ironically, I didn't work, but I sort of had burnout.
0: Oh, okay.
1: Does that make sense?
0: Oh, it's hard to understand logically, but mm-hmm. I get what you mean.
1: Yes. Yeah. And through and that time, yoga helped me get through it with flexibility in mind and body as well.
0: Okay. So it was actually like connecting to your everyday life, like the yoga movements, I guess, right?
1: Yes, correct. 100%, yes.
0: Okay, okay. And also, what's special about you is that you specially teach yoga in English, right?
1: Right.
0: So can you tell us what this English yoga class is all about?
1: Yes. The thing is, I believe there is a special trait in Korean yoga style.
0: Okay.
1: Korean yogis, yoginis are very enthusiastic, hard driving, and their sequences are, in my perspective, I know I cannot represent all the Korean yoga teachers or Korean yoginis, but they're very structured to effectively improve postures because we're go-getters and we're goal-oriented. So they put a lot of effort into making good sequences and share this yoga experience in life. So I try to share this with people around the world. And I also teach yoga guides to teach yoga in English so that they can share their yoga internationally as well.
0: Interesting. Okay. So to sort of introduce that Korean style yoga to international audiences, you're teaching it in English and even how to teach yoga in English.
1: Right.
0: And you're the perfect person for it because you taught English for quite a while in the past too.
1: Yes. That's also a very magical thing that happened to me because when I first started yoga from teaching English, I thought I had to abandon everything and start new. But the thing is, as time goes by, people ask me to open those classes, and I thought this was it. This was the thing for me.
0: Yeah.
1: So I sort of went back, but I started new.
0: Yeah.
1: So that felt very fresh as well. And I found myself through yoga even deeper.
0: That's good. That's good. I think you were really connecting the dots, like with your past experiences.
1: That's a good expression too, to express.
0: All right. So because you teach English yoga in English, have you ever taught overseas as well?
1: Oh, yes. I did several times.
0: Oh, okay.
1: And I'm planning to go to New York this year as well.
0: Oh, my goodness.
1: I really would love to share K-yoga there. And I'm also trying to open a regular class in Korea for foreigners as well, because a lot of foreigners are coming to Korea. I see a lot of foreigners on the streets than before. So, yeah, I'm really looking forward to that.
0: Okay. Well, that sounds good, like a new plan. But so you mentioned how you stopped sort of teaching English during COVID. Would that be when you started yoga as well? Like, I'm curious as to what first led you to yoga.
1: That's actually a very funny story.
0: Oh my gosh.
1: Something like revelation.
0: Really?
1: Came to me one day.
0: Okay.
1: I was in my room, and during the COVID season, like I said, I couldn't do anything, and I just lie down on my bed, completely lost. But then, suddenly, a voice or a vision, I don't know how to call it, but it just happened. I just knew that I would be a yoga teacher.
0: Really?
1: And it just came to me like, oh, I'm doing yoga.
0: Oh, you sort of envisioned yourself doing yoga?
1: Yes, it was it. There was no other choices. Oh, it was just it.
0: Okay.
1: And that never happened in my life.
0: Okay.
1: I wasn't a spiritual person before. So, but I just knew that it was it. So at that moment, I was scrolling down the SNS. And then I just also knew the right place. It just came to me. And I didn't compare any other institutions.
0: Okay.
1: I just knew that was there. And

0: I enrolled the yoga teacher's training course.
1: Okay.
0: And that was it. And I became a yoga teacher.
1: Oh my gosh. So you went right away to this institution to become a yoga instructor.
0: Yes. They didn't have the course right that time. Uh-huh. But I sort of asked, when is the next training course? And I was the first one to enroll it. Oh. I didn't ask any questions. Okay. I just knew it.
1: Wow. I mean, did you like exercising even before that?
0: Yes, but I didn't do it for a long time.
1: Okay.
0: So, yes, for about more than 10 years, I didn't move.
1: Oh, okay.
0: I didn't exercise.
1: Oh.
0: But I just started yoga like that. And then after doing yoga, all the other exercises came to me.
1: Oh.
0: And I enjoy all the sports and everything as well.
1: That's interesting. It sort of sounds like a calling to you.
0: Yes.
1: And a huge transition.
0: Yeah. And after that, nothing. That was it.
1: Amazing. Oh my gosh. Well, listening to you, I feel like yoga is more than just physical movement. It's really, I guess, something that connects you. But while you were doing yoga, was there like this big change that was brought to your life and made you think, oh, I think I'm going to be doing this for the rest of my life?
0: Oh, yes, yes. Mm. Actually, all the time.
1: Oh.
0: And yoga changed everything.
1: Mm.
0: It feels like my axis has shifted.
1: Ah, okay.
0: So I found true center. Although many things don't appear to be different so much, my inner self has changed.
1: Mm.
0: Love, gratitude, confidence, safety, every those beautiful words emerged within me.
1: Okay.
0: Then I became healthier, earn more, have better relationships. It has affected my whole life.
1: Wow.
0: Being a little bit more specifically, I used to struggle with ADHD, depression, bipolar, but I don't anymore.
1: Mm.
0: I am managing and controlling my life, and I am happy most of the days, even in the moment that I'm very nervous.
1: Yeah, I can really feel that. It feels like with yoga, the whole energy of you and your life has really transformed and changed into a more positive sort of one.
0: Oh, I'm so glad that you felt it.
1: Yeah.
0: One of the saying that I really like in yoga is that one yogini said that he thinks yogini is not about asanas, postures, but it has to be referred to a person who brings the good vibe.
1: Oh.
0: So as soon as the person enters into the room or into the crowd, everything sort of calms and everyone sort of feels the vibe.
1: Yeah.
0: So I would love to be that person, and I'm so glad that you said that.
1: Yeah, no, the moment you entered our studio, I felt it.
0: Oh, so glad. Thank you so much.
1: And you know what? One of our crunchers, CYFGF5SF, is saying, I love her voice.
0: Oh.
1: Me too, right? Very calming and very soothing. All right. So starting today, our crunchers will be learning yoga with you for a month. And from your story, I can really feel that it's not just about movement once again, but like a whole shift in how you look at life, you know, and the perspective of life. So what kind of journey will you take us on this July?
0: Okay, so I'm going to share some of yoga asanas for beginners and talk about how yoga connects to every life, like we said in the beginning. And similar to actual yoga sequence, I will try to make you awaken your senses, invite sensation, and softens to ease.
1: Sounds good. So connecting yoga to daily life, I think that's perfect for all of us, not just me, but our crunchers as well, because these days so many of us are really fixated on making perfect lives, you know, and we tend to be very tense, very tight, our muscles, our body, our mind even. So I guess your lesson throughout July will help us to heal and relax a little more.
0: Yeah.
1: All right. So shall we begin today's first lesson then? What have you prepared for our first class?
0: Following the breath back to myself.
1: Oh.

0: let's explore what it feels like to come back to ourselves through the breath.
1: Oh, all right. Well, that already sounds pretty calming and really interesting. But before we begin, I have a question, Rita. When people think of yoga, they imagine all these

0: a difficult physical practice, twisting the body into challenging shapes and poses. But in yoga, the true beginning and ending point is the breath. The very first line of ancient yoga sutra says, "Now the teachings of yoga begin." This simple sentence reminds us that yoga begins not when we master a pose, but when we become present. Breath is beginning of every moment, movement. It is the bridge between the body and mind, and perhaps the most accessible tool we have to return to ourselves. So following the breath, we learn to listen to our body, quiet the mind, and reconnect with the present moment.
1: I mean, come to think of it, we never really take notice of our own breathing in our everyday lives, right? But is that breathing something similar to what we really think of? I mean, what does breathing actually mean in yoga?
0: Breath. In Sanskrit, it's called prana.
1: Prana.
0: And it means life as well. So, but in this July course, I don't want to bring like difficult techniques, but I just want to take some time to just be aware of your breath and how to see how you breathe in daily life.
1: To be aware of your breath and how you can integrate it to your, I guess, life. Then shall we try it?
0: Oh, yes, of course. So I will guide you breathing technique in Sum Yoga. Sum Yoga is one of Korean yoga that my teacher invented. And we have three stages in breathing.
1: Okay, and Sum is breath in Korean.
0: Right. Okay, so we could all try by just sitting down comfortably anywhere you want.
1: Okay.
0: If you're on the chair, maybe you could come a little bit forward.
1: Okay. Sit on the edge, perhaps? Okay.
0: Yes. So those three stages are abdominal breathing, which is around pelvic area. And second is thoracic breathing, which is around the ribcage. And third, clavicular breathing, which is around collarbones.
1: Okay.
0: So are you ready?
1: I'm ready.
0: Okay, is everyone ready?
1: Yes, I think so.
0: Okay.
1: Are you ready? Yes.
0: So first, just calm yourself. And maybe if you can find your breath. And then when you inhale, please make your buttocks inflate like a balloon. And when you exhale, tuck your tailbone a little. Again, inhale. And exhale, tuck your tailbone. Inhale, notice. And exhale, relax. And move on to thoracic area. And when you inhale, expand your rib cage in the back as well.
1: Even the back.
0: Yes. You have to acknowledge that your ribs comes from your spine as well. So when you inhale, expand, and when you exhale, pet your rib cage maybe down to your pelvis.
1: Okay.
0: And connect the pelvic area and your thoracic area. And then lastly, come to clavicular area. And when you inhale, lift your shoulders a little. And then when you exhale, drop it, drop them naturally.
1: Okay.
0: And you want to integrate all your breathing together.
1: Okay.
0: And then make those movements smaller and smaller. And then even though you don't move that much, you can feel your breath and it is connected to your body.
1: It's like this one flow.
0: Right. Oh, you're doing it perfectly.
1: Wow. You know what? Because your voice is so soothing and calming, I can concentrate really well.
0: Oh, wow.
1: Yeah. And it feels calming, not just because of the breath, but also because of your instructions and guide. And we only did a few breathings, you know?
0: Yes.
1: But I already feel quite relaxed, mm-hmm. surprisingly.
0: Oh, yeah.
1: Is that what we're supposed to feel?
0: Yes, yes, yeah? That's all it is. Uh-huh.

0: Okay, sounds good. Well, I think there's something that can really change from these different breathing techniques too, right? Like through these breathing techniques, it's not only gonna relax our body, but also our mind as well.
1: Oh yes, breath helps you to reverse into reverse your attention from outward to inward within you. So it helps to find the center. So it's a first step to find the center and acknowledge yourself.
0: Okay, finding the center, I guess. And I guess, like, including myself, many people these days feel quite anxious with the thought of just relaxing and resting, not doing anything because we're just so busy getting things done, right? Mm-hmm. But it's fascinating how, like, slowly breathing and really following what you just said, starting from the pelvic area all the way up to the collarbones, that really helps to relax us, you know, the tense body and the mind. So I guess, does your idea of wellness also begin with this kind of breathing?
1: Yeah, of course. We spend so much time looking outward at screens, at other people, at what needs to be done next.
0: Yeah,
1: we have a busy mind. So these breathing techniques gently invites us to redirect.
0: Okay.
1: And when you do the pose, you know where to follow.
0: Ah, I see.
1: So it's a first step, and it will help everything that happens next.
0: Okay, sounds good. Starting with the breathing, but we will continue after this song break and take a look at a few basic poses that Rita will teach us. So enjoy the song. It's Breathe by Luna.

0: We're back. This is all about iJuly's class with Rita, our yoga master. Now, Rita, I heard the first pose we'll be learning today is the forward fold.
1: Yes.
0: And there's a special name for it, right?
1: It's called Uttanasana.
0: Uttanasana.
1: Yes.
0: Okay.
1: You did it very well.
0: Oh, thank you.
1: It's the first time I heard all the Sanskrit yoga pose names. Uh-huh. I thought it was like a spell.
0: Yeah, it does sound very much like a spell.
1: Uttanasana.
0: Yeah, let's try that. Okay, let's try that. What is that pose? Can you show us that?
2: Yes,
0: okay.
2: Let's stand.
0: Oh, we have to stand up.
2: Yes.
0: All right.
2: Let's try that first.
0: All right.
2: So you may stand comfortably and maybe make your feet a little bit
0: wide.
2: Okay. Wide. Hips width apart.
0: Okay.
2: Okay. You can come together, feet together, but I suggest you to start with your feet wide.
0: Okay. For the balance, perhaps?
2: Yes. Uh-huh. And like we did. Uh-huh. Be aware of your breath.
0: Yeah. Okay.
1: Yes, we don't need to be so serious,
0: right?
2: And then maybe you could gently hinge at the hips and drape down like we did on the chair.
0: Okay.
2: Right.
0: Slowly drape down.
2: Yes. And maybe, oh, do you think you could touch your shins?
0: Shins?
2: Yes. And maybe your ankles. Oh, you can touch your toes. Right.
0: Okay.
2: Yes,
0: I think I have long arms.
1: That's good.
2: And maybe touch the ground with your tips of your fingers. Oh, wow, very good. And then there, stay there and remember the breathing technique that we did. Bend your knees a little if you can. And then stretch your back of your legs and do with the pelvis. Remember the pelvic area. And then thoracic area, and then clavicular area. Right, and stay there for a few breaths. I can see her legs shaking a little bit, although it seems very, very comfortable. She's trying hard, right? Oh, wow, that's great. And when you're ready, gently come up. You may want to try this 1-3 minutes.
0: Wow. This is really, you saw me shaking, right? And my hamstrings were really tight.
1: Oh, you did it great.
0: Yeah,
1: you did it great.
0: Thank you.
2: This is very great for people who sit all the time. Maybe once a while you can stand up and drape down to feel your hamstrings because you may forget to use your glutes and your hamstrings when you sit down long.
0: Exactly.
2: So yeah, maybe you could try that.
0: Yeah, so like you mentioned, not just me, but people these days, they are always sitting at their desk, on their computers, and looking at their phones, right? So usually we're always like crouched and like folding forward, bent forward. So
2: that's
0: I guess
2: true.
0: This will kind of help stretch our back muscles.
2: Yes, yes, totally. And through the breathing, you may be aware of the back.
0: Ah, okay.
2: So it helps to awaken your back. Uh-huh. And when you're tense, it's really easy to forget about the back.
0: I see.
2: The past.
0: Okay.
2: Or something that's behind. And it reminds us to gently come to the center and maybe shift your axis.
0: Okay, so I guess it's not just about increasing your flexibility, but also about being aware about yourself, taking notice, and finding your center, really.
2: Right.
0: Okay, not easy, but yeah, that was a good basic move I guess people can try out.
2: Right.
0: How long do we have to do this for, though?
2: Oh, you can stay maybe first for a few breaths, and then maybe 2-3 to 5 minutes, but if you do it too long, maybe you might feel a little bit dizzy. So it's always good to notice how you feel. If you want to stop, you may want to stop. It's also nice to just choose whenever you want to stop and try to listen to your body, because your body just it already knows. So rather than having a goal, it would be much, much better if you could just acknowledge and that your body already has the answer and follow it.
0: Okay, just be aware of your body. Well, my body tells me, let's sit down. Because my legs are like shaking. Uttanasana.
1: Oh, wow, you memorized already.
0: Because of my hamstrings. Mm-hmm. But crunchers, are you following us well? Because this was one of our basic poses, the forward fold. And I actually have a quick quiz for you before we move on to the next one, and that is, what is something that Rita kept emphasizing throughout the class until now? Number one, flexibility. Number two, breathing. Number three, balance. Now, it's something that she kept emphasizing, and even during the first pose that we learned, she told me to be aware of this. So do give us your answers through our comments or through our Instagram message, and let's, I guess, move on to the next quiz, shall we?
1: Oh, yes.
0: Next pose.
1: Oh, yes.
0: All right. So
1: it feels like a quiz.
0: It does. It does seem like a quiz. But we learned the standing fold pose.
2: Right.
0: And the next pose we'll be learning is?
2: Sitting down forward fold.
0: Oh, okay.
2: So it's called Paschimottanasana.
0: So you have to
2: stretch your legs out.
0: Okay.
2: Yes. And then basically you do the same thing.
0: Uh-huh.
2: If it feels a little bit tight, you may want to make your feet wider as well, like we did in the standing pose.
0: All right.
2: So I want you to imagine the same thing, but you're doing it sitting down.
0: Uh-huh.
2: You may want to maybe walk your hips a little bit back.
0: Okay.
2: Mm-hmm. And come back to your breath.
0: Mm-hmm. Noticing my breath.
2: Yes. And fold from the hips.
0: Uh-huh.
2: But instead of crunching or jamming your hips, just feel the pelvis breathing.
0: Oh, okay.
2: Yes. And then when you're connected to the breathing, come down gently.
0: Ooh.
2: Touch your ankles. Right, right.
0: Okay.
2: And try not to lean on it, but come back to your breathing. Thoracic area. Do you think you can touch your toes? Right. And remember when you did clavicular area, you lift your shoulders a little bit and then gently dropped. Right. Right. Right. Ooh, very well. And keep breathing and try to connect all those three breathings.
0: Mm-hmm.
2: And remember you felt the hamstrings when you were sitting, when you're standing. Maybe that same thing is happening when you're sitting down as well. Yes? It's working, right. And then maybe you could be a little bit more challenged. A little bit. Wow! That's perfect. Are you?
0: I'm shaking. Rita.
1: Maybe we can stay there for three more breaths. Do you feel the back as well?
0: I do.
1: Oh, wow. How does it feel?
0: It feels really tight, even deeper than the standing fold pose.
2: Oh, wow. Yes, even though we do the same pose, technically, but technically not at the same time, right? Uh-huh. Gently, are you ready to come up?
0: Yes, I'm so ready.
2: Okay, gently come up to a comfortable seated position.
0: I'm sweating.
1: Really? That's good, that's good.
0: It looks easy and simple, but if you pay attention to every part of your body, the breathing and how your back, your hamstrings stretch, it's a lot.
2: Yes, this pose is very, very practiced in advanced classes as well. So like you said, even though it looks easy, even practitioners, they also do this daily as well.
0: Yeah.
2: I actually did the pose before we started
0: because
2: I felt nervous. But this feels much more like my home ground.
0: Does it? Less nervous now, right? On the mat.
2: Yes, yes.
0: Oh my goodness. Okay. Well, I think the backside of the body representing, I guess you mentioned about like center, you know?
2: Right.
0: How you have to really feel the center. And as you do these moves, you're not just focusing on your breathing, but also the center of your body.
1: Right, right. Mm. We have, this is my opinion, but I think we focus on the future or the front, what we see, because we have our eyes in front.
0: Ah, okay.
1: So we're used to the things that we see only with our eyes, but actually we're surrounded by the space. Uh-huh. And because we have eyes in front, we sort of have shifted axis a little bit forward so that we sometimes have, you know, tilted spine and your head, forward head postures, right? I also had forehead postures.
0: Like a turtleneck sort of posture.
1: Yes, in Korean. Uh-huh. Yes, kobumo. Yeah. So, and I used to walk very fast because I was always driven. So, but when I did yoga, I realized that I have space in the back as well.
0: Yeah.
1: So because we think that way, we tend to only breathe through the front of our ribcage like this.
0: Mm-hmm.
1: But I learned how to use back muscles and also relax because before I used to be so tense because I don't watch my back.
0: I see. Mm.
1: But with these asanas, I sort of found how to come back to our breath, and I gently saw the shift of my axis.
0: Oh, okay. Mm.
1: And naturally, I was able to come to the center.
0: Yeah.
1: And then see a little bit more clearly, not only the things that is in front of me, but also the things that are behind me.
0: Oh, that's amazing.
1: Right.
0: So it really isn't just about these physical movements, but you're actually widening your perspective.
1: Right. Mm. I love those moments where I find a physical findings connect to these yoga philosophy and psychology. So I like to integrate them and deliver them to my teachers, participants, students as well.
0: Yeah.
1: Yes, yes.
0: Okay, interesting. So I wonder then, because you like to integrate all these movements with psychology, philosophy, the mind, whatnot, how can we integrate this particular move, these two moves that we learned just now, into our daily lives?
1: Can you a little bit, can you elaborate a little bit more?
0: So we learned like the forward bending pose, standing up and sitting down, those two poses.
1: Mm-hmm.
0: So, and we mentioned how today or throughout July, it will be all about yoga being integrated to daily life, everyday life.
1: Oh,
0: so these two poses, how can you link it with like the daily life?
1: I suggest these poses to the ones who are always overdrive, overstimulated, overwhelmed, and who has busy mental mind. So for those who are in that state, I like to invite them to these poses so that they have time to come to the center and watch their breath so that they can just first acknowledge where they are. And then we could do the next thing.
0: I see. So I guess it would benefit people who are just too busy looking at the front, going forward with whatever goals, tasks they have.
1: Because we're always planning, thinking, solving.
0: True.
1: Right? We're so busy. But I personally experienced that I shouldn't be focusing in the future, but come to the present moment because I am already doing it. And the poses help me to remember I already have the answer. So I just have to just be in the moment and do it and enjoy the moment, enjoy the nervous mind.
0: Okay, That sounds really interesting. And I just thought about something because recently I tried doing the basics of meditation. And that also began with noticing your breath.
1: Right.
0: And I sat down with my eyes closed and in a pretty upright posture, sitting on the chair, trying not to think about anything, but just naturally breathe.
1: Right.
0: But that made me think about this and that, what I have to do later. I couldn't really be in the present moment. But with yoga, it's sort of like meditation, but because you have the movements, it helps you to focus in the present moment a little more, it feels like.
2: Yes, there are stages in yoga. And actually, yoga is not only about asanas, the postures. Well, actually, in the stage, yoga posture is the third stage.
0: Okay.
2: And then next, the meditation happens. So actually, yoga is to help you to meditate better.
0: So it's like a lead up towards better meditation.
2: Because like you said, it's very difficult to stop the thinking. It just constantly flows in your mind and you cannot stop getting drawn into this swirling life and thinking.
0: Yeah.
2: And also, to advise you for the meditation, I guide you not to stop it. Just let it happen. And then just, but you have the center, so just gently come back. You could be drifted, but then just come back. And that's how you can practice. So it is not the state that we're doing. It's the progress that you benefit from. So that's when the teachings of yoga begins.
0: It's when all about the process.
2: When you're just in the process, it just happens. So you just let yourself be there.
0: Well, you know what, Rita? I have a question. It's also about how people are so busy these days, you know, thinking about this and that. So sometimes people have trouble falling asleep, right?
1: Right.
0: Will these movements that we learned today help with people who are unable to fall asleep?
2: Of course, of course. I actually couldn't sleep a lot yesterday.
0: Oh, really?
2: Yes. But these poses also helped me as well. Before I go to bed, I just calm myself and do uttanasana first before I jump into the bed. Come back to the breath and calm my mind and try to be in the moment because I am not doing the show right that moment, right? So be that time. And with that moment, I gently take myself into the bed. And then before I lie down, I also do Paschimottanasana. And then just, gently come back to the breath. And I try to be aware of what I'm doing at the moment because my mind was keep going to
0: drifting,
2: the future tomorrow morning in this Oreong studio. So I just try to reverse that focus into myself. And then when I gently lie down, I was more relaxed. And then I just kept breathing. So even though I couldn't sleep a lot, I don't feel so tensed or I don't feel that much tired. And then when that happens on and on, you will be able to sleep much better.
0: I see. You know what? Like today's class doesn't just sound like yoga class, but it's also about mind therapy, it seems like, and life's lessons, how we can understand ourselves better and be in the present, I guess. Well, I'm sure some listeners are thinking, maybe I should try yoga too. Would you give some basic advice, like one like simple advice to these beginners?
2: Yes. I would love to emphasize that all you need is not the fancy yoga clothes or it's not the poses, but just curiosity.
0: Oh, okay.
2: If you're curious about yoga,

0: That's all you need. Just roll out the mat and stand there, and that's just it. There's a standing position as well.
1: Okay.
0: So by just standing there, you just started yoga.
1: Oh,
0: and see
1: amazing.
0: What you experience.
1: Uh-huh.
0: And that's exactly when the teachings of yoga begins.
1: That's amazing. Curiosity. All right, Crunchers. I hope you were paying attention. Now, we gave you a pop quiz earlier. What was the thing that Rita kept emphasizing throughout? And the answer was breathing. And Benny got it correct. Number two, breathing. And Hyunmi also got it correct. Hoop, which is also breathing. Good job, guys. All right, so before you sleep tonight, or before all of us sleep tonight, can you please give us, the Crunchers, and myself, something we can do to practice?
0: Like I said, I think any posters, anywhere you are, you could just see how it feels like to forward fold. And also, even though you're not doing forward fold, just be in the pose that you feel comfortable the most. And then listen to your body. Maybe you just want to lean on your knee or you want to lie down on your belly first.
1: Oh, okay.
0: But just acknowledge it and stay there and just breathe.
1: Okay. So today's key is breathing. Whatever movement you try out before sleeping or going to bed, just pay attention to that breath you have within you. All right, well, we'll have to wrap up right there.
0: Okay.
1: All right, but next week we're going to be a little hint, Rita.
0: We will try something that you you will discover something that you haven't felt before.
1: Okay, something you haven't felt before. I guess discovering something within you. Well, we'll be back with more interesting yoga class next week with Rita, but we'll have to sign off right there with our last song. It's Favorite Song by Meow. Shall we say goodbye together, Rita?
0: Sure.
1: All right, see you next week. Keep crunching.

get up, turn up the volume, because this is DJ Isak, and I hope that you're ready, because K-Poppin' with DJ Isak starts now.

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1: Welcome to K-Pop in here on Arirang Radio. I'm your host, Isaac, and it is the 6th of July. For those of you who are still in the weekend, you are still either picking yourself up from the 4th of July weekend. Or you just had a nice weekend. Hello, everybody. Welcome to the show. I'm your host, Lisa. Kim Sejong starts off today with 빗소리가 들리면 In the Rain is the English title to that. Hello to everybody who is dropping by. It's Monday, and we're back to our regular schedule. So for past few weeks, we kind of had a flipperoo with some of the time frames for our interviews. We had like a Twinkle My Star on a Thursday last week and stuff like that. So it's been a lot of flippy floppity, but we're back to our normal schedule. So we're back to our Twinkle My Star today, and we're going to be back to our tiniest stage on Thursday as well. So the K-Pun is joining us back in the studio. It feels like they were here just recently, but it looks like it's already been about 2 years since I saw the team. So we have a lot to catch up on. So stay tuned for that. And on Thursday for our program, we are going to have the vein draining us in the studio. So get ready for that as well. Let's do some roll call, shall we? Jenga, super excited. We start off today with some Sejong guests. Got the perfect track. And if it's long, I just love that. Benny's dropping by. Aaron's dropping by as well. Made It Up is excited for England at the moment for, I'm guessing, the World Cup. Gwen is also dropping by as well. Hi. With the World Cup thingy that we're doing here on the show, on the 8th floor, I had Canada. They dropped out yesterday, my time. So, yay, Canada. You went up farther than I expected. Now, can I just... Okay, during the song break, I was kind of looking at my hair. You want to see something funny? Okay, so my hair right now, for those of you who do not have the video on, is kind of like curly, wavy all over the place. Like she doesn't know what to do with herself. You want to know something really funny? I straightened my hair this morning. This is proof of what humidity does to my hair. I don't know what she's doing. What is my hair doing? She's like all over the place. If this is what it was going to be, I should have just curled it. Well, but then it would have probably just gone flat. That is what my hair is cursed, because it's pretty thick. Like, I have a lot of hair. That's why I have to thin it out occasionally. But my hair strands themselves are pretty thin. So what that means is that they hate humidity. So if I curl my hair in high humidity, they... And then like straighten out. And then if I straighten it, they decide to like go frizzy and curly. And I don't know what this is. I don't know what it is. Crash is dropping by. Hello. A lot of our fam know that my fur baby had surgery last week and he is doing better. So thank you so much, everybody, for the follow-up and keeping him in your ideals. So let me tell you how to be a part of the programming. For those of you who like to check us out, my show is between 12 to 2 p.m. KST. The rerun is 3 to 5 a.m. For those of you who like to check us out through any FM channels on Jeju Island, 88.7 megahertz in Jeju City will find you there. In Seogwipo is 88.1 and the Daejeon rate is 101.9. 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Arirang Radio K-Pop is our main channel, and that live stream is there. If you head over to our homepage, it looks like our survey is still up. So if you would be able to kind of go over there, check that out, and participate, that would be much appreciated. But also, if you click on the arrows, you'll be able to see all these other updates that are going on the program. So you can... Please go check that out as well. You can leave messages there too. Our algorithm music has been posted as well. And the algorithm music is

The two keywords are light and kill. And Block B's track of Be the Light or Pichi de Ojo is going to be the song and the artist. So you have until Friday to send those in. Plenty of time. And yeah, you can base it off of the artist. You can base it off the song. You can base it off of one or both of the keywords. And we can't wait to hear from you. So send them in. In the meantime, though, Primrose is on the track with Cosmic. Tang Hanum is after that with Wanna. And I'll see you guys back after this with more of the show.

in the first hour of K-Pop. And Monday through Friday, we get a chance to look at some of the happening headlines coming out of South Korea. And I have more comeback news. This is good for our stan hearts. It is. We have to gaslight ourselves to remind us that even though our wallets and bank accounts are screaming at us because we are trying to support our stan addiction with non-existent money, but Boogars, our BB girls, are going to be making a comeback. They are ready to take on this summer sizzling heat with a sizzling comeback. So get ready for that. I have the details for you. Also, short form dramas are starting to become more of a popular item to do, and Stacey's Yoon has been cast in a new short form drama. So I'll be giving you all the details on that and more coming up next.

love the track. We've been waiting way too long for some new Pigeon music. So totally love. Hopefully we can jump onto more details about this in like later K-pop and festivals on the weekend. But anyways, we have BB Girls or Bubblegar, who is going to be making a comeback. Now, as the summer comebacks are starting to pour out, it looks like we don't have to wait too long. So I'm not giving you a heads up for like August or September. This is actually happening next Thursday. So, not this Thursday, but next Thursday on the 16th, these ladies are going to be dropping their track of Body Wave. The teaser has them sitting next to a body of water. I was about to say a pool, but I realized in the back that there's like land. It looks like some type of a lake. And it looks like they are on a deck and they have beach towels out. They are wearing swimwear, many different types. To be honest, I love the diversity when it comes to swimwear options that Koreans pull out, because we got like some rash guards. We've also got some like, you know, we got like a little bit of sporty. So like we've got our sporty girls. We've also got like our bikini girls. We got our like fashionista girls. Like there's so much diversity, and the girls are actually showing this in their teaser. So really excited for this. We don't have to wait too long. So stay tuned for that. It only is going to be happening in a couple of days. So get ready for your playlist as we are going to be seeing these ladies dropping their new track for us next Thursday. So there's a new short form drama that is going to be coming to a phone screen, tablet screen, or whatever screen you watch these from. 사랑하는 죽음 is the Korean title. Death of Love. 사랑하는 죽음, Death of Love. I'm not sure if the English title is going to be officially this, but I will give you more updates the more I know. So, Stacey's Yoon has been cast as the lead character for 사랑하는 죽음. And I think I would translate that to loving death. That would be a little bit more of a better translation, 사랑하는 죽음. Because 사랑하다 means to love, and then 죽음 is death. So to love death or loving death, I think would be a better English title. I'll give you updates if they ever do give us like an official English title for this. Lesson Snack is a platform for short dramas that I've actually been talking to you guys about in the past. So as of late, we have been seeing a lot more of our idols and our artists and a lot of our favorite celebrities heading over to this particular platform for a lot of these short form dramas. I've also told you guys that short form drama seems to be something that the Korean big names are also not ignoring. So there's rumors right now behind the scenes that some of our really big directors, I'm talking about like movie budget directors, are thinking of moving into short form. We'll see. Anyways, this is based off of a webtoon, which is perfect. And we are going to get a chance to see her in all of her awesomeness. It looks like that we don't have to wait too long for this to come to be, because for those of you who use this platform, we're going to be seeing this drama first start airing or like uploading its episodes on the 30th. So it looks like that according to this article, all of the episodes are going to be posted at once, which is kind of the beauty of a lot of these short form platforms and a lot of like OTT platforms as well. I know for some we get them like per week, but a majority of the time we're going to get like just the whole season so that we can binge it. It looks like for this one, we're going to get all of the episodes all at once on the 30th. So get ready. Get ready. Get ready. In the meantime, though, we've got some more music for you guys to enjoy. Bubblegars, or we've got BB Girls on the track of Love 2. And then we have Stacey with 2 Love. I don't think PDM did this on purpose, but the number 2, it's backwards. The same title, just backwards and different vibes. Anyways, what we're going to do is look at these two tracks back to back, and we'll see you guys back after this with more of the show.

ultimate battle of the day. It is time for us to ask you some ridiculously hard questions on BB Time, Balanced Battle Time. So welcome, welcome. In the first hour of K-Pop and Monday through Friday, we challenge you to the ridiculousness. So are you ready? I hope so, because this one is an excuse me. So the question for today is, would you rather crow like a rooster every time you sneezed, or make a gorilla sound every time you yawned? So pretty embarrassing for both. But would you rather crow like a rooster when you sneezed, or make a gorilla sound every time you yawned? Very hard indeed. Now, Doug is going to be singing Runaway while we figure this out. Do not touch that dial, though, because I need your answers, and I'll be reading them coming up next.

All right. So Ryok was trying to help us out here figure out, would you rather crow like a rooster every time you sneezed? Or would you rather sound like a gorilla every time you yawned? So we've got a few votes for gorilla. Aries says gorilla. Then I could thump my chest and declare King Kong needs sleep. Love that. Crash and Jen are on the same page with this. Number one, because I sneeze less than I yawn. Jennifer also says the same thing. Jen is saying that, ooh, this was a tough one, but I think I'm going to go with rooster. I sneeze so much less than I yawn. So the thing is, I actually am going to be choosing number two. I'm going to be choosing gorilla with our other fam because of the same reason Crash and Jen gave. So I have allergies and I sneeze a lot. PD Neem has seen me sneeze so many times. Like if I have a bad allergy day, like she will see me in the corner, like sneezing up a storm and she'd be like, you okay? You good? So if I sounded like a rooster every time I sneezed, I feel that that would be so tiring. So I would rather go for the gorilla because, yeah, like think about it. I'm a girl, right? And with society standards, like if I made this like huge gorilla sound every time I yawned, I think that would be awesome. Like nobody would touch me. They'd be like, what is that? Okay, Jenga says, I'm going to have to go with the rooster for the same reason. Okay, so for those of you who don't have allergies, oh my God, I'm so jealous. it looks like you would rather sound like a rooster, which, yeah, I can see that. But I have to, yeah, for me, though, because I sneeze so much, I think I'm just going to have to go with the gorilla part. And, yeah, no one's going to touch me in public. I feel like I would get equal responses, but I feel that gorilla would have a bigger impact. Like, it would be like if I was sitting in the subway and it was packed and, like, people were like too much in my personal space and I yawned like a gorilla. I think that I could get some people off my back, like literally. They'd be like, where did that come from? It's like turning into Hulk, but not actually turning physically into Hulk. And that'd be actually pretty cool too. I love RBB time because these are the most ridiculous questions, and they're just so darn hard. And I love everybody's answers. So look forward to more of those. You can see those in the first hour of the show, Monday through Friday. In the meantime, it's Monday. We start a new year on this day. So find out what year we're taking you to. I was like, we're seeing this year. In the meantime, though, we've got some Stray Kids for you with Run It and our On This Day is coming up next.

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1: Welcome to our yesteryear charts of our On This Day, where I take you back to a specific year in the week that we are currently in, and we count down which songs were popular in the week we are currently in that year. So we count down Monday through Friday. So by the time Friday hits, we are looking at the top rankings. So it's fun for our K-pop and fam to listen to the entire week because you get a chance to see not just like the top 10 or certain songs that kind of represented a whole year. We're looking at the exact same week we are currently in, and we are going through all of the hits that were there in the top rankings at the time. So we're technically in the first full week of July. So in this first full week of July, I took you to, and I've noticed our K-pop and fam talking, saying that you guys look at the playlist and you try to figure out what year we are in. So I want to know if anybody guessed correctly. Because it's like, oh my God, this was already this far back. So this week we're looking at 09, okay? And this was like the peak of K-pop, yes. And so Super Junior found themselves at number 30 with Sorry Sorry. This was their third album track. Now, with Sorry Sorry, this helped them gain a triple crown on SBS's Inkigayo when they dropped it. They spent 5 weeks at the number one spot on Music Bank, and they even walked away with a grand prize at the Golden Disc Awards that year. That year, they were also the second highest selling album of 09. So mega, mega, mega success. And this really did help Super Junior hit a whole new level of popularity. Now, Nabi was extremely popular in this era as well. She was known for her very sentimental vocals, and we were in an era of ballads, despite our boy group, girl group boom in this era. And her track of Maomi Dachoto, or Cause My Heart Hurt, found itself at number 29. 8 was still doing very well with Simjang Yeopseo No Heart, and this is like their mega hit track, which can't register that this was all in 09. Like, it's not adding up. Does that make sense that they were all in the same year? MC The Max's track of Tuichaga Kyeongjeogeul was at number 27, finding itself on one spot from the week prior. At number 26, we had an album that dropped from SG Wannabe, and one of their tracks was 사랑 울보 at 내 사랑 울보 at number 26, which was a sub-track, a B-side off of the album. Then we find Kim Tae-woo had just dropped the album Memory and Remembrance, 기억과 추억, and he

0: was able to feature the fellow GOD members. So Yoon Ge-sang was kind of really into acting at the time, and he kind of stepped away from the entertainment world in a really big matter. So he was kind of like, I no longer associate myself with GOD. And there's been a few broadcasts since then where the members all came out and they were like telling each other, like they were opening a communication of why Yoon Ge-sang kind of stepped away and like, you know, the misconceptions that the members had at the time. So with Yoon Ge-sang out of the picture at the time, GOD's members were not really releasing a GOD tracks. So for the fans, Kim Tae was able to feature Junyoung, Park Junyoung, Danny An, and Son Ho-young on this track. So this was like a really big deal for the fans. So we've got awesomeness for you. Kim Tae is going to start us off with the other members of GOD minus Yoon Ge-sang on the track of Gyeokwa Chuok, or Memory and Remembrance. Then we have the mega hit track of Super Junior, Sorry Sorry, and more of the shows coming up next.
1: 머릿속에 가득한 기억 가슴 속에 가득한 추억 만남 이별

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2: 2009 was definitely a killer year, and we're going to be finding out which songs were in the top 30 in the first official week of July in 2009 for the remainder of the week. So make sure you stay tuned and make sure you tune in every day this week because you will not be disappointed. There's some bangers. I've had already a few celebrities come through here that are this age, but we're not going to talk about that. So we've got Navi on the track with Mami Dachaseo, or Cause My Heart Hurt, Do Not Judge Adele, Cause I Heart of K-Pop, and it's coming up next.

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1: Hello, my name is Naomi from Tanzania. I came to Busan 5 years ago on a university professor scholarship. When I first came, I was impressed by the variety of tourist attractions, ranging from a number of downtowns, beaches, museums, and Busan has it all. Also, there are some beaches in Tanzania, like Busan, but the beaches here in Busan have more diversity. In Tanzania, the beaches always look the same, but here you can enjoy the charm of each season of beaches and seas throughout the year, which I liked. I also had a chance to introduce Tanzanian food to Busan citizens at one of the Busan's big experts event, Global Gathering. Especially, I found out the similarity between Tanzanian snack, mandazi, which is a deep-fried bun, and Busan hot dog. So, I wish I could bring the whole city of Busan to my hometown once I return to my hometown. Global City Busan, we are in it together. This campaign was brought to you by BEFM, Busan Yongo Bangsong.
2: 아직 어렵게 느껴지는 영어. 아이들 영어는 어떻게 챙기시나요? 부산 영어 방송이 준비한 어린이 영어 콘텐츠 세상. 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
1: Hello, I'm Mona Farouk from Egypt. When I moved to Busan in 2014, my daughter was only 12. She came with me and her brother because I started my work as a professor of Arabic language in Busan University of Foreign Studies. I remember how excited my kids were when seeing the first snow in Busan. That year, my daughter started special training for figure skating. In Busan, she was lucky to be able to take serious steps in achieving the dream of becoming a professional ice skater. Many foreigners come to Busan carrying their love for the Korean culture. I was one of those who were fond with Busan's culture, society, history, and all aspects of Korean life. Busan, the city of opportunities. Global City Busan, we are in it together. This campaign is brought to you by BEFM Busan 영어 방송.

0: 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Song Hyun-suk is in charge of programming and production as a director of Busan English Broadcasting. Chang Hyun-jun is in charge of advertisement as the executive manager of administrative at project office. 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
6: You know, it's funny how the same place and the same meal can feel completely different depending on the person that you're with.
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4: English!
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4: Hello everyone, I'm James from India. Ever since I was a young boy in India, I have been surrounded by different Korean products, and this instilled a dream in me to explore Korea one day. This chance came for me in 2014 when I began attending Busan National University as a graduate student in computer engineering. I've lived in Korea for over 7 years, and I even run my own business now, a company that is developing a platform based on artificial intelligence and blockchain technology. From my experience, I can say with an absolutely certainty that Busan was the best place for me to start my business, thanks to the specialized blockchain zone. In the past 7 years, Busan has become my second home, and I obviously love it here.

0: Global City Busan, we are in it together. 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
1: Hi everyone, I'm Catherine from Morning Wave in Busan. 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Feeling a little guilty? Well, Busan drivers ranked the lowest in a national survey for driving behavior. But if we practice good driving etiquette, we can all become gentler beings. Here are two things to keep in mind. First up, when you're changing lanes, make sure to use your blinker. And second, although I do love getting text messages from all of you, don't text and drive. That's a no-no. Good driving etiquette equals safety for all. This campaign is brought to you by Morning Wave in Busan on BEFM. Oh, by the way, tune in to Morning Wave in Busan to get real-time traffic updates. You know your morning commute's better with me, Kat.

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1: Welcome to Busan. 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
2: 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Today, we're focusing on two of the most common and dangerous disasters we may face, fires and explosions. We'll go through what to do in different situations, starting with the place we know best, our homes. A fire at home can break out without warning, but if you're prepared, you can save lives. First, make sure smoke detectors are installed and tested regularly. If you see a fire, shout fire to alert others and call 119 if you can. Every household should have a fire extinguisher and all family members need to know how to use it. If flames spread rapidly along the walls or ceiling, stop trying to fight them and evacuate at once. Cover your nose and mouth with a wet towel, stay low to the ground, and never use the elevator. Always take the emergency stairs. That's how to stay safe at home. Now, let's turn to what many call the most dangerous place during a fire, a high-rise building. In a high-rise, smoke can spread quickly and evacuating often takes time. That's why making quick decisions is so important. Always close fire doors as you move. They act as a barrier against deadly smoke. Use the stairs or emergency elevators if available, but never regular elevators. If evacuation isn't possible, go to a designated refugee area or the rooftop and wait for rescue. Cover your nose and mouth with a wet cloth, stay close to the ground, and if you're trapped, seal the door cracks with wet towels to keep smoke out. Then call 119 for help. So far, we've talked about fire safety at home and in high-rise buildings. But what happens if a fire breaks out in a confined public space, like the subway?

0: subway fires, calm but quick action can save lives. 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If the doors don't open, pull the emergency handle. You can also break the corner window with the safety hammer or use the red lever to open the screen doors manually. 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We've now reviewed fire safety at home, in high-rise buildings, and in the subway. Let's turn to another major threat, explosions. When it comes to explosions, prevention is the best defense. If you smell gas, open windows right away to ventilate and never touch switches or flames. Avoid using fire in closed or dusty spaces and install proper ventilation or alarm systems when needed. Never leave aerosol cans, gas canisters, or lighters in a hot car. If an explosion does occur, evacuate quickly to avoid secondary blast. Cover your ears, move behind a solid barrier, and follow the wind's direction to reduce smoke inhalation. If someone is injured, move them to safety and call 119 immediately. 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

0: to headline making news from Korea and around the world. Haley always brings us Monday evening. Shall we get to story number one?
1: Let's do it. It was an event-filled weekend across the world, albeit to very different tones. So first, celebrations and fireworks filled the United States as the U.S. celebrated its 250th Independence Day anniversary. Mm-hmm. But in Iran, it was tears and anger that flooded the streets as the former Supreme Leader's funeral began. 네, 미국은 건국 250주년을 기념한 7월 4일이었습니다. 하지만 지난 2월 사망한 최고 지도자 이란의 아야톨라 알리 하메네이의 장례식이 이란에서 시작되며 이렇게 두 국가는 굉장히 대조적인 주말을 보냈습니다.
0: Okay, so two very different atmospheres, right? Let's talk about U.S. first. I was going through my feed. The events were called America 250.
1: Right, which makes sense. Pretty self-explanatory. 딱 이름에서 나오잖아요. 네. America 250 or Freedom 250, depending on who was organizing it. But what is July 4th? Independence Day,
0: sure.
1: Right? Fireworks, barbecue, know, the fun stuff. This is the 250th anniversary of the founding fathers, 미국의 건국의 아버지들이라고 하죠.
0: 네.
1: 56 of them, I believe, signed and published a document, the Declaration of Independence,
0: yes.
1: 독립선언문을 발표한 날이었습니다. Against who? The British King, George III. So no more king, right? But U.S. President Donald Trump kicked off the celebrations with a very partisan speech. It was a very aggressive speech, if you will. So this was, of course, a weekend filled with symbolism. So for you, Minsu, what symbolizes the U.S.? Like, what landmark?
0: Well, Statue of Liberty, for one.
1: Of course.
0: Mount Rushmore.
1: Absolutely.
0: Another, right?
1: Right.
0: Golden Gate Bridge.
1: Oh, there's Brooklyn that, Bridge, too. But right? You got that. So Mount Rushmore, you know, that big mountain with faces of revered
0: 네.
1: American presidents carved into it. So he stated that communism was taking over the U.S. again, and that was against the American way of life.
0: Oh.
1: And he actually targeted the latest surge of progressive Democrats and immigrants. 네, 마운트 러시모어 앞에서 도널드 트럼프 미국 대통령은 민주당의 진보 진영의 정치인들과 또 immigrants, 이민자들을 공격하는 또 이 anti-communism, 반공산주의 연설을 했습니다.
0: 네.
1: That was certainly interesting.
0: Right. Now, this was quite a different mood from what was taking place in Iran.
1: Right. Because, of course, there were the celebrations, there were the fireworks in the United States, but in Iran, it was literally the opposite with the funeral. So somber, angry even, anti-American, and death threats against the American president. So tens of thousands of people are currently gathered on the streets of Tehran to mark the life and death of Ayatollah Ali Khamenei. His body was laid to rest in an open-air mosque. So up to 30 million mourners are expected to gather across the country in this six-day funeral. Of course, the late Supreme Leader was killed in the Israel-U.S. attack back in late February. So many people were not only mourning the death of the Ayatollah, but also vowing revenge with chants like death to America, death to Israel heard around the streets.
0: Okay. But 6 days, that's quite long for a funeral. I mean, is this, you know, tradition or custom?
1: It's not. So that's what's really interesting. So under Islamic law, so, you know, different countries have different funerals. In Korea, that's usually, what, 3 days? But in Islamic law, the actual burial, it's a burial 매장이라고 하죠.
0: 네.
1: 이 매장은 죽음 후 24시간 내에 하는 게 관례라고 합니다. So you actually do it quite quickly. So they bury the deceased first and then hold the funeral. But of course, there were logistical issues like there being a war.
0: Missiles
1: flying about. And then, you know, the CIA and, of course, you know, Israeli intelligence being after these individuals. But this is a political move, very clearly, especially the choice to begin the funeral on July 4th. I mean, they had months to choose from July 4th, Independence Day for the U.S.
0: I remember you brought this story when, of course, the passing,
1: Right.
0: Of the Ayatollah. But that was like months ago.
1: 2월 28일이었거든요.
0: 네.
1: 물론 그 사이에 전쟁이 있었지만 특히 이 시기에 딱 7월 4일에 시작한다는 건 굉장히 타겟팅된 정치적인 메시지죠. geographically too. The funeral proceeding will even go to Iraq, which is another Shia-heavy region that's unprecedented. So this is going to be a mobilizing moment for the Iranian leadership and a show of power to the outside. 네, 전체적으로 이렇게 이슬람적인 장례 절차가 아닌 긴 장례, 또 시아파가 많은 이라크까지 운구 행렬을 잇는다는 것은 국가 결집의 효과와 이 신정 민주주의의 체제가 강건하다는 것을 보여주는 메시지로 읽히고 있습니다.
0: 네, so thank you so much for that. That was story number one. Shall we move on to story number two?
1: Let's go. We're going to come back to South Korea, maybe a lighter story, but something that might make you shiver. So the start of the rainy season, it's hot, it's muggy, it's humid and summer. Well, these mean that bug season is upon us. All right, so in place of love bugs. Remember love bugs from last year and the year before, right? I mean, not here.
0: Yeah, not here.
1: Not here, thank goodness, knock on wood. But brown crickets, 여치, have taken over. And these pests can do crop damage and even bite humans.
0: 진짜?
1: So for the time being, though, the only solution is to stay away. 또 갈색을 입고 오셨어요. 죄송합니다.
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1: 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So we're seeing brown crickets appear in place of love bugs, brown cricket, 여치라고 하네요. And of course, they can do crop damage. 네. 농작물 피해도 있을 수 있다고 합니다.
0: 네. So tell us about these brown crickets as well as the harm that they pose.
1: Okay, so ecologically, it's not a huge deal because they are native species to South Korea. So they're not like invasive or anything.
0: Okay.
1: But then when their population expands too much, they can damage crops. So experts categorize them as sudden pest. 네. 전반적으로는 해충이 아니지만 이렇게 개체 수가 커질 때는 돌발 해충, sudden pest라고 한다고 합니다.
0: 네.
1: They can grow up to about 4 centimeters long. When they're fully grown, they're jumpy. They can jump quite high.
0: 아, 싫어.
1: Here's what's worse though. They have really strong jaws. 네, 턱 힘이 굉장히 세다고 해요. So they can bite humans.
0: My
1: 그래서
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1: 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And here's the bad news. Don't. No. Bad idea.
0: Okay.
1: Right now, there's really no way to get rid of them safely. So the best way is to, you know, what do you do to not get bitten? Don't aggravate them.
0: Oh.
1: Or are we going to say bite them back?
0: When you're biting brown crickets, I feel like you're biting on gaga. You're eating them.
1: Ew.
0: But I was going to say, wear long sleeve, long pants.
1: 그렇죠, 그렇죠. 네. 물론 좋은 아이디어지만 일단은 그들을 자극하지 마라. 그래서 보인다면 피해 가시는 게 최선이라고 합니다.
0: What would be aggravating brown crickets?
1: I mean, just like swatting.
0: 야, 너! 이런 거 있잖아요. Hey, you brown crickets
1: over
0: there.
1: Do you know who I am? Do you?
0: Stop bothering us, right?
1: All right. So experts say that the cause is unclear. And the sudden appearance, though, I mean, anything and everything goes back to climate change. 네, 기후 변화 때문에,
0: 네.
1: I mean, they might have more food. The environment might be more conducive to them breathing. So that's that. All right. So that's a capital area. We're going to inch southward to Daegu.
0: Near
1: 대구,
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0: 아, 밖에서
1: I mean, I usually say, you know, it's protein. Like, what are you going to do?
0: I mean,
1: 이미 먹은 거.
0: Yeah, the grass is greener. I mean, not the grass is greener. I mean, you're always looking on the bright
1: side,
0: right?
1: Yeah, of course.
0: 네. But can you imagine? Like you're running. 엄청 지금 요즘 덥잖아요. 막땀 뻘뻘 흘리고.

Good morning, Wavers. Did you catch that nail biter of a match between Portugal and Spain just a little while ago? Yeah, it ended. Spoiler alert, if you don't know the results, cover your ears for like 2 seconds. Spain beat Portugal 1-0 in stoppage time, and the Spanish team, they are moving on to the quarterfinals. So meanwhile, the committee to revamp the national men's football team here in Korea held its inaugural meeting hours after the former Korea Football Association, or KFA, head officially resigned. And now former national team member Park Ji-sung and the Korean Sport and Olympic Committee president Yoo Jung-min will co-chair this K-Football Innovation Committee. And by the way, this is an interim committee, meaning they're going to be serving on a temporary basis until a new executive board of the KFA is established. Question is this, though. Do you think things will really change? I'm Catherine. This is Morning Wave in Busan on Tuesday, July 7th on BEFM, Busan Yeonhap Bangsong.

Good morning. Welcome to our show on this beautiful Tuesday morning. So, as I just said, that committee has been formed and they just held their meeting yesterday. And many people are hoping, fingers crossed, that things will really change. Will they? We don't know. So we're going to keep an eye on, of course, that committee and maybe hopefully some of the changes they come up with. In the meantime, though, let's get to our text topic. Let's kick it off. How many people are on your contacts list? How many of them do you talk to on a regular basis, though? Because you could have thousands of people on your contacts list, but maybe you only talk to a handful of people, or maybe 20, 30. 자, 내 폰 메신저의 연락처 몇 명일까요? 자, 그 중에서 주기적으로 연락하는 건 몇 명 정도다.

0: And let me know about your responses. 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And like I said, we are streaming live right now on YouTube. 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All right, here's the lineup for today. It is Tuesday, so we have GN for Now in Busan, Haley with top stories in our number one. Hour number two for Wagga Wagga Tea Time. We have Andrew coming in for Wave Sports. And then we have Han for Trend Whisper. For our special interview, do you remember a couple days ago we talked about the Supreme Court, the U.S. Supreme Court, handing down its decision on the whole birthright citizenship ruling? And so, yes, it has been upheld. However, what does it mean now? And we're going to find out about this with an expert coming up in hour number two. For now, though, let's check in with Chien. Let's say hi to her first. Good morning.
1: Good morning.
0: Yay. So it is Tuesday already. I do need to ask you, how many people approximately do you have on your contact list? And how many do you really keep in touch with?
1: I've never really thought about it. The number of contacts in my phone. Since I was in the military, I still have that hundreds of contacts saved in my phone. Mm. Not, of course, regularly keep in touch with them.
0: Yes.
1: But regularly, I probably with my parents, my grandma, and with my PD님 every day. Some of my friends, probably around five, I guess.
0: Sure. Mm. I think I have thousands upon thousands. The reason why is because if I, have to host an event or whatnot, so I have a lot of temporary contacts.
1: I see.
0: I always put in parentheses or a little note
1: he's from this
0: or host or at the, so I have to be very specific or else I won't remember who's
1: right.
0: Who.
1: Right.
0: There's just a handful of people I get in touch with as well. We're gonna jump into our local news. Mm-hmm. What's happening at City Hall this week under the new administration?
1: Busan City held its first expanded senior officials meeting yesterday on the 6th at City Hall. About 100 officials attended, and the meeting was live streamed on the city's website.
0: Yes. Well, what is the main direction of the new administration?
1: The city has set four key goals: completing Busan as a maritime hub city, building an innovation-driven economy, creating balanced regional growth, and improving citizens' everyday happiness. The idea is to turn campaign promises into actual policies that people can feel in their daily lives.
0: Mm. Well, is there a concrete plan to support citizens in the short term?
1: Mm-hmm. Busan is launching a 100-day emergency livelihood plan. It focuses on three areas: supporting small business owners in financial difficulty, reducing household and living costs, and strengthening the local economy and safety net.
0: Well, what about long-term economic strategy?
1: The city is working to concentrate maritime functions like administration, law, finance, and corporate activity in Busan. It also pushing forward logistic development linked to future Arctic shipping routes, aiming to strengthen Busan's role as a global port city.
0: Yes. There was also a city council leadership change, correct?
1: Yes. The Busan City Council elected Kang Mugil as the new chair with strong majority support and Song Sang-jo as first vice chair. Mm. The council has now officially launched its 10th term.
0: Yes. And is the council fully settled now?
1: Not completely. Mm. One vice chair position remained vacant, and several committee chairs were decided as the new council structure took shape, marking the start of a new political balance between parties and the city administration.
0: Mm. Well, thank you for reporting on what's happening there. Mm-hmm. Moving on, what is the big economic development news involving Busan and major corporations?
1: Samsung Electromechanics announced that it will invest about 15 trillion won in Busan by 2040.

0: 40, focusing on AI server packaging substrates and MLCC production, with Busan as a key R&D hub.
1: Yes, and what's the government doing to support this investment?
0: The government is considering designating SMR, or small modular reactors, as a national strategic technology that will significantly increase tax benefits for R&D and facility investment. And officials also said they plan to strongly support Busan as a power semiconductor special zone.
1: Yes, and what about the broader regional investment? What's the context of this?
0: So overall, companies are planning about 312 trillion won of investment across the Yeongnam region, including Busan, Ulsan, and Gyeongnam. The focus is on AI, advanced manufacturing, aerospace, and energy industries.
1: Yes, and how does Busan fit into that larger plan?
0: Busan is positioned as a core hub for power semiconductors and AI-related components. Ulsan is focusing on AI data centers and future mobility, while Gyeongnam is centered on shipbuilding, aerospace, and SMR production.
1: I see. So that is major news. So we look forward to hearing more about this.
0: Definitely.
1: Yes, and now we're going to move on. Now here's, we have some good news in Busan's financial sector.
0: That's right. Busan will host a major international financial event in November at the Busan International Finance Center, bringing together ASEAN plus three bond market forums.
1: Yes, and what exactly is this event?
0: It's a combined meeting of three key bond market forums involving Korea, China, Japan, and ASEAN, which is ASEAN in Korean.
1: Yes.
0: And they focus on digital bonds, bond market cooperation, and cross-border payment systems.
1: Yes, and we love our city, but why was Busan chosen as the host city?
0: The city says Busan's status as a financial hub and its strengths in digital finance played a big role. It already operates as Korea's only blockchain regulatory-free zone, which supports innovation like bond tokenization.
1: Yes, and does Busan have any other advantages in this field?
0: Its port and maritime industries also give it a strong base for discussions on sustainable finance linked to shipping and ocean industries.
1: Right. So what does this mean for our city overall, though?
0: So Busan City sees this as a step towards strengthening its position as an international financial city. It follows other global finance events and helps expand Busan's financial network and influence in Asia.
1: Yes, well, thank you for letting us know about this bit of news. So moving on to tourism.
0: Yes.
1: We want a report card. How is Busan's tourism performing this year?
0: Oh, so the foreign tourism in Busan is growing very fast.
1: Okay.
0: From January to May, the city recorded about 1.94 million international visitors already, up roughly 40% compared to last year, far above the national average.
1: Definitely good news. Well, where are most of the visitors coming from?
0: Taiwan was the largest source market, followed by China, Japan, and the United States.
1: Okay.
0: The city is also seeing growth from Europe, including France and the UK, which shows a diversification of tourist markets.
1: Well, do we know what's driving this increase?
0: Well, Busan has been actively expanding tourism access. It introduced 24 cruise terminal operations, developed overnight cruise routes, and linked cruise arrivals with festivals and local tour programs.
1: I see. Well, do we have any specific results from those policies?
0: For example, Chinese arrivals through Busan port in May increased almost 9 times compared to the same month last year. Visitors from the U.S. and the Europe also rose very sharply.
1: Yes, and we also want to know about tourism spending. Is it also increasing?
0: Right. International tourist spending in Busan reached about 132.2 billion won in May alone, ranking second nationwide after Seoul for 3 consecutive months.
1: Well, good news, right? All around. But what about our city's plans moving forward?
0: Right. So Busan plans to introduce amphibious tour buses and marine taxis and link major events like the Busan Fireworks Festival and night festivals to attract longer stay, experience-based tourism.
1: Yes, and I hope that we can all be welcoming of all the tourists that visit our lovely city. And now let's talk about Busan attracting more participation in its hometown donation program. What is the city doing?
0: Busan City is running a summer campaign to encourage participation in the hometown donation system.
1: Yes.
0: So if you donate 100,000 won or more to Busan during the campaign period, you're automatically entered into a prize event without a separate application.
1: Ah, well, what kind of rewards are being offered?
0: The city is offering surf experience tickets, local products, and hotel stays. There are also additional prizes depending on donation order, including luxury hotel vouchers for some participants.
1: Nice. Well, we do need to know, how does the price structuring work?
0: There are tiered rewards based on donation rankings. So, for example, some milestone donors receive five-star hotel stays, while others get smaller gift vouchers depending on their order number.
1: Are there other benefits besides just the prizes?
0: Absolutely. Donors also receive tax deductions. For example, donating 100,000 won can be fully deducted, and 200,000 won gives a higher deduction plus additional gift value, making the total value exceed the donation amount.
1: Well, let's remind our listeners what the purpose of this donation program is.
0: The funds are used for public welfare projects in Busan, including support for vulnerable groups, youth programs, and strengthening local communities.
1: Yes, so let's not forget about the purpose. Well, thank you so much for going over all the local news. We'll check in with you tomorrow. Thank you, Jian.
0: Thank you.
1: All right, everybody, I'll be back with your traffic and weather.

Here's your traffic report. It is congested on the Dongseo overpass from Hwangyong Ramp to Kaegum. Also busy on Bandokdaero from Sukdeung to Deokcheon intersection. There's also traffic on Luno Samsangdaero from the Myeongji Ramp to Shinho Bridge. It's also slow moving on Chungwangdaero from Songgong Three-Way intersection to Seomyeon intersection. It is already 26 degrees Celsius here in Busan. Cloudy skies are prevailing. The daytime high will go up to 30 degrees today. Busan is under a heat wave impact preliminary weather report. Across the nation, heavy rain forecast across the central region plus Gangwon. The atmosphere is very unstable and there are chances of showers across most of the country starting in the afternoon going into the night. Parts of the southeastern region, central region, and Jeju are under a heat wave advisory. Today also happens to be Soseo, one of the 24 solar cycles. This means small heat. It marks the start of real summer heat. This was your traffic and weather.

It is now time for the morning brief. President embarks on diplomatic tour to NATO summit in Mongolia. President Lee Jae-myung is embarking on a five-day diplomatic tour starting with the North Atlantic Treaty Organization or NATO summit in Ankara, Turkey, followed by a state visit to Mongolia. Gwangju Military Airport selected as semiconductor production cluster site. The presidential office announced that a military airport site in Gwangju has been selected as a location for a government-led project to create a semiconductor production cluster, with the president to hold monthly meetings to personally check the progress. Special counsel accuses NIS of active cooperation in ex-president Yoon's martial law. The Kwon Tang-young special counsel yesterday accused the National Intelligence Service, or NIS, of actively cooperating in former President Yoon Suk-yeol's martial law bid by allegedly preparing a list of individuals labeled as security threats. Jung Mong-gyu resigns as KFA chair. Jung Mong-gyu submitted his formal resignation as head of the Korea Football Association, or KFA, yesterday, as the country's football system is facing reforms headed by a government-led reform body.

Hamas announces dissolution of Gaza governing body. Hamas has announced its intention to hand over authority in Gaza after two decades in power and has invited a U.S.-backed interim administration to take over the running of the Palestinian territory. And this was the Morning Brief.

0: You're tuned into hour number one of Morning Wave in Busan. We have Haley here for top stories. Let's dive into the most breaking and urgent stories. Good morning.
1: Good morning.
0: Well, we're going to start with this one. This is a big one. South Korea lost out on a bid for the Canadian Naval Submarine Project.
1: Right. So this is the sort of breaking news from this morning. It's for the Canadian Patrol Submarine Project, the CPSP, with the bid that was between South Korea's Hanwha Oceans and Germany's ThyssenKrupp Marine Systems, abbreviated to TKMS. So the deal includes up to 12 diesel-fueled submarines to replace the aged Victoria-class submarines fleet in Canada. And the deal would have not only included building the submarines, but also the future maintenance and upkeep, as well as operations that would go on for about 30 years. So the project was estimated to be worth up to 60 trillion won. The governments of both countries are also behind the bids, with Canada kind of playing up this competition to seek investment pledges as well.
0: Yes, but it's been reported once again that South Korea did not win that bid.
1: That's right. So on Monday afternoon local time, Canadian Prime Minister Mark Carney announced that TKMS's selection has been selected ahead of his departure for the NATO summit. It had been reported on previously, though, last night our time by a Canadian outlet as well, so it wasn't that big of a shocker. Although Prime Minister Carney did say that if negotiations with the German company fall through, then the next negotiation rights will go to Hanwha Oceans.
0: Well, do we know what factors tilted the scale in Germany's favor?
1: So it's been reported that some of the factors that the Canadian government was considering was 50% follow-up military supply and maintenance capability. And then, of course, the submarine itself, the cost, as well as the economic benefits and strategic value. So insiders said that both the South Korean and German companies, or the candidates, all met the Canadian military's requirement in terms of the logistics and the specs.
0: Right.
1: So essentially, the choice came down to geopolitical considerations, as well as these economic benefits and strategy. Basically, kind of whittled down to, for Canada, to whether to solidify its NATO alliance and relationship with Europe, or strengthen its security presence in the Asia-Pacific.
0: Well, I'm sure we'll hear the details trickling out in the days to come. In the meantime, we're going to move on and talk about this. The police has recently come under fire in the Chang Yun-gi case.
1: Right, so Chang Yun-gi is the man who allegedly killed a high school girl in Gwangju back in May. And the scandal has been that his father, a police senior inspector, apparently, allegedly, got rid of the real doll, or basically the sex doll, he had in his home that was damaged in a disturbing manner, according to reports, as well as his old cell phones. So upon controversy, the police has switched the audit and inspection into an investigation into improper behavior by the police. And Gwangju police yesterday put the inspector who was in charge of Chang Yun-gi's case under urgent arrest for destruction of evidence.
0: Right, and we need to be clear. This officer is not Chang's father.
1: He is not. So this is the officer who's facing allegations of having destroyed some evidence in the process of the search and seizure of the suspect's SUV. The police has not disclosed specifics of what was allegedly destroyed or what was the motivation behind it.
0: Right.
1: But reports have said that some cable ties inside the vehicle allegedly got rid of some of these cable ties.
0: Yes.
1: This, again, is separate from Chang Yun-gi's father, who disposed of the real doll as the contents of his room, that contents were not under a preservation order by the police.
0: Right.
1: However, apparently reports say that the father actually did not know about the specific location of his son's studio apartment address, nor the passcode, but he was actually given this information by the police. And right. The authorities are now looking into the possibilities of irregularities.
0: And so this investigation has definitely grown amid public scrutiny.
1: Absolutely. So Gwangju police has formed a 22-person dedicated team to look into links between that particular investigator and Chang's father. However, Gwangju police itself is under an audit by the National Police Agency, now that we know at least one other officer was potentially implicated in the process.
0: Okay.
1: This case has now gone on to the National Office of Investigations, however, which yesterday, the new head during the regular briefing

0: to hold off for at least 5 years, if not decades. This is according to National Tax Service data from yesterday. Mm-hmm. As of the end of last year, the number of businesses that are in operation, in Korean we call that 가동사업자, came to 10,321,000. This is a 1.7% increase from the year before, but that rate of increase is the smallest since record-keeping began in 2005. Mm. So we're going to compare that to the peak rate of increase of 4.9% from 2019. So 4.9% versus 1.7%.
1: Yes, and what accounted for this low rate of increase last year?
0: So experts say that this is due to a decrease in new businesses and startups opening. Mm. So basically, for every 100 new businesses that opened last year, there were 83.5 businesses that closed their doors.
1: Yes, and you said that this is affecting those who have been doing business for basically a long time.
0: And that is concerning as it speaks to how tough the economy is, even for those who managed to survive.
1: Yes.
0: So we're talking about those who have been in business for at least 5 years, and they accounted for a third of the total number of closures last year, and that is the highest since record-taking began. This was especially prominent in restaurants and eateries, meaning eateries that have been around for a long time just can't manage anymore. Mm. Actually, there are even 2,797 restaurants that have been open for over 20 years that closed their doors last year. So add to that, we have the ongoing Home Plus situation, right, with the rehabilitation process having basically stopped unless they find massive funding. Mm-hmm. So if Home Plus does file for bankruptcy, there are actually quite a bit of restaurants, small businesses, clothing stores inside that may face similar conditions.
1: Right. All right. Thanks for telling us about this. We're going to move on now. Here in South Korea, corporations and institutions are required to hire a certain number of employees with disabilities. Mm-hmm. But some companies are still in the position that it is just basically cheaper to basically pay the fine.
0: Essentially, yes. So companies and even public institutions, government offices are that don't fill this quota, they have to pay a penalty. However, there is this perception, as you say, said that the penalties are just not high enough. Mm. And these companies just kind of throw money at the problem and call it even.
1: Okay, so give us the laydown of this situation.
0: This is according to data from the Korea Employment Agency for Persons with Disabilities, or the KEAD, released by People Power Party lawmaker Kim Wi-sang. So last year, a total of 889.8 billion won was reported in these contributory charges, aka penalties, for not hiring enough employees with disabilities. Mm. So we call that 장애인 고용 부담금 in Korean.
1: Okay.
0: And that figure has been more or less consistent in the past 5 years. We see anywhere between 700 and 900, 800, 900 billion won range. Mm. So this is essentially a fee, a levy that companies or government agencies have to pay, but they have an obligation to hire such employees, and if they don't meet the quota, they pay. The payment goes out every month, so this isn't like a one and done deal.
1: Okay.
0: And for public institutions, the quota is at 3.8% of employees, and then for private sector, that is 3.1%.
1: Ah, well, what is the status of hiring of people with disabilities?
0: We do have good news here, though, because on average, as of the end of last year, private companies met that 3.1% threshold, and that was for the first time since the system was implemented 34 years ago. Public sector went above that at 3.9%.
1: Yes.
0: But that's the average. Despite these overall numbers improving, even taxpayer-funded institutions, so government institutions, are kind of foregoing their public responsibility and just paying the fine. Hmm. So for example, the Defense Ministry and the Gyeonggi Education Office are the worst offenders, and they top the list for that levy. So we're talking 39.8 billion won paid by the Gyeonggi Education Office and 11.1 billion won for the Defense Ministry. For public corporations, the Seoul National University Hospital and the Agency for Defense Development top the list. And by the way, of course, in those fines or fees are coming out of taxpayer funds as well.
1: Yes, well, okay. We're going to move on and talk about working hours here in South Korea. So I have a question. Mm-hmm. Are we still at the top of that list, the OECD list?
0: in the top, but not very much the top.
2: Okay.
0: So we're near the top. Mm. And, you know, as a country of overachievers, though, I know, but this is not the list we want to top.
2: No.
0: So according to OECD data,

0: data, an average South Korean worker worked 1,833 hours last year for the entire year. But South Korea has been decreasing its working hours every year from all the way up to 2,163 back in 2010.
1: Yes.
0: And we did see the numbers drop below that 2,000 threshold for the first time when the 52-hour workweek system was implemented back in 2018. But then, so that's our absolute figures. Compare that to the government's goal and even compared to the other countries. Well, the government's goal is to drop that to the 1,700-hour range by the year 2030.
1: Yes, and how do we compare to other countries?
0: So we were the sixth highest in terms of working hours out of the 36 OECD member nations, and we were 100 hours higher than the average. So at the top of the list was Mexico at 2,205 hours, followed by Costa Rica, Chile, so top three in Latin America, Greece and Israel, rounding out the top five.
1: Okay.
0: By comparison, though, at the bottom of the list was Germany at 1,332. So compared to Germany, South Koreans on average worked 500 hours extra. So, yeah. So that's the layout. Convert that to days, that means we were working 63 days more than an average German worker.
1: Oh, so when you put it like that, it's so stark.
0: 63 days.
1: Yes.
0: Yeah.
1: Well, as you said, the government has set its sights on lowering these hours, right?
0: To the 1,700-hour range, and that is basically the OECD average by the year 2030. So to that end, the government is working on a roadmap to reduce the number of actual or real working hours, including a 4.5-day work week, and also to guarantee one's right to use paid time off or yonta at will.
1: Ah, yes. And now we're going to switch gears completely different. Talk about the funeral for the late Iranian Supreme Leader, which is ongoing. And now we're seeing reports that Seoul apparently reviewed sending an envoy, but was effectively rejected by Iran?
0: Right, that's according to an official from South Korea's foreign ministry, because the ministry had reviewed sending the South Korean ambassador to Iran to pay respects during the six-day funeral that's been going on for the late Ali Khamenei. However, Tehran, right before the funeral began, told Seoul that it would be difficult for the ambassador to attend due to logistical and technical reasons, citing issues with funeral's capacity and crowd control.
1: Well, this was a diplomatic choice by South Korea?
0: It was, because there's still a Korean vessel left inside the Strait of Hormuz, and South Korea therefore deemed it was important to keep a diplomatic channel open with Iran. However, it seems that Tehran is adjusting its funeral attendees to high-ranking government delegations, so that excluded not only South Korea, but a lot of the other diplomatic missions located in Iran. So according to the semi-public Tasnim outlet, it said that at least 13 countries across East Asia, Eastern Europe, Africa, and the Arab sphere did not attend the funeral, although it didn't disclose a specific list.
1: Yes.
0: On the other hand, we have seen official government delegations from China, Russia, Pakistan, Saudi Arabia, and Turkey.
1: Well, speaking of Turkey, for a final story, the annual NATO summit is kicking off in Ankara, Turkey.
0: The two-day NATO summit kicks off today in Turkey with 30 European nations, Canada, and the U.S., of course. South Korean President Lee Jae-myung, as you said, is also set to attend.
1: Well, let's talk about the dynamics. What are the dynamics like heading into the summit?
0: To put it very bluntly, it's the U.S. versus the rest, right? Because the summit comes as this rift between the Atlantic allies have been growing, starting with, I mean, that was earlier this year, seems like a lifetime ago, but the Greenland issue.
1: Yes.
0: And then, of course, a war in the Middle East. U.S. President Donald Trump has expressed his displeasure consistently at his European allies not sending reinforcement to the Strait of Hormuz, even saying that he was willing to review pulling the United States out of the alliance. And this is key because the U.S. foots about 60% of NATO's defense spending. So to that end, the allies have been emphasizing recently on how the member nations have increased their own respective defense spendings, and that's something that President Trump has been calling for.
1: Yes. Well, do we know what other issues will be under discussion?
0: Of course, we have Ukraine with President Volodymyr Zelensky coming as an invited guest. Host nation Turkey and its leader Recep Tayyip Erdogan is also eyeing to increase their influence as this medium power.
1: Yes.
0: Also to looking to strike some major weapons deals with member nations, especially the U.S.
1: Well, President Lee Jae-myung, like you said, is also going to be in attendance.
0: This will be his NATO debut as the part of the Indo-Pacific

0: for South Korea, Japan, Australia, and New Zealand. And Tongwada said that this signals the full start of South Korea's defense industry cooperation with the world's largest market, as South Korea has become a major alternative source of arms to Europe after Russia's full-scale invasion to Ukraine.
1: Yes, well, thank you for going over all the top stories. We'll check in with you in hour number two. Thank you, Haley.
0: See you in a bit.
1: And now it's time for a little song break. This is Deja Vu by Olivia Rodrigo.

0: Welcome back, everybody. It's now time to turn to Andrew for Wave Sports. Good morning.
1: How's it going? I'm still trying to get used to our setup here, so apologies, listeners, if I'm bouncing around here.
0: Yes.
1: How are things?
0: Pretty good. I have a text topic for
1: you. Ooh, I'd like to hear it.
0: How many people are on your contact list? How many people do you actually keep in touch with, though, like on a regular basis? So just take a wild guess.
1: I think if it was just like my contacts that are in the phone contact list, I don't even know. Maybe a few hundred?
0: A few hundred?
1: 500 maybe? Oh. A few hundred? I don't know. But I mean, a lot of them probably should be deleted because...
0: Exactly.
1: Because they no longer live close to me. Mm. It's not like I have an email and their home address and... It's not like a Rolodex, you know what I mean?
0: Oh.

0: Oh my gosh, Rolodex.
1: Yeah, I'm rolling it back. but I would say if you look in my, you know, my Calc Talk thing, I would say even that, like last week I ended up getting a new phone and I was going through apps and deleting a lot of stuff.
0: Yes.
1: And I was like, oh yeah, get rid of this person. Because it's someone who lived in Korea 10 years ago and I haven't talked to them since. Yeah.
0: Yes.
1: So.
0: I have many contacts I need to delete.
1: I mean, I say 500, it could be 20. I don't know, people. I'm just trying to blow it up here. I don't know. But I'll talk about some news here in the world of sports.
0: A lot.
1: Of course, we're going to cover a lot with the World Cup, all right? And, you know, it is far into the round of 16 now.
0: Yes.
1: But we kind of got to talk about first is everything revolving around Flo Balogun and the U.S. men's national team. Now, this morning I said I wouldn't say the U.S. men's national team because I hate when the news announcers say that the whole time. They don't just say the U.S. They say, blah, blah, blah. I was like, oh, come on now. Anyway, so you've obviously been following this. Yeah, I know you're in the know. And I'm sure a lot of our listeners know what's going on as well, but in what instantly became the most controversial and politically charged storyline of the 2026 FIFA World Cup, the FIFA Disciplinary Committee has officially lifted the automatic one-match red card ban to United States star striker Flo Balogun. Now, the bombshell ruling clears the host nation's leading goal scorer of 3 goals to start in today's high-stakes round of 16 knockout match against Belgium in Seattle, which kicks off here in Korea at 9 a.m.
0: Yes, right? And this is, like you said, like the most controversial thing right now. Everybody's talking about it. People have opinions.
1: Yeah, so that's what I was going to ask you. And I know we try to keep our opinions to ourselves sometimes. But when, as an American as well, when you first heard this, what did you think?
0: What?
1: Yeah, exactly.
0: And stuff I also can't say.
1: Yeah, 100%. And I think this was the world over. Now, most Americans, I'm sure, are probably celebrating this because, you know, you have one of your star players to be able to play in this game. And I think if this was Canada as well, I don't want to say my opinion might be changed, but I think I might feel a certain way. But I would also be...
0: But like more of a relief, like, phew, not like, yes, that was the right decision.
1: Yeah, so Balogun was slapped with a straight red card in the 64th minute of the USA's 2-0 round of 32 victory over Bosnia and Herzegovina.
0: Yes.
1: After an accidental but awkward challenge. Now, I've watched this probably 30 times.
0: What do you think of the...
1: And the issue with VAR, VAR, whatever you want to call it, is when they look at it, they slow it down frame by frame.
0: And it looks so, when they slow it down, bad.
1: I can't believe the person walked away.
0: Right.
1: Do you know what I mean?
0: But when you slow things down,
1: everything could be a red card.
0: Bad.
1: Yeah, 100%.
0: Right.
1: But the thing was, the ref went to the monitor, watched it again, and then made his on-field decision, which is ultimately the final decision.
0: Yes.
1: And, you know, FIFA... They said, you know, this was a harsh dismissal, you know, or while the challenge widely was, you know, proclaimed as a harsh, you know, dismissal, FIFA rules explicitly dictate an automatic, unappealable one-game ban. Now, this year, also a lot of people online were saying, it may be a yellow card, was it really a red card, what's going on?
0: But and that's not what was decided.
1: Exactly.
0: On the pitch.
1: Yes.
0: On the field by the referee.
1: Yes.
0: What we're saying.
1: Yeah, and it's the appeals process.
0: Yes.
1: Is what people are wondering what's going on. Now,
0: because, I mean, this is like the big eyebrow raiser.
1: Exactly.
0: It's the nicest way of putting it.
1: So this is where we're going to get to U.S. President Donald J. Trump talking to the FIFA president, Gianni Infantino. We're going to get to a clip here from ABC News in the United States.
0: Oh, and so?
1: Not yet? Okay.
0: Yes.
1: So, it's all right. No problems.
0: It's loading right now.
1: It's loading. Okay.
0: Yes.
1: So, okay, we're good. Let's jump to it.
0: Okay.
2: President Trump stepped in.
3: That wasn't a foul. That wasn't even an infraction. That was two guys running full speed that happened to crash into each other. Yes, I asked for a review.

0: You, by FIFA, got them to do it.
1: So as you heard from Trump right there, confirming from the Oval, he indeed called the FIFA president, Gianni Infantino, asking him to review the ref's call. And now the soccer world, well, is outraged, crying conspiracy and corruption. Now, Infantino is responding to the criticism, confirming that he spoke with Trump, but saying that he told Trump the Balogun case would be decided by independent judicial bodies.
2: Independent judicial bodies.
3: And who might that be?
2: Well, then, you know, Gianni and his buddies. No, I'm not really sure here. And this is where...
3: Nobody knows.
2: Exactly. So
3: that's the point.
2: Now, FIFA invoked Chapter 4, Article 27. I had to make sure I got that correct because if not, I don't want anyone coming with receipts on me here. Of its disciplinary code, which allows judicial bodies to suspend or, you know, the implementation of a sanction. Now, what happened here is they're using what a lot of people are calling the official Ronaldo rule. Because, and a lot of people aren't banging on this drum, is that Ronaldo shouldn't even have played in the first two games of this World Cup because of something that happened back in November or October. I can't remember exactly the date, where he elbowed another player and got a 3-match ban.
3: Mm-mm.
2: Well, he served one match and then that was fine.
3: And they suspended it. Right?
2: Exactly. Whatever they suspended it for a year. And that's exactly what this is all about.
3: Okay.
2: Is that they suspended, you know, they didn't completely erase this red card.
3: Right, right.
2: They suspended it for a year for 12 months. If anything, you know, bad happens in that time, they're able to trigger the red card.
3: Mm.
2: Now, there's, you know, everyone's coming out about this. UEFA's coming out about it.
3: You
2: know, every other country's coming out of the woodworks.
3: Right.
2: Now, UEFA didn't really make a big fuss when Ronaldo was given
3: they're making a big stink now.
2: Yes, but I think this is also because it is in the World Cup.
3: Mm.
2: I think this does, I don't want to say trump that, so to say, but it does. Now, a lot of people are wondering, has this ever happened before?
3: I think it's
2: since 1982, there's been 150 red cards in the World Cup, around there or something, and this has never happened. Now, have all of those been correct calls? Probably not.
3: No.
2: It wasn't in the VAR era. You'd have to go back 64 years to 1962, and this was Brazil's Garrincha, who he ended up getting a red card in the semifinals against, I believe it was Chile.
3: Okay.
2: And then was able to play in the final against Czechoslovakia. But at this time, there were no red cards and yellow cards. It just the ref said, get off.
3: Like, so, literally, get off the
2: get
3: bench.
2: Out of here, kind of thing, right?
3: Yeah.
2: So, you know, it was a different era, a different time.
3: The modern era, this is it.
2: This never happened.
3: I don't know. What do you think about this? Because do you think that it may be like setting up a dangerous precedent?
2: Well, look at the English team. Yesterday had a red card in the game against Mexico, and they're going to lose Kwanzaa for, you know, the quarterfinals.
3: Yes.
2: Now, are they going to appeal that? Is, you know, King Charles on the phone? Is he giving a shout out there?
3: Mm.
2: Not really sure. The other thing is also that how, you know, Trump is, and you know how, you know, the president is in this one, and he's very forward in saying, yeah, I got that done. And a lot, I think that's where a lot of people are angry about this.
3: Yes.
2: Because geopolitical things, there's no room for politics in football. You know, there's plenty of politics within FIFA and other governing bodies, but outside politics affecting football is a big issue.
3: And one particular team that was really incensed, Belgium.
2: Yeah. So the global backlash doesn't just stop, you know, with, you know, people like us and reporters or whatnot, but the Royal Belgian Football Association released a scathing public statement accusing FIFA of flagrantly violating its own rules, undermining the integrity of the entire tournament. That's a word that's been thrown around a lot in this one, is the integrity of this, and, you know, the undermining of referees' decisions and things like that.
3: Yes.
2: And the other thing was that there was no process here of, if it was rescinded the day after, that might have been a different thing. People might have been, oh, okay, all right, we understand that. And this is where Belgium has a little bit of a gripe, is that you have to prepare for the team you're playing against.
3: Yes.
2: And 24 hours before that game, they throw this at you.
3: Right.
2: You know, your game plan massively changes.
3: Right, because he's a striker.
2: There's nobody on that team that can do the same thing or has been able to do the same thing as Flo Balogun has for the U.S.
3: Okay.

0: So we got to set that controversy aside, at least for now.
1: Sure.
0: We got to talk about the results. Canada.
1: Canada 3-0 loss to Morocco. I stayed awake to watch this game. I don't believe the score line tells the tale of the game. I think a 1-0 probably would have been, you know, sufficient to hear. But once you go down and then you're trying to, you know, battle back.
0: Right.
1: The big thing here was with Alphonso Davies not playing, that pretty much that Bayern Munich was monitoring his minutes and things like that.
0: Yes.
1: Another game here, France 1-0 against Paraguay, which was more of a schoolyard fight.
0: Oh my gosh, I was gonna say.
1: Than a football match.
0: Like, it was just.
1: Yeah, and it was, and it almost worked. And a lot of people were angry about this because they're wondering, you know, this isn't football.
0: Right.
1: But it was them trying to do what they had to do to win.
0: But still.
1: Yeah, I definitely agree.
0: And even against, like, players that were, like, not on the ball. They're, like, away from the ball.
1: Well, Mbappe's just running down this.
0: And there's just, like,
1: and the guy slaps him directly in the chest.
0: Yes.
1: Nails him. Mm. The other game, probably one of the games that I thought was absolutely amazing. I didn't watch the game live. I watched the extended highlights.
0: Right.
1: Norway 2-1 over Brazil, sending them packing for the first time in 8 World Cups before the quarterfinals.
0: Yes.
1: They did not make it to it, with Erling Haaland scoring twice, knocking off the South American Giants. And the game of the day, or the game of the knockout stage so far, I believe, England 3-2 over Mexico. I'm not saying this because of the result.
0: No.
1: 5-goal thriller at the Azteca. There was so much going into this because England had to leave, you know, Atlanta, go to altitude in Mexico City and play there with, I think they only had 3 days to try to acclimatize to the change in, you know, 2,200 meters, I believe, above sea level, I think is what it is. But they were able to do this. Jude Bellingham with a double, Harry Kane with a penalty that kept him alive. And then this morning, also Spain knock off Ronaldo in Portugal.
0: That's
1: 1-0
0: right.
1: with the 91st minute stoppage time goal by Marino.
0: Yes.
1: So pretty exciting. Amazing stuff.
0: I mean, some of the matches have been like fire.
1: And I really think the Morocco-France game that's going to come in the quarterfinals, you know, this one is, it's a rematch of the 2022 semifinal.
0: Mm.
1: And there are players as well that have changed nationalities to play for Morocco from France.
0: Yes.
1: Norway versus England. I think a lot of people are expecting this, especially since, you know, there are a few of the Norwegian players who play in England, you know, in the Premier League.
0: Right.
1: So it'll be interesting to see what happens in the other ones. As I said earlier, we have Belgium versus US coming up at 9 o'clock.
0: Mm-hmm.
1: Argentina versus Egypt. I guess, early morning tomorrow, and then Switzerland versus Colombia.
0: Yes.
1: So I'm excited for the Egypt game to see how that plays out, but I would assume Argentina are going to be able to make it through there. Mm-hmm. They're not going to make the same mistake twice as in they did against Cape Verde.
0: Oh my God, that was so exciting.
1: Yeah.
0: That was a good match.
1: And then Switzerland versus Colombia. I'm gonna go out on a limb here and pick the Colombians. I just think maybe a bit too much pace for the Swiss, but we'll have to see what happens there.
0: All right, we're gonna have to call it a wrap.
1: Hey, not
0: with
1: a problem.
0: That
1: all right,
0: but it was jam-packed with lots of
1: interesting
0: tidbits, and we will check in with you next week.
1: Thank you bye-bye.
0: And it is time to wrap up hour number one with this one, an oldie but a goodie, Beat It by Michael Jackson. I'll be back at 8:00.

BEFM 부산 영어 방송.

Welcome back, everybody. It's time for 8 o'clock Spotlight News. President embarks on diplomatic tour to NATO summit and Mongolia. President Lee Jae-myung is embarking on a five-day diplomatic tour, starting with the North Atlantic Treaty Organization, or NATO summit, in Ankara, Turkey, followed by a state visit to Mongolia. President Lee will attend the NATO summit upon invitation from Secretary General Mark Rutte and meet with the leaders of Japan, Australia, and New Zealand. He will also speak at a forum on NATO's defense industry. The presidential office has its sights on opening economic opportunities for the country's defense industry with NATO countries. Gwangju Military Airport selected as semiconductor production cluster site. The presidential office announced that a military airport site in Gwangju has been selected as the location for a government-led project to create a semiconductor production cluster, with the president to hold monthly meetings to personally check the progress. The selection was made in a meeting earlier in the day between government officials and top executives of leading chipmakers, Samsung Electronics and SK Hynix, to discuss follow-up measures for the investment project. President Lee Jae-myung also called for the prompt execution of the project, calling on the government to preemptively identify and tackle potential obstacles to implementing the projects so that companies can focus solely on investment and operations. Special counsel accuses NIS of active cooperation in ex-President Yoon's martial law. The Kwon Tang-young special counsel yesterday accused the National Intelligence Service, or NIS, of actively cooperating in former President Yoon Suk-yeol's martial law bid by allegedly preparing a list of individuals labeled as security threats. Assistant Special Counsel Kim Ji-mi said in a press briefing that the team found signs that the NIS actively participated in the extraordinary martial law and is looking into who ordered for the creation of the list. Kim also said the NIS also chose officials to dispatch to the martial law command following Yoon's declaration.

Chung Mong-yu resigns as KFA chair. Chung Mong-yu submitted his formal resignation as head of the Korea Football Association, or KFA, yesterday, as the country's football system is facing reforms headed by a government-led reform body. Chung presided over his final meeting with senior

executives before handing in the letter of resignation, ending his 13-year tenure. Chung has been under fire for the hiring process of Hong Myung-bo as a head coach of the men's national team, and the KFA faces another potential audit by the Ministry of Culture, Sports and Tourism. Hamas announces dissolution of Gaza governing body. Hamas has announced its intention to hand over governing authority in Gaza after two decades in power and has invited a U.S.-backed interim administration to take over the running of the Palestinian territory. While announcing it was ready to hand over security as part of a transition, the Hamas statement made no promise to disarm unilaterally, as Israel and the U.S. have demanded. Analysts said the Hamas announcement was largely a symbolic move to revive the stalled peace process that has blocked reconstruction and humanitarian relief for Gaza. This was Spotlight News.

0: All right, listeners, it's now time for a special interview. For more than 150 years, the United States has recognized birthright citizenship, granting citizenship to nearly everyone born on U.S. soil under the 14th Amendment to the Constitution. Recently, the U.S. Supreme Court reaffirmed that birthright citizenship remains a constitutional right, blocking U.S. President Donald Trump's efforts to limit it through executive action. The landmark decision has renewed debate over the Constitution, presidential authority, and the future of U.S. immigration policy. Today, our expert will help us understand the significance of this ruling and what it could mean going forward. Joining us today is Professor Kevin Johnson, the Mabee Apollis Distinguished Professor of Law and Director of the Aoki Center and Professor of Chicano Studies at UC Davis. Hi, welcome to the show.
1: Thanks very much for having me.
0: Professor, to start, if you could explain what the 14th Amendment of the U.S. Constitution is and why it's at the heart of this case?
1: Well, the 14th Amendment, which was adopted by the United States to ensure that African-American slaves were entitled to citizenship, but was broader than that, and it basically says that if you're born in the United States, you're a citizen of the United States. And it's viewed as one of the very egalitarian universal parts of our Constitution. And in some ways, importantly, it codified what previously had been the practice. Previously, it had been the tradition in this country to bestow citizenship on people born here. There was an exception created by our Supreme Court for African-American free slaves, and the 14th Amendment was designed to make sure that that traditional rule of birthright citizenship applied to all people, not just white people, and didn't exclude African-Americans.
0: Yes. Well, thanks for giving us the backdrop. Well, President Trump, from what I understand, argued that children born to undocumented migrants or immigrants or some temporary visa holders shouldn't automatically become U.S. citizens. And why did the majority of the Supreme Court disagree with that argument?
1: Well, President Trump, in trying to limit birthright citizenship through an executive order, acted in truly extraordinary ways. The Constitution is the bedrock of American law, and the 14th Amendment makes it very clear that if you're born here, you're a citizen here. So when President Trump issued this executive order on the first day of his second term in office, it was shocking to many people that he would try to do something clearly in violation of the Constitution, and clearly never done by any president in United States history. He had talked about birthright citizenship in a very negative way. It talked about anchor babies, he said, who are the children of undocumented immigrants. But the Constitution is clear. And what the Supreme Court in its decision made clear

0: was that the Constitution binds the President of the United States, as well as all other officers of the U.S. government, and that you can't just say you're doing away with the constitutional right and responsibility. The Constitution, to allow any limits on birthright citizenship, would have to be amended. And Chief Justice Roberts was very clear that this constitutional requirement of birthright citizenship couldn't be changed by a president through an executive order.
1: Yes, and I understand that the court ruled 6-3, so obviously not all of the justices agreed. In simple terms, what were the biggest differences between the majority and the dissent as well?
0: Well, there are two principal dissents, one by Justice Thomas, who suggested that the 14th Amendment only applies to African Americans and doesn't protect other groups. And he would add a requirement to the 14th Amendment that isn't on its face. He would require that the parents of the child born here were domiciled, to use a legal term, in the United States, were living here indefinitely in the United States. So he wanted to read into the Constitution a limit on birthright citizenship. And Justice Alito, he also dissented. It wasn't clear precisely what his argument was, but it was clear that he was very concerned with the wave of immigrants to the United States, including many Central Americans. And he was also very worried about what's called birth tourism, people coming to this country and giving birth in the United States. It's not clear to me what precisely his legal argument was, but it does seem clear to me those were his concerns in suggesting that we should read some limits into the 14th Amendment's birthright citizenship.
1: Right. Well, President Trump has said that he will continue fighting to end birthright citizenship. So from a legal standpoint, what options, if any, does he still have? Because in my mind, if the Constitution, I mean, the Supreme Court, they have handed down their decision. Is that the final say, or is there more that Trump could possibly do?
0: I think that in many ways, it's the final say, but that doesn't mean that President Trump's not going to criticize birthright citizenship, since he clearly thinks that it's not a sound policy. But as a legal matter, he can't get rid of birthright citizenship by executive order. Congress has to comply with the Constitution and can't get rid of birthright citizenship by an act of Congress.
1: Yes.
0: And the only way that birthright citizenship could be limited would be through a constitutional amendment. And so that's a relatively challenging process that requires ratification by the states. But if President Trump truly wants to limit birthright citizenship, the proper way of approaching it is through amending the Constitution.
1: I see. Well, you recently wrote about the Supreme Court's immigration cases during its latest term. So looking beyond this ruling, Professor, what do you think it tells us about the court and how it is approaching immigration issues more broadly? What do you think?
0: Well, there were five major immigration decisions decided by the Supreme Court in this term, and four of them ended up in favor of the United States government, and one of them didn't, the birthright citizenship case.
1: Yes.
0: I think it's very clear that a majority of the Supreme Court is very deferential to the president and his immigration policy judgments.
1: Yes.
0: The court said that it was appropriate for the president within his power to lift what's called temporary protected status for Syrians and Haitians, and the court refused to intervene and change that result. The Supreme Court also interpreted the immigration laws to allow President Trump, if he so chooses, to limit access to our border by asylum seekers and not

0: give them the opportunity to apply for asylum unless they're in fact in the United States.
1: I see.
0: So I think it's pretty clear this court, which is relatively conservative, is
1: Yes.
0: willing to defer to the president's wishes on immigration. But that also is highlighted in some ways by the limits imposed by the court when it came to birthright citizenship. Yes, you have a great deal of authority in
1: Yes.
0: most of the cases, but you can't violate the Constitution. That's where we're going to draw the line. And that's what the court did draw the line. So I think overall, this court has been willing to allow President Trump to do more or less what he wants when it comes to immigration, within constitutional limits.
1: Well, any final wrap-up comments as we close out our conversation today, Professor, in terms of whether it's birthright citizenship or anything towards U.S. immigration policy?
0: Well, there's one major decision the court made that involved Angeles. Lower courts had barred Immigration and Customs Enforcement from stopping people because of their Latino appearance on the streets of Los Angeles. And the claim was this was unlawful racial profiling. And the lower courts agreed with that. But the Supreme Court, in the end, issued what's called a stay. And it said, basically, President Trump, you can continue your racial profiling and your immigration enforcement. Now, this was a very important case because what was going on is that Immigration and Customs Enforcement officers were stopping Latinos on the streets of Los Angeles almost indiscriminately. So it created a great deal of fear in that community
1: I'm
0: and
1: sure.
0: made some people leery of leaving home, including some lawful immigrants and some U.S. citizens. So
1: Yes.
0: I think that case shows just how deferential to the president this Supreme Court is. And that case has major impacts, even though we don't have a real detailed explanation of the court's decision.
1: I see. Well, thank you so much for explaining this issue so thoroughly to our listeners so we have a better understanding of what's happening. Wishing you the very best. Thanks, Professor.
0: Thanks very much for having me.
1: This was Professor Kevin Johnson once again, and we spoke about the Supreme Court's birthright citizenship ruling, and generally speaking, too, about the mood of the country and what the Supreme Court has been leaning towards in terms of immigration policy as well. This was your special interview. I'll be back with your updated traffic and weather.

It is time to check out the traffic. There is an accident on Gyeongbu Expressway going towards Seoul, right around Yangsan. There is another three-car accident on Yeogoro from Jongap Undongjang intersection to the old Songwol Tower three-way intersection. It is congested on Daedong Hwaming Bridge on the top portion going towards Anmak Ramp. It is busy on Gwanmundaero from Bangam Tunnel to Baekgang Tunnel, and again from Jwacheon Overpass to Pier No. 5. It's slow moving from Mandok Intersection to the Namhae Expressway Deokchon Ramp. It's currently 26 degrees Celsius here in Busan. It's cloudy. It's going to go up to 30 today. Busan is under a heat wave impact preliminary weather report. Across the nation, heavy rain forecast in the central region and Gangwon, and chances of showers across most of the country starting in the afternoon to tonight. Parts of the southeastern region, central region, and Jeju are under a heat wave advisory. Today, once again, is Sosol, one of the 24 solar cycles. It means small heat. What does that mean? It means we're really kicking off with the summer heat. This was your traffic and weather.

0: It's time for Wagga Wagga Tea Time. Haley's back.
1: Hi.
0: Yes, and I wish we could start up with bright, airy stories, but we cannot because we gotta cover this one, this continuing Paejae High School, Gwangju Jade High School saga, where the players, the athletes from Paejae, went to Gwangju yesterday to apologize.
1: They did. So hopefully we're reaching a closure of sorts. The 36 players, some of the parents, and the 86 teachers and faculty members of Paejae High School visited Gwangju, Gwangju Jade High School yesterday to apologize not only to the students and the athletes, but to the residents of Gwangju as well. This is according to the Seoul City Office of Education. So the captain of the Paejae High School team read an apology letter. First of all, thanking the students at Gwangju Ilgo High School for their time, apologized for his and the other athletes' inappropriate words and behavior during that game. He said that every player repents for what happened and they learned how important character and attitude are in one's life apart from baseball. The coach also apologized for not setting a good example as an adult and that he had also forgotten about what's more important than winning.
0: Do we know how the students at Gwangju Jade High School responded?
1: So there was a player who represented a team. He said that this was an opportunity for the players themselves in Gwangju to look back and think that if they had done anything previously to hurt other people's feelings, and that he wanted there to be an environment where such trash talk or such behavior wouldn't be necessary. The coach of Gwangju High School said that everyone makes mistakes and you can learn from it, and that if the two teams, they go head-to-head on the ground again, that he hopes for a fair, better game. And Principal Lee Kyu-yeon, he is the principal of Gwangju Jae High School, told the Paejae High School players to keep their head high, put your shoulders back, this isn't the end, and what's important is to live a better life from now on. So a very adult response.
0: Yes.
1: The students also paid respects at the Gwangju Student Independence Movement Memorial that's located on campus. Everybody also went to the national, the May 18th National Cemetery to pay respects.
0: So it seems like, at least for now, a conclusion to that story. We're going to move on and talk about this whole Ilbae debacle that seems to have taken over the country now. A member of a K-pop girl group has been accused of using Ilbae vernacular.
1: And this has kind of transpired into is it or is it not sort of a thing. The group in question is Lisenish. They're one of the fastest rising girl groups right now.
0: Yes.
1: So member Wonhee, who's from Gyeongnam, Geoje specifically in Gyeongnam province, and this is pertinent, on their YouTube channel said, quote, 무섭노. In response, so because the producer, who's male, said, oh, I heard something, and he said, what is it? That's scary, but in the Gyeongnam vernacular, 뭐야 무섭노, and she echoed it.
0: So we do need some background, especially for our non-Korean listeners.
1: Right, so this suffix 노, ending a word with something, something 노, is a common suffix, or it's used in Gyeongsang dialect, usually for non-yes or no questions, or sometimes for an interjection.
0: Okay.
1: However, it has gained popularity in the far-right sub-community Ilbae, which uses the suffix indiscriminately, basically meaning throwing that onto any word.
0: Yes, and the issue has spread to politics even.
1: So Rebuilding Korea's former leader, Jo-guk, on social media said that in the Yeongnam dialect, the suffixes na and no are used separately, depending on the context. However, he said that in Ilbae, they basically mechanically add this something-something no behind any old phrase. But Reform Party's Lee Jun-seok hit back, saying that Cho is trying to test a young woman's ideology based on just one word.
0: Yes. Well, we're going to move on. And for this, should we get into our tech topic right now? Because I want to know, personally, how many people you have on your contacts list.
1: On my, so my, the yellow chat, 3,618.
0: That's a lot.
1: It's so much.
0: Yes.
1: So many.
0: Uh-huh.
1: And do I know? No. No, of course. I know, like, I mean, these are all my former students going back 12 years at this point because I use that chat to give homework and whatnot.
0: Right, right.
1: And now I'm just too

0: far gone to really go through, because how am I going to go through 3,618? I talk to maybe like 20 of them, you know, at on a given day.
1: I see.
0: You know? So I'm exhausted. This is exhausting.
1: Well, we're going to go to Japan for our next story, where there is a whole

0: height and even body dimensions. Mm. Because the average height for a young Japanese man has actually been basically plateaued at the lower 170 centimeter range. Mm. So the average height for an 18-year-old in Japan, male, is smaller than the average height for a Korean 18-year-old male. Their daily caloric intake also has been going down as well. So their body shape definitely on the very slim side globally.
1: And they're also applying this kind of less is more concept to social relationships.
0: Right. So a recent social survey showed that more people feel comfortable around people of the same gender. Mm. And a lot of young people pointed to their moms as the person that they go to the most for advice rather than friends or superiors at work.
1: Interesting.
0: And spaces too. Mm. So smaller apartments and living spaces and these one person, the honbap tables at restaurants are now very common.
1: Yes.
0: So this report said that downsizing isn't just a change in lifestyle, but a new standard in society where economic downturn or stagnation, these have become the norm.
1: Interesting. Well, thanks for reporting on this one. For a final one, though, we previously talked about how the air conditioner has become political in France, and now New York is going through a similar controversy.
0: Let me ask you, what's your preferred temperature?
1: Okay, these days, by the way, I turned my AC on for the very first time yesterday.
0: It was hot yesterday.
1: It was humid.
0: It was really muggy. Yeah.
1: Right, right. So I used to like it really cold, but my preferences have changed. Mm. So I like it at maybe like a 23.5.
0: Oh, that's crisp. Interesting.
1: I like it.
0: Interesting.
1: Yes. So it used to be like 18 at the minimum.
0: Wow.
1: But now I'm okay at 23.5.
0: Mine's at 25.
1: Oh,
0: I like 20. I know. I like 25 if it's really hot. 24. In the writer's room, it's been off because it's too small. But anyways, so the controversy in the U.S., unlike in France, it's not over air conditioning itself because that is very American. We're talking an American invented the AC, Mr. Willis Carrier. Thank you. But the debate is over the temperature of the thermostat.
1: Okay,
0: are we going 23? Are we going 25? Do we duke it out? So New York City's mayor, Zoran Mamdani, has urged the residents to set their thermostats to 78 degrees Fahrenheit.
1: What is that?
0: That's about 25.5 degrees Celsius. Mm. This is a man after my, you know, I'm like, all right. But, okay, so what's been happening in New York is intense, dangerous heat wave with temperatures expected to reach about 100 degrees Fahrenheit or 37 degrees Celsius.
1: Ooh.
0: It's very hot.
1: Yes.
0: But what's been also worrying is the grid. Overdoing it on the grid, overloading the grid. So with the excessive usage, potentially then risking the chances of power outages. Mayor Mamdani said the power grid is working overtime and to, again, set the AC temperatures to 78 degrees Fahrenheit, 25.5. Turn off the lights and electronics that you're not using and unplug what you can. Isn't that the message that we hear basically every summer from anywhere?
1: We do.
0: So he stated that the city itself is maintaining that 78 degrees Fahrenheit and government buildings also dimming or turning off the lights during peak demand.
1: Right, similar to what we do like across the city here as well. I mean, 25 is bearable. It's not that bad.
0: It's not that bad, but it has become a political target for Republicans. So backgrounds are Mamdani, famously socialist Democrat, so very progressive Democrat. But Republicans are essentially using this is the new symbol. It's kind of like the meme of what political affiliation are you based on the temperature you set? Well, mine's off, so I'm an anarchist. Anyways, well-known Republicans, including Vivek Ramaswamy, who was a presidential candidate running now for the governor of Ohio, he stated, quote, "This is what socialism looks like." Nikki Haley, previously from the Trump administration, also former Republican presidential candidate, welcome to socialism. Mm. Ted Cruz, Texas senator, joked that, quote, in a first world country, you could turn on the AC. For reference, though, again, 25, the recommended government building temperature setup in South Korea is 28 degrees Celsius.
1: During summer?
0: Yeah. That's its own controversy.
1: 28?
0: But then it's like comparatively, if it's like 34 degrees Celsius outside, 28.
1: I know.
0: I'm not saying it's pleasant, but you know, it is what it is. And the recommended level for private homes is 26 degrees.
1: But it's freedom of choice.
0: It's what you pay.
1: Yes.
0: Yeah, it's what you pay. But also, we have to think about the grid.
1: True.
0: Yeah.
1: All right. We're going to call it a wrap on all the woggly news, and we'll check in with you tomorrow. Thank you, Haley.
0: Have a great day.
1: All right.

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4: Morning wave in Busan.
0: Morning wave in Busan. Major news, local buzz, and expert takes, it's all here on Morning Wave in Busan. Brighten up your morning commute with Morning Wave in Busan.
5: Morning wave in Busan.
0: All right, Wavers, it's time for Trend Whisper. Guess who's here? Han's here. Yay!
6: Good morning, everyone.
0: How are you?
6: I'm great. How are you?
0: I'm doing good. It's a Tuesday. Trying to get through Tuesday.
6: Yes.
0: For me, sometimes Tuesdays are a little tougher than Mondays for some reason.
6: I think so. Me too. I used to have the Monday blues.
0: Right.
6: But it's turned into Tuesday blues.
0: Right. For me, it's Tuesday. And also, our producer, we agree. We're like, so for some odd reason.
6: Yeah.
0: Oh.
6: I started kind of blues. Considering Monday as an extension of a week. It's like a fake weekday.
0: I like it.
6: But fake. Then Tuesday는 이제 정신 차려야 돼요.
0: 진짜잖아요. 네. Tech topic time.
6: Oh, okay.
0: Okay, so how many people approximately do you have on your contacts list? On your contact list, on your phone?
6: So...
0: And versus like how many people do you like actively maybe communicate with on a daily basis?
6: I checked recently. I think I have almost 2,000.
0: Right.
6: Just because like I've lived in different cities.
0: Mm.
6: But honestly, people who I'm in contact with regularly,
0: yes.
6: I would say under 10.
0: I feel you.
6: I mean, it goes through phases.
0: Right.
6: Yeah.

0: I have like my seasonal acquaintances. Mm.
1: No. I fully understand.
0: When you're a freelancer, that
1: right,
0: happens.
1: Right. I mean, you know, wait, 'tis the season, and like I have like events that I have to host and stuff. Mm. Like, you know, those contacts. And then I was looking through my and I'm like, I gotta delete some of them, 'cause like I still have like my kids' kindergarten teacher.
0: Oh, that's sweet though. That's a sentimental thing. You don't want to erase that.
1: No, I do. They're full on adults.
0: But sometimes I don't even remember who is this.
1: Yeah, you're
0: so
1: like.
0: So I start putting parentheses.
1: Some
0: of it is like. 누구 친구, so-and-so's friend, somebody.
1: 다 기억을 못해.
0: Yeah.
1: Okay. Well, thank you for sharing.
0: Yeah.
1: Well, we're going to jump into Trend Whisperer. I'm excited about this because every time you bring us something new, what do you have for us?
0: Okay, so listeners, try to make a guess.
1: Okay.
0: So today's trend is something quite peaceful.
1: Mm-hmm.
0: It's outdoorsy.
1: Peaceful and outdoorsy.
0: Maybe a little unexpected.
1: So it's not running.
0: It's a hobby.
1: Okay.
0: It's bird watching. Hey, the Trend Whisperer brought
1: really?
0: Bird watching.
1: Like, really? Literally, like,
0: yes.
1: Old people bird watching?
0: Also known as birding.
1: Birding, oh.
0: Right? Because when you think of it, it's like, oh, binoculars and people in their 60s and 70s, but...
1: Retired people, usually.
0: Exactly.
1: Not always, but yes.
0: But these days, bird watching is becoming cool with Gen Z.
1: Really?
0: I know, even as I'm saying it, it sounds like a lie.
1: Are they wearing, like, the camo vests?
0: I bet they're making it cool. So,
1: right.
0: Apparently, in the UK, a recent survey found that almost 750,000 young people... between the ages 16 and 29. So very young people, they are bird watching regularly.
1: Oh my goodness, really?
0: Who would have known? And apparently that's a 1,000% increase since pre-COVID 2018.
1: Not a 100, not a 10%, a 1,000% increase.
0: I mean, this is pretty interesting. And so it's not just one person just on social media being, oh guys, birds are cute.
1: Okay.
0: Which they are.
1: Mm-hmm.
0: And it's happening in the U.S. too.
1: Mm.
0: The number of bird watchers there more than doubled between 2016 and 2022.
1: And by the way, no offense to all the retired people who do, you know, bird watching. It's just like a stereotype we have. Like a certain like attire with
0: especially
1: like some kind of beige vest.
0: Yes.
1: And always like a hat. The binoculars, right? And just saying.
0: Yeah,
1: yes.
0: Yeah, exactly.
1: Mm.
0: But these years that I mentioned, 2018, 2016, the big reason for this surge is the pandemic. Yeah, think about it, right? So we're stuck at home during that time, and you have more time to notice what's outside your window.
1: That's true.
0: So actually, during that time, there was a pair of mourning doves. So there are these doves, but they look prettier. I mean, no offense to regular
1: pigeons.
0: And they had eggs.
1: Oh.
0: They made a nest outside of my window in New York City.
1: Yeah.
0: And I was watching them intently, documenting.
1: Oh.
0: And, like, I developed a real bond with them.
1: Wow.
0: Yeah. So I understand this.
1: Okay.
0: And bird watching is actually pretty easy to start.
1: Mm.
0: You don't need the expensive equipment, like binoculars. It's not a necessity.
1: Mm.
0: And actually, you don't have to travel far. The misconception is that people think, you gotta like go deep into the forest.
1: Yes.
0: But you can just start from your apartment window.
1: Mm.
0: Yeah. Or your neighborhood park, a river path. And that's why it's working well with young people.
1: Ah.
0: Low cost.
1: So.
0: Easy.
1: Mm-hmm.
0: And it gives you a reason to slow down.
1: You know, this might be like the perfect antidote to online like overstimulation.
0: Yeah.
1: We're always like hyper-connected.
0: Yeah.
1: I mean, you know, look. You know, tablet here,
0: exactly.
1: Phone there. You know, it's just like,
0: yeah.
1: It's just too much. We need
0: and
1: to slow down, maybe.
0: In order to birdwatch, you literally do have to slow down your pacing.
1: Yes.
0: To pay attention to those tiny sounds, a little flash of color in the trees. It's like a gentle treasure hunt is how my friend, who is a passionate birdwatcher, calls it. So,
1: I love that phrase.
0: Yeah, so my friend, he actually goes by the nickname what's his name?
1: What's the nickname?
0: 새 찍는 개그맨. So he started, he lives in Busan, and he started going around bird watching around Busan, especially in the Ulsukdo area, and he's been taking gorgeous photos of these birds.
1: They have lots of like migratory birds there,
0: yes.
1: No? So is this from?
0: Yes, this is a photo by my friend, and this is of a Hwang Jorongi. In English, it's a kestrel.
1: Oh,
0: it's
1: really?
0: Known as the European or common kestrel.
1: I'm in- so-

0: bad with bird names.
1: And then the next one is Dongbakse, which is a chestnut flanked white eye.
0: That looks like almost fake. It's so beautiful.
1: Right?
0: Oh my
1: gosh. So actually, in his case, his love for bird watching developed into like kind of a career in photography.
0: I can see why. He's highly talented.
1: And the next one is in Korean, Pada Chikbak Guri. So in English, blue rock thrush. Gorgeous colors, right? The blue and the red. And so expressive, these birds. Mm. When I pay attention to the birds in my neighborhood, I'm actually pretty stunned at like, oh my God, they are very expressive.
0: Yes.
1: And the last one is a Hinjeom Jiruregi, which is a common starling. And these ones have the gift of mimicry. So they actually can mimic sounds around
0: really?
1: It.
0: Really? I'm just like amazed at how beautiful.
1: Right? The details in their feathers.
0: Wow.
1: I love it so much. So what people who love birding, they describe it as a dopamine hit from nature, right?
0: Uh-huh.
1: So you start paying attention to your surroundings. Mm. And once you start doing that, a pigeon is never just a pigeon. You're thinking, okay, what kind of pigeon is that? Is it a younger pigeon, an older pigeon?
0: Really, a pigeon?
1: Yeah. I mean, I know this is an unpopular opinion, but I do like pigeons.
0: Oh, really?
1: Yeah. I feel like they get a lot of, you know, hate, but their feathers are actually softer than they seem.
0: You touch pigeons?
1: Yeah. I'm from New York City. I've done all the grungy, dirty things. But if you think about it, social media is playing a big role in this too.
0: Mm.
1: Yeah. Like, you know, sharing those beautiful photos, it's gratifying.
0: I'm sure, yes.
1: People posting videos on social media, they're making memes out of it.
0: Mm-hmm, mm-hmm.
1: And there are also bird identification apps.
0: Mm.
1: Yeah, several of them. So you can record a bird call.
0: Yes.
1: And the app helps you tells you what bird it is.
0: Oh, okay. That I need that because it's like between like the sounds of different birds and like, you know, even just the wonderful, beautiful photos that you shared with us. I'm sorry, I don't know the names.
1: Me neither.
0: Okay, okay.
1: I would never have known them.
0: All I know is like, you know, dove. Pigeon, sparrow.
1: Bluebird.
0: Oh, crow.
1: Oh, that's brown bird. It's got spots on it. Beautiful.
0: Yeah, that's the extent of my bird knowledge.
1: Yeah.
0: Yes.
1: So the hobbies become very shareable. And some creators are making bird watching feel very funny and stylish.
0: Yes.
1: So a few months ago, this one article called Birding, the Hot Girl Hobby of the Year.
0: Ooh, the hot girl. You're the hot girl.
1: Hot girls are in on it, yeah.
0: Okay. And we have more photos.
1: Mm.
0: Are those... That's a duck on the left, right?
1: These are taken by Haley?
0: Yes. Haley, what are they?
1: They're... Swans. So I see swans.
0: And then duck in the forefront. This
1: is a Canadian goose, I believe.
0: Oh, it's a goose?
1: Yeah.
0: Ooh.
1: Yeah. I mean, our Haley, she runs a lot, so I'm sure she comes across a lot of different birds. Oh, and this one,
0: it
1: I feel
0: like
1: is in the...
0: It looks like a crane-ish
1: kind of... Like Turumi family? Yeah. There we go.
0: We're just like guessing.
1: Yeah.
0: We have no idea. And by the way, don't take our word for it.
1: we're not the bird experts.
0: No.
1: But it's really showing that the image of bird watching is changing.
0: Mm.
1: Our PDA mentioned that Korean actress Kim Tae-ri is also very passionate about birding. So it's no longer this old-fashioned hobby.
0: Yes.
1: It's bringing humor and personality into it.
0: Mm-hmm.
1: And you don't need to have professional binoculars for it.
0: Right.
1: You can just start by looking and listening for birds.
0: So you don't have to wear the beige vest?
1: Yeah, you don't have to.
0: you don't have to.
1: Yeah, I don't know, but I think once, if I were to get into it, I would get the beige vest.
0: Oh, really?
1: It just feels iconic.
0: Oh, yeah. I like. So it's not about necessarily being like an expert. You don't have to be.
1: No, okay. It's not. Mm. And I'm noticing a lot of that, especially in Korea, you know, young people, they start having a hobby and then it quickly develops into like... There's so many, you know, certifications that people collect. But this one, it's a little softer than that. There's no certification for this. You can stand and go like, oh, that bird's cute. It's low pressure. And apparently it's good for mental health.
0: I would think so.
1: Right?
0: Why so, though? Can you
1: explain? So people talk about bird watching as a moment of peace.
0: Mm.
1: You're not thinking about work.
0: Yes.
1: I mean, you literally can't. If you're like... distracted, I don't think you can quite spot those birds.
0: Yes.
1: Just paying attention to the small living things. The bird songs itself can be calming.
0: Yes.
1: Whenever I do, when you wake up super early in the morning, do you notice the birds singing, the bird sounds?
0: I'll be honest.
1: Yeah.

0: we rarely open our balcony door. Uh-huh. But but maybe after this, I think I'm going to try.
1: Cause, I mean, you wake up so early. The birds are probably still sleeping.
0: And I'm just like in a hurry. Like, I got to get to the studio.
1: Exactly.
0: I got to get there. I can't be late.
1: Yeah.
0: So maybe just wake up maybe even like 3 minutes earlier.
1: Maybe.
0: To kind of take it in now.
1: Yeah, listeners, let us know. And maybe like from now on, try to pay a little attention and see what your local bird flock is doing. Is like. Yeah. Uh-huh. So, listening to them can be very calming. Mm. And it also brings different generations together.
0: Oh, that's true.
1: So, you know, it's one of those rare hobbies where a teenager and a grandparent can enjoy together. And it can be just super easy. It's accessible. Let's go out for a walk and just notice those things.
0: Sure.
1: I notice the grandparents in my neighborhood who take care of their, like, preschool grandchildren.
0: Sure, sure.
1: They're just naturally doing it.
0: Yes.
1: Yeah.
0: That's true.
1: And also there's a environmental side to this.
0: Oh, well, let us know.
1: Yes. Mm. So it's not just watching the birds.
0: Yes.
1: Sometimes they're also collecting useful information. Because when people use these bird apps and log the birds that they see, that data can help scientists understand where birds are living, you know, where they're migrating or disappearing. So, you know, casual bird watching can make you become a citizen scientist.
0: Nice. Yeah. I like. Okay.
1: And if more young people notice birds in the neighborhoods, I think it's going to help them pay more, you know, care more about their communities too. You know, the trees in their area, the parks, the green spaces.
0: Yes, yes.
1: Yeah.
0: So it's like a whole becoming like a habitat, actually.
1: Yeah, you like, realize that.
0: Yes, and like you mentioned the Ursukdo, that area where they have beautiful migratory birds.
1: Yes.
0: So every time I go there, it is like serene.
1: Uh-huh.
0: So calm.
1: Yeah.
0: And like you can see actually many people out there enjoying the same thing as well. They have a great center there, right?
1: And I think naturally, even if you don't like meet up with people who bird online, you just can't meet up with people there. And you just naturally share information. I think this is a great hobby for introverts too. Because you can't like chat too much. But once in a while you can check in. And it's a lot of like, shh, shh. So as an introvert, I think I would like that.
0: So no like yapping.
1: No. Like
0: no
1: actually,
0: yapping.
1: It's anti-yapping, yeah.
0: Yes.
1: In Busan, we're perfect for it. We've got the Nakdong River.
0: Uh-huh.
1: You know, you can go up on those various mountain trails.
0: That's true.
1: Yeah. So it's very simple. If you want to start, listeners, just start by listening. It's as simple as that. Just, you know, trying to identify something in your neighborhood, trees, rooftops, the power lines especially.
0: Sure.
1: If you want to get more into it, maybe download, look up some apps, and just like taking photos with your phone too.
0: I've also heard, and we've covered this on our show before, crows are so smart that you should not irk them because they will remember you for like, they say, what was it, like over 10 years. Their memories are so good.
1: Their intelligence level is similar to like a human child who's like 6 or 7 years
0: old. Right, and they will, if you bother them or you attack one of them, they will come for you.
1: And
0: like,
1: don't give them treats because they'll remember you and kind
0: and
1: of
0: come back.
1: Yeah, come back. And, you know, that's sometimes you won't always have a treat for them.
0: Right. And so, and crows are a little, can be scary because they're bigger.
1: Yes.
0: And the conch. Yes.
1: But this is a good point that you just made. You know, when you are doing this, when you're showing interest in birds, don't disturb them.
0: Right. Yeah.
1: No, don't chase them for a better photo. Oh, no. Don't go near the nests, especially. And, you know, just, I think just slowing down and being respectful of them is the way to do
0: like
1: this.
0: Like taking photos from afar.
1: Yeah.
0: Get yourself a good lens, right?
1: I mean, these phone cameras,
0: oh my
1: you can
0: gosh.
1: Zoom right in these days.
0: Right,
1: so, yeah, keeping the distance.
0: Yeah, we don't want to be bird paparazzi.
1: Oh, I like that.
0: Yeah, we don't want to be chasing them down.
1: If this becomes too popular, that might become an issue.
0: Oh, maybe,
1: and
0: yes.
1: You coined the term there.
0: Okay,
1: yeah.
0: You heard it here on Runway Busan with Ann.
1: Yeah.
0: Yes, through Trend Whisperer. So I guess like, you know, the whole point is be respectful of the birds, be respectful of the people around you who might be enjoying birding.
1: Exactly.
0: Right? So final take, what would you say?
1: Okay, so bird watching, it's cheap. It's calming. It gets you outside. And also, if you are a social media person, it works with social media, sharing with people. But it also can give you a break from social media.
0: So many great
1: And
0: things.
1: It reminds us that the world is still full of tiny surprises. So listeners, look up, listen, wait for a second, and something beautiful might just be around the corner.
0: Aww.

0: Yeah.
1: What a great way to wrap up our corner on a Tuesday when we're feeling it right now.
0: I felt like little Mr. Rogers right there.
1: I love. Well, thank you, Han. Have a beautiful day. And I will definitely take the time to listen to the birds. And we'll check in with you next week.
0: All right. Bye, everyone.
1: Everybody, this was Han. And it's already time to wrap up our Tuesday morning together. How about this one? 새들처럼 by 현진섭. Wishing you a beautiful Tuesday. Bye, everybody.

July 7th, 2026, and I'm your host, Peter Bint. This summer, jelly is emerging as the ultimate fashion keyword in Korea. We're talking about jelly shoes and jelly bags made from soft, transparent plastic materials that look just like real jelly. And they are taking social media by storm right now. In fact, sales have skyrocketed by over 400% compared to last year, making it a massive nationwide craze. What kind of fashion items are trending wherever you guys are tuning in from right now? I'm curious, is it jelly? Are you jelly jelly with our jelly fashion? I wonder. Now, here's a hint on today's hashtag, let's give it a guess. What is the word that refers to a certain spot or a certain location? Meet me at this beep is what you might say. I'm trying to think of other hints. In fish and chips terms in the UK for the English word, it's a homonym. The word sounds the same as not cod, but I think either the second or third most popular fish in fish and chips after cod and maybe haddock is the one that begins with P. That's what I'm talking about. It's one syllable in Korean as well. Give it a guess on the YouTube live stream, on air, Arirang Radio, on Arirang Radio K-pop.